26, which occurred in 2005, and the record low is 29, which occurred in 1999. Sunset tonight is at 7:26 p.m. Sunrise tomorrow is at 7:12 a.m. The current time is 7:04 p.m. Central Daylight Time. Operating on a frequency of 162.475 MHz, this is NOAA Weather Radio Station WXL62, broadcasting from a transmitter near Lawton, Iowa. Our program originates from the National Weather Service in Sioux Falls and serves Sioux City and the surrounding Siouxland area. This hazardous weather outlook is for northwest Iowa, west central Iowa, southwest Minnesota, northeast Nebraska, central South Dakota, east central South Dakota, south central South Dakota, and southeast South Dakota. For today and tonight, another round of rain will spread across parts of the region late today through tonight. While thunderstorm risks will be very isolated, rainfall amounts may exceed 1 inch to locally 2 inches in some areas of southeast South Dakota and northwest Iowa. This may cause ponding in poor drainage areas and minor rises on smaller creeks. For Monday through Saturday, no hazardous weather is expected at this time. Spotter activation is not expected at this time. Your National Weather Service forecast for Siouxland. Tonight, showers. Lows in the mid-50s. Northeast winds 5 to 10 miles an hour. Chance of rain 90%. Monday, cloudy. Showers, mainly in the morning. Near steady temperature in the mid-50s. Northeast winds 5 to 10 miles an hour. Chance of rain 90%. Monday night, mostly cloudy. A slight chance of showers in the evening. Lows in the upper 40s. Northeast winds 5 to 10 miles an hour. Chance of rain 20%. Tuesday, partly sunny. Highs in the lower 60s. East winds 5 to 10 miles an hour. Tuesday night, partly cloudy in the evening, then becoming mostly cloudy. Lows in the mid-40s. Southeast winds around 5 miles an hour. Wednesday, partly sunny. Highs in the mid-60s. Wednesday night, mostly cloudy. A chance of showers after midnight. Lows around 50. Chance of rain 40%. Thursday, showers likely, mainly in the morning. Highs in the mid-60s. Chance of rain 60%. Thursday night, mostly cloudy with a 50% chance of showers. Lows in the mid-50s. Friday, mostly cloudy with a 50% chance of showers. Highs in the upper 60s. Friday night, mostly cloudy with a 50% chance of showers. Lows in the upper 50s. Saturday, cloudy with a chance of showers in the morning, then partly sunny in the afternoon. Highs around 70. Chance of rain 40%. Saturday night, mostly cloudy. A chance of showers after midnight. Lows in the upper 50s. Chance of rain 30%. Sunday, mostly cloudy in the morning, then becoming partly sunny. Highs in the lower 70s. At 7 p.m., in Sioux City, the temperature was 62, and the dew point 59. The relative humidity was 90%. Wind was east at 8 miles an hour. The pressure was 30.06 inches and steady. Elsewhere in northwest Iowa, Morris was cloudy and 61. Sheldon was cloudy and 61. Cherokee was cloudy and 61. Spencer was cloudy and 63. Other conditions across the northern plains, farther east in Iowa, temperatures were between 61 and 64 degrees. At Cedar Rapids, fog was reported. It was cloudy at Des Moines and Waterloo. In eastern Nebraska it was cloudy, and temperatures were between 61 and 66 degrees. In eastern South Dakota, temperatures were between 59 and 60 degrees. At Mitchell, rain was falling. At Sioux Falls, it was cloudy. At Yankton, rain and fog were reported. And in southern Minnesota, skies ranged from mostly cloudy to cloudy, and temperatures were between 60 and 64 degrees. Once again, at 7 p.m. Sioux City had a temperature of 62. The Sioux City, Iowa climate summary for this evening, as of 4 p.m.

September 20th, 2026. Today's high temperature was 63 degrees. The normal high is 76. Today's low temperature was 60 degrees. The normal low is 49. 0.01 inches of precipitation fell today, which brings the monthly total to 1.82 inches. This is 0.11 inches below the normal amount of 1.93 inches for September. The total precipitation for the year now stands at 18.77 inches, which is 5.13 inches below normal. There were 3 heating degree days today, which is 2 below normal. The yearly total since July 1st is 14, which is 58 below normal. There were no cooling degree days today, which is 2 below normal. The yearly total since January 1st is 1,138, which is 298 above normal. The normal high temperature for tomorrow is 75 degrees, and the normal low is 49. The record high for tomorrow is 96, which occurred in 2005, and the record low is 29, which occurred in 1999. Sunset tonight is at 7:26 p.m. Sunrise tomorrow is at 7:12 a.m. The current time is 7:10 p.m. Central Daylight Time. Operating on a frequency of 162.475 MHz, this is NOAA Weather Radio Station WXL62, broadcasting from a transmitter near Lawton, Iowa. Our program originates from the National Weather Service in Sioux Falls and serves Sioux City and the surrounding Siouxland area. This hazardous weather outlook is for northwest Iowa, west central Iowa, southwest Minnesota, northeast Nebraska, central South Dakota, east central South Dakota, south central South Dakota, and southeast South Dakota. For today and tonight, another round of rain will spread across parts of the region late today through tonight. While thunderstorm risks will be very isolated, rainfall amounts may exceed 1 inch to locally 2 inches in some areas of southeast South Dakota and northwest Iowa. This may cause ponding in poor drainage areas and minor rises on smaller creeks. For Monday through Saturday, no hazardous weather is expected at this time. Spotter activation is not expected at this time. Your National Weather Service forecast for Siouxland. Tonight, showers. Lows in the mid-50s. Northeast winds 5 to 10 miles an hour. Chance of rain 90%. Monday, cloudy. Showers, mainly in the morning. Near steady temperature in the mid-50s. Northeast winds 5 to 10 miles an hour. Chance of rain 90%. Monday night, mostly cloudy. A slight chance of showers in the evening. Lows in the upper 40s. Northeast winds 5 to 10 miles an hour. Chance of rain 20%. Tuesday, partly sunny. Highs in the lower 60s. East winds 5 to 10 miles an hour. Tuesday night, partly cloudy in the evening, then becoming mostly cloudy. Lows in the mid-40s. Southeast winds around 5 miles an hour. Wednesday, partly sunny. Highs in the mid-60s. Wednesday night, mostly cloudy. A chance of showers after midnight. Lows around 50. Chance of rain 40%. Thursday, showers likely, mainly in the morning. Highs in the mid-60s. Chance of rain 60%. Thursday night, mostly cloudy with a 50% chance of showers. Lows in the mid-50s. Friday, mostly cloudy with a 50% chance of showers. Highs in the upper 60s. Friday night, mostly cloudy with a 50% chance of showers. Lows in the upper 50s. Saturday, cloudy with a chance of showers in the morning, then partly sunny in the afternoon. Highs around 70. Chance of rain 40%. Saturday night, mostly cloudy. A chance of showers after midnight. Lows in the upper 50s. Chance of rain 30%. Sunday, mostly cloudy in the morning, then becoming partly sunny. Highs in the lower 70s. At 7 p.m., in Sioux City, the temperature was 62, and the dew point 59. The relative humidity was 90%. Wind was east at 9 miles an hour. The pressure was 30.07 inches and rising.
Elsewhere in northwest Iowa, Morris was cloudy and 61. Sheldon was cloudy and 61. Cherokee was cloudy and 61. Spencer was cloudy and 63. Storm Lake was cloudy and 63. Other conditions across the northern plains, farther east in Iowa, it was cloudy, and temperatures were between 61 and 64 degrees. In eastern Nebraska, it was cloudy, and temperatures were between 61 and 66 degrees. In eastern South Dakota, temperatures were between 59 and 60 degrees. At Mitchell, rain was falling. At Sioux Falls, it was cloudy. At Yankton, rain and fog were reported. And in southern Minnesota, skies ranged from mostly cloudy to cloudy, and temperatures were between 60 and 64 degrees. Once again, at 7 p.m. Sioux City had a temperature of 62. The Sioux City, Iowa climate summary for this evening, as of 4 p.m., September 20th, 2026. Today's high temperature was 63 degrees. The normal high is 76. Today's low temperature was 60 degrees. The normal low is 49. 0.01 inches of precipitation fell today, which brings the monthly total to 1.82 inches. This is 0.11 inches below the normal amount of 1.93 inches for September. The total precipitation for the year now stands at 18.77 inches, which is 5.13 inches below normal. There were 3 heating degree days today, which is 2 below normal. The yearly total since July 1st is 14, which is 58 below normal. There were no cooling degree days today, which is 2 below normal. The yearly total since January 1st is 1,138, which is 298 above normal. The normal high temperature for tomorrow is 75 degrees, and the normal low is 49. The record high for tomorrow is 96, which occurred in 2005, and the record low is 29, which occurred in 1999. Sunset tonight is at 7:26 p.m. Sunrise tomorrow is at 7:12 a.m. The current time is 7:16 p.m. Central Daylight Time. Operating on a frequency of 162.475 MHz, this is NOAA Weather Radio Station WXL62, broadcasting from a transmitter near Lawton, Iowa. Our program originates from the National Weather Service in Sioux Falls and serves Sioux City and the surrounding Sioux Land area. This hazardous weather outlook is for northwest Iowa, west central Iowa, southwest Minnesota, northeast Nebraska, central South Dakota, east central South Dakota, south central South Dakota, and southeast South Dakota. For today and tonight, another round of rain will spread across parts of the region late today through tonight. While thunderstorm risks will be very isolated, rainfall amounts may exceed an inch to locally 2 inches in some areas of southeast South Dakota and northwest Iowa. This may cause ponding in poor drainage areas and minor rises on smaller creeks. For Monday through Saturday, no hazardous weather is expected at this time. Spotter activation is not expected at this time. Your National Weather Service forecast for Sioux Land. Tonight, showers. Lows in the mid-50s. Northeast winds 5 to 10 miles an hour. Chance of rain 90%. Monday, cloudy. Showers, mainly in the morning. Near steady temperature in the mid-50s. Northeast winds 5 to 10 miles an hour. Chance of rain 90%. Monday night, mostly cloudy. A slight chance of showers in the evening. Lows in the upper 40s. Northeast winds 5 to 10 miles an hour. Chance of rain 20%. Tuesday, partly sunny. Highs in the lower 60s. East winds 5 to 10 miles an hour. Tuesday night, partly cloudy in the evening, then becoming mostly cloudy. Lows in the mid-40s. Southeast winds around 5 miles an hour. Wednesday, partly sunny. Highs in the mid-60s. Wednesday night, mostly cloudy. A chance of showers after midnight. Lows around 50. Chance of rain 40%. Thursday, showers likely, mainly in the morning. Highs in the mid-60s. Chance of rain 60%. Thursday night, mostly

partly cloudy with a 50% chance of showers. Lows in the mid-50s. Friday, mostly cloudy with a 50% chance of showers. Highs in the upper 60s. Friday night, mostly cloudy with a 50% chance of showers. Lows in the upper 50s. Saturday, cloudy with a chance of showers in the morning, then partly sunny in the afternoon. Highs around 70. Chance of rain 40%. Saturday night, mostly cloudy. A chance of showers after midnight. Lows in the upper 50s. Chance of rain 30%. Sunday, mostly cloudy in the morning, then becoming partly sunny. Highs in the lower 70s. At 7 p.m., in Sioux City, the temperature was 62, and the dew point 59. The relative humidity was 90%. Wind was east at 9 miles an hour. The pressure was 30.07 inches and rising. Elsewhere in northwest Iowa, Morris was cloudy and 61. Sheldon was cloudy and 61. Cherokee was cloudy and 61. Spencer was cloudy and 63. Storm Lake was cloudy and 63. Other conditions across the northern plains, farther east in Iowa, it was cloudy, and temperatures were between 61 and 64 degrees. In eastern Nebraska it was cloudy, and temperatures were between 61 and 66 degrees. In eastern South Dakota, temperatures were between 59 and 60 degrees. At Mitchell, rain was falling. At Sioux Falls, it was cloudy. At Yankton, rain and fog were reported. And in southern Minnesota, skies ranged from mostly cloudy to cloudy, and temperatures were between 60 and 64 degrees. Once again, at 7 p.m. Sioux City had a temperature of 62. The Sioux City, Iowa climate summary for this evening, as of 4 p.m., September 20th, 2026. Today's high temperature was 63 degrees. The normal high is 76. Today's low temperature was 60 degrees. The normal low is 49. 0.01 inches of precipitation fell today, which brings the monthly total to 1.82 inches. This is 0.11 inches below the normal amount of 1.93 inches for September. The total precipitation for the year now stands at 18.77 inches, which is 5.13 inches below normal. There were 3 heating degree days today, which is 2 below normal. The yearly total since July 1st is 14, which is 58 below normal. There were no cooling degree days today, which is 2 below normal. The yearly total since January 1st is 1,138, which is 298 above normal. The normal high temperature for tomorrow is 75 degrees, and the normal low is 49. The record high for tomorrow is 96, which occurred in 2005, and the record low is 29, which occurred in 1999. Sunset tonight is at 7:26 p.m. Sunrise tomorrow is at 7:12 a.m. The current time is 7:22 p.m. Central Daylight Time. Operating on a frequency of 162.475 MHz, this is NOAA Weather Radio Station WXL62, broadcasting from a transmitter near Lawton, Iowa. Our program originates from the National Weather Service in Sioux Falls and serves Sioux City and the surrounding Siouxland area. This hazardous weather outlook is for northwest Iowa, west-central Iowa, southwest Minnesota, northeast Nebraska, central South Dakota, east-central South Dakota, south-central South Dakota, and southeast South Dakota. For today and tonight, another round of rain will spread across parts of the region late today through tonight. While thunderstorm risks will be very isolated, rainfall amounts may exceed 1 inch to locally 2 inches in some areas of southeast South Dakota and northwest Iowa. This may cause ponding in poor drainage areas and minor rises on smaller creeks. For Monday through Saturday, no hazardous weather is expected at this time. Spotter activation is not expected at this time. Your National Weather Service forecast for Siouxland. Tonight, showers. Lows in the mid-50s. Northeast winds 5 to 10 miles an hour. Chance of rain 90%. Monday, cloudy. Showers, mainly in the morning. Near steady temperature.

temperature in the mid-50s. Northeast winds 5 to 10 miles an hour. Chance of rain 90%. Monday night, mostly cloudy. A slight chance of showers in the evening. Lows in the upper 40s. Northeast winds 5 to 10 miles an hour. Chance of rain 20%. Tuesday, partly sunny. Highs in the lower 60s. East winds 5 to 10 miles an hour. Tuesday night, partly cloudy in the evening, then becoming mostly cloudy. Lows in the mid-40s. Southeast winds around 5 miles an hour. Wednesday, partly sunny. Highs in the mid-60s. Wednesday night, mostly cloudy. A chance of showers after midnight. Lows around 50. Chance of rain 40%. Thursday, showers likely, mainly in the morning. Highs in the mid-60s. Chance of rain 60%. Thursday night, mostly cloudy with a 50% chance of showers. Lows in the mid-50s. Friday, mostly cloudy with a 50% chance of showers. Highs in the upper 60s. Friday night, mostly cloudy with a 50% chance of showers. Lows in the upper 50s. Saturday, cloudy with a chance of showers in the morning, then partly sunny in the afternoon. Highs around 70. Chance of rain 40%. Saturday night, mostly cloudy. A chance of showers after midnight. Lows in the upper 50s. Chance of rain 30%. Sunday, mostly cloudy in the morning, then becoming partly sunny. Highs in the lower 70s. At 7 p.m., in Sioux City, the temperature was 62, and the dew point 59. The relative humidity was 90%. Wind was east at 9 miles an hour. The pressure was 30.07 inches and rising. Elsewhere in northwest Iowa, Morris was cloudy and 61. Sheldon was cloudy and 61. Cherokee was cloudy and 61. Spencer was cloudy and 63. Storm Lake was cloudy and 63. Other conditions across the northern plains, farther east in Iowa, it was cloudy, and temperatures were between 61 and 64 degrees. In eastern Nebraska, it was cloudy, and temperatures were between 61 and 66 degrees. In eastern South Dakota, temperatures were between 59 and 60 degrees. At Mitchell, rain was falling. At Sioux Falls, it was cloudy. At Yankton, rain and fog were reported. And in southern Minnesota, skies ranged from mostly cloudy to cloudy, and temperatures were between 60 and 64 degrees. Once again, at 7 p.m. Sioux City had a temperature of 62. The Sioux City, Iowa climate summary for this evening, as of 4 p.m., September 20th, 2026. Today's high temperature was 63 degrees. The normal high is 76. Today's low temperature was 60 degrees. The normal low is 49. 0.01 inches of precipitation fell today, which brings the monthly total to 1.82 inches. This is 0.11 inches below the normal amount of 1.93 inches for September. The total precipitation for the year now stands at 18.77 inches, which is 5.13 inches below normal. There were 3 heating degree days today, which is 2 below normal. The yearly total since July 1st is 14, which is 58 below normal. There were no cooling degree days today, which is 2 below normal. The yearly total since January 1st is 1,138, which is 298 above normal. The normal high temperature for tomorrow is 75 degrees, and the normal low is 49. The record high for tomorrow is 96, which occurred in 2005, and the record low is 29, which occurred in 1999. Sunset tonight is at 7:26 p.m. Sunrise tomorrow is at 7:12 a.m. The current time is 7:28 p.m. Central Daylight Time. Operating on a frequency of 162.475 MHz, this is NOAA Weather Radio Station WXL62, broadcasting from a transmitter near Lawton, Iowa. Our program originates from the National Weather Service in Sioux Falls and serves Sioux City and the surrounding Sioux Land area. This hazardous weather outlook is for North.

weather service forecast for Siouxland. Tonight, showers. Lows in the mid-50s. Northeast winds 5 to 10 miles an hour. Chance of rain 90%. Monday, cloudy. Showers, mainly in the morning. Near steady temperature in the mid-50s. Northeast winds 5 to 10 miles an hour. Chance of rain 90%. Monday night, mostly cloudy. A slight chance of showers in the evening. Lows in the upper 40s. Northeast winds 5 to 10 miles an hour. Chance of rain 20%. Tuesday, partly sunny. Highs in the lower 60s. East winds 5 to 10 miles an hour. Tuesday night, partly cloudy in the evening, then becoming mostly cloudy. Lows in the mid-40s. Southeast winds around 5 miles an hour. Wednesday, partly sunny. Highs in the mid-60s. Wednesday night, mostly cloudy. A chance of showers after midnight. Lows around 50. Chance of rain 40%. Thursday, showers likely, mainly in the morning. Highs in the mid-60s. Chance of rain 60%. Thursday night, mostly cloudy with a 50% chance of showers. Lows in the mid-50s. Friday, mostly cloudy with a 50% chance of showers. Highs in the upper 60s. Friday night, mostly cloudy with a 50% chance of showers. Lows in the upper 50s. Saturday, cloudy with a chance of showers in the morning, then partly sunny in the afternoon. Highs around 70. Chance of rain 40%. Saturday night, mostly cloudy. A chance of showers after midnight. Lows in the upper 50s. Chance of rain 30%. Sunday, mostly cloudy in the morning, then becoming partly sunny. Highs in the lower 70s. At 7 p.m., in Sioux City, the temperature was 62, and the dew point 59. The relative humidity was 90%. Wind was east at 9 miles an hour. The pressure was 30.07 inches and rising. Elsewhere in northwest Iowa, Morris was cloudy and 61. Sheldon was cloudy and 61. Cherokee was cloudy and 61. Spencer was cloudy and 63. Storm Lake was cloudy and 63. Other conditions across the northern plains, farther east in Iowa, it was cloudy, and temperatures were between 61 and 64 degrees. In eastern Nebraska it was cloudy, and temperatures were between 61 and 66 degrees. In eastern South Dakota, temperatures were between 59 and 60 degrees. At Mitchell, rain was falling. At Sioux Falls, it was cloudy. At Yankton, rain and fog were reported. And in southern Minnesota, skies ranged from mostly cloudy to cloudy, and temperatures were between 60 and 64 degrees. Once again, at 7 p.m. Sioux City had a temperature of 62. The Sioux City Iowa's ranged from mostly cloudy to cloudy, and temperatures were between 60 and 64 degrees. Once again, at 7 p.m. Sioux City had a temperature of 62. The Sioux City, Iowa climate summary for this evening, as of 4 p.m., September 20, 2026. Today's high temperature was 63 degrees. The normal high is 76. Today's low temperature was 60 degrees. The normal low is 49. 0.01 inches of precipitation fell today, which brings the monthly total to 1.82 inches. This is 0.11 inches below the normal amount of 1.93 inches for September. The total precipitation for the year now stands at 18.77 inches, which is 5.13 inches below normal. There were 3 heating degree days today, which is 2 below normal. The yearly total since July 1st is 14, which is 58 below normal. There were no cooling degree days today, which is 2 below normal. The yearly total since January 1st is 1,138, which is 298 above normal. The normal high temperature for tomorrow is 75 degrees, and the normal low is 49. The record high for tomorrow is 96, which occurred in 2005, and the record low is 29, which occurred in 1999. Sunset tonight is at 7:26 p.m.

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Operating on a frequency of 162.475 MHz, this is NOAA Weather Radio Station WXL62, broadcasting from a transmitter near Lawton, Iowa. Our program originates from the National Weather Service in Sioux Falls and serves Sioux City and the surrounding Siouxland area. This hazardous weather outlook is for northwest Iowa, west central Iowa, southwest Minnesota, northeast Nebraska, central South Dakota, east central South Dakota, south central South Dakota, and southeast South Dakota. For today and tonight, another round of rain will spread across parts of the region late today through tonight. While thunderstorm risks will be very isolated, rainfall amounts may exceed an inch to locally 2 inches in some areas of southeast South Dakota and northwest Iowa. This may cause ponding in poor drainage areas and minor rises on smaller creeks. For Monday through Saturday, no hazardous weather is expected at this time. Spotter activation is not expected at this time. Your National Weather Service forecast for Siouxland. Tonight, showers. Lows in the mid-50s. Northeast winds 5 to 10 miles an hour. Chance of rain 90%. Monday, cloudy. Showers, mainly in the morning. Near steady temperature in the mid-50s. Northeast winds 5 to 10 miles an hour. Chance of rain 90%. Monday night, mostly cloudy. A slight chance of showers in the evening. Lows in the upper 40s. Northeast winds 5 to 10 miles an hour. Chance of rain 20%. Tuesday, partly sunny. Highs in the lower 60s. East winds 5 to 10 miles an hour. Tuesday night, partly cloudy in the evening, then becoming mostly cloudy. Lows in the mid-40s. Southeast winds around 5 miles an hour. Wednesday, partly sunny. Highs in the mid-60s. Wednesday night, mostly cloudy. A chance of showers after midnight. Lows around 50. Chance of rain 40%. Thursday, showers likely, mainly in the morning. Highs in the mid-60s. Chance of rain 60%. Thursday night, mostly cloudy with a 50% chance of showers. Lows in the mid-50s. Friday, mostly cloudy with a 50% chance of showers. Highs in the upper 60s. Friday night, mostly cloudy with a 50% chance of showers. Lows in the upper 50s. Saturday, cloudy with a chance of showers in the morning, then partly sunny in the afternoon. Highs around 70. Chance of rain 40%. Saturday night, mostly cloudy. A chance of showers after midnight. Lows in the upper 50s. Chance of rain 30%. Sunday, mostly cloudy in the morning, then becoming partly sunny. Highs in the lower 70s. At 7 p.m., in Sioux City, the temperature was 62, and the dew point 59. The relative humidity was 90%. Wind was east at 9 miles an hour. The pressure was 30.07 inches and rising. Elsewhere in northwest Iowa, Morris was cloudy and 61. Sheldon was cloudy and 61. Cherokee was cloudy and 61. Spencer was cloudy and 63. Storm Lake was cloudy and 63. Other conditions across the northern plains, farther east in Iowa, it was cloudy, and temperatures were between 61 and 64 degrees. In eastern Nebraska, it was cloudy, and temperatures were between 61 and 66 degrees. In eastern South Dakota, temperatures were between 59 and 60 degrees. At Mitchell, rain was falling. At Sioux Falls, it was cloudy. At Yankton, rain and fog were reported. And in southern Minnesota, skies ranged from mostly cloudy to cloudy, and temperatures were between 60 and 64 degrees. Once again, at 7 p.m. Sioux City had a temperature of 62. The Sioux City, Iowa climate summary for this evening, as of 4 p.m., September 20, 2026. Today's high temperature was 63 degrees. The normal high is 76. Today's low temperature was 60 degrees.
The normal low is 49. 0.01 inches of precipitation fell today, which brings the monthly total to 1.82 inches. This is 0.11 inches below the normal amount of 1.93 inches for September. The total precipitation for the year now stands at 18.77 inches, which is 5.13 inches below normal. There were 3 heating degree days today, which is 2 below normal. The yearly total since July 1st is 14, which is 58 below normal. There were no cooling degree days today, which is 2 below normal. The yearly total since January 1st is 1,138, which is 298 above normal. The normal high temperature for tomorrow is 75 degrees, and the normal low is 49. The record high for tomorrow is 96, which occurred in 2005, and the record low is 29, which occurred in 1999. Sunset tonight is at 7:26 p.m. Sunrise tomorrow is at 7:12 a.m. The current time is 7:40 p.m. Central Daylight Time. Operating on a frequency of 162.475 MHz, this is NOAA Weather Radio Station WXL62, broadcasting from a transmitter near Lawton, Iowa. Our program originates from the National Weather Service in Sioux Falls and serves Sioux City and the surrounding Siouxland area. This hazardous weather outlook is for northwest Iowa, west central Iowa, southwest Minnesota, northeast Nebraska, central South Dakota, east central South Dakota, south central South Dakota, and southeast South Dakota. For today and tonight, another round of rain will spread across parts of the region late today through tonight. While thunderstorm risks will be very isolated, rainfall amounts may exceed an inch to locally 2 inches in some areas of southeast South Dakota and northwest Iowa. This may cause ponding in poor drainage areas and minor rises on smaller creeks. For Monday through Saturday, no hazardous weather is expected at this time. Spotter activation is not expected at this time. Your National Weather Service forecast for Siouxland. Tonight, showers. Lows in the mid-50s. Northeast winds 5 to 10 miles an hour. Chance of rain 90%. Monday, cloudy. Showers, mainly in the morning. Near steady temperature in the mid-50s. Northeast winds 5 to 10 miles an hour. Chance of rain 90%. Monday night, mostly cloudy. A slight chance of showers in the evening. Lows in the upper 40s. Northeast winds 5 to 10 miles an hour. Chance of rain 20%. Tuesday, partly sunny. Highs in the lower 60s. East winds 5 to 10 miles an hour. Tuesday night, partly cloudy in the evening, then becoming mostly cloudy. Lows in the mid-40s. Southeast winds around 5 miles an hour. Wednesday, partly sunny. Highs in the mid-60s. Wednesday night, mostly cloudy. A chance of showers after midnight. Lows around 50. Chance of rain 40%. Thursday, showers likely, mainly in the morning. Highs in the mid-60s. Chance of rain 60%. Thursday night, mostly cloudy with a 50% chance of showers. Lows in the mid-50s. Friday, mostly cloudy with a 50% chance of showers. Highs in the upper 60s. Friday night, mostly cloudy with a 50% chance of showers. Lows in the upper 50s. Saturday, cloudy with a chance of showers in the morning, then partly sunny in the afternoon. Highs around 70. Chance of rain 40%. Saturday night, mostly cloudy. A chance of showers after midnight. Lows in the upper 50s. Chance of rain 30%. Sunday, mostly cloudy in the morning, then becoming partly sunny. Highs in the lower 70s. At 7 p.m., in Sioux City, the temperature was 62, and the dew point 59. The relative humidity was 90%. Wind was east at 9 miles an hour. The pressure was 30.07 inches and rising. Elsewhere in northwest Iowa, Morris was cloudy and 61. Sheldon was cloudy and 61. Cherokee was cloudy and 61. Spencer was cloudy and

63. Storm Lake was cloudy and 63. Other conditions across the northern plains, farther east in Iowa, it was cloudy, and temperatures were between 61 and 64 degrees. In eastern Nebraska, it was cloudy, and temperatures were between 61 and 66 degrees. In eastern South Dakota, temperatures were between 59 and 60 degrees. At Mitchell, rain was falling. At Sioux Falls, it was cloudy. At Yankton, rain and fog were reported. And in southern Minnesota, skies ranged from mostly cloudy to cloudy, and temperatures were between 60 and 64 degrees. Once again, at 7 p.m. Sioux City had a temperature of 62. The Sioux City, Iowa climate summary for this evening, as of 4 p.m., September 20th, 2026. Today's high temperature was 63 degrees. The normal high is 76. Today's low temperature was 60 degrees. The normal low is 49. 0.01 inches of precipitation fell today, which brings the monthly total to 1.82 inches. This is 0.11 inches below the normal amount of 1.93 inches for September. The total precipitation for the year now stands at 18.77 inches, which is 5.13 inches below normal. There were 3 heating degree days today, which is 2 below normal. The yearly total since July 1st is 14, which is 58 below normal. There were no cooling degree days today, which is 2 below normal. The yearly total since January 1st is 1,138, which is 298 above normal. The normal high temperature for tomorrow is 75 degrees, and the normal low is 49. The record high for tomorrow is 96, which occurred in 2005, and the record low is 29, which occurred in 1999. Sunset tonight is at 7:26 p.m. Sunrise tomorrow is at 7:12 a.m. The current time is 7:46 p.m. Central Daylight Time. Operating on a frequency of 162.475 MHz, this is NOAA Weather Radio Station WXL62, broadcasting from a transmitter near Lawton, Iowa. Our program originates from the National Weather Service in Sioux Falls and serves Sioux City and the surrounding Siouxland area. This hazardous weather outlook is for northwest Iowa, west central Iowa, southwest Minnesota, northeast Nebraska, central South Dakota, east central South Dakota, south central South Dakota, and southeast South Dakota. For today and tonight, another round of rain will spread across parts of the region late today through tonight. While thunderstorm risks will be very isolated, rainfall amounts may exceed an inch to locally 2 inches in some areas of southeast South Dakota and northwest Iowa. This may cause ponding in poor drainage areas and minor rises on smaller creeks. For Monday through Saturday, no hazardous weather is expected at this time. Spotter activation is not expected at this time. Your National Weather Service forecast for Siouxland. Tonight, showers. Lows in the mid-50s. Northeast winds 5 to 10 miles an hour. Chance of rain 90%. Monday, cloudy. Showers, mainly in the morning. Near steady temperature in the mid-50s. Northeast winds 5 to 10 miles an hour. Chance of rain 90%. Monday night, mostly cloudy. A slight chance of showers in the evening. Lows in the upper 40s. Northeast winds 5 to 10 miles an hour. Chance of rain 20%. Tuesday, partly sunny. Highs in the lower 60s. East winds 5 to 10 miles an hour. Tuesday night, partly cloudy in the evening, then becoming mostly cloudy. Lows in the mid-40s. Southeast winds around 5 miles an hour. Wednesday, partly sunny. Highs in the mid-60s. Wednesday night, mostly cloudy. A chance of showers after midnight. Lows around 50. Chance of rain 40%. Thursday, showers likely, mainly in the morning. Highs in the mid-60s. Chance of rain 60%. Thursday night, mostly cloudy with a 50% chance of showers. Lows in the mid-50s. Friday, mostly cloudy with a 50% chance of showers. Highs in the upper 60s.

Friday night, mostly cloudy with a 50% chance of showers. Lows in the upper 50s. Saturday, cloudy with a chance of showers in the morning, then partly sunny in the afternoon. Highs around 70. Chance of rain 40%. Saturday night, mostly cloudy. A chance of showers after midnight. Lows in the upper 50s. Chance of rain 30%. Sunday, mostly cloudy in the morning, then becoming partly sunny. Highs in the lower 70s. At 7 p.m., in Sioux City, the temperature was 62, and the dew point 59. The relative humidity was 90%. Wind was east at 9 miles an hour. The pressure was 30.07 inches and rising. Elsewhere in northwest Iowa, Morris was cloudy and 61. Sheldon was cloudy and 61. Cherokee was cloudy and 61. Spencer was cloudy and 63. Storm Lake was cloudy and 63. Other conditions across the northern plains, farther east in Iowa, it was cloudy, and temperatures were between 61 and 64 degrees. In eastern Nebraska, it was cloudy, and temperatures were between 61 and 66 degrees. In eastern South Dakota, temperatures were between 59 and 60 degrees. At Mitchell, rain was falling. At Sioux Falls, it was cloudy. At Yankton, rain and fog were reported. And in southern Minnesota, skies ranged from mostly cloudy to cloudy, and temperatures were between 60 and 64 degrees. Once again, at 7 p.m. Sioux City had a temperature of 62. The Sioux City, Iowa climate summary for this evening, as of 4 p.m., September 20th, 2026. Today's high temperature was 63 degrees. The normal high is 76. Today's low temperature was 60 degrees. The normal low is 49. 0.01 inches of precipitation fell today, which brings the monthly total to 1.82 inches. This is 0.11 inches below the normal amount of 1.93 inches for September. The total precipitation for the year now stands at 18.77 inches, which is 5.13 inches below normal. There were 3 heating degree days today, which is 2 below normal. The yearly total since July 1st is 14, which is 58 below normal. There were no cooling degree days today, which is 2 below normal. The yearly total since January 1st is 1,138, which is 298 above normal. The normal high temperature for tomorrow is 75 degrees, and the normal low is 49. The record high for tomorrow is 96, which occurred in 2005, and the record low is 29, which occurred in 1999. Sunset tonight is at 7:26 p.m. Sunrise tomorrow is at 7:12 a.m. The current time is 7:52 p.m. Central Daylight Time. Operating on a frequency of 162.475 MHz, this is NOAA Weather Radio Station WXL62, broadcasting from a transmitter near Lawton, Iowa. Our program originates from the National Weather Service in Sioux Falls and serves Sioux City and the surrounding Siouxland area. This hazardous weather outlook is for northwest Iowa, west central Iowa, southwest Minnesota, northeast Nebraska, central South Dakota, east central South Dakota, south central South Dakota, and southeast South Dakota. For today and tonight, another round of rain will spread across parts of the region late today through tonight. While thunderstorm risks will be very isolated, rainfall amounts may exceed an inch to locally 2 inches in some areas of southeast South Dakota and northwest Iowa. This may cause ponding in poor drainage areas and minor rises on smaller creeks. For Monday through Saturday, no hazardous weather is expected at this time. Spotter activation is not expected at this time. Your National Weather Service forecast for Siouxland. Tonight, showers. Lows in the mid-50s. Northeast winds 5 to 10 miles an hour. Chance of rain 90%. Monday, cloudy. Showers, mainly in the morning. Near steady temperature in the mid-50s. Northeast winds 5 to 10 miles an hour. Chance of rain 90%. Monday night, mostly cloudy. A slight chance of showers.

hours in the evening. Lows in the upper 40s. Northeast winds 5 to 10 miles an hour. Chance of rain 20%. Tuesday, partly sunny. Highs in the lower 60s. East winds 5 to 10 miles an hour. Tuesday night, partly cloudy in the evening, then becoming mostly cloudy. Lows in the mid-40s. Southeast winds around 5 miles an hour. Wednesday, partly sunny. Highs in the mid-60s. Wednesday night, mostly cloudy. A chance of showers after midnight. Lows around 50. Chance of rain 40%. Thursday, showers likely, mainly in the morning. Highs in the mid-60s. Chance of rain 60%. Thursday night, mostly cloudy with a 50% chance of showers. Lows in the mid-50s. Friday, mostly cloudy with a 50% chance of showers. Highs in the upper 60s. Friday night, mostly cloudy with a 50% chance of showers. Lows in the upper 50s. Saturday, cloudy with a chance of showers in the morning, then partly sunny in the afternoon. Highs around 70. Chance of rain 40%. Saturday night, mostly cloudy. A chance of showers after midnight. Lows in the upper 50s. Chance of rain 30%. Sunday, mostly cloudy in the morning, then becoming partly sunny. Highs in the lower 70s. At 7 p.m., in Sioux City, the temperature was 62, and the dew point 59. The relative humidity was 90%. Wind was east at 9 miles an hour. The pressure was 30.07 inches and rising. Elsewhere in northwest Iowa, Morris was cloudy and 61. Sheldon was cloudy and 61. Cherokee was cloudy and 61. Spencer was cloudy and 63. Storm Lake was cloudy and 63. Other conditions across the northern plains, farther east in Iowa, it was cloudy, and temperatures were between 61 and 64 degrees. In eastern Nebraska, it was cloudy, and temperatures were between 61 and 66 degrees. In eastern South Dakota, temperatures were between 59 and 60 degrees. At Mitchell, rain was falling. At Sioux Falls, it was cloudy. At Yankton, rain and fog were reported. And in southern Minnesota, skies ranged from mostly cloudy to cloudy, and temperatures were between 60 and 64 degrees. Once again, at 7 p.m. Sioux City had a temperature of 62. The Sioux City, Iowa climate summary for this evening, as of 4 p.m., September 20th, 2026. Today's high temperature was 63 degrees. The normal high is 76. Today's low temperature was 60 degrees. The normal low is 49. 0.01 inches of precipitation fell today, which brings the monthly total to 1.82 inches. This is 0.11 inches below the normal amount of 1.93 inches for September. The total precipitation for the year now stands at 18.77 inches, which is 5.13 inches below normal. There were 3 heating degree days today, which is 2 below normal. The yearly total since July 1st is 14, which is 58 below normal. There were no cooling degree days today, which is 2 below normal. The yearly total since January 1st is 1,138, which is 298 above normal. The normal high temperature for tomorrow is 75 degrees, and the normal low is 49. The record high for tomorrow is 96, which occurred in 2005, and the record low is 29, which occurred in 1999. Sunset tonight is at 7:26 p.m. Sunrise tomorrow is at 7:12 a.m. The current time is 7:58 p.m. Central Daylight Time. Operating on a frequency of 162.475 MHz, this is NOAA Weather Radio Station WXL62, broadcasting from a transmitter near Lawton, Iowa. Our program originates from the National Weather Service in Sioux Falls and serves Sioux City and the surrounding Siouxland area. This hazardous weather outlook is for northwest Iowa, west central Iowa, southwest Minnesota, northeast Nebraska, central South Dakota, east central South Dakota, south central South Dakota, and southeast South Dakota.

for today and tonight. Another round of rain will spread across parts of the region late today through tonight. While thunderstorm risks will be very isolated, rainfall amounts may exceed an inch to locally 2 inches in some areas of southeast South Dakota and northwest Iowa. This may cause ponding in poor drainage areas and minor rises on smaller creeks. For Monday through Saturday, no hazardous weather is expected at this time. Spotter activation is not expected at this time. Your National Weather Service forecast for Siouxland. Tonight, showers. Lows in the mid-50s. Northeast winds 5 to 10 miles an hour. Chance of rain 90%. Monday, cloudy. Showers, mainly in the morning. Near steady temperature in the mid-50s. Northeast winds 5 to 10 miles an hour. Chance of rain 90%. Monday night, mostly cloudy. A slight chance of showers in the evening. Lows in the upper 40s. Northeast winds 5 to 10 miles an hour. Chance of rain 20%. Tuesday, partly sunny. Highs in the lower 60s. East winds 5 to 10 miles an hour. Tuesday night, partly cloudy in the evening, then becoming mostly cloudy. Lows in the mid-40s. Southeast winds around 5 miles an hour. Wednesday, partly sunny. Highs in the mid-60s. Wednesday night, mostly cloudy. A chance of showers after midnight. Lows around 50. Chance of rain 40%. Thursday, showers likely, mainly in the morning. Highs in the mid-60s. Chance of rain 60%. Thursday night, mostly cloudy with a 50% chance of showers. Lows in the mid-50s. Friday, mostly cloudy with a 50% chance of showers. Highs in the upper 60s. Friday night, mostly cloudy with a 50% chance of showers. Lows in the upper 50s. Saturday, cloudy with a chance of showers in the morning, then partly sunny in the afternoon. Highs around 70. Chance of rain 40%. Saturday night, mostly cloudy. A chance of showers after midnight. Lows in the upper 50s. Chance of rain 30%. Sunday, mostly cloudy in the morning, then becoming partly sunny. Highs in the lower 70s. At 8 p.m., in Sioux City, the temperature was 62 and the dew point 59. The relative humidity was 90%. Wind was east at 7 miles an hour. The pressure was 30.07 inches and steady. Elsewhere in northwest Iowa, Morris was cloudy and 59. Sheldon was cloudy and 61. Spencer was cloudy and 62. Storm Lake was cloudy and 63. Other conditions across the northern plains, farther east in Iowa, temperatures were between 61 and 63 degrees. At Des Moines, drizzle was falling. It was cloudy at Cedar Rapids and Waterloo. In eastern Nebraska, temperatures were between 60 and 64 degrees. At Norfolk, rain was falling. At Omaha, drizzle was falling. At Lincoln, it was cloudy. In eastern South Dakota, the temperatures were 59 degrees. Rain was falling at Mitchell and Yankton. At Sioux Falls, it was cloudy. And in southern Minnesota, temperatures were between 58 and 62 degrees. At Worthington, rain was falling. It was mostly cloudy at Marshall, Minneapolis, and Rochester. At Mankato, it was cloudy. Once again, at 8 p.m. Sioux City had a temperature of 62. The Sioux City, Iowa climate summary for this evening, as of 4 p.m., September 20th, 2026. Today's high temperature was 63 degrees. The normal high is 76. Today's low temperature was 60 degrees. The normal low is 49. 0.01 inches of precipitation fell today, which brings the monthly total to 1.82 inches. This is 0.11 inches below the normal amount of 1.93 inches for September. The total precipitation for the year now stands at 18.77 inches, which is 5.13 inches below normal. There were 3 heating degree days today, which is 2 below normal. The yearly total since July 1st is 14, which
is 58 below normal. There were no cooling degree days today, which is 2 below normal. The yearly total since January 1st is 1,138, which is 298 above normal. The normal high temperature for tomorrow is 75 degrees, and the normal low is 49. The record high for tomorrow is 96, which occurred in 2005, and the record low is 29, which occurred in 1999. Sunset tonight is at 7:26 p.m. Sunrise tomorrow is at 7:12 a.m. The current time is 8:05 p.m. Central Daylight Time. Operating on a frequency of 162.475 MHz, this is NOAA Weather Radio Station WXL62, broadcasting from a transmitter near Lawton, Iowa. Our program originates from the National Weather Service in Sioux Falls and serves Sioux City and the surrounding Siouxland area. This hazardous weather outlook is for northwest Iowa, west central Iowa, southwest Minnesota, northeast Nebraska, central South Dakota, east central South Dakota, south central South Dakota, and southeast South Dakota. For today and tonight, another round of rain will spread across parts of the region late today through tonight. While thunderstorm risks will be very isolated, rainfall amounts may exceed an inch to locally 2 inches in some areas of southeast South Dakota and northwest Iowa. This may cause ponding in poor drainage areas and minor rises on smaller creeks. For Monday through Saturday, no hazardous weather is expected at this time. Spotter activation is not expected at this time. Your National Weather Service forecast for Siouxland. Tonight, showers. Lows in the mid-50s. Northeast winds 5 to 10 miles an hour. Chance of rain 90%. Monday, cloudy. Showers, mainly in the morning. Near steady temperature in the mid-50s. Northeast winds 5 to 10 miles an hour. Chance of rain 90%. Monday night, mostly cloudy. A slight chance of showers in the evening. Lows in the upper 40s. Northeast winds 5 to 10 miles an hour. Chance of rain 20%. Tuesday, partly sunny. Highs in the lower 60s. East winds 5 to 10 miles an hour. Tuesday night, partly cloudy in the evening, then becoming mostly cloudy. Lows in the mid-40s. Southeast winds around 5 miles an hour. Wednesday, partly sunny. Highs in the mid-60s. Wednesday night, mostly cloudy. A chance of showers after midnight. Lows around 50. Chance of rain 40%. Thursday, showers likely, mainly in the morning. Highs in the mid-60s. Chance of rain 60%. Thursday night, mostly cloudy with a 50% chance of showers. Lows in the mid-50s. Friday, mostly cloudy with a 50% chance of showers. Highs in the upper 60s. Friday night, mostly cloudy with a 50% chance of showers. Lows in the upper 50s. Saturday, cloudy with a chance of showers in the morning, then partly sunny in the afternoon. Highs around 70. Chance of rain 40%. Saturday night, mostly cloudy. A chance of showers after midnight. Lows in the upper 50s. Chance of rain 30%. Sunday, mostly cloudy in the morning, then becoming partly sunny. Highs in the lower 70s. At 8 p.m., in Sioux City, the temperature was 62 and the dew point 59. The relative humidity was 90%. Wind was east at 7 miles an hour. The pressure was 30.07 inches and steady. Elsewhere in northwest Iowa, Morris was cloudy and 59. Sheldon was cloudy and 61. Spencer was cloudy and 62. Storm Lake was cloudy and 63. Other conditions across the northern plains, farther east in Iowa, temperatures were between 61 and 63 degrees. At Des Moines, drizzle was falling. It was cloudy at Cedar Rapids and Waterloo. In eastern Nebraska, temperatures were between 60 and 64 degrees. At Norfolk, rain was falling. At Omaha, drizzle was falling. At Lincoln, it was cloudy. In eastern South Dakota, the temperatures were 59 degrees.

Rain was falling at Mitchell and Yankton. At Sioux Falls, it was cloudy. And in southern Minnesota, temperatures were between 58 and 62 degrees. At Worthington, rain was falling. It was mostly cloudy at Marshall, Minneapolis, and Rochester. At Mankato, it was cloudy. Once again, at 8 p.m. Sioux City had a temperature of 62. The Sioux City, Iowa climate summary for this evening, as of 4 p.m., September 20th, 2026. Today's high temperature was 63 degrees. The normal high is 76. Today's low temperature was 60 degrees. The normal low is 49. 0.01 inches of precipitation fell today, which brings the monthly total to 1.82 inches. This is 0.11 inches below the normal amount of 1.93 inches for September. The total precipitation for the year now stands at 18.77 inches, which is 5.13 inches below normal. There were 3 heating degree days today, which is 2 below normal. The yearly total since July 1st is 14, which is 58 below normal. There were no cooling degree days today, which is 2 below normal. The yearly total since January 1st is 1,138, which is 298 above normal. The normal high temperature for tomorrow is 75 degrees, and the normal low is 49. The record high for tomorrow is 96, which occurred in 2005, and the record low is 29, which occurred in 1999. Sunset tonight is at 7:26 p.m. Sunrise tomorrow is at 7:12 a.m. The current time is 8:11 p.m. Central Daylight Time. Operating on a frequency of 162.475 MHz, this is NOAA Weather Radio Station WXL62, broadcasting from a transmitter near Lawton, Iowa. Our program originates from the National Weather Service in Sioux Falls and serves Sioux City and the surrounding Siouxland area. This hazardous weather outlook is for northwest Iowa, west central Iowa, southwest Minnesota, northeast Nebraska, central South Dakota, east central South Dakota, south central South Dakota, and southeast South Dakota. For today and tonight, another round of rain will spread across parts of the region late today through tonight. While thunderstorm risks will be very isolated, rainfall amounts may exceed an inch to locally 2 inches in some areas of southeast South Dakota and northwest Iowa. This may cause ponding in poor drainage areas and minor rises on smaller creeks. For Monday through Saturday, no hazardous weather is expected at this time. Spotter activation is not expected at this time. Your National Weather Service forecast for Siouxland. Tonight, showers. Lows in the mid-50s. Northeast winds 5 to 10 miles an hour. Chance of rain 90%. Monday, cloudy. Showers, mainly in the morning. Near steady temperature in the mid-50s. Northeast winds 5 to 10 miles an hour. Chance of rain 90%. Monday night, mostly cloudy. A slight chance of showers in the evening. Lows in the upper 40s. Northeast winds 5 to 10 miles an hour. Chance of rain 20%. Tuesday, partly sunny. Highs in the lower 60s. East winds 5 to 10 miles an hour. Tuesday night, partly cloudy in the evening, then becoming mostly cloudy. Lows in the mid-40s. Southeast winds around 5 miles an hour. Wednesday, partly sunny. Highs in the mid-60s. Wednesday night, mostly cloudy. A chance of showers after midnight. Lows around 50. Chance of rain 40%. Thursday, showers likely, mainly in the morning. Highs in the mid-60s. Chance of rain 60%. Thursday night, mostly cloudy with a 50% chance of showers. Lows in the mid-50s. Friday, mostly cloudy with a 50% chance of showers. Highs in the upper 60s. Friday night, mostly cloudy with a 50% chance of showers. Lows in the upper 50s. Saturday, cloudy with a chance of showers in the morning, then partly sunny in the afternoon. Highs around 70. Chance of rain 40%. Saturday night, mostly cloudy,

A chance of showers after midnight. Lows in the upper 50s. Chance of rain 30%. Sunday, mostly cloudy in the morning, then becoming partly sunny. Highs in the lower 70s. At 8 p.m., in Sioux City, the temperature was 62, and the dew point 59. The relative humidity was 90%. Wind was east at 7 miles an hour. The pressure was 30.07 inches and steady. Elsewhere in northwest Iowa, Morris was cloudy and 59. Sheldon was cloudy and 61. Cherokee was cloudy and 61. Spencer was cloudy and 62. Storm Lake was cloudy and 63. Other conditions across the northern plains, farther east in Iowa, temperatures were between 61 and 63 degrees. At Des Moines, drizzle was falling. It was cloudy at Cedar Rapids and Waterloo. In eastern Nebraska, temperatures were between 60 and 64 degrees. At Norfolk, rain was falling. At Omaha, drizzle was falling. At Lincoln, it was cloudy. In eastern South Dakota, the temperatures were 59 degrees. Rain was falling at Mitchell and Yankton. At Sioux Falls, it was cloudy. And in southern Minnesota, temperatures were between 58 and 62 degrees. At Worthington, rain was falling. It was mostly cloudy at Marshall, Minneapolis, and Rochester. At Mankato, it was cloudy. Once again, at 8 p.m. Sioux City had a temperature of 62. The Sioux City, Iowa climate summary for this evening, as of 4 p.m., September 20th, 2026. Today's high temperature was 63 degrees. The normal high is 76. Today's low temperature was 60 degrees. The normal low is 49. 0.01 inches of precipitation fell today, which brings the monthly total to 1.82 inches. This is 0.11 inches below the normal amount of 1.93 inches for September. The total precipitation for the year now stands at 18.77 inches, which is 5.13 inches below normal. There were 3 heating degree days today, which is 2 below normal. The yearly total since July 1st is 14, which is 58 below normal. There were no cooling degree days today, which is 2 below normal. The yearly total since January 1st is 1,138, which is 298 above normal. The normal high temperature for tomorrow is 75 degrees, and the normal low is 49. The record high for tomorrow is 96, which occurred in 2005, and the record low is 29, which occurred in 1999. Sunset tonight is at 7:26 p.m. Sunrise tomorrow is at 7:12 a.m. The current time is 8:17 p.m. Central Daylight Time. Operating on a frequency of 162.475 MHz, this is NOAA Weather Radio Station WXL62, broadcasting from a transmitter near Lawton, Iowa. Our program originates from the National Weather Service in Sioux Falls and serves Sioux City and the surrounding Siouxland area. This hazardous weather outlook is for northwest Iowa, west central Iowa, southwest Minnesota, northeast Nebraska, central South Dakota, east central South Dakota, south central South Dakota, and southeast South Dakota. For today and tonight, another round of rain will spread across parts of the region late today through tonight. While thunderstorm risks will be very isolated, rainfall amounts may exceed an inch to locally 2 inches in some areas of southeast South Dakota and northwest Iowa. This may cause ponding in poor drainage areas and minor rises on smaller creeks. For Monday through Saturday, no hazardous weather is expected at this time. Spotter activation is not expected at this time. Your National Weather Service forecast for Siouxland. Tonight, showers. Lows in the mid-50s. Northeast winds 5 to 10 miles an hour. Chance of rain 90%. Monday, cloudy. Showers, mainly in the morning. Near steady temperature in the mid-50s. Northeast winds 5 to 10 miles an hour. Chance of rain 90%. Monday night, mostly cloudy. A slight chance of showers in the evening. Lows in the upper 40s. Northeast winds 5 to 10 miles

hour. Chance of rain 20%. Tuesday, partly sunny. Highs in the lower 60s. East winds 5 to 10 miles an hour. Tuesday night, partly cloudy in the evening, then becoming mostly cloudy. Lows in the mid-40s. Southeast winds around 5 miles an hour. Wednesday, partly sunny. Highs in the mid-60s. Wednesday night, mostly cloudy. A chance of showers after midnight. Lows around 50. Chance of rain 40%. Thursday, showers likely, mainly in the morning. Highs in the mid-60s. Chance of rain 60%. Thursday night, mostly cloudy with a 50% chance of showers. Lows in the mid-50s. Friday, mostly cloudy with a 50% chance of showers. Highs in the upper 60s. Friday night, mostly cloudy with a 50% chance of showers. Lows in the upper 50s. Saturday, cloudy with a chance of showers in the morning, then partly sunny in the afternoon. Highs around 70. Chance of rain 40%. Saturday night, mostly cloudy. A chance of showers after midnight. Lows in the upper 50s. Chance of rain 30%. Sunday, mostly cloudy in the morning, then becoming partly sunny. Highs in the lower 70s. At 8 p.m., in Sioux City, the temperature was 62, and the dew point 59. The relative humidity was 90%. Wind was east at 7 miles an hour. The pressure was 30.07 inches and steady. Elsewhere in northwest Iowa, Morris was cloudy and 59. Sheldon was cloudy and 61. Cherokee was cloudy and 61. Spencer was cloudy and 62. Storm Lake was cloudy and 63. Other conditions across the northern plains, farther east in Iowa, temperatures were between 61 and 63 degrees. At Des Moines, drizzle was falling. It was cloudy at Cedar Rapids and Waterloo. In eastern Nebraska, temperatures were between 60 and 64 degrees. At Norfolk, rain was falling. At Omaha, drizzle was falling. At Lincoln, it was cloudy. In eastern South Dakota, the temperatures were 59 degrees. Rain was falling at Mitchell and Yankton. At Sioux Falls, it was cloudy. And in southern Minnesota, temperatures were between 58 and 62 degrees. At Worthington, rain was falling. It was mostly cloudy at Marshall, Minneapolis, and Rochester. At Mankato, it was cloudy. Once again, at 8 p.m. Sioux City had a temperature of 62. The Sioux City, Iowa climate summary for this evening, as of 4 p.m., September 20th, 2026. Today's high temperature was 63 degrees. The normal high is 76. Today's low temperature was 60 degrees. The normal low is 49. 0.01 inches of precipitation fell today, which brings the monthly total to 1.82 inches. This is 0.11 inches below the normal amount of 1.93 inches for September. The total precipitation for the year now stands at 18.77 inches, which is 5.13 inches below normal. There were 3 heating degree days today, which is 2 below normal. The yearly total since July 1st is 14, which is 58 below normal. There were no cooling degree days today, which is 2 below normal. The yearly total since January 1st is 1,138, which is 298 above normal. The normal high temperature for tomorrow is 75 degrees, and the normal low is 49. The record high for tomorrow is 96, which occurred in 2005, and the record low is 29, which occurred in 1999. Sunset tonight is at 7:26 p.m. Sunrise tomorrow is at 7:12 a.m. The current time is 8:23 p.m. Central Daylight Time. Operating on a frequency of 162.475 MHz, this is NOAA Weather Radio Station WXL62, broadcasting from a transmitter near Lawton, Iowa. Our program originates from the National Weather Service in Sioux Falls and serves Sioux City and the surrounding Siouxland area. This hazardous weather outlook is for northwest Iowa, west central Iowa, southwest.

Minnesota, Northeast Nebraska, Central South Dakota, East Central South Dakota, South Central South Dakota, and Southeast South Dakota. For today and tonight, another round of rain will spread across parts of the region late today through tonight. While thunderstorm risks will be very isolated, rainfall amounts may exceed an inch to locally 2 inches in some areas of southeast South Dakota and northwest Iowa. This may cause ponding in poor drainage areas and minor rises on smaller creeks. For Monday through Saturday, no hazardous weather is expected at this time. Spotter activation is not expected at this time. Your National Weather Service forecast for Siouxland. Tonight, showers. Lows in the mid-50s. Northeast winds 5 to 10 miles an hour. Chance of rain 90%. Monday, cloudy. Showers, mainly in the morning. Near steady temperature in the mid-50s. Northeast winds 5 to 10 miles an hour. Chance of rain 90%. Monday night, mostly cloudy. A slight chance of showers in the evening. Lows in the upper 40s. Northeast winds 5 to 10 miles an hour. Chance of rain 20%. Tuesday, partly sunny. Highs in the lower 60s. East winds 5 to 10 miles an hour. Tuesday night, partly cloudy in the evening, then becoming mostly cloudy. Lows in the mid-40s. Southeast winds around 5 miles an hour. Wednesday, partly sunny. Highs in the mid-60s. Wednesday night, mostly cloudy. A chance of showers after midnight. Lows around 50. Chance of rain 40%. Thursday, showers likely, mainly in the morning. Highs in the mid-60s. Chance of rain 60%. Thursday night, mostly cloudy with a 50% chance of showers. Lows in the mid-50s. Friday, mostly cloudy with a 50% chance of showers. Highs in the upper 60s. Friday night, mostly cloudy with a 50% chance of showers. Lows in the upper 50s. Saturday, cloudy with a chance of showers in the morning, then partly sunny in the afternoon. Highs around 70. Chance of rain 40%. Saturday night, mostly cloudy. A chance of showers after midnight. Lows in the upper 50s. Chance of rain 30%. Sunday, mostly cloudy in the morning, then becoming partly sunny. Highs in the lower 70s. At 8 p.m., in Sioux City, the temperature was 62, and the dew point 59. The relative humidity was 90%. Wind was east at 7 miles an hour. The pressure was 30.07 inches and steady. Elsewhere in northwest Iowa, Morris was cloudy and 59. Sheldon was cloudy and 61. Cherokee was cloudy and 61. Spencer was cloudy and 62. Storm Lake was cloudy and 63. Other conditions across the northern plains, farther east in Iowa, temperatures were between 61 and 63 degrees. At Des Moines, drizzle was falling. It was cloudy at Cedar Rapids and Waterloo. In eastern Nebraska, temperatures were between 60 and 64 degrees. At Norfolk, rain was falling. At Omaha, drizzle was falling. At Lincoln, it was cloudy. In eastern South Dakota, the temperatures were 59 degrees. Rain was falling at Mitchell and Yankton. At Sioux Falls, it was cloudy. And in southern Minnesota, temperatures were between 58 and 62 degrees. At Worthington, rain was falling. It was mostly cloudy at Marshall, Minneapolis, and Rochester. At Mankato, it was cloudy. Once again, at 8 p.m. Sioux City had a temperature of 62. The Sioux City, Iowa climate summary for this evening, as of 4 p.m., September 20th, 2026. Today's high temperature was 63 degrees. The normal high is 76. Today's low temperature was 60 degrees. The normal low is 49. 0.01 inches of precipitation fell today, which brings the monthly total to 1.82 inches. This is 0.11 inches below the normal amount of 1.93 inches for September. The total precipitation for the year now stands at 18.7.

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Our program originates from the National Weather Service in Sioux Falls and serves Sioux City and the surrounding Siouxland area. This hazardous weather outlook is for northwest Iowa, west central Iowa, southwest Minnesota, northeast Nebraska, central South Dakota, east central South Dakota, south central South Dakota, and southeast South Dakota. For today and tonight, another round of rain will spread across parts of the region late today through tonight. While thunderstorm risks will be very isolated, rainfall amounts may exceed an inch to locally 2 inches in some areas of southeast South Dakota and northwest Iowa. This may cause ponding in poor drainage areas and minor rises on smaller creeks. For Monday through Saturday, no hazardous weather is expected at this time. Spotter activation is not expected at this time. Your National Weather Service forecast for Siouxland. Tonight, showers. Lows in the mid-50s. Northeast winds 5 to 10 miles an hour. Chance of rain 90%. Monday, cloudy. Showers, mainly in the morning. Near steady temperature in the mid-50s. Northeast winds 5 to 10 miles an hour. Chance of rain 90%. Monday night, mostly cloudy. A slight chance of showers in the evening. Lows in the upper 40s. Northeast winds 5 to 10 miles an hour. Chance of rain 20%. Tuesday, partly sunny. Highs in the lower 60s. East winds 5 to 10 miles an hour. Tuesday night, partly cloudy in the evening, then becoming mostly cloudy. Lows in the mid-40s. Southeast winds around 5 miles an hour. Wednesday, partly sunny. Highs in the mid-60s. Wednesday night, mostly cloudy. A chance of showers after midnight. Lows around 50. Chance of rain 40%. Thursday, showers likely, mainly in the morning. Highs in the mid-60s. Chance of rain 60%. Thursday night, mostly cloudy with a 50% chance of showers. Lows in the mid-50s. Friday, mostly cloudy with a 50% chance of showers. Highs in the upper 60s. Friday night, mostly cloudy with a 50% chance of showers. Lows in the upper 50% chance of showers. Highs in the upper 60s. Friday night, mostly cloudy with a 50% chance of showers. Lows in the upper 50s. Saturday, cloudy with a chance of showers in the morning, then partly sunny in the afternoon. Highs around 70. Chance of rain 40%. Saturday night, mostly cloudy. A chance of showers after midnight. Lows in the upper 50s. Chance of rain 30%. Sunday, mostly cloudy in the morning, then becoming partly sunny. Highs in the lower 70s. At 8 p.m., in Sioux City, the temperature was 62 and the dew point 59. The relative humidity was 90%. Wind was east at 7 miles an hour. The pressure was 30.07 inches and steady. Elsewhere in northwest Iowa, Morris was cloudy and 59. Sheldon was cloudy and 61. Cherokee was cloudy and 61. Spencer was cloudy and 62. Storm Lake was cloudy and 63. Other conditions across the northern plains, farther east in Iowa, temperatures were between 61 and 63 degrees. At Des Moines, drizzle was falling. It was cloudy at Cedar Rapids and Waterloo. In eastern Nebraska, temperatures were between 60 and 64 degrees. At Norfolk, rain was falling. At Omaha, drizzle was falling. At Lincoln, it was cloudy. In eastern South Dakota, the temperatures were 59 degrees. Rain was falling at Mitchell and Yankton. At Sioux Falls, it was cloudy. And in southern Minnesota, temperatures were between 58 and 62 degrees. At Worthington, rain was falling. It was mostly cloudy at Marshall, Minneapolis, and Rochester. At Mankato, it was cloudy. Once again, at 8 p.m. Sioux City,

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This hazardous weather outlook is for northwest Iowa, west central Iowa, southwest Minnesota, northeast Nebraska, central South Dakota, east central South Dakota, south central South Dakota, and southeast South Dakota. For today and tonight, another round of rain will spread across parts of the region late today through tonight. While thunderstorm risks will be very isolated, rainfall amounts may exceed an inch to locally 2 inches in some areas of southeast South Dakota and northwest Iowa. This may cause ponding in poor drainage areas and minor rises on smaller creeks. For Monday through Saturday, no hazardous weather is expected at this time. Spotter activation is not expected at this time. Your National Weather Service forecast for Siouxland. Tonight, showers. Lows in the mid-50s. Northeast winds 5 to 10 miles an hour. Chance of rain 90%. Monday, cloudy. Showers, mainly in the morning. Near steady temperature in the mid-50s. Northeast winds 5 to 10 miles an hour. Chance of rain 90%. Monday night, mostly cloudy. A slight chance of showers in the evening. Lows in the upper 40s. Northeast winds 5 to 10 miles an hour. Chance of rain 20%. Tuesday, partly sunny. Highs in the lower 60s. East winds 5 to 10 miles an hour. Tuesday night, partly cloudy in the evening, then becoming mostly cloudy. Lows in the mid-40s. Southeast winds around 5 miles an hour. Wednesday, partly sunny. Highs in the mid-60s. Wednesday night, mostly cloudy. A chance of showers after midnight. Lows around 50. Chance of rain 40%. Thursday, showers likely, mainly in the morning. Highs in the mid-60s. Chance of rain 60%. Thursday night, mostly cloudy with a 50% chance of showers. Lows in the mid-50s. Friday, mostly cloudy with a 50% chance of showers. Highs in the upper 60s. Friday night, mostly cloudy with a 50% chance of showers. Lows in the upper 50s. Saturday, cloudy with a chance of showers in the morning, then partly sunny in the afternoon. Highs around 70. Chance of rain 40%. Saturday night, mostly cloudy. A chance of showers after midnight. Lows in the upper 50s. Chance of rain 30%. Sunday, mostly cloudy in the morning, then becoming partly sunny. Highs in the lower 70s. At 8 p.m., in Sioux City, the temperature was 62, and the dew point 59. The relative humidity was 90%. Wind was east at 7 miles an hour. The pressure was 30.07 inches and steady. Elsewhere in northwest Iowa, Morris was cloudy and 59. Sheldon was cloudy and 61. Cherokee was cloudy and 61. Spencer was cloudy and 62. Storm Lake was cloudy and 63. Other conditions across the northern plains, farther east in Iowa, temperatures were between 61 and 63 degrees. At Des Moines, drizzle was falling. It was cloudy at Cedar Rapids and Waterloo. In eastern Nebraska, temperatures were between 60 and 64 degrees. At Norfolk, rain was falling. At Omaha, drizzle was falling. At Lincoln, it was cloudy. In eastern South Dakota, the temperatures were 59 degrees. Rain was falling at Mitchell and Yankton. At Sioux Falls, it was cloudy. And in southern Minnesota, temperatures were between 58 and 62 degrees. At Worthington, rain was falling. It was mostly cloudy at Marshall, Minneapolis, and Rochester. At Mankato, it was cloudy. Once again, at 8 p.m. Sioux City had a temperature of 62. The current time is 8:59 p.m. Central Daylight Time. Operating on a frequency of 162.475 MHz, this is NOAA Weather Radio Station WXL62, broadcasting from a transmitter near Lawton, Iowa. 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
This hazardous weather outlook is for northwest Iowa, west central Iowa, southwest Minnesota, northeast Nebraska, central South Dakota, east central South Dakota, south central South Dakota, and southeast South Dakota. For today and tonight, another round of rain will spread across parts of the region late today through tonight. While thunderstorm risks will be very isolated, rainfall amounts may exceed an inch to locally 2 inches in some areas of southeast South Dakota and northwest Iowa. This may cause ponding in poor drainage areas and minor rises on smaller creeks. For Monday through Saturday, no hazardous weather is expected at this time. Spotter activation is not expected at this time. Your National Weather Service forecast for Siouxland. Tonight, showers. Lows in the mid-50s. Northeast winds 5 to 10 miles an hour. Chance of rain 90%. Monday, cloudy. Showers, mainly in the morning. Near steady temperature in the mid-50s. Northeast winds 5 to 10 miles an hour. Chance of rain 90%. Monday night, mostly cloudy. A slight chance of showers in the evening. Lows in the upper 40s. Northeast winds 5 to 10 miles an hour. Chance of rain 20%. Tuesday, partly sunny. Highs in the lower 60s. East winds 5 to 10 miles an hour. Tuesday night, partly cloudy in the evening, then becoming mostly cloudy. Lows in the mid-40s. Southeast winds around 5 miles an hour. Wednesday, partly sunny. Highs in the mid-60s. Wednesday night, mostly cloudy. A chance of showers after midnight. Lows around 50. Chance of rain 40%. Thursday, showers likely, mainly in the morning. Highs in the mid-60s. Chance of rain 60%. Thursday night, mostly cloudy with a 50% chance of showers. Lows in the mid-50s. Friday, mostly cloudy with a 50% chance of showers. Highs in the upper 60s. Friday night, mostly cloudy with a 50% chance of showers. Lows in the upper 50s. Saturday, cloudy with a chance of showers in the morning, then partly sunny in the afternoon. Highs around 70. Chance of rain 40%. Saturday night, mostly cloudy. A chance of showers after midnight. Lows in the upper 50s. Chance of rain 30%. Sunday, mostly cloudy in the morning, then becoming partly sunny. Highs in the lower 70s. At 9 p.m., in Sioux City, the temperature was 62, and the dew point 59. The relative humidity was 90%. Wind was northeast at 3 miles an hour. The pressure was 30.08 inches and rising. Other conditions across the northern plains, farther east in Iowa, at Cedar Rapids, it was cloudy, with a temperature of 62. In eastern Nebraska at Omaha, it was cloudy, with a temperature of 64. In eastern South Dakota, at Yankton, rain was falling, with a temperature of 59. And in southern Minnesota, at Minneapolis, it was mostly cloudy, with a temperature of 60. Once again, at 9 p.m. Sioux City had a temperature of 62. The current time is 9:03 p.m. Central Daylight Time. Operating on a frequency of 162.475 MHz, this is NOAA Weather Radio Station WXL62, broadcasting from a transmitter near Lawton, Iowa. Our program originates from the National Weather Service in Sioux Falls and serves Sioux City and the surrounding Siouxland area. This hazardous weather outlook is for northwest Iowa, west central Iowa, southwest Minnesota, northeast Nebraska, central South Dakota, east central South Dakota, south central South Dakota, and southeast South Dakota. For today and tonight, another round of rain will spread across parts of the region late today through tonight. While thunderstorm risks will be very isolated, rainfall amounts may exceed an inch to locally 2 inches in some areas of southeast South Dakota and northwest Iowa. This may cause ponding in poor drainage areas and minor rises on smaller creeks. For Monday through Saturday, no hazardous weather is expected at this time. Spotter activation is not expected at this time. Your National Weather Service forecast.

for Siouxland. Tonight, showers. Lows in the mid-50s. Northeast winds 5 to 10 miles an hour. Chance of rain 90%. Monday, cloudy. Showers, mainly in the morning. Near steady temperature in the mid-50s. Northeast winds 5 to 10 miles an hour. Chance of rain 90%. Monday night, mostly cloudy. A slight chance of showers in the evening. Lows in the upper 40s. Northeast winds 5 to 10 miles an hour. Chance of rain 20%. Tuesday, partly sunny. Highs in the lower 60s. East winds 5 to 10 miles an hour. Tuesday night, partly cloudy in the evening, then becoming mostly cloudy. Lows in the mid-40s. Southeast winds around 5 miles an hour. Wednesday, partly sunny. Highs in the mid-60s. Wednesday night, mostly cloudy. A chance of showers after midnight. Lows around 50. Chance of rain 40%. Thursday, showers likely, mainly in the morning. Highs in the mid-60s. Chance of rain 60%. Thursday night, mostly cloudy with a 50% chance of showers. Lows in the mid-50s. Friday, mostly cloudy with a 50% chance of showers. Highs in the upper 60s. Friday night, mostly cloudy with a 50% chance of showers. Lows in the upper 50s. Saturday, cloudy with a chance of showers in the morning, then partly sunny in the afternoon. Highs around 70. Chance of rain 40%. Saturday night, mostly cloudy. A chance of showers after midnight. Lows in the upper 50s. Chance of rain 30%. Sunday, mostly cloudy in the morning, then becoming partly sunny. Highs in the lower 70s. At 9 p.m., in Sioux City, the temperature was 62, and the dew point 59. The relative humidity was 90%. Wind was northeast at 3 miles an hour. The pressure was 30.08 inches and rising. Other conditions across the northern plains, farther east in Iowa, at Cedar Rapids, it was cloudy, with a temperature of 62. In eastern Nebraska at Omaha, it was cloudy, with a temperature of 64. In eastern South Dakota, at Yankton, rain was falling, with a temperature of 59. And in southern Minnesota, at Minneapolis, it was mostly cloudy, with a temperature of 60. Once again, at 9 p.m. Sioux City had a temperature of 62. The current time is 9:08 p.m. Central Daylight Time. Operating on a frequency of 162.475 MHz, this is NOAA Weather Radio Station WXL62, broadcasting from a transmitter near Lawton, Iowa. Our program originates from the National Weather Service in Sioux Falls and serves Sioux City and the surrounding Siouxland area. This hazardous weather outlook is for northwest Iowa, west central Iowa, southwest Minnesota, northeast Nebraska, central South Dakota, east central South Dakota, south central South Dakota, and southeast South Dakota. For today and tonight, another round of rain will spread across parts of the region late today through tonight. While thunderstorm risks will be very isolated, rainfall amounts may exceed an inch to locally 2 inches in some areas of southeast South Dakota and northwest Iowa. This may cause ponding in poor drainage areas and minor rises on smaller creeks. For Monday through Saturday, no hazardous weather is expected at this time. Spotter activation is not expected at this time. Your National Weather Service forecast for Siouxland. Tonight, showers. Lows in the mid-50s. Northeast winds 5 to 10 miles an hour. Chance of rain 90%. Monday, cloudy. Showers, mainly in the morning. Near steady temperature in the mid-50s. Northeast winds 5 to 10 miles an hour. Chance of rain 90%. Monday night, mostly cloudy. A slight chance of showers in the evening. Lows in the upper 40s. Northeast winds 5 to 10 miles an hour. Chance of rain 20%. Tuesday, partly sunny. Highs in the lower 60s. East winds 5 to 10 miles an hour. Tuesday night, partly cloudy in

and minor rises on smaller creeks. For Monday through Saturday, no hazardous weather is expected at this time. Spotter activation is not expected at this time. Your National Weather Service forecast for Siouxland. Tonight, showers. Lows in the mid-50s. Northeast winds 5 to 10 miles an hour. Chance of rain 90%. Monday, cloudy. Showers, mainly in the morning. Near steady temperature in the mid-50s. Northeast winds 5 to 10 miles an hour. Chance of rain 90%. Monday night, mostly cloudy. A slight chance of showers in the evening. Lows in the upper 40s. Northeast winds 5 to 10 miles an hour. Chance of rain 20%. Tuesday, partly sunny. Highs in the lower 60s. East winds 5 to 10 miles an hour. Tuesday night, partly cloudy in the evening, then becoming mostly cloudy. Lows in the mid-40s. Southeast winds around 5 miles an hour. Wednesday, partly sunny. Highs in the mid-60s. Wednesday night, mostly cloudy. A chance of showers after midnight. Lows around 50. Chance of rain 40%. Thursday, showers likely, mainly in the morning. Highs in the mid-60s. Chance of rain 60%. Thursday night, mostly cloudy with a 50% chance of showers. Lows in the mid-50s. Friday, mostly cloudy with a 50% chance of showers. Highs in the upper 60s. Friday night, mostly cloudy with a 50% chance of showers. Lows in the upper 50s. Saturday, cloudy with a chance of showers in the morning, then partly sunny in the afternoon. Highs around 70. Chance of rain 40%. Saturday night, mostly cloudy. A chance of showers after midnight. Lows in the upper 50s. Chance of rain 30%. Sunday, mostly cloudy in the morning, then becoming partly sunny. Highs in the lower 70s. At 9 p.m., in Sioux City, the temperature was 62, and the dew point 59. The relative humidity was 90%. Wind was northeast at 3 miles an hour. The pressure was 30.08 inches and rising. Elsewhere in northwest Iowa, Morris had drizzle and 59. Sheldon was cloudy and 61. Cherokee was cloudy and 61. Spencer was cloudy and 61. Storm Lake was cloudy and 61. Other conditions across the northern plains, farther east in Iowa, temperatures were between 62 and 63 degrees. At Des Moines, drizzle was falling. It was cloudy at Cedar Rapids and Waterloo. In eastern Nebraska, it was cloudy, and temperatures were between 60 and 64 degrees. In eastern South Dakota, rain was falling, and temperatures were between 58 and 59 degrees. And in southern Minnesota, skies ranged from mostly cloudy to cloudy, and temperatures were between 57 and 60 degrees. Once again, at 9 p.m. Sioux City had a temperature of 62. The current time is 9:28 p.m. Central Daylight Time. Operating on a frequency of 162.475 MHz, this is NOAA Weather Radio Station WXL62, broadcasting from a transmitter near Lawton, Iowa. Our program originates from the National Weather Service in Sioux Falls and serves Sioux City and the surrounding Siouxland area. This hazardous weather outlook is for northwest Iowa, west central Iowa, southwest Minnesota, northeast Nebraska, central South Dakota, east central South Dakota, south central South Dakota, and southeast South Dakota. For today and tonight, another round of rain will spread across parts of the region late today through tonight. While thunderstorm risks will be very isolated, rainfall amounts may exceed an inch to locally 2 inches in some areas of southeast South Dakota and northwest Iowa. This may cause ponding in poor drainage areas and minor rises on smaller creeks. For Monday through Saturday, no hazardous weather is expected at this time. Spotter activation is not expected at this time. Your National Weather Service forecast for Siouxland. Tonight, showers. Lows in the mid-50s. Northeast winds 5 to 10 miles an hour.

partly sunny. Highs in the mid-60s. Wednesday night, mostly cloudy. A chance of showers after midnight. Lows around 50. Chance of rain 40%. Thursday, showers likely, mainly in the morning. Highs in the mid-60s. Chance of rain 60%. Thursday night, mostly cloudy with a 50% chance of showers. Lows in the mid-50s. Friday, mostly cloudy with a 50% chance of showers. Highs in the upper 60s. Friday night, mostly cloudy with a 50% chance of showers. Lows in the upper 50s. Saturday, cloudy with a chance of showers in the morning, then partly sunny in the afternoon. Highs around 70. Chance of rain 40%. Saturday night, mostly cloudy. A chance of showers after midnight. Lows in the upper 50s. Chance of rain 30%. Sunday, mostly cloudy in the morning, then becoming partly sunny. Highs in the lower 70s. At 9 p.m., in Sioux City, the temperature was 62, and the dew point 59. The relative humidity was 90%. Wind was northeast at 3 miles an hour. The pressure was 30.08 inches and rising. Elsewhere in northwest Iowa, Morris had drizzle and 59. Sheldon was cloudy and 61. Cherokee was cloudy and 61. Spencer was cloudy and 61. Storm Lake was cloudy and 61. Other conditions across the northern plains, farther east in Iowa, temperatures were between 62 and 63 degrees. At Des Moines, drizzle was falling. It was cloudy at Cedar Rapids and Waterloo. In eastern Nebraska, it was cloudy, and temperatures were between 60 and 64 degrees. In eastern South Dakota, rain was falling, and temperatures were between 58 and 59 degrees. It was cloudy, and temperatures were between 60 and 64 degrees. In eastern South Dakota, rain was falling, and temperatures were between 58 and 59 degrees. And in southern Minnesota, skies ranged from mostly cloudy to cloudy, and temperatures were between 57 and 60 degrees. Once again, at 9 p.m. Sioux City had a temperature of 62. The current time is 9:33 p.m. Central Daylight Time. Operating on a frequency of 162.475 MHz, this is NOAA Weather Radio Station WXL62, broadcasting from a transmitter near Lawton, Iowa. Our program originates from the National Weather Service in Sioux Falls and serves Sioux City and the surrounding Siouxland area. This hazardous weather outlook is for northwest Iowa, west central Iowa, southwest Minnesota, northeast Nebraska, central South Dakota, east central South Dakota, south central South Dakota, and southeast South Dakota. For today and tonight, another round of rain will spread across parts of the region late today through tonight. While thunderstorm risks will be very isolated, rainfall amounts may exceed an inch to locally 2 inches in some areas of southeast South Dakota and northwest Iowa. This may cause ponding in poor drainage areas and minor rises on smaller creeks. For Monday through Saturday, no hazardous weather is expected at this time. Spotter activation is not expected at this time. Your National Weather Service forecast for Siouxland. Tonight, showers. Lows in the mid-50s. Northeast winds 5 to 10 miles an hour. Chance of rain 90%. Monday, cloudy. Showers, mainly in the morning. Near steady temperature in the mid-50s. Northeast winds 5 to 10 miles an hour. Chance of rain 90%. Monday night, mostly cloudy. A slight chance of showers in the evening. Lows in the upper 40s. Northeast winds 5 to 10 miles an hour. Chance of rain 20%. Tuesday, partly sunny. Highs in the lower 60s. East winds 5 to 10 miles an hour. Tuesday night, partly cloudy in the evening, then becoming mostly cloudy. Lows in the mid 40s. Southeast winds around 5 miles an hour. Wednesday, partly sunny. Highs in the mid-60s. Wednesday night, mostly cloudy. A chance of showers after midnight. Lows around 50.

chance of rain 40%. Thursday, showers likely, mainly in the morning. Highs in the mid-60s. Chance of rain 60%. Thursday night, mostly cloudy with a 50% chance of showers. Lows in the mid-50s. Friday, mostly cloudy with a 50% chance of showers. Highs in the upper 60s. Friday night, mostly cloudy with a 50% chance of showers. Lows in the upper 50s. Saturday, cloudy with a chance of showers in the morning, then partly sunny in the afternoon. Highs around 70. Chance of rain 40%. Saturday night, mostly cloudy. A chance of showers after midnight. Lows in the upper 50s. Chance of rain 30%. Sunday, mostly cloudy in the morning, then becoming partly sunny. Highs in the lower 70s. At 9 p.m., in Sioux City, the temperature was 62, and the dew point 59. The relative humidity was 90%. Wind was northeast at 3 miles an hour. The pressure was 30.08 inches and rising. Elsewhere in northwest Iowa, Morris had drizzle and 59. Sheldon was cloudy and 61. Cherokee was cloudy and 61. Spencer was cloudy and 61. Storm Lake was cloudy and 61. Other conditions across the northern plains, farther east in Iowa, temperatures were between 62 and 63 degrees. At Des Moines, drizzle was falling. It was cloudy at Cedar Rapids and Waterloo. In eastern Nebraska, it was cloudy, and temperatures were between 60 and 64 degrees. In eastern South Dakota, rain was falling, and temperatures were between 58 and 59 degrees. And in southern Minnesota, skies ranged from mostly cloudy to cloudy, and temperatures were between 57 and 60 degrees. Once again, at 9 p.m. Sioux City had a temperature of 62. The current time is 9:38 p.m. Central Daylight Time. Operating on a frequency of 162.475 MHz, this is NOAA Weather Radio Station WXL62, broadcasting from a transmitter near Lawton, Iowa. Our program originates from the National Weather Service in Sioux Falls and serves Sioux City and the surrounding Siouxland area. This hazardous weather outlook is for northwest Iowa, west central Iowa, southwest Minnesota, northeast Nebraska, central South Dakota, east central South Dakota, south central South Dakota, and southeast South Dakota. For today and tonight, another round of rain will spread across parts of the region late today through tonight. While thunderstorm risks will be very isolated, rainfall amounts may exceed an inch to locally 2 inches in some areas of southeast South Dakota and northwest Iowa. This may cause ponding in poor drainage areas and minor rises on smaller creeks. For Monday through Saturday, no hazardous weather is expected at this time. Spotter activation is not expected at this time. Your National Weather Service forecast for Siouxland. Tonight, showers. Lows in the mid-50s. Northeast winds 5 to 10 miles an hour. Chance of rain 90%. Monday, cloudy. Showers, mainly in the morning. Near steady temperature in the mid-50s. Northeast winds 5 to 10 miles an hour. Chance of rain 90%. Monday night, mostly cloudy. A slight chance of showers in the evening. Lows in the upper 40s. Northeast winds 5 to 10 miles an hour. Chance of rain 20%. Tuesday, partly sunny. Highs in the lower 60s. East winds 5 to 10 miles an hour. Tuesday night, partly cloudy in the evening, then becoming mostly cloudy. Lows in the mid-40s. Southeast winds around 5 miles an hour. Wednesday, partly sunny. Highs in the mid-60s. Wednesday night, mostly cloudy. A chance of showers after midnight. Lows around 50. Chance of rain 40%. Thursday, showers likely, mainly in the morning. Highs in the mid-60s. Chance of rain 60%. Thursday night, mostly cloudy with a 50% chance of showers. Lows in the mid-50s. Friday, mostly cloudy with a 50% chance of showers. Highs in the...
upper 60s. Friday night, mostly cloudy with a 50% chance of showers. Lows in the upper 50s. Saturday, cloudy with a chance of showers in the morning, then partly sunny in the afternoon. Highs around 70. Chance of rain 40%. Saturday night, mostly cloudy. A chance of showers after midnight. Lows in the upper 50s. Chance of rain 30%. Sunday, mostly cloudy in the morning, then becoming partly sunny. Highs in the lower 70s. At 9 p.m., in Sioux City, the temperature was 62, and the dew point 59. The relative humidity was 90%. Wind was northeast at 3 miles an hour. The pressure was 30.08 inches and rising. Elsewhere in northwest Iowa, Morris had drizzle and 59. Sheldon was cloudy and 61. Cherokee was cloudy and 61. Spencer was cloudy and 61. Storm Lake was cloudy and 61. Other conditions across the northern plains, farther east in Iowa, temperatures were between 62 and 63 degrees. At Des Moines, drizzle was falling. It was cloudy at Cedar Rapids and Waterloo. In eastern Nebraska, it was cloudy, and temperatures were between 60 and 64 degrees. In eastern South Dakota, rain was falling, and temperatures were between 58 and 59 degrees. And in southern Minnesota, skies ranged from mostly cloudy to cloudy, and temperatures were between 57 and 60 degrees. Once again, at 9 p.m. Sioux City had a temperature of 62. The current time is 9:42 p.m. Central Daylight Time. Operating on a frequency of 162.475 MHz, this is NOAA Weather Radio Station WXL62, broadcasting from a transmitter near Lawton, Iowa. Our program originates from the National Weather Service in Sioux Falls and serves Sioux City and the surrounding Siouxland area. This hazardous weather outlook is for northwest Iowa, west central Iowa, southwest Minnesota, northeast Nebraska, central South Dakota, east central South Dakota, south central South Dakota, and southeast South Dakota. For today and tonight, another round of rain will spread across parts of the region late today through tonight. While thunderstorm risks will be very isolated, rainfall amounts may exceed an inch to locally 2 inches in some areas of southeast South Dakota and northwest Iowa. This may cause ponding in poor drainage areas and minor rises on smaller creeks. For Monday through Saturday, no hazardous weather is expected at this time. Spotter activation is not expected at this time. Your National Weather Service forecast for Siouxland. Tonight, showers. Lows in the mid-50s. Northeast winds 5 to 10 miles an hour. Chance of rain 90%. Monday, cloudy. Showers, mainly in the morning. Near steady temperature in the mid-50s. Northeast winds 5 to 10 miles an hour. Chance of rain 90%. Monday night, mostly cloudy. A slight chance of showers in the evening. Lows in the upper 40s. Northeast winds 5 to 10 miles an hour. Chance of rain 20%. Tuesday, partly sunny. Highs in the lower 60s. East winds 5 to 10 miles an hour. Tuesday night, partly cloudy in the evening, then becoming mostly cloudy. Lows in the mid 40s. Southeast winds around 5 miles an hour. Wednesday, partly sunny. Highs in the mid-60s. Wednesday night, mostly cloudy. A chance of showers after midnight. Lows around 50. Chance of rain 40%. Thursday, showers likely, mainly in the morning. Highs in the mid-60s. Chance of rain 60%. Thursday night, mostly cloudy with a 50% chance of showers. Lows in the mid-50s. Friday, mostly cloudy with a 50% chance of showers. Highs in the upper 60s. Friday night, mostly cloudy with a 50% chance of showers. Lows in the upper 50s. Saturday, cloudy with a chance of showers in the morning, then partly sunny in the afternoon. Highs around 70. Chance of rain 40%. Saturday night, mostly cloudy. A chance of showers.

hours after midnight. Lows in the upper 50s. Chance of rain 30%. Sunday, mostly cloudy in the morning, then becoming partly sunny. Highs in the lower 70s. At 9 p.m., in Sioux City, the temperature was 62, and the dew point 59. The relative humidity was 90%. Wind was northeast at 3 miles an hour. The pressure was 30.08 inches and rising. Elsewhere in northwest Iowa, Morris had drizzle and 59. Sheldon was cloudy and 61. Cherokee was cloudy and 61. Spencer was cloudy and 61. Storm Lake was cloudy and 61. Other conditions across the northern plains, farther east in Iowa, temperatures were between 62 and 63 degrees. At Des Moines, drizzle was falling. It was cloudy at Cedar Rapids and Waterloo. In eastern Nebraska, it was cloudy, and temperatures were between 60 and 64 degrees. In eastern South Dakota, rain was falling, and temperatures were between 58 and 59 degrees. And in southern Minnesota, skies ranged from mostly cloudy to cloudy, and temperatures were between 57 and 60 degrees. Once again, at 9 p.m. Sioux City had a temperature of 62. The current time is 9:47 p.m. Central Daylight Time. Operating on a frequency of 162.475 MHz, this is NOAA Weather Radio Station WXL62, broadcasting from a transmitter near Lawton, Iowa. Our program originates from the National Weather Service in Sioux Falls and serves Sioux City and the surrounding Siouxland area. This hazardous weather outlook is for northwest Iowa, west central Iowa, southwest Minnesota, northeast Nebraska, central South Dakota, east central South Dakota, south central South Dakota, and southeast South Dakota. For today and tonight, another round of rain will spread across parts of the region late today through tonight. While thunderstorm risks will be very isolated, rainfall amounts may exceed an inch to locally 2 inches in some areas of southeast South Dakota and northwest Iowa. This may cause ponding in poor drainage areas and minor rises on smaller creeks. For Monday through Saturday, no hazardous weather is expected at this time. Spotter activation is not expected at this time. Your National Weather Service forecast for Siouxland. Tonight, showers. Lows in the mid-50s. Northeast winds 5 to 10 miles an hour. Chance of rain 90%. Monday, cloudy. Showers, mainly in the morning. Near steady temperature in the mid-50s. Northeast winds 5 to 10 miles an hour. Chance of rain 90%. Monday night, mostly cloudy. A slight chance of showers in the evening. Lows in the upper 40s. Northeast winds 5 to 10 miles an hour. Chance of rain 20%. Tuesday, partly sunny. Highs in the lower 60s. East winds 5 to 10 miles an hour. Tuesday night, partly cloudy in the evening, then becoming mostly cloudy. Lows in the mid-40s. Southeast winds around 5 miles an hour. Wednesday, partly sunny. Highs in the mid-60s. Wednesday night, mostly cloudy. A chance of showers after midnight. Lows around 50. Chance of rain 40%. Thursday, showers likely, mainly in the morning. Highs in the mid-60s. Chance of rain 60%. Thursday night, mostly cloudy with a 50% chance of showers. Lows in the mid-50s. Friday, mostly cloudy with a 50% chance of showers. Highs in the upper 60s. Friday night, mostly cloudy with a 50% chance of showers. Lows in the upper 50s. Saturday, cloudy with a chance of showers in the morning, then partly sunny in the afternoon. Highs around 70. Chance of rain 40%. Saturday night, mostly cloudy. A chance of showers after midnight. Lows in the upper 50s. Chance of rain 30%. Sunday, mostly cloudy in the morning, then becoming partly sunny. Highs in the lower 70s. At 9 p.m., in Sioux City, the temperature was 62 and the dew point 59. The relative humidity was 90%.

wind was northeast at 3 miles an hour. The pressure was 30.08 inches and rising. Elsewhere in northwest Iowa, Morris had drizzle and 59. Sheldon was cloudy and 61. Cherokee was cloudy and 61. Spencer was cloudy and 61. Storm Lake was cloudy and 61. Other conditions across the northern plains, farther east in Iowa, temperatures were between 62 and 63 degrees. At Des Moines, drizzle was falling. It was cloudy at Cedar Rapids and Waterloo. In eastern Nebraska, it was cloudy, and temperatures were between 60 and 64 degrees. In eastern South Dakota, rain was falling, and temperatures were between 58 and 59 degrees. And in southern Minnesota, skies ranged from mostly cloudy to cloudy, and temperatures were between 57 and 60 degrees. Once again, at 9 p.m. Sioux City had a temperature of 62. The current time is 9:51 p.m. Central Daylight Time. Operating on a frequency of 162.475 MHz, this is NOAA Weather Radio Station WXL62, broadcasting from a transmitter near Lawton, Iowa. Our program originates from the National Weather Service in Sioux Falls and serves Sioux City and the surrounding Siouxland area. This hazardous weather outlook is for northwest Iowa, west central Iowa, southwest Minnesota, northeast Nebraska, central South Dakota, east central South Dakota, south central South Dakota, and southeast South Dakota. For today and tonight, another round of rain will spread across parts of the region late today through tonight. While thunderstorm risks will be very isolated, rainfall amounts may exceed an inch to locally 2 inches in some areas of southeast South Dakota and northwest Iowa. This may cause ponding in poor drainage areas and minor rises on smaller creeks. For Monday through Saturday, no hazardous weather is expected at this time. Spotter activation is not expected at this time. Your National Weather Service forecast for Siouxland. Tonight, showers. Lows in the mid-50s. Northeast winds 5 to 10 miles an hour. Chance of rain 90%. Monday, cloudy. Showers, mainly in the morning. Near steady temperature in the mid-50s. Northeast winds 5 to 10 miles an hour. Chance of rain 90%. Monday night, mostly cloudy. A slight chance of showers in the evening. Lows in the upper 40s. Northeast winds 5 to 10 miles an hour. Chance of rain 20%. Tuesday, partly sunny. Highs in the lower 60s. East winds 5 to 10 miles an hour. Tuesday night, partly cloudy in the evening, then becoming mostly cloudy. Lows in the mid-40s. Southeast winds around 5 miles an hour. Wednesday, partly sunny. Highs in the mid-60s. Wednesday night, mostly cloudy. A chance of showers after midnight. Lows around 50. Chance of rain 40%. Thursday, showers likely, mainly in the morning. Highs in the mid-60s. Chance of rain 60%. Thursday night, mostly cloudy with a 50% chance of showers. Lows in the mid-50s. Friday, mostly cloudy with a 50% chance of showers. Highs in the upper 60s. Friday night, mostly cloudy with a 50% chance of showers. Lows in the upper 50s. Saturday, cloudy with a chance of showers in the morning, then partly sunny in the afternoon. Highs around 70. Chance of rain 40%. Saturday night, mostly cloudy. A chance of showers after midnight. Lows in the upper 50s. Chance of rain 30%. Sunday, mostly cloudy in the morning, then becoming partly sunny. Highs in the lower 70s. At 9 p.m., in Sioux City, the temperature was 62 and the dew point 59. The relative humidity was 90%. Wind was northeast at 3 miles an hour. The pressure was 30.08 inches and rising. Elsewhere in northwest Iowa, Morris had drizzle and 59. Sheldon was cloudy and 61. Cherokee was cloudy and 61. Spencer was cloudy and 61. Storm Lake was cloudy and 61.

Other conditions across the northern plains, farther east in Iowa, temperatures were between 62 and 63 degrees. At Des Moines, drizzle was falling. It was cloudy at Cedar Rapids and Waterloo. In eastern Nebraska, it was cloudy, and temperatures were between 60 and 64 degrees. In eastern South Dakota, rain was falling, and temperatures were between 58 and 59 degrees. And in southern Minnesota, skies ranged from mostly cloudy to cloudy, and temperatures were between 57 and 60 degrees. Once again, at 9 p.m. Sioux City had a temperature of 62. The current time is 9:56 p.m. Central Daylight Time. Operating on a frequency of 162.475 MHz, this is NOAA Weather Radio Station WXL62, broadcasting from a transmitter near Lawton, Iowa. Our program originates from the National Weather Service in Sioux Falls and serves Sioux City and the surrounding Siouxland area. This hazardous weather outlook is for northwest Iowa, west central Iowa, southwest Minnesota, northeast Nebraska, central South Dakota, east central South Dakota, south central South Dakota, and southeast South Dakota. For today and tonight, another round of rain will spread across parts of the region late today through tonight. While thunderstorm risks will be very isolated, rainfall amounts may exceed 1 inch to locally 2 inches in some areas of southeast South Dakota and northwest Iowa. This may cause ponding in poor drainage areas and minor rises on smaller creeks. For Monday through Saturday, no hazardous weather is expected at this time. Spotter activation is not expected at this time. Your National Weather Service forecast for Siouxland. Tonight, showers. Lows in the mid-50s. Northeast winds 5 to 10 miles an hour. Chance of rain 90%. Monday, cloudy. Showers, mainly in the morning. Near steady temperature in the mid-50s. Northeast winds 5 to 10 miles an hour. Chance of rain 90%. Monday night, mostly cloudy. A slight chance of showers in the evening. Lows in the upper 40s. Northeast winds 5 to 10 miles an hour. Chance of rain 20%. Tuesday, partly sunny. Highs in the lower 60s. East winds 5 to 10 miles an hour. Tuesday night, partly cloudy in the evening, then becoming mostly cloudy. Lows in the mid-40s. Southeast winds around 5 miles an hour. Wednesday, partly sunny. Highs in the mid-60s. Wednesday night, mostly cloudy. A chance of showers after midnight. Lows around 50. Chance of rain 40%. Thursday, showers likely, mainly in the morning. Highs in the mid-60s. Chance of rain 60%. Thursday night, mostly cloudy with a 50% chance of showers. Lows in the mid-50s. Friday, mostly cloudy with a 50% chance of showers. Highs in the upper 60s. Friday night, mostly cloudy with a 50% chance of showers. Lows in the upper 50s. Saturday, cloudy with a chance of showers in the morning, then partly sunny in the afternoon. Highs around 70. Chance of rain 40%. Saturday night, mostly cloudy. A chance of showers after midnight. Lows in the upper 50s. Chance of rain 30%. Sunday, mostly cloudy in the morning, then becoming partly sunny. Highs in the lower 70s. At 9 p.m., in Sioux City, the temperature was 62 and the dew point 59. The relative humidity was 90%. Wind was northeast at 3 miles an hour. The pressure was 30.08 inches and rising. Elsewhere in northwest Iowa, Morris had drizzle and 59. Sheldon was cloudy and 61. Cherokee was cloudy and 61. Spencer was cloudy and 61. Storm Lake was cloudy and 61. Other conditions across the northern plains, farther east in Iowa, temperatures were between 62 and 63 degrees. At Des Moines, drizzle was falling. It was cloudy at Cedar Rapids and Waterloo. In eastern Nebraska, it was cloudy, and temperatures were between 60 and 64 degrees. In eastern South Dakota,
Minnesota, rain was falling, and temperatures were between 58 and 59 degrees. And in southern Minnesota, skies ranged from mostly cloudy to cloudy, and temperatures were between 57 and 60 degrees. Once again, at 9 p.m. Sioux City had a temperature of 62. The current time is 10:01 p.m. Central Daylight Time. Operating on a frequency of 162.475 MHz, this is NOAA Weather Radio Station WXL62, broadcasting from a transmitter near Lawton, Iowa. Our program originates from the National Weather Service in Sioux Falls and serves Sioux City and the surrounding Siouxland area. This hazardous weather outlook is for northwest Iowa, west central Iowa, southwest Minnesota, northeast Nebraska, central South Dakota, east central South Dakota, south central South Dakota, and southeast South Dakota. For today and tonight, another round of rain will spread across parts of the region late today through tonight. While thunderstorm risks will be very isolated, rainfall amounts may exceed an inch to locally 2 inches in some areas of southeast South Dakota and northwest Iowa. This may cause ponding in poor drainage areas and minor rises on smaller creeks. For Monday through Saturday, no hazardous weather is expected at this time. Spotter activation is not expected at this time. Your National Weather Service forecast for Siouxland. Tonight, showers. Lows in the mid-50s. Northeast winds 5 to 10 miles an hour. Chance of rain 90%. Monday, cloudy. Showers, mainly in the morning. Near steady temperature in the mid-50s. Northeast winds 5 to 10 miles an hour. Chance of rain 90%. Monday night, mostly cloudy. A slight chance of showers in the evening. Lows in the upper 40s. Northeast winds 5 to 10 miles an hour. Chance of rain 20%. Tuesday, partly sunny. Highs in the lower 60s. East winds 5 to 10 miles an hour. Tuesday night, partly cloudy in the evening, then becoming mostly cloudy. Lows in the mid-40s. Southeast winds around 5 miles an hour. Wednesday, partly sunny. Highs in the mid-60s. Wednesday night, mostly cloudy. A chance of showers after midnight. Lows around 50. Chance of rain 40%. Thursday, showers likely, mainly in the morning. Highs in the mid-60s. Chance of rain 60%. Thursday night, mostly cloudy with a 50% chance of showers. Lows in the mid-50s. Friday, mostly cloudy with a 50% chance of showers. Highs in the upper 60s. Friday night, mostly cloudy with a 50% chance of showers. Lows in the upper 50s. Saturday, cloudy with a chance of showers in the morning, then partly sunny in the afternoon. Highs around 70. Chance of rain 40%. Saturday night, mostly cloudy. A chance of showers after midnight. Lows in the upper 50s. Chance of rain 30%. Sunday, mostly cloudy in the morning, then becoming partly sunny. Highs in the lower 70s. At 10 p.m., in Sioux City, the temperature was 61 and the dew point 59. The relative humidity was 93%. Wind was calm. The pressure was 30.10 inches and rising. Elsewhere in northwest Iowa, Morris was cloudy and 59. Sheldon had light rain and 59. Cherokee was cloudy and 61. Spencer was cloudy and 60. Storm Lake was cloudy and 61. Other conditions across the northern plains, farther east in Iowa, temperatures were between 61 and 62 degrees. At Des Moines, drizzle was falling. It was cloudy at Cedar Rapids and Waterloo. In eastern Nebraska, it was cloudy, and temperatures were between 60 and 63 degrees. In eastern South Dakota, rain was falling, and temperatures were between 57 and 59 degrees. And in southern Minnesota, temperatures were between 56 and 58 degrees. At Worthington, rain was falling. It was mostly cloudy at Marshall, Mankato, and Minneapolis. At Rochester, it was cloudy.
Once again, at 10 p.m. Sioux City had a temperature of 61. The current time is 10:05 p.m. Central Daylight Time. Operating on a frequency of 162.475 MHz, this is NOAA Weather Radio Station WXL62, broadcasting from a transmitter near Lawton, Iowa. Our program originates from the National Weather Service in Sioux Falls and serves Sioux City and the surrounding Siouxland area. This hazardous weather outlook is for northwest Iowa, west central Iowa, southwest Minnesota, northeast Nebraska, central South Dakota, east central South Dakota, south central South Dakota, and southeast South Dakota. For today and tonight, another round of rain will spread across parts of the region late today through tonight. While thunderstorm risks will be very isolated, rainfall amounts may exceed an inch to locally 2 inches in some areas of southeast South Dakota and northwest Iowa. This may cause ponding in poor drainage areas and minor rises on smaller creeks. For Monday through Saturday, no hazardous weather is expected at this time. Spotter activation is not expected at this time. Your National Weather Service forecast for Siouxland. Tonight, showers. Lows in the mid-50s. Northeast winds 5 to 10 miles an hour. Chance of rain 90%. Monday, cloudy. Showers, mainly in the morning. Near steady temperature in the mid-50s. Northeast winds 5 to 10 miles an hour. Chance of rain 90%. Monday night, mostly cloudy. A slight chance of showers in the evening. Lows in the upper 40s. Northeast winds 5 to 10 miles an hour. Chance of rain 20%. Tuesday, partly sunny. Highs in the lower 60s. East winds 5 to 10 miles an hour. Tuesday night, partly cloudy in the evening, then becoming mostly cloudy. Lows in the mid-40s. Southeast winds around 5 miles an hour. Wednesday, partly sunny. Highs in the mid-60s. Wednesday night, mostly cloudy. A chance of showers after midnight. Lows around 50. Chance of rain 40%. Thursday, showers likely, mainly in the morning. Highs in the mid-60s. Chance of rain 60%. Thursday night, mostly cloudy with a 50% chance of showers. Lows in the mid-50s. Friday, mostly cloudy with a 50% chance of showers. Highs in the upper 60s. Friday night, mostly cloudy with a 50% chance of showers. Lows in the upper 50s. Saturday, cloudy with a chance of showers in the morning, then partly sunny in the afternoon. Highs around 70. Chance of rain 40%. Saturday night, mostly cloudy. A chance of showers after midnight. Lows in the upper 50s. Chance of rain 30%. Sunday, mostly cloudy in the morning, then becoming partly sunny. Highs in the lower 70s. At 10 p.m., in Sioux City, the temperature was 61 and the dew point 59. The relative humidity was 93%. Wind was calm. The pressure was 30.10 inches and rising. Elsewhere in northwest Iowa, Morris was cloudy and 59. Sheldon had light rain and 59. Cherokee was cloudy and 61. Spencer was cloudy and 60. Storm Lake was cloudy and 61. Other conditions across the northern plains, farther east in Iowa, temperatures were between 61 and 62 degrees. At Des Moines, drizzle was falling. It was cloudy at Cedar Rapids and Waterloo. In eastern Nebraska, it was cloudy, and temperatures were between 60 and 63 degrees. In eastern South Dakota, rain was falling, and temperatures were between 57 and 59 degrees. And in southern Minnesota, temperatures were between 56 and 58 degrees. At Worthington, rain was falling. It was mostly cloudy at Marshall, Mankato, and Minneapolis. At Rochester, it was cloudy. Once again, at 10 p.m. Sioux City had a temperature of 61. At 10 p.m., in Sioux City, the temperature was 61 and the dew point 59. The relative humidity was 93%. Wind was calm.
The pressure was 30.10 inches and rising.

and temperatures were between 57 and 59 degrees. And in southern Minnesota, temperatures were between 56 and 58 degrees. At Worthington, rain was falling. It was mostly cloudy at Marshall, Mankato, and Minneapolis. At Rochester, it was cloudy. Once again, at 10 p.m. Sioux City had a temperature of 61. The current time is 10:21 p.m. Central Daylight Time. Operating on a frequency of 162.475 MHz, this is NOAA Weather Radio Station WXL62, broadcasting from a transmitter near Lawton, Iowa. Our program originates from the National Weather Service in Sioux Falls and serves Sioux City and the surrounding Siouxland area. This hazardous weather outlook is for northwest Iowa, west central Iowa, southwest Minnesota, northeast Nebraska, central South Dakota, east central South Dakota, south central South Dakota, and southeast South Dakota. For today and tonight, another round of rain will spread across parts of the region late today through tonight. While thunderstorm risks will be very isolated, rainfall amounts may exceed an inch to locally 2 inches in some areas of southeast South Dakota and northwest Iowa. This may cause ponding in poor drainage areas and minor rises on smaller creeks. For Monday through Saturday, no hazardous weather is expected at this time. Spotter activation is not expected at this time. Your National Weather Service forecast for Siouxland. Tonight, showers. Lows in the mid-50s. Northeast winds 5 to 10 miles an hour. Chance of rain 90%. Monday, cloudy. Showers, mainly in the morning. Near steady temperature in the mid-50s. Northeast winds 5 to 10 miles an hour. Chance of rain 90%. Monday night, mostly cloudy. A slight chance of showers in the evening. Lows in the upper 40s. Northeast winds 5 to 10 miles an hour. Chance of rain 20%. Tuesday, partly sunny. Highs in the lower 60s. East winds 5 to 10 miles an hour. Tuesday night, partly cloudy in the evening, then becoming mostly cloudy. Lows in the mid-40s. Southeast winds around 5 miles an hour. Wednesday, partly sunny. Highs in the mid-60s. Wednesday night, mostly cloudy. A chance of showers after midnight. Lows around 50. Chance of rain 40%. Thursday, showers likely, mainly in the morning. Highs in the mid-60s. Chance of rain 60%. Thursday night, mostly cloudy with a 50% chance of showers. Lows in the mid-50s. Friday, mostly cloudy with a 50% chance of showers. Highs in the upper 60s. Friday night, mostly cloudy with a 50% chance of showers. Lows in the upper 50s. Saturday, cloudy with a chance of showers in the morning, then partly sunny in the afternoon. Highs around 70. Chance of rain 40%. Saturday night, mostly cloudy. A chance of showers after midnight. Lows in the upper 50s. Chance of rain 30%. Sunday, mostly cloudy in the morning, then becoming partly sunny. Highs in the lower 70s. At 10 p.m., in Sioux City, the temperature was 61 and the dew point 59. The relative humidity was 93%. Wind was calm. The pressure was 30.10 inches and rising. Elsewhere in northwest Iowa, Morris was cloudy and 59. Sheldon had light rain and 59. Cherokee was cloudy and 61. Spencer was cloudy and 60. Storm Lake was cloudy and 61. Other conditions across the northern plains, farther east in Iowa, temperatures were between 61 and 62 degrees. At Des Moines, drizzle was falling. It was cloudy at Cedar Rapids and Waterloo. In eastern Nebraska, it was cloudy, and temperatures were between 60 and 63 degrees. In eastern South Dakota, rain was falling, and temperatures were between 57 and 59 degrees. And in southern Minnesota, temperatures were between 56 and 58 degrees. At Worthington, rain was falling. It was mostly cloudy at Marshall, Mankato, and Minneapolis.

at Rochester, it was cloudy. Once again, at 10 p.m. Sioux City had a temperature of 61. The current time is 10:26 p.m. Central Daylight Time. Operating on a frequency of 162.475 MHz, this is NOAA Weather Radio Station WXL62, broadcasting from a transmitter near Lawton, Iowa. Our program originates from the National Weather Service in Sioux Falls and serves Sioux City and the surrounding Siouxland area. This hazardous weather outlook is for northwest Iowa, west central Iowa, southwest Minnesota, northeast Nebraska, central South Dakota, east central South Dakota, south central South Dakota, and southeast South Dakota. For today and tonight, another round of rain will spread across parts of the region late today through tonight. While thunderstorm risks will be very isolated, rainfall amounts may exceed an inch to locally 2 inches in some areas of southeast South Dakota and northwest Iowa. This may cause ponding in poor drainage areas and minor rises on smaller creeks. For Monday through Saturday, no hazardous weather is expected at this time. Spotter activation is not expected at this time. Your National Weather Service forecast for Siouxland. Tonight, showers. Lows in the mid-50s. Northeast winds 5 to 10 miles an hour. Chance of rain 90%. Monday, cloudy. Showers, mainly in the morning. Near steady temperature in the mid-50s. Northeast winds 5 to 10 miles an hour. Chance of rain 90%. Monday night, mostly cloudy. A slight chance of showers in the evening. Lows in the upper 40s. Northeast winds 5 to 10 miles an hour. Chance of rain 20%. Tuesday, partly sunny. Highs in the lower 60s. East winds 5 to 10 miles an hour. Tuesday night, partly cloudy in the evening, then becoming mostly cloudy. Lows in the mid-40s. Southeast winds around 5 miles an hour. Wednesday, partly sunny. Highs in the mid-60s. Wednesday night, mostly cloudy. A chance of showers after midnight. Lows around 50. Chance of rain 40%. Thursday, showers likely, mainly in the morning. Highs in the mid-60s. Chance of rain 60%. Thursday night, mostly cloudy with a 50% chance of showers. Lows in the mid-50s. Friday, mostly cloudy with a 50% chance of showers. Highs in the upper 60s. Friday night, mostly cloudy with a 50% chance of showers. Lows in the upper 50s. Saturday, cloudy with a chance of showers in the morning, then partly sunny in the afternoon. Highs around 70. Chance of rain 40%. Saturday night, mostly cloudy. A chance of showers after midnight. Lows in the upper 50s. Chance of rain 30%. Sunday, mostly cloudy in the morning, then becoming partly sunny. Highs in the lower 70s. At 10 p.m., in Sioux City, the temperature was 61 and the dew point 59. The relative humidity was 93%. Wind was calm. The pressure was 30.10 inches and rising. Elsewhere in northwest Iowa, Morris was cloudy and 59. Sheldon had light rain and 59. Cherokee was cloudy and 61. Spencer was cloudy and 60. Storm Lake was cloudy and 61. Other conditions across the northern plains, farther east in Iowa, temperatures were between 61 and 62 degrees. At Des Moines, drizzle was falling. It was cloudy at Cedar Rapids and Waterloo. In eastern Nebraska, it was cloudy, and temperatures were between 60 and 63 degrees. In eastern South Dakota, rain was falling, and temperatures were between 57 and 59 degrees. And in southern Minnesota, temperatures were between 56 and 58 degrees. At Worthington, rain was falling. It was mostly cloudy at Marshall, Mankato, and Minneapolis. At Rochester, it was cloudy. Once again, at 10 p.m. Sioux City had a temperature of 61. The current time is 10:30 p.m. Central Daylight Time. Operating on a frequency of 162.475

This may cause ponding in poor drainage areas and minor rises on smaller creeks. For Monday through Saturday, no hazardous weather is expected at this time. Spotter activation is not expected at this time. Your National Weather Service forecast for Siouxland. Tonight, showers. Lows in the mid-50s. Northeast winds 5 to 10 miles an hour. Chance of rain 90%. Monday, cloudy. Showers, mainly in the morning. Near steady temperature in the mid-50s. Northeast winds 5 to 10 miles an hour. Chance of rain 90%. Monday night, mostly cloudy. A slight chance of showers in the evening. Lows in the upper 40s. Northeast winds 5 to 10 miles an hour. Chance of rain 20%. Tuesday, partly sunny. Highs in the lower 60s. East winds 5 to 10 miles an hour. Tuesday night, partly cloudy in the evening, then becoming mostly cloudy. Lows in the mid-40s. Southeast winds around 5 miles an hour. Wednesday, partly sunny. Highs in the mid-60s. Wednesday night, mostly cloudy. A chance of showers after midnight. Lows around 50. Chance of rain 40%. Thursday, showers likely, mainly in the morning. Highs in the mid-60s. Chance of rain 60%. Thursday, 50. Chance of rain 40%. Thursday, showers likely, mainly in the morning. Highs in the mid-60s. Chance of rain 60%. Thursday night, mostly cloudy with a 50% chance of showers. Lows in the mid-50s. Friday, mostly cloudy with a 50% chance of showers. Highs in the upper 60s. Friday night, mostly cloudy with a 50% chance of showers. Lows in the upper 50s. Saturday, cloudy with a chance of showers in the morning, then partly sunny in the afternoon. Highs around 70. Chance of rain 40%. Saturday night, mostly cloudy. A chance of showers after midnight. Lows in the upper 50s. Chance of rain 30%. Sunday, mostly cloudy in the morning, then becoming partly sunny. Highs in the lower 70s. At 10 p.m., in Sioux City, the temperature was 61 and the dew point 59. The relative humidity was 93%. Wind was calm. The pressure was 30.10 inches and rising. Elsewhere in northwest Iowa, Morris was cloudy and 59. Sheldon had light rain and 59. Cherokee was cloudy and 61. Spencer was cloudy and 60. Storm Lake was cloudy and 61. Other conditions across the northern plains, farther east in Iowa, temperatures were between 61 and 62 degrees. At Des Moines, drizzle was falling. It was cloudy at Cedar Rapids and Waterloo. In eastern Nebraska, it was cloudy, and temperatures were between 60 and 63 degrees. In eastern South Dakota, rain was falling, and temperatures were between 57 and 59 degrees. And in southern Minnesota, temperatures were between 56 and 58 degrees. At Worthington, rain was falling. It was mostly cloudy at Marshall, Mankato, and Minneapolis. At Rochester, it was cloudy. Once again, at 10 p.m. Sioux City had a temperature of 61. The current time is 10:35 p.m. Central Daylight Time. Operating on a frequency of 162.475 MHz, this is NOAA Weather Radio Station WXL62, broadcasting from a transmitter near Lawton, Iowa. Our program originates from the National Weather Service in Sioux Falls and serves Sioux City and the surrounding Siouxland area. This hazardous weather outlook is for northwest Iowa, west central Iowa, southwest Minnesota, northeast Nebraska, central South Dakota, east central South Dakota, south central South Dakota, and southeast South Dakota. For today and tonight, another round of rain will spread across parts of the region late today through tonight. While thunderstorm risks will be very isolated, rainfall amounts may exceed an inch to locally 2 inches in some areas of southeast South Dakota and northwest Iowa. This may cause ponding in poor drainage areas and minor rises on small

creeks. For Monday through Saturday, no hazardous weather is expected at this time. Spotter activation is not expected at this time. Your National Weather Service forecast for Siouxland. Tonight, showers. Lows in the mid-50s. Northeast winds 5 to 10 miles an hour. Chance of rain 90%. Monday, cloudy. Showers, mainly in the morning. Near steady temperature in the mid-50s. Northeast winds 5 to 10 miles an hour. Chance of rain 90%. Monday night, mostly cloudy. A slight chance of showers in the evening. Lows in the upper 40s. Northeast winds 5 to 10 miles an hour. Chance of rain 20%. Tuesday, partly sunny. Highs in the lower 60s. East winds 5 to 10 miles an hour. Tuesday night, partly cloudy in the evening, then becoming mostly cloudy. Lows in the mid-40s. Southeast winds around 5 miles an hour. Wednesday, partly sunny. Highs in the mid-60s. Wednesday night, mostly cloudy. A chance of showers after midnight. Lows around 50. Chance of rain 40%. Thursday, showers likely, mainly in the morning. Highs in the mid-60s. Chance of rain 60%. Thursday night, mostly cloudy with a 50% chance of showers. Lows in the mid-50s. Friday, mostly cloudy with a 50% chance of showers. Highs in the upper 60s. Friday night, mostly cloudy with a 50% chance of showers. Lows in the upper 50s. Saturday, cloudy with a chance of showers in the morning, then partly sunny in the afternoon. Highs around 70. Chance of rain 40%. Saturday night, mostly cloudy. A chance of showers after midnight. Lows in the upper 50s. Chance of rain 30%. Sunday, mostly cloudy in the morning, then becoming partly sunny. Highs in the lower 70s. At 10 p.m., in Sioux City, the temperature was 61 and the dew point 59. The relative humidity was 93%. Wind was calm. The pressure was 30.10 inches and rising. Elsewhere in northwest Iowa, Morris was cloudy and 59. Sheldon had light rain and 59. Cherokee was cloudy and 61. Spencer was cloudy and 60. Storm Lake was cloudy and 61. Other conditions across the northern plains, farther east in Iowa, temperatures were between 61 and 62 degrees. At Des Moines, drizzle was falling. It was cloudy at Cedar Rapids and Waterloo. In eastern Nebraska, it was cloudy, and temperatures were between 60 and 63 degrees. In eastern South Dakota, rain was falling, and temperatures were between 57 and 59 degrees. And in southern Minnesota, temperatures were between 56 and 58 degrees. At Worthington, rain was falling. It was mostly cloudy at Marshall, Mankato, and Minneapolis. At Rochester, it was cloudy. Once again, at 10 p.m. Sioux City had a temperature of 61. The current time is 10:40 p.m. Central Daylight Time. Operating on a frequency of 162.475 MHz, this is NOAA Weather Radio Station WXL62, broadcasting from a transmitter near Lawton, Iowa. Our program originates from the National Weather Service in Sioux Falls and serves Sioux City and the surrounding Siouxland area. This hazardous weather outlook is for northwest Iowa, west central Iowa, southwest Minnesota, northeast Nebraska, central South Dakota, east central South Dakota, south central South Dakota, and southeast South Dakota. For today and tonight, another round of rain will spread across parts of the region late today through tonight. While thunderstorm risks will be very isolated, rainfall amounts may exceed 1 inch to locally 2 inches in some areas of southeast South Dakota and northwest Iowa. This may cause ponding in poor drainage areas and minor rises on smaller creeks. For Monday through Saturday, no hazardous weather is expected at this time. Spotter activation is not expected at this time. Your National Weather Service forecast for Siouxland. Overnight, showers.
near steady temperature in the upper 50s. Northeast winds 5 to 10 miles an hour. Chance of rain 90%. Monday, cloudy. Showers, mainly in the morning. Near steady temperature in the mid-50s. Northeast winds 5 to 10 miles an hour. Chance of rain 90%. Monday night, mostly cloudy. A slight chance of showers in the evening. Lows in the upper 40s. Northeast winds 5 to 10 miles an hour. Chance of rain 20%. Tuesday, partly sunny. Highs in the lower 60s. East winds 5 to 10 miles an hour. Tuesday night, partly cloudy in the evening, then becoming mostly cloudy. Lows in the mid-40s. Southeast winds around 5 miles an hour. Wednesday, partly sunny. Highs in the mid-60s. Wednesday night, mostly cloudy. A chance of showers after midnight. Lows around 50. Chance of rain 40%. Thursday, showers likely, mainly in the morning. Highs in the mid-60s. Chance of rain 60%. Thursday night, mostly cloudy with a 50% chance of showers. Lows in the mid-50s. Friday, mostly cloudy with a 50% chance of showers. Highs in the upper 60s. Friday night, mostly cloudy with a 50% chance of showers. Lows in the upper 50s. Saturday, cloudy with a chance of showers in the morning, then partly sunny in the afternoon. Highs around 70. Chance of rain 40%. Saturday night, mostly cloudy. A chance of showers after midnight. Lows in the upper 50s. Chance of rain 30%. Sunday, mostly cloudy in the morning, then becoming partly sunny. Highs in the lower 70s. At 10 p.m., in Sioux City, the temperature was 61 and the dew point 59. The relative humidity was 93%. Wind was calm. The pressure was 30.10 inches and rising. Elsewhere in northwest Iowa, Morris was cloudy and 59. Sheldon had light rain and 59. Cherokee was cloudy and 61. Spencer was cloudy and 60. Storm Lake was cloudy and 61. Other conditions across the northern plains, farther east in Iowa, temperatures were between 61 and 62 degrees. At Des Moines, drizzle was falling. It was cloudy at Cedar Rapids and Waterloo. In eastern Nebraska, it was cloudy, and temperatures were between 60 and 63 degrees. In eastern South Dakota, rain was falling, and temperatures were between 57 and 59 degrees. And in southern Minnesota, temperatures were between 56 and 58 degrees. At Worthington, rain was falling. It was mostly cloudy at Marshall, Mankato, and Minneapolis. At Rochester, it was cloudy. Once again, at 10 p.m. Sioux City had a temperature of 61. The current time is 10:44 p.m. Central Daylight Time. Operating on a frequency of 162.475 MHz, this is NOAA Weather Radio Station WXL62, broadcasting from a transmitter near Lawton, Iowa. Our program originates from the National Weather Service in Sioux Falls and serves Sioux City and the surrounding Siouxland area. This hazardous weather outlook is for northwest Iowa, west central Iowa, southwest Minnesota, northeast Nebraska, central South Dakota, east central South Dakota, south central South Dakota, and southeast South Dakota. For today and tonight, another round of rain will spread across parts of the region late today through tonight. While thunderstorm risks will be very isolated, rainfall amounts may exceed an inch to locally 2 inches in some areas of southeast South Dakota and northwest Iowa. This may cause ponding in poor drainage areas and minor rises on smaller creeks. For Monday through Saturday, no hazardous weather is expected at this time. Spotter activation is not expected at this time. Your National Weather Service forecast for Siouxland. Overnight, showers. Near steady temperature in the upper 50s. Northeast winds 5 to 10 miles an hour. Chance of rain 90%. Monday, cloudy. Showers, mainly in the morning. Near steady temperature in the mid-50s.

Northeast winds 5 to 10 miles an hour. Chance of rain 90%. Monday night, mostly cloudy. A slight chance of showers in the evening. Lows in the upper 40s. Northeast winds 5 to 10 miles an hour. Chance of rain 20%. Tuesday, partly sunny. Highs in the lower 60s. East winds 5 to 10 miles an hour. Tuesday night, partly cloudy in the evening, then becoming mostly cloudy. Lows in the mid-40s. Southeast winds around 5 miles an hour. Wednesday, partly sunny. Highs in the mid-60s. Wednesday night, mostly cloudy. A chance of showers after midnight. Lows around 50. Chance of rain 40%. Thursday, showers likely, mainly in the morning. Highs in the mid-60s. Chance of rain 60%. Thursday night, mostly cloudy with a 50% chance of showers. Lows in the mid-50s. Friday, mostly cloudy with a 50% chance of showers. Highs in the upper 60s. Friday night, mostly cloudy with a 50% chance of showers. Lows in the upper 50s. Saturday, cloudy with a chance of showers in the morning, then partly sunny in the afternoon. Highs around 70. Chance of rain 40%. Saturday night, mostly cloudy. A chance of showers after midnight. Lows in the upper 50s. Chance of rain 30%. Sunday, mostly cloudy in the morning, then becoming partly sunny. Highs in the lower 70s. At 10 p.m., in Sioux City, the temperature was 61 and the dew point 59. The relative humidity was 93%. Wind was calm. The pressure was 30.10 inches and rising. Elsewhere in northwest Iowa, Morris was cloudy and 59. Sheldon had light rain and 59. Cherokee was cloudy and 61. Spencer was cloudy and 60. Storm Lake was cloudy and 61. Other conditions across the northern plains, farther east in Iowa, temperatures were between 61 and 62 degrees. At Des Moines, drizzle was falling. It was cloudy at Cedar Rapids and Waterloo. In eastern Nebraska, it was cloudy, and temperatures were between 60 and 63 degrees. In eastern South Dakota, rain was falling, and temperatures were between 57 and 59 degrees. And in southern Minnesota, temperatures were between 56 and 58 degrees. At Worthington, rain was falling. It was mostly cloudy at Marshall, Mankato, and Minneapolis. At Rochester, it was cloudy. Once again, at 10 p.m. Sioux City had a temperature of 61. The current time is 10:49 p.m. Central Daylight Time. Operating on a frequency of 162.475 MHz, this is NOAA Weather Radio Station WXL62, broadcasting from a transmitter near Lawton, Iowa. Our program originates from the National Weather Service in Sioux Falls and serves Sioux City and the surrounding Siouxland area. This hazardous weather outlook is for northwest Iowa, west central Iowa, southwest Minnesota, northeast Nebraska, central South Dakota, east central South Dakota, south central South Dakota, and southeast South Dakota. For today and tonight, another round of rain will spread across parts of the region late today through tonight. While thunderstorm risks will be very isolated, rainfall amounts may exceed an inch to locally 2 inches in some areas of southeast South Dakota and northwest Iowa. This may cause ponding in poor drainage areas and minor rises on smaller creeks. For Monday through Saturday, no hazardous weather is expected at this time. Spotter activation is not expected at this time. Your National Weather Service forecast for Siouxland. Overnight, showers. Near steady temperature in the upper 50s. Northeast winds 5 to 10 miles an hour. Chance of rain 90%. Monday, cloudy. Showers, mainly in the morning. Near steady temperature in the mid-50s. Northeast winds 5 to 10 miles an hour. Chance of rain 90%. Monday night, mostly cloudy. A slight chance of showers in the evening. Lows in the upper 40s.
Northeast winds 5 to 10 miles an hour. Chance of rain 20%. Tuesday, partly sunny. Highs in the lower 60s. East winds 5 to 10 miles an hour. Tuesday night, partly cloudy in the evening, then becoming mostly cloudy. Lows in the mid-40s. Southeast winds around 5 miles an hour. Wednesday, partly sunny. Highs in the mid-60s. Wednesday night, mostly cloudy. A chance of showers after midnight. Lows around 50. Chance of rain 40%. Thursday, showers likely, mainly in the morning. Highs in the mid-60s. Chance of rain 60%. Thursday night, mostly cloudy with a 50% chance of showers. Lows in the mid-50s. Friday, mostly cloudy with a 50% chance of showers. Highs in the upper 60s. Friday night, mostly cloudy with a 50% chance of showers. Lows in the upper 50s. Saturday, cloudy with a chance of showers in the morning, then partly sunny in the afternoon. Highs around 70. Chance of rain 40%. Saturday night, mostly cloudy. A chance of showers after midnight. Lows in the upper 50s. Chance of rain 30%. Sunday, mostly cloudy in the morning, then becoming partly sunny. Highs in the lower 70s. At 10 p.m., in Sioux City, the temperature was 61 and the dew point 59. The relative humidity was 93%. Wind was calm. The pressure was 30.10 inches and rising. Elsewhere in northwest Iowa, Morris was cloudy and 59. Sheldon had light rain and 59. Cherokee was cloudy and 61. Spencer was cloudy and 60. Storm Lake was cloudy and 61. Other conditions across the northern plains, farther east in Iowa, temperatures were between 61 and 62 degrees. At Des Moines, drizzle was falling. It was cloudy at Cedar Rapids and Waterloo. In eastern Nebraska, it was cloudy, and temperatures were between 60 and 63 degrees. In eastern South Dakota, rain was falling, and temperatures were between 57 and 59 degrees. And in southern Minnesota, temperatures were between 56 and 58 degrees. At Worthington, rain was falling. It was mostly cloudy at Marshall, Mankato, and Minneapolis. At Rochester, it was cloudy. Once again, at 10 p.m. Sioux City had a temperature of 61. The current time is 10:54 p.m. Central Daylight Time. Operating on a frequency of 162.475 MHz, this is NOAA Weather Radio Station WXL62, broadcasting from a transmitter near Lawton, Iowa. Our program originates from the National Weather Service in Sioux Falls and serves Sioux City and the surrounding Siouxland area. This hazardous weather outlook is for northwest Iowa, west central Iowa, southwest Minnesota, northeast Nebraska, central South Dakota, east central South Dakota, south central South Dakota, and southeast South Dakota. For today and tonight, another round of rain will spread across parts of the region late today through tonight. While thunderstorm risks will be very isolated, rainfall amounts may exceed 1 inch to locally 2 inches in some areas of southeast South Dakota and northwest Iowa. This may cause ponding in poor drainage areas and minor rises on smaller creeks. For Monday through Saturday, no hazardous weather is expected at this time. Spotter activation is not expected at this time. Your National Weather Service forecast for Siouxland. Overnight, showers. Near steady temperature in the upper 50s. Northeast winds 5 to 10 miles an hour. Chance of rain 90%. Monday, cloudy. Showers, mainly in the morning. Near steady temperature in the mid-50s. Northeast winds 5 to 10 miles an hour. Chance of rain 90%. Monday night, mostly cloudy. A slight chance of showers in the evening. Lows in the upper 40s. Northeast winds 5 to 10 miles an hour. Chance of rain 20%. Tuesday, partly sunny. Highs in the lower 60s. East winds 5 to 10 miles an hour. Tuesday night,
partly cloudy in the evening, then becoming mostly cloudy.

lows in the mid-40s. Southeast winds around 5 miles an hour. Wednesday, partly sunny. Highs in the mid-60s. Wednesday night, mostly cloudy. A chance of showers after midnight. Lows around 50. Chance of rain 40%. Thursday, showers likely, mainly in the morning. Highs in the mid-60s. Chance of rain 60%. Thursday night, mostly cloudy with a 50% chance of showers. Lows in the mid-50s. Friday, mostly cloudy with a 50% chance of showers. Highs in the upper 60s. Friday night, mostly cloudy with a 50% chance of showers. Lows in the upper 50s. Saturday, cloudy with a chance of showers in the morning, then partly sunny in the afternoon. Highs around 70. Chance of rain 40%. Saturday night, mostly cloudy. A chance of showers after midnight. Lows in the upper 50s. Chance of rain 30%. Sunday, mostly cloudy in the morning, then becoming partly sunny. Highs in the lower 70s. At 10 p.m., in Sioux City, the temperature was 61 and the dew point 59. The relative humidity was 93%. Wind was calm. The pressure was 30.10 inches and rising. Elsewhere in northwest Iowa, Morris was cloudy and 59. Sheldon had light rain and 59. Cherokee was cloudy and 61. Spencer was cloudy and 60. Storm Lake was cloudy and 61. Other conditions across the northern plains, farther east in Iowa, temperatures were between 61 and 62 degrees. At Des Moines, drizzle was falling. It was cloudy at Cedar Rapids and Waterloo. In eastern Nebraska, it was cloudy, and temperatures were between 60 and 63 degrees. In eastern South Dakota, rain was falling, and temperatures were between 57 and 59 degrees. And in southern Minnesota, temperatures were between 56 and 58 degrees. At Worthington, rain was falling. It was mostly cloudy at Marshall, Mankato, and Minneapolis. At Rochester, it was cloudy. Once again, at 10 p.m. Sioux City had a temperature of 61. The current time is 10:59 p.m. Central Daylight Time. Operating on a frequency of 162.475 MHz, this is NOAA Weather Radio Station WXL62, broadcasting from a transmitter near Lawton, Iowa. Our program originates from the National Weather Service in Sioux Falls and serves Sioux City and the surrounding Siouxland area. This hazardous weather outlook is for northwest Iowa, west central Iowa, southwest Minnesota, northeast Nebraska, central South Dakota, east central South Dakota, south central South Dakota, and southeast South Dakota. For today and tonight, another round of rain will spread across parts of the region late today through tonight. While thunderstorm risks will be very isolated, rainfall amounts may exceed an inch to locally 2 inches in some areas of southeast South Dakota and northwest Iowa. This may cause ponding in poor drainage areas and minor rises on smaller creeks. For Monday through Saturday, no hazardous weather is expected at this time. Spotter activation is not expected at this time. Your National Weather Service forecast for Siouxland. Overnight, showers. Near steady temperature in the upper 50s. Northeast winds 5 to 10 miles an hour. Chance of rain 90%. Monday, cloudy. Showers, mainly in the morning. Near steady temperature in the mid-50s. Northeast winds 5 to 10 miles an hour. Chance of rain 90%. Monday night, mostly cloudy. A slight chance of showers in the evening. Lows in the upper 40s. Northeast winds 5 to 10 miles an hour. Chance of rain 20%. Tuesday, partly sunny. Highs in the lower 60s. East winds 5 to 10 miles an hour. Tuesday night, partly cloudy in the evening, then becoming mostly cloudy. Lows in the mid-40s. Southeast winds around 5 miles an hour. Wednesday, partly sunny. Highs in the mid-60s. Wednesday night, mostly cloudy. A chance of showers after midnight.

Lows around 50. Chance of rain 40%. Thursday, showers likely, mainly in the morning. Highs in the mid-60s. Chance of rain 60%. Thursday night, mostly cloudy with a 50% chance of showers. Lows in the mid-50s. Friday, mostly cloudy with a 50% chance of showers. Highs in the upper 60s. Friday night, mostly cloudy with a 50% chance of showers. Lows in the upper 50s. Saturday, cloudy with a chance of showers in the morning, then partly sunny in the afternoon. Highs around 70. Chance of rain 40%. Saturday night, mostly cloudy. A chance of showers after midnight. Lows in the upper 50s. Chance of rain 30%. Sunday, mostly cloudy in the morning, then becoming partly sunny. Highs in the lower 70s. At 11 p.m., the report from Sioux City was not available. Other conditions across the northern plains, farther east in Iowa, in eastern Nebraska, in eastern South Dakota, and in southern Minnesota. Once again, at 11 p.m., the report from Sioux City was not available. The current time is 11:02 p.m. Central Daylight Time. Operating on a frequency of 162.475 megahertz, this is NOAA Weather Radio Station WXL62, broadcasting from a transmitter near Lawton, Iowa. Our program originates from the National Weather Service in Sioux Falls and serves Sioux City and the surrounding Siouxland area. This hazardous weather outlook is for northwest Iowa, west central Iowa, southwest Minnesota, northeast Nebraska, central South Dakota, east central South Dakota, south central South Dakota, and southeast South Dakota. For today and tonight, another round of rain will spread across parts of the region late today through tonight. While thunderstorm risks will be very isolated, rainfall amounts may exceed an inch to locally 2 inches in some areas of southeast South Dakota and northwest Iowa. This may cause ponding in poor drainage areas and minor rises on smaller creeks. For Monday through Saturday, no hazardous weather is expected at this time. Spotter activation is not expected at this time. Your National Weather Service forecast for Siouxland. Overnight, showers. Near steady temperature in the upper 50s. Northeast winds 5 to 10 miles an hour. Chance of rain 90%. Monday, cloudy. Showers, mainly in the morning. Near steady temperature in the mid-50s. Northeast winds 5 to 10 miles an hour. Chance of rain 90%. Monday night, mostly cloudy. A slight chance of showers in the evening. Lows in the upper 40s. Northeast winds 5 to 10 miles an hour. Chance of rain 20%. Tuesday, partly sunny. Highs in the lower 60s. East winds 5 to 10 miles an hour. Tuesday night, partly cloudy in the evening, then becoming mostly cloudy. Lows in the mid-40s. Southeast winds around 5 miles an hour. Wednesday, partly sunny. Highs in the mid-60s. Wednesday night, mostly cloudy. A chance of showers after midnight. Lows around 50. Chance of rain 40%. Thursday, showers likely, mainly in the morning. Highs in the mid-60s. Chance of rain 60%. Thursday night, mostly cloudy with a 50% chance of showers. Lows in the mid-50s. Friday, mostly cloudy with a 50% chance of showers. Highs in the upper 60s. Friday night, mostly cloudy with a 50% chance of showers. Lows in the upper 50s. Saturday, cloudy with a chance of showers in the morning, then partly sunny in the afternoon. Highs around 70. Chance of rain 40%. Saturday night, mostly cloudy. A chance of showers after midnight. Lows in the upper 50s. Chance of rain 30%. Sunday, mostly cloudy in the morning, then becoming partly sunny. Highs in the lower 70s. At 11 p.m., the report from Sioux City was not available. Other conditions across the northern plains, farther east in Iowa, in eastern Nebraska, in eastern South Dakota, and in southern Minnesota, once again, at 11 p.m. the report
report from Sioux City was not available. The current time is 11:06 p.m. Central Daylight Time. Operating on a frequency of 162.475 MHz, this is NOAA Weather Radio Station WXL62, broadcasting from a transmitter near Lawton, Iowa. Our program originates from the National Weather Service in Sioux Falls and serves Sioux City and the surrounding Siouxland area. This hazardous weather outlook is for northwest Iowa, west central Iowa, southwest Minnesota, northeast Nebraska, central South Dakota, east central South Dakota, south central South Dakota, and southeast South Dakota. For today and tonight, another round of rain will spread across parts of the region late today through tonight. While thunderstorm risks will be very isolated, rainfall amounts may exceed an inch to locally 2 inches in some areas of southeast South Dakota and northwest Iowa. This may cause ponding in poor drainage areas and minor rises on smaller creeks. For Monday through Saturday, no hazardous weather is expected at this time. Spotter activation is not expected at this time. Your National Weather Service forecast for Siouxland. Overnight, showers. Near steady temperature in the upper 50s. Northeast winds 5 to 10 miles an hour. Chance of rain 90%. Monday, cloudy. Showers, mainly in the morning. Near steady temperature in the mid-50s. Northeast winds 5 to 10 miles an hour. Chance of rain 90%. Monday night, mostly cloudy. A slight chance of showers in the evening. Lows in the upper 40s. Northeast winds 5 to 10 miles an hour. Chance of rain 20%. Tuesday, partly sunny. Highs in the lower 60s. East winds 5 to 10 miles an hour. Tuesday night, partly cloudy in the evening, then becoming mostly cloudy. Lows in the mid-40s. Southeast winds around 5 miles an hour. Wednesday, partly sunny. Highs in the mid-60s. Wednesday night, mostly cloudy. A chance of showers after midnight. Lows around 50. Chance of rain 40%. Thursday, showers likely, mainly in the morning. Highs in the mid-60s. Chance of rain 60%. Thursday night, mostly cloudy with a 50% chance of showers. Lows in the mid-50s. Friday, mostly cloudy with a 50% chance of showers. Highs in the upper 60s. Friday night, mostly cloudy with a 50% chance of showers. Lows in the upper 50s. Saturday, cloudy with a chance of showers in the morning, then partly sunny in the afternoon. Highs around 70. Chance of rain 40%. Saturday night, mostly cloudy. A chance of showers after midnight. Lows in the upper 50s. Chance of rain 30%. Sunday, mostly cloudy in the morning, then becoming partly sunny. Highs in the lower 70s. At 11 p.m., the report from Sioux City was not available. Other conditions across the northern plains, farther east in Iowa, in eastern Nebraska, in eastern South Dakota, and in southern Minnesota, once again, at 11 p.m., the report from Sioux City was not available. The current time is 11:10 p.m. Central Daylight Time. Operating on a frequency of 162.475 MHz, this is NOAA Weather Radio Station WXL62, broadcasting from a transmitter near Lawton, Iowa. Our program originates from the National Weather Service in Sioux Falls and serves Sioux City and the surrounding Siouxland area. This hazardous weather outlook is for northwest Iowa, west central Iowa, southwest Minnesota, northeast Nebraska, central South Dakota, east central South Dakota, south central South Dakota, and southeast South Dakota. For today and tonight, another round of rain will spread across parts of the region late today through tonight. While thunderstorm risks will be very isolated, rainfall amounts may exceed an inch to locally 2 inches in some areas of southeast South Dakota and northwest Iowa. This may cause ponding in poor drainage areas and minor rises on smaller creeks. For Monday through Saturday, no hazardous weather is expected at this time. Spotter activation is not expected at this time. Your National Weather Service.

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Our program originates from the National Weather Service in Sioux Falls and serves Sioux City and the surrounding Siouxland area. This hazardous weather outlook is for northwest Iowa, west central Iowa, southwest Minnesota, northeast Nebraska, central South Dakota, east central South Dakota, south central South Dakota, and southeast South Dakota. For today and tonight, another round of rain will spread across parts of the region late today through tonight. While thunderstorm risks will be very isolated, rainfall amounts may exceed an inch to locally 2 inches in some areas of southeast South Dakota and northwest Iowa. This may cause ponding in poor drainage areas and minor rises on smaller creeks. For Monday through Saturday, no hazardous weather is expected at this time. Spotter activation is not expected at this time. Your National Weather Service forecast for Siouxland. Overnight, showers. Near steady temperature in the upper 50s. Northeast winds 5 to 10 miles an hour. Chance of rain 90%. Monday, cloudy. Showers, mainly in the morning. Near steady temperature in the mid-50s. Northeast winds 5 to 10 miles an hour. Chance of rain 90%. Monday night, mostly cloudy. A slight chance of showers in the evening. Lows in the upper 40s. Northeast winds 5 to 10 miles an hour. Chance of rain 20%. Tuesday, partly sunny. Highs in the lower 60s. East winds 5 to 10 miles an hour. Tuesday night, partly cloudy in the evening, then becoming mostly cloudy. Lows in the mid-40s. Southeast winds around 5 miles an hour. Wednesday, partly sunny. Highs in the mid-60s. Wednesday night, mostly cloudy. A chance of showers after midnight. Lows around 50. Chance of rain 40%. Thursday, showers likely, mainly in the morning. Highs in the mid-60s. Chance of rain 60%. Thursday night, mostly cloudy with a 50% chance of showers. Lows in the mid-50s. Friday, mostly cloudy with a 50% chance of showers. Highs in the upper 60s. Friday night, mostly cloudy with a 50% chance of showers. Lows in the upper 50s. Saturday, cloudy with a chance of showers in the morning, then partly sunny in the afternoon. Highs around 70. Chance of rain 40%. Saturday night, mostly cloudy. A chance of showers after midnight. Lows in the upper 50s. Chance of rain 30%. Sunday, mostly cloudy in the morning, then becoming partly sunny. Highs in the lower 70s. At 11 p.m., the report from Sioux City was not available. Other conditions across the northern plains, farther east in Iowa, in eastern Nebraska, in eastern South Dakota, and in southern Minnesota, once again, at 11 p.m. the report from Sioux City was not available. The current time is 11:25 p.m. Central Daylight Time. Operating on a frequency of 162.475 MHz, this is NOAA Weather Radio Station WXL62, broadcasting from a transmitter near Lawton, Iowa. Our program originates from the National Weather Service in Sioux Falls and serves Sioux City and the surrounding Siouxland area. This hazardous weather outlook is for northwest Iowa, west central Iowa, southwest Minnesota, northeast Nebraska, central South Dakota, east central South Dakota, south central South Dakota, and southeast South Dakota. For today and tonight, another round of rain will spread across parts of the region late today through tonight. While thunderstorm risks will be very isolated, rainfall amounts may exceed an inch to locally 2 inches in some areas of southeast South Dakota and northwest Iowa. This may cause ponding in poor drainage areas and minor rises on smaller creeks. For Monday through Saturday, no hazardous weather is expected at this time. Spotter activation is not expected at this time. Your National Weather Service forecast for Siouxland. Overnight, showers. Near steady temperature in the upper 50s.

Northeast winds 5 to 10 miles an hour. Chance of rain 90%. Monday, cloudy. Showers, mainly in the morning. Near steady temperature in the mid-50s. Northeast winds 5 to 10 miles an hour. Chance of rain 90%. Monday night, mostly cloudy. A slight chance of showers in the evening. Lows in the upper 40s. Northeast winds 5 to 10 miles an hour. Chance of rain 20%. Tuesday, partly sunny. Highs in the lower 60s. East winds 5 to 10 miles an hour. Tuesday night, partly cloudy in the evening, then becoming mostly cloudy. Lows in the mid-40s. Southeast winds around 5 miles an hour. Wednesday, partly sunny. Highs in the mid-60s. Wednesday night, mostly cloudy. A chance of showers after midnight. Lows around 50. Chance of rain 40%. Thursday, showers likely, mainly in the morning. Highs in the mid-60s. Chance of rain 60%. Thursday night, mostly cloudy with a 50% chance of showers. Lows in the mid-50s. Friday, mostly cloudy with a 50% chance of showers. Highs in the upper 60s. Friday night, mostly cloudy with a 50% chance of showers. Lows in the upper 50s. Saturday, cloudy with a chance of showers in the morning, then partly sunny in the afternoon. Highs around 70. Chance of rain 40%. Saturday night, mostly cloudy. A chance of showers after midnight. Lows in the upper 50s. Chance of rain 30%. Sunday, mostly cloudy in the morning, then becoming partly sunny. Highs in the lower 70s. At 11 p.m., the report from Sioux City was not available. Other conditions across the northern plains, farther east in Iowa, in eastern Nebraska, in eastern South Dakota, and in southern Minnesota. Once again, at 11 p.m., the report from Sioux City was not available. The current time is 11:28 p.m. Central Daylight Time. Operating on a frequency of 162.475 MHz, this is NOAA Weather Radio Station WXL62, broadcasting from a transmitter near Lawton, Iowa. Our program originates from the National Weather Service in Sioux Falls and serves Sioux City and the surrounding Siouxland area. This hazardous weather outlook is for northwest Iowa, west central Iowa, southwest Minnesota, northeast Nebraska, central South Dakota, east central South Dakota, south central South Dakota, and southeast South Dakota. For today and tonight, another round of rain will spread across parts of the region late today through tonight. While thunderstorm risks will be very isolated, rainfall amounts may exceed an inch to locally 2 inches in some areas of southeast South Dakota and northwest Iowa. This may cause ponding in poor drainage areas and minor rises on smaller creeks. For Monday through Saturday, no hazardous weather is expected at this time. Spotter activation is not expected at this time. Your National Weather Service forecast for Siouxland. Overnight, showers. Near steady temperature in the upper 50s. Northeast winds 5 to 10 miles an hour. Chance of rain 90%. Monday, cloudy. Showers, mainly in the morning. Near steady temperature in the mid-50s. Northeast winds 5 to 10 miles an hour. Chance of rain 90%. Monday night, mostly cloudy. A slight chance of showers in the evening. Lows in the upper 40s. Northeast winds 5 to 10 miles an hour. Chance of rain 20%. Tuesday, partly sunny. Highs in the lower 60s. East winds 5 to 10 miles an hour. Tuesday night, partly cloudy in the evening, then becoming mostly cloudy. Lows in the mid-40s. Southeast winds around 5 miles an hour. Wednesday, partly sunny. Highs in the mid-60s. Wednesday night, mostly cloudy. A chance of showers after midnight. Lows around 50. Chance of rain 40%. Thursday, showers likely, mainly in the morning. Highs in the mid-60s. Chance of rain 60%. Thursday night, mostly cloudy with a 50%.

plant. Overnight, showers. Near steady temperature in the upper 50s. Northeast winds 5 to 10 miles an hour. Chance of rain 90%. Monday, showers likely. Near steady temperature in the upper 50s. Northeast winds 5 to 10 miles an hour. Chance of rain 70%. Monday night, cloudy. A chance of showers in the evening. Near steady temperature in the mid-50s. Northeast winds 5 to 10 miles an hour. Chance of rain 40%. Tuesday, partly sunny. Highs in the lower 60s. East winds 5 to 10 miles an hour. Tuesday night, partly cloudy in the evening, then becoming mostly cloudy. Lows in the mid-40s. Southeast winds around 5 miles an hour. Wednesday, partly sunny. Highs in the mid-60s. Wednesday night, mostly cloudy. Lows in the mid-40s. Southeast winds around 5 miles an hour. Wednesday, partly sunny. Highs in the mid-60s. Wednesday night, mostly cloudy. A chance of showers after midnight. Lows around 50. Chance of rain 40%. Thursday, showers likely, mainly in the morning. Highs in the mid-60s. Chance of rain 60%. Thursday night, mostly cloudy with a 50% chance of showers. Lows in the mid-50s. Friday, mostly cloudy with a 50% chance of showers. Highs in the upper 60s. Friday night, mostly cloudy with a 50% chance of showers. Lows in the upper 50s. Saturday, cloudy with a chance of showers in the morning, then partly sunny in the afternoon. Highs around 70. Chance of rain 40%. Saturday night, mostly cloudy. A chance of showers after midnight. Lows in the upper 50s. Chance of rain 30%. Sunday, mostly cloudy in the morning, then becoming partly sunny. Highs in the lower 70s. At 11 p.m., the report from Sioux City was not available. Other conditions across the northern plains, farther east in Iowa, in eastern Nebraska, in eastern South Dakota, and in southern Minnesota. Once again, at 11 p.m., the report from Sioux City was not available. The current time is 11:34 p.m. Central Daylight Time. Operating on a frequency of 162.475 MHz, this is NOAA Weather Radio Station WXL62, broadcasting from a transmitter near Lawton, Iowa. Our program originates from the National Weather Service in Sioux Falls and serves Sioux City and the surrounding Siouxland area. This hazardous weather outlook is for northwest Iowa, west central Iowa, southwest Minnesota, northeast Nebraska, central South Dakota, east central South Dakota, south central South Dakota, and southeast South Dakota. For today and tonight, another round of rain will spread across parts of the region late today through tonight. While thunderstorm risks will be very isolated, rainfall amounts may exceed an inch to locally 2 inches in some areas of southeast South Dakota and northwest Iowa. This may cause ponding in poor drainage areas and minor rises on smaller creeks. For Monday through Saturday, no hazardous weather is expected at this time. Spotter activation is not expected at this time. Your National Weather Service forecast for Siouxland. Overnight, showers. Near steady temperature in the upper 50s. Northeast winds 5 to 10 miles an hour. Chance of rain 90%. Monday, showers likely. Near steady temperature in the upper 50s. Northeast winds 5 to 10 miles an hour. Chance of rain 70%. Monday night, cloudy. A chance of showers in the evening. Near steady temperature in the mid-50s. Northeast winds 5 to 10 miles an hour. Chance of rain 40%. Tuesday, partly sunny. Highs in the lower 60s. East winds 5 to 10 miles an hour. Tuesday night, partly cloudy in the evening, then becoming mostly cloudy. Lows in the mid-40s. Southeast winds around 5 miles an hour. Wednesday, partly sunny. Highs in the mid-60s. Wednesday night, mostly cloudy. A chance of showers after midnight. Lows are

steady temperature in the upper 50s. Northeast winds 5 to 10 miles an hour. Chance of rain 90%. Monday, showers likely. Near steady temperature in the upper 50s. Northeast winds 5 to 10 miles an hour. Chance of rain 70%. Monday night, cloudy. A chance of showers in the evening. Near steady temperature in the mid-50s. Northeast winds 5 to 10 miles an hour. Chance of rain 40%. Tuesday, partly sunny. Highs in the lower 60s. East winds 5 to 10 miles an hour. Tuesday night, partly cloudy in the evening, then becoming mostly cloudy. Lows in the mid-40s. Southeast winds around 5 miles an hour. Wednesday, partly sunny. Highs in the mid-60s. Wednesday night, mostly cloudy. A chance of showers after midnight. Lows around 50. Chance of rain 40%. Thursday, showers likely, mainly in the morning. Highs in the mid-60s. Chance of rain 60%. Thursday night, mostly cloudy with a 50% chance of showers. Lows in the mid-50s. Friday, mostly cloudy with a 50% chance of showers. Highs in the upper 60s. Friday night, mostly cloudy with a 50% chance of showers. Lows in the upper 50s. Saturday, cloudy with a chance of showers in the morning, then partly sunny in the afternoon. Highs around 70. Chance of rain 40%. Saturday night, mostly cloudy. A chance of showers after midnight. Lows in the upper 50s. Chance of rain 30%. Sunday, mostly cloudy in the morning, then becoming partly sunny. Highs in the lower 70s. At 11 p.m., the report from Sioux City was not available. Other conditions across the northern plains, farther east in Iowa, in eastern Nebraska, in eastern South Dakota, and in southern Minnesota, once again, at 11 p.m. the report from Sioux City was not available. The current time is 11:49 p.m. Central Daylight Time. Operating on a frequency of 162.475 MHz, this is NOAA Weather Radio Station WXL62, broadcasting from a transmitter near Lawton, Iowa. Our program originates from the National Weather Service in Sioux Falls and serves Sioux City and the surrounding Siouxland area. This hazardous weather outlook is for northwest Iowa, west central Iowa, southwest Minnesota, northeast Nebraska, central South Dakota, east central South Dakota, south central South Dakota, and southeast South Dakota. For today and tonight, another round of rain will spread across parts of the region late today through tonight. While thunderstorm risks will be very isolated, rainfall amounts may exceed an inch to locally 2 inches in some areas of southeast South Dakota and northwest Iowa. This may cause ponding in poor drainage areas and minor rises on smaller creeks. For Monday through Saturday, no hazardous weather is expected at this time. Spotter activation is not expected at this time. Your National Weather Service forecast for Siouxland. Overnight, showers. Near steady temperature in the upper 50s. Northeast winds 5 to 10 miles an hour. Chance of rain 90%. Monday, showers likely. Near steady temperature in the upper 50s. Northeast winds 5 to 10 miles an hour. Chance of rain 70%. Monday night, cloudy. A chance of showers in the evening. Near steady temperature in the mid-50s. Northeast winds 5 to 10 miles an hour. Chance of rain 40%. Tuesday, partly sunny. Highs in the lower 60s. East winds 5 to 10 miles an hour. Tuesday night, partly cloudy in the evening, then becoming mostly cloudy. Lows in the mid-40s. Southeast winds around 5 miles an hour. Wednesday, partly sunny. Highs in the mid-60s. Wednesday night, mostly cloudy. A chance of showers after midnight. Lows around 50. Chance of rain 40%. Thursday, showers likely, mainly in the morning. Highs in the mid-60s. Chance of rain 60%. Thursday night, mostly cloudy with a 50% chance of showers.

lows in the mid-50s. Friday, mostly cloudy with a 50% chance of showers. Highs in the upper 60s. Friday night, mostly cloudy with a 50% chance of showers. Lows in the upper 50s. Saturday, cloudy with a chance of showers in the morning, then partly sunny in the afternoon. Highs around 70. Chance of rain 40%. Saturday night, mostly cloudy. A chance of showers after midnight. Lows in the upper 50s. Chance of rain 30%. Sunday, mostly cloudy in the morning, then becoming partly sunny. Highs in the lower 70s. At 11 p.m., the report from Sioux City was not available. Other conditions across the northern plains, farther east in Iowa, in eastern Nebraska, in eastern South Dakota, and in southern Minnesota, once again, at 11 p.m. the report from Sioux City was not available. The current time is 11:53 p.m. Central Daylight Time. Operating on a frequency of 162.475 MHz, this is NOAA Weather Radio Station WXL62, broadcasting from a transmitter near Lawton, Iowa. Our program originates from the National Weather Service in Sioux Falls and serves Sioux City and the surrounding Siouxland area. This hazardous weather outlook is for northwest Iowa, west central Iowa, southwest Minnesota, northeast Nebraska, central South Dakota, east central South Dakota, south central South Dakota, and southeast South Dakota. For today and tonight, another round of rain will spread across parts of the region late today through tonight. While thunderstorm risks will be very isolated, rainfall amounts may exceed an inch to locally 2 inches in some areas of southeast South Dakota and northwest Iowa. This may cause ponding in poor drainage areas and minor rises on smaller creeks. For Monday through Saturday, no hazardous weather is expected at this time. Spotter activation is not expected at this time. Your National Weather Service forecast for Siouxland. Overnight, showers. Near steady temperature in the upper 50s. Northeast winds 5 to 10 miles an hour. Chance of rain 90%. Monday, showers likely. Near steady temperature in the upper 50s. Northeast winds 5 to 10 miles an hour. Chance of rain 70%. Monday night, cloudy. A chance of showers in the evening. Near steady temperature in the mid-50s. Northeast winds 5 to 10 miles an hour. Chance of rain 40%. Tuesday, partly sunny. Highs in the lower 60s. East winds 5 to 10 miles an hour. Tuesday night, partly cloudy in the evening, then becoming mostly cloudy. Lows in the mid-40s. Southeast winds around 5 miles an hour. Wednesday, partly sunny. Highs in the mid-60s. Wednesday night, mostly cloudy. A chance of showers after midnight. Lows around 50. Chance of rain 40%. Thursday, showers likely, mainly in the morning. Highs in the mid-60s. Chance of rain 60%. Thursday night, mostly cloudy with a 50% chance of showers. Lows in the mid-50s. Friday, mostly cloudy with a 50% chance of showers. Highs in the upper 60s. Friday night, mostly cloudy with a 50% chance of showers. Lows in the upper 50s. Saturday, cloudy with a chance of showers in the morning, then partly sunny in the afternoon. Highs around 70. Chance of rain 40%. Saturday night, mostly cloudy. A chance of showers after midnight. Lows in the upper 50s. Chance of rain 30%. Sunday, mostly cloudy in the morning, then becoming partly sunny. Highs in the lower 70s. At 11 p.m., the report from Sioux City was not available. Other conditions across the northern plains, farther east in Iowa, in eastern Nebraska, in eastern South Dakota, and in southern Minnesota, once again, at 11 p.m. the report from Sioux City was not available. The current time is 11:56 p.m. Central Daylight Time. Operating on a frequency of 162.475 MHz, this is NOAA Weather Radio Station WXL62, broadcasting from a trans

that are near Lawton, Iowa. Our program originates from the National Weather Service in Sioux Falls and serves Sioux City and the surrounding Siouxland area. This hazardous weather outlook is for northwest Iowa, west central Iowa, southwest Minnesota, northeast Nebraska, central South Dakota, east central South Dakota, south central South Dakota, and southeast South Dakota. For today and tonight, another round of rain will spread across parts of the region late today through tonight. While thunderstorm risks will be very isolated, rainfall amounts may exceed an inch to locally 2 inches in some areas of southeast South Dakota and northwest Iowa. This may cause ponding in poor drainage areas and minor rises on smaller creeks. For Monday through Saturday, no hazardous weather is expected at this time. Spotter activation is not expected at this time. Your National Weather Service forecast for Siouxland. Overnight, showers. Near steady temperature in the upper 50s. Northeast winds 5 to 10 miles an hour. Chance of rain 90%. Monday, showers likely. Near steady temperature in the upper 50s. Northeast winds 5 to 10 miles an hour. Chance of rain 70%. Monday night, cloudy. A chance of showers in the evening. Near steady temperature in the mid-50s. Northeast winds 5 to 10 miles an hour. Chance of rain 40%. Tuesday, partly sunny. Highs in the lower 60s. East winds 5 to 10 miles an hour. Tuesday night, partly cloudy in the evening, then becoming mostly cloudy. Lows in the mid-40s. Southeast winds around 5 miles an hour. Wednesday, partly sunny. Highs in the mid-60s. Wednesday night, mostly cloudy. A chance of showers after midnight. Lows around 50. Chance of rain 40%. Thursday, showers likely, mainly in the morning. Highs in the mid-60s. Chance of rain 60%. Thursday night, mostly cloudy with a 50% chance of showers. Lows in the mid-50s. Friday, mostly cloudy with a 50% chance of showers. Highs in the upper 60s. Friday night, mostly cloudy with a 50% chance of showers. Lows in the upper 50s. Saturday, cloudy with a chance of showers in the morning, then partly sunny in the afternoon. Highs around 70. Chance of rain 40%. Saturday night, mostly cloudy. A chance of showers after midnight. Lows in the upper 50s. Chance of rain 30%. Sunday, mostly cloudy in the morning, then becoming partly sunny. Highs in the lower 70s. At 11 p.m., the report from Sioux City was not available. Other conditions across the northern plains, farther east in Iowa, in eastern Nebraska, in eastern South Dakota, and in southern Minnesota. Once again, at 11 p.m., the report from Sioux City was not available. The current time is 12 a.m. Central Daylight Time. Operating on a frequency of 162.475 MHz, this is NOAA Weather Radio Station WXL62, broadcasting from a transmitter near Lawton, Iowa. Our program originates from the National Weather Service in Sioux Falls and serves Sioux City and the surrounding Siouxland area. This hazardous weather outlook is for northwest Iowa, west central Iowa, southwest Minnesota, northeast Nebraska, central South Dakota, east central South Dakota, south central South Dakota, and southeast South Dakota. For today and tonight, another round of rain will spread across parts of the region late today through tonight. While thunderstorm risks will be very isolated, rainfall amounts may exceed an inch to locally 2 inches in some areas of southeast South Dakota and northwest Iowa. This may cause ponding in poor drainage areas and minor rises on smaller creeks. For Monday through Saturday, no hazardous weather is expected at this time. Spotter activation is not expected at this time. Your National Weather Service forecast for Siouxland. Overnight, showers. Near steady temperature in the upper 50s. Northeast winds 5 to 10 miles an hour. Chance of rain 90%. Monday, showers likely. Near steady temperature in the upper 50s. Northeast winds 5 to 10 miles an hour.

chance of rain 70%. Monday night, cloudy. A chance of showers in the evening. Near steady temperature in the mid-50s. Northeast winds 5 to 10 miles an hour. Chance of rain 40%. Tuesday, partly sunny. Highs in the lower 60s. East winds 5 to 10 miles an hour. Tuesday night, partly cloudy in the evening, then becoming mostly cloudy. Lows in the mid-40s. Southeast winds around 5 miles an hour. Wednesday, partly sunny. Highs in the mid-60s. Wednesday night, mostly cloudy. A chance of showers after midnight. Lows around 50. Chance of rain 40%. Thursday, showers likely, mainly in the morning. Highs in the mid-60s. Chance of rain 60%. Thursday night, mostly cloudy with a 50% chance of showers. Lows in the mid-50s. Friday, mostly cloudy with a 50% chance of showers. Highs in the upper 60s. Friday night, mostly cloudy with a 50% chance of showers. Lows in the upper 50s. Saturday, cloudy with a chance of showers in the morning, then partly sunny in the afternoon. Highs around 70. Chance of rain 40%. Saturday night, mostly cloudy. A chance of showers after midnight. Lows in the upper 50s. Chance of rain 30%. Sunday, mostly cloudy in the morning, then becoming partly sunny. Highs in the lower 70s. At midnight, the report from Sioux City was not available. Other conditions across the northern plains, farther east in Iowa, in eastern Nebraska, in eastern South Dakota, and in southern Minnesota, once again, at midnight, the report from Sioux City was not available. The current time is 12:04 a.m. Central Daylight Time. Operating on a frequency of 162.475 MHz, this is NOAA Weather Radio Station WXL62, broadcasting from a transmitter near Lawton, Iowa. Our program originates from the National Weather Service in Sioux Falls and serves Sioux City and the surrounding Siouxland area. This hazardous weather outlook is for northwest Iowa, west central Iowa, southwest Minnesota, northeast Nebraska, central South Dakota, east central South Dakota, south central South Dakota, and southeast South Dakota. For today and tonight, another round of rain will spread across parts of the region late today through tonight. While thunderstorm risks will be very isolated, rainfall amounts may exceed an inch to locally 2 inches in some areas of southeast South Dakota and northwest Iowa. This may cause ponding in poor drainage areas and minor rises on smaller creeks. For Monday through Saturday, no hazardous weather is expected at this time. Spotter activation is not expected at this time. Your National Weather Service forecast for Siouxland. Overnight, showers. Near steady temperature in the upper 50s. Northeast winds 5 to 10 miles an hour. Chance of rain 90%. Monday, showers likely. Near steady temperature in the upper 50s. Northeast winds 5 to 10 miles an hour. Chance of rain 70%. Monday night, cloudy. A chance of showers in the evening. Near steady temperature in the mid-50s. Northeast winds 5 to 10 miles an hour. Chance of rain 40%. Tuesday, partly sunny. Highs in the lower 60s. East winds 5 to 10 miles an hour. Tuesday night, partly cloudy in the evening, then becoming mostly cloudy. Lows in the mid-40s. Southeast winds around 5 miles an hour. Wednesday, partly sunny. Highs in the mid-60s. Wednesday night, mostly cloudy. A chance of showers after midnight. Lows around 50. Chance of rain 40%. Thursday, showers likely, mainly in the morning. Highs in the mid-60s. Chance of rain 60%. Thursday night, mostly cloudy with a 50% chance of showers. Lows in the mid-50s. Friday, mostly cloudy with a 50% chance of showers. Highs in the upper 60s. Friday night, mostly cloudy with a 50% chance of showers. Lows in the upper 50s. Saturday.
cloudy with a chance of showers in the morning, then partly sunny in the afternoon. Highs around 70. Chance of rain 40%. Saturday night, mostly cloudy. A chance of showers after midnight. Lows in the upper 50s. Chance of rain 30%. Sunday, mostly cloudy in the morning, then becoming partly sunny. Highs in the lower 70s. At midnight, the report from Sioux City was not available. Other conditions across the northern plains, farther east in Iowa, in eastern Nebraska, in eastern South Dakota, and in southern Minnesota, once again, at midnight, the report from Sioux City was not available. The current time is 12:07 a.m. Central Daylight Time. Operating on a frequency of 162.475 MHz, this is NOAA Weather Radio Station WXL62, broadcasting from a transmitter near Lawton, Iowa. Our program originates from the National Weather Service in Sioux Falls and serves Sioux City and the surrounding Siouxland area. This hazardous weather outlook is for northwest Iowa, west central Iowa, southwest Minnesota, northeast Nebraska, central South Dakota, east central South Dakota, south central South Dakota, and southeast South Dakota. For today and tonight, another round of rain will spread across parts of the region late today through tonight. While thunderstorm risks will be very isolated, rainfall amounts may exceed an inch to locally 2 inches in some areas of southeast South Dakota and northwest Iowa. This may cause ponding in poor drainage areas and minor rises on smaller creeks. For Monday through Saturday, no hazardous weather is expected at this time. Spotter activation is not expected at this time. Your National Weather Service forecast for Siouxland. Overnight, showers. Near steady temperature in the upper 50s. Northeast winds 5 to 10 miles an hour. Chance of rain 90%. Monday, showers likely. Near steady temperature in the upper 50s. Northeast winds 5 to 10 miles an hour. Chance of rain 70%. Monday night, cloudy. A chance of showers in the evening. Near steady temperature in the mid-50s. Northeast winds 5 to 10 miles an hour. Chance of rain 40%. Tuesday, partly sunny. Highs in the lower 60s. East winds 5 to 10 miles an hour. Tuesday night, partly cloudy in the evening, then becoming mostly cloudy. Lows in the mid-40s. Southeast winds around 5 miles an hour. Wednesday, partly sunny. Highs in the mid-60s. Wednesday night, mostly cloudy. A chance of showers after midnight. Lows around 50. Chance of rain 40%. Thursday, showers likely, mainly in the morning. Highs in the mid-60s. Chance of rain 60%. Thursday night, mostly cloudy with a 50% chance of showers. Lows in the mid-50s. Friday, mostly cloudy with a 50% chance of showers. Highs in the upper 60s. Friday night, mostly cloudy with a 50% chance of showers. Lows in the upper 50s. Saturday, cloudy with a chance of showers in the morning, then partly sunny in the afternoon. Highs around 70. Chance of rain 40%. Saturday night, mostly cloudy. A chance of showers after midnight. Lows in the upper 50s. Chance of rain 30%. Sunday, mostly cloudy in the morning, then becoming partly sunny. Highs in the lower 70s. At midnight, in Sioux City, the temperature was 60 and the dew point 59. The relative humidity was 96%. Wind was northeast at 7 miles an hour. The pressure was 30.10 inches and falling. Elsewhere in northwest Iowa, Spencer was cloudy and 59. Other conditions across the northern plains, farther east in Iowa, it was cloudy, with a temperature of 61 at Des Moines and 60 at Cedar Rapids. In eastern Nebraska at Omaha, rain was falling, with a temperature of 63. At Lincoln, it was cloudy, with a temperature of 63. In eastern South Dakota, at Mitchell, rain was falling, with a temperature of 57. And in southern Minnesota, at Minneapolis, it was cloudy, with a temperature of 56.

Once again, at midnight, Sioux City had a temperature of 60. The current time is 12:12 a.m. Central Daylight Time. Operating on a frequency of 162.475 MHz, this is NOAA Weather Radio Station WXL62, broadcasting from a transmitter near Lawton, Iowa. Our program originates from the National Weather Service in Sioux Falls and serves Sioux City and the surrounding Siouxland area. This hazardous weather outlook is for northwest Iowa, west central Iowa, southwest Minnesota, northeast Nebraska, central South Dakota, east central South Dakota, south central South Dakota, and southeast South Dakota. For today and tonight, another round of rain will spread across parts of the region late today through tonight. While thunderstorm risks will be very isolated, rainfall amounts may exceed an inch to locally 2 inches in some areas of southeast South Dakota and northwest Iowa. This may cause ponding in poor drainage areas and minor rises on smaller creeks. For Monday through Saturday, no hazardous weather is expected at this time. Spotter activation is not expected at this time. Your National Weather Service forecast for Siouxland. Overnight, showers. Near steady temperature in the upper 50s. Northeast winds 5 to 10 miles an hour. Chance of rain 90%. Monday, showers likely. Near steady temperature in the upper 50s. Northeast winds 5 to 10 miles an hour. Chance of rain 70%. Monday night, cloudy. A chance of showers in the evening. Near steady temperature in the mid-50s. Northeast winds 5 to 10 miles an hour. Chance of rain 40%. Tuesday, partly sunny. Highs in the lower 60s. East winds 5 to 10 miles an hour. Tuesday night, partly cloudy in the evening, then becoming mostly cloudy. Lows in the mid-40s. Southeast winds around 5 miles an hour. Wednesday, partly sunny. Highs in the mid-60s. Wednesday night, mostly cloudy. A chance of showers after midnight. Lows around 50. Chance of rain 40%. Thursday, showers likely, mainly in the morning. Highs in the mid-60s. Chance of rain 60%. Thursday night, mostly cloudy with a 50% chance of showers. Lows in the mid-50s. Friday, mostly cloudy with a 50% chance of showers. Highs in the upper 60s. Friday night, mostly cloudy with a 50% chance of showers. Lows in the upper 50s. Saturday, cloudy with a chance of showers in the morning, then partly sunny in the afternoon. Highs around 70. Chance of rain 40%. Saturday night, mostly cloudy. A chance of showers after midnight. Lows in the upper 50s. Chance of rain 30%. Sunday, mostly cloudy in the morning, then becoming partly sunny. Highs in the lower 70s. At midnight, in Sioux City, the temperature was 60 and the dew point 59. The relative humidity was 96%. Wind was northeast at 7 miles an hour. The pressure was 30.10 inches and falling. Elsewhere in northwest Iowa, Spencer was cloudy and 59. Other conditions across the northern plains, farther east in Iowa, it was cloudy, with a temperature of 61 at Des Moines and 60 at Cedar Rapids. In eastern Nebraska at Omaha, rain was falling, with a temperature of 63. At Lincoln, it was cloudy, with a temperature of 63. In eastern South Dakota, at Mitchell, rain was falling, with a temperature of 57. And in southern Minnesota, at Minneapolis, it was cloudy, with a temperature of 56. Once again, at midnight, Sioux City had a temperature of 60. The current time is 12:16 a.m. Central Daylight Time. Operating on a frequency of 162.475 MHz, this is NOAA Weather Radio Station WXL62, broadcasting from a transmitter near Lawton, Iowa. Our program originates from the National Weather Service in Sioux Falls and serves Sioux City and the surrounding Siouxland area. This hazardous weather outlook is for northwest Iowa, west central Iowa, southwest Minnesota, northeast Nebraska, central South Dakota, east central South
South Dakota, South Central South Dakota, and Southeast South Dakota. For today and tonight, another round of rain will spread across parts of the region late today through tonight. While thunderstorm risks will be very isolated, rainfall amounts may exceed an inch to locally 2 inches in some areas of southeast South Dakota and northwest Iowa. This may cause ponding in poor drainage areas and minor rises on smaller creeks. For Monday through Saturday, no hazardous weather is expected at this time. Spotter activation is not expected at this time. Your National Weather Service forecast for Siouxland. Overnight, showers. Near steady temperature in the upper 50s. Northeast winds 5 to 10 miles an hour. Chance of rain 90%. Monday, showers likely. Near steady temperature in the upper 50s. Northeast winds 5 to 10 miles an hour. Chance of rain 70%. Monday night, cloudy. A chance of showers in the evening. Near steady temperature in the mid-50s. Northeast winds 5 to 10 miles an hour. Chance of rain 40%. Tuesday, partly sunny. Highs in the lower 60s. East winds 5 to 10 miles an hour. Tuesday night, partly cloudy in the evening, then becoming mostly cloudy. Lows in the mid-40s. Southeast winds around 5 miles an hour. Wednesday, partly sunny. Highs in the mid-60s. Wednesday night, mostly cloudy. A chance of showers after midnight. Lows around 50. Chance of rain 40%. Thursday, showers likely, mainly in the morning. Highs in the mid-60s. Chance of rain 60%. Thursday night, mostly cloudy with a 50% chance of showers. Lows in the mid-50s. Friday, mostly cloudy with a 50% chance of showers. Highs in the upper 60s. Friday night, mostly cloudy with a 50% chance of showers. Lows in the upper 50s. Saturday, cloudy with a chance of showers in the morning, then partly sunny in the afternoon. Highs around 70. Chance of rain 40%. Saturday night, mostly cloudy. A chance of showers after midnight. Lows in the upper 50s. Chance of rain 30%. Sunday, mostly cloudy in the morning, then becoming partly sunny. Highs in the lower 70s. At midnight, in Sioux City, the temperature was 60 and the dew point 59. The relative humidity was 96%. Wind was northeast at 7 miles an hour. The pressure was 30.10 inches and falling. Elsewhere in northwest Iowa, Spencer was cloudy and 59. Other conditions across the northern plains, farther east in Iowa, it was cloudy, with a temperature of 61 at Des Moines and 60 at Cedar Rapids. In eastern Nebraska at Omaha, rain was falling, with a temperature of 63. At Lincoln, it was cloudy, with a temperature of 63. In eastern South Dakota, at Mitchell, rain was falling, with a temperature of 57. And in southern Minnesota, at Minneapolis, it was cloudy, with a temperature of 56. Once again, at midnight, Sioux City had a temperature of 60. The current time is 12:20 a.m. Central Daylight Time. Operating on a frequency of 162.475 MHz, this is NOAA Weather Radio Station WXL62, broadcasting from a transmitter near Lawton, Iowa. Our program originates from the National Weather Service in Sioux Falls and serves Sioux City and the surrounding Siouxland area. This hazardous weather outlook is for northwest Iowa, west central Iowa, southwest Minnesota, northeast Nebraska, central South Dakota, east central South Dakota, south central South Dakota, and southeast South Dakota. For today and tonight, another round of rain will spread across parts of the region late today through tonight. While thunderstorm risks will be very isolated, rainfall amounts may exceed an inch to locally 2 inches in some areas of southeast South Dakota and northwest Iowa. This may cause ponding in poor drainage areas and minor rises on smaller creeks. For Monday through Saturday, no hazardous weather is expected at this time. Spotter activation is not expected at this time. Your National Weather Service forecast for Siouxland.

Overnight, showers. Near steady temperature in the upper 50s. Northeast winds 5 to 10 miles an hour. Chance of rain 90%. Monday, showers likely. Near steady temperature in the upper 50s. Northeast winds 5 to 10 miles an hour. Chance of rain 70%. Monday night, cloudy. A chance of showers in the evening. Near steady temperature in the mid-50s. Northeast winds 5 to 10 miles an hour. Chance of rain 40%. Tuesday, partly sunny. Highs in the lower 60s. East winds 5 to 10 miles an hour. Tuesday night, partly cloudy in the evening, then becoming mostly cloudy. Lows in the mid-40s. Southeast winds around 5 miles an hour. Wednesday, partly sunny. Highs in the mid-60s. Wednesday night, mostly cloudy. A chance of showers after midnight. Lows around 50. Chance of rain 40%. Thursday, showers likely, mainly in the morning. Highs in the mid-60s. Chance of rain 60%. Thursday night, mostly cloudy with a 50% chance of showers. Lows in the mid-50s. Friday, mostly cloudy with a 50% chance of showers. Highs in the upper 60s. Friday night, mostly cloudy with a 50% chance of showers. Lows in the upper 50s. Saturday, cloudy with a chance of showers in the morning, then partly sunny in the afternoon. Highs around 70. Chance of rain 40%. Saturday night, mostly cloudy. A chance of showers after midnight. Lows in the upper 50s. Chance of rain 30%. Sunday, mostly cloudy in the morning, then becoming partly sunny. Highs in the lower 70s. At midnight, in Sioux City, the temperature was 60 and the dew point 59. The relative humidity was 96%. Wind was northeast at 7 miles an hour. The pressure was 30.10 inches and falling. Elsewhere in northwest Iowa, Spencer was cloudy and 59. Other conditions across the northern plains, farther east in Iowa, it was cloudy, with a temperature of 61 at Des Moines and 60 at Cedar Rapids. In eastern Nebraska at Omaha, rain was falling, with a temperature of 63. At Lincoln, it was cloudy, with a temperature of 63. In eastern South Dakota, at Mitchell, rain was falling, with a temperature of 57. And in southern Minnesota, at Minneapolis, it was cloudy, with a temperature of 56. Once again, at midnight, Sioux City had a temperature of 60. The current time is 12:25 a.m. Central Daylight Time. Operating on a frequency of 162.475 MHz, this is NOAA Weather Radio Station WXL62, broadcasting from a transmitter near Lawton, Iowa. Our program originates from the National Weather Service in Sioux Falls and serves Sioux City and the surrounding Siouxland area. This hazardous weather outlook is for northwest Iowa, west central Iowa, southwest Minnesota, northeast Nebraska, central South Dakota, east central South Dakota, south central South Dakota, and southeast South Dakota. For today and tonight, another round of rain will spread across parts of the region late today through tonight. While thunderstorm risks will be very isolated, rainfall amounts may exceed an inch to locally 2 inches in some areas of southeast South Dakota and northwest Iowa. This may cause ponding in poor drainage areas and minor rises on smaller creeks. For Monday through Saturday, no hazardous weather is expected at this time. Spotter activation is not expected at this time. Your National Weather Service forecast for Siouxland. Overnight, showers. Near steady temperature in the upper 50s. Northeast winds 5 to 10 miles an hour. Chance of rain 90%. Monday, showers likely. Near steady temperature in the upper 50s. Northeast winds 5 to 10 miles an hour. Chance of rain 70%. Monday night, cloudy. A chance of showers in the evening. Near steady temperature in the mid-50s. Northeast winds 5 to 10 miles an hour. Chance of rain 40%. Tuesday, partly sunny. Highs in the lower

60s. East winds 5 to 10 miles an hour. Tuesday night, partly cloudy in the evening, then becoming mostly cloudy. Lows in the mid-40s. Southeast winds around 5 miles an hour. Wednesday, partly sunny. Highs in the mid-60s. Wednesday night, mostly cloudy. A chance of showers after midnight. Lows around 50. Chance of rain 40%. Thursday, showers likely, mainly in the morning. Highs in the mid-60s. Chance of rain 60%. Thursday night, mostly cloudy with a 50% chance of showers. Lows in the mid-50s. Friday, mostly cloudy with a 50% chance of showers. Highs in the upper 60s. Friday night, mostly cloudy with a 50% chance of showers. Lows in the upper 50s. Saturday, cloudy with a chance of showers in the morning, then partly sunny in the afternoon. Highs around 70. Chance of rain 40%. Saturday night, mostly cloudy. A chance of showers after midnight. Lows in the upper 50s. Chance of rain 30%. Sunday, mostly cloudy in the morning, then becoming partly sunny. Highs in the lower 70s. At midnight, in Sioux City, the temperature was 60 and the dew point 59. The relative humidity was 96%. Wind was northeast at 7 miles an hour. The pressure was 30.10 inches and falling. Elsewhere in northwest Iowa, Spencer was cloudy and 59. Other conditions across the northern plains, farther east in Iowa, it was cloudy, with a temperature of 61 at Des Moines and 60 at Cedar Rapids. In eastern Nebraska at Omaha, rain was falling, with a temperature of 63. At Lincoln, it was cloudy, with a temperature of 63. In eastern South Dakota, at Mitchell, rain was falling, with a temperature of 57. And in southern Minnesota, at Minneapolis, it was cloudy, with a temperature of 56. Once again, at midnight, Sioux City had a temperature of 60. The current time is 12:29 a.m. Central Daylight Time. Operating on a frequency of 162.475 MHz, this is NOAA Weather Radio Station WXL62, broadcasting from a transmitter near Lawton, Iowa. Our program originates from the National Weather Service in Sioux Falls and serves Sioux City and the surrounding Siouxland area. This hazardous weather outlook is for northwest Iowa, west central Iowa, southwest Minnesota, northeast Nebraska, central South Dakota, east central South Dakota, south central South Dakota, and southeast South Dakota. For today and tonight, another round of rain will spread across parts of the region late today through tonight. While thunderstorm risks will be very isolated, rainfall amounts may exceed an inch to locally 2 inches in some areas of southeast South Dakota and northwest Iowa. This may cause ponding in poor drainage areas and minor rises on smaller creeks. For Monday through Saturday, no hazardous weather is expected at this time. Spotter activation is not expected at this time. Your National Weather Service forecast for Siouxland. Overnight, showers. Near steady temperature in the upper 50s. Northeast winds 5 to 10 miles an hour. Chance of rain 90%. Monday, showers likely. Near steady temperature in the upper 50s. Northeast winds 5 to 10 miles an hour. Chance of rain 70%. Monday night, cloudy. A chance of showers in the evening. Near steady temperature in the mid-50s. Northeast winds 5 to 10 miles an hour. Chance of rain 40%. Tuesday, partly sunny. Highs in the lower 60s. East winds 5 to 10 miles an hour. Tuesday night, partly cloudy in the evening, then becoming mostly cloudy. Lows in the mid-40s. Southeast winds around 5 miles an hour. Wednesday, partly sunny. Highs in the mid-60s. Wednesday night, mostly cloudy. A chance of showers after midnight. Lows around 50. Chance of rain 40%. Thursday, showers likely, mainly in the morning. Highs in the mid-60s. Chance of rain 60%. Thursday night, mostly cloudy.

at midnight in Sioux City, the temperature was 60 and the dew point 59. The relative humidity was 96%. Wind was northeast at 7 miles an hour. The pressure was 30.10 inches and falling. Elsewhere in northwest Iowa, Spencer was cloudy and 59. Other conditions across the northern plains, farther east in Iowa, Spencer was cloudy and 59. Other conditions across the northern plains, farther east in Iowa, it was cloudy, with a temperature of 61 at Des Moines and 60 at Cedar Rapids. In eastern Nebraska at Omaha, rain was falling, with a temperature of 63. At Lincoln, it was cloudy, with a temperature of 63. In eastern South Dakota, at Mitchell, rain was falling, with a temperature of 57. And in southern Minnesota, at Minneapolis, it was cloudy, with a temperature of 56. Once again, at midnight, Sioux City had a temperature of 60. The current time is 12:33 a.m. Central Daylight Time. Operating on a frequency of 162.475 MHz, this is NOAA Weather Radio Station WXL62, broadcasting from a transmitter near Lawton, Iowa. Our program originates from the National Weather Service in Sioux Falls and serves Sioux City and the surrounding Siouxland area. This hazardous weather outlook is for northwest Iowa, west central Iowa, southwest Minnesota, northeast Nebraska, central South Dakota, east central South Dakota, south central South Dakota, and southeast South Dakota. For today and tonight, another round of rain will spread across parts of the region late today through tonight. While thunderstorm risks will be very isolated, rainfall amounts may exceed an inch to locally 2 inches in some areas of southeast South Dakota and northwest Iowa. This may cause ponding in poor drainage areas and minor rises on smaller creeks. For Monday through Saturday, no hazardous weather is expected at this time. Spotter activation is not expected at this time. Your National Weather Service forecast for Siouxland. Overnight, showers. Near steady temperature in the upper 50s. Northeast winds 5 to 10 miles an hour. Chance of rain 90%. Monday, showers likely. Near steady temperature in the upper 50s. Northeast winds 5 to 10 miles an hour. Chance of rain 70%. Monday night, cloudy. A chance of showers in the evening. Near steady temperature in the mid-50s. Northeast winds 5 to 10 miles an hour. Chance of rain 40%. Tuesday, partly sunny. Highs in the lower 60s. East winds 5 to 10 miles an hour. Tuesday night, partly cloudy in the evening, then becoming mostly cloudy. Lows in the mid-40s. Southeast winds around 5 miles an hour. Wednesday, partly sunny. Highs in the mid-60s. Wednesday night, mostly cloudy. A chance of showers after midnight. Lows around 50. Chance of rain 40%. Thursday, showers likely, mainly in the morning. Highs in the mid-60s. Chance of rain 60%. Thursday night, mostly cloudy with a 50% chance of showers. Lows in the mid-50s. Friday, mostly cloudy with a 50% chance of showers. Highs in the upper 60s. Friday night, mostly cloudy with a 50% chance of showers. Lows in the upper 50s. Saturday, cloudy with a chance of showers in the morning, then partly sunny in the afternoon. Highs around 70. Chance of rain 40%. Saturday night, mostly cloudy. A chance of showers after midnight. Lows in the upper 50s. Chance of rain 30%. Sunday, mostly cloudy in the morning, then becoming partly sunny. Highs in the lower 70s. At midnight, in Sioux City, the temperature was 60 and the dew point 59. The relative humidity was 96%. Wind was northeast at 7 miles an hour. The pressure was 30.10 inches and falling. Elsewhere in northwest Iowa, Spencer was cloudy and 59. Other conditions across the northern plains, farther east in Iowa, it was cloudy, with a temperature of 61 at Des Moines and 60 at Cedar Rapids. In eastern Nebraska at Omaha, rain was

Saturday night, mostly cloudy. A chance of showers after midnight. Lows around 50. Chance of rain 40%. Thursday, showers likely, mainly in the morning. Highs in the mid-60s. Chance of rain 60%. Thursday night, mostly cloudy with a 50% chance of showers. Lows in the mid-50s. Friday, mostly cloudy with a 50% chance of showers. Highs in the upper 60s. Friday night, mostly cloudy with a 50% chance of showers. Lows in the upper 50s. Saturday, cloudy with a chance of showers in the morning, then partly sunny in the afternoon. Highs around 70. Chance of rain 40%. Saturday night, mostly cloudy. A chance of showers after midnight. Lows in the upper 50s. Chance of rain 30%. Sunday, mostly cloudy in the morning, then becoming partly sunny. Highs in the lower 70s. At midnight, in Sioux City, the temperature was 60 and the dew point 59. The relative humidity was 96%. Wind was northeast at 7 miles an hour. The pressure was 30.10 inches and falling. Elsewhere in northwest Iowa, Spencer was cloudy and 59. Other conditions across the northern plains, farther east in Iowa, it was cloudy, with a temperature of 61 at Des Moines and 60 at Cedar Rapids. In eastern Nebraska at Omaha, rain was falling, with a temperature of 63. At Lincoln, it was cloudy, with a temperature of 63. In eastern South Dakota, at Mitchell, rain was falling, with a temperature of 57. And in southern Minnesota, at Minneapolis, it was cloudy, with a temperature of 56. Once again, at midnight, Sioux City had a temperature of 60. The current time is 12:59 a.m. Central Daylight Time. Operating on a frequency of 162.475 MHz, this is NOAA Weather Radio Station WXL62, broadcasting from a transmitter near Lawton, Iowa. Our program originates from the National Weather Service in Sioux Falls and serves Sioux City and the surrounding Siouxland area. This hazardous weather outlook is for northwest Iowa, west central Iowa, southwest Minnesota, northeast Nebraska, central South Dakota, east central South Dakota, south central South Dakota, and southeast South Dakota. For today and tonight, another round of rain will spread across parts of the region late today through tonight. While thunderstorm risks will be very isolated, rainfall amounts may exceed an inch to locally 2 inches in some areas of southeast South Dakota and northwest Iowa. This may cause ponding in poor drainage areas and minor rises on smaller creeks. For Monday through Saturday, no hazardous weather is expected at this time. Spotter activation is not expected at this time. Your National Weather Service forecast for Siouxland. Overnight, showers. Near steady temperature in the upper 50s. Northeast winds 5 to 10 miles an hour. Chance of rain 90%. Monday, showers likely. Near steady temperature in the upper 50s. Northeast winds 5 to 10 miles an hour. Chance of rain 70%. Monday night, cloudy. A chance of showers in the evening. Near steady temperature in the mid-50s. Northeast winds 5 to 10 miles an hour. Chance of rain 40%. Tuesday, partly sunny. Highs in the lower 60s. East winds 5 to 10 miles an hour. Tuesday night, partly cloudy in the evening, then becoming mostly cloudy. Lows in the mid-40s. Southeast winds around 5 miles an hour. Wednesday, partly sunny. Highs in the mid-60s. Wednesday night, mostly cloudy. A chance of showers after midnight. Lows around 50. Chance of rain 40%. Thursday, showers likely, mainly in the morning. Highs in the mid-60s. Chance of rain 60%. Thursday night, mostly cloudy with a 50% chance of showers. Lows in the mid-50s. Friday, mostly cloudy with a 50% chance of showers. Highs in the upper 60s. Friday night, mostly cloudy with a 50% chance of showers. Lows in the upper 50s. Saturday, cloudy.

cloudy with a chance of showers in the morning, then partly sunny in the afternoon. Highs around 70. Chance of rain 40%. Saturday night, mostly cloudy. A chance of showers after midnight. Lows in the upper 50s. Chance of rain 30%. Sunday, mostly cloudy in the morning, then becoming partly sunny. Highs in the lower 70s. At 1 a.m., in Sioux City, the temperature was 60 and the dew point 59. The relative humidity was 96%. Wind was northeast at 7 miles an hour. The pressure was 30.10 inches and steady. Elsewhere in northwest Iowa, Morris had light rain and 57. Sheldon had rain and 57. Cherokee was cloudy and 59. Spencer was cloudy and 59. Storm Lake was cloudy and 59. Other conditions across the northern plains, farther east in Iowa, it was cloudy, and temperatures were between 59 and 60 degrees. In eastern Nebraska, temperatures were between 60 and 63 degrees. At Omaha, drizzle was falling. At Lincoln, fog was reported. At Norfolk, it was cloudy. In eastern South Dakota, temperatures were between 56 and 58 degrees. At Sioux Falls, rain was falling. It was cloudy at Mitchell and Yankton. And in southern Minnesota, temperatures were between 54 and 58 degrees. At Worthington, rain was falling. It was mostly cloudy at Minneapolis and Rochester. It was cloudy at Marshall and Mankato. Once again, at 1 a.m. Sioux City had a temperature of 60. The current time is 1:04 a.m. Central Daylight Time. Operating on a frequency of 162.475 MHz, this is NOAA Weather Radio Station WXL62, broadcasting from a transmitter near Lawton, Iowa. Our program originates from the National Weather Service in Sioux Falls and serves Sioux City and the surrounding Siouxland area. This hazardous weather outlook is for northwest Iowa, west central Iowa, southwest Minnesota, northeast Nebraska, central South Dakota, east central South Dakota, south central South Dakota, and southeast South Dakota. For today and tonight, another round of rain will spread across parts of the region late today through tonight. While thunderstorm risks will be very isolated, rainfall amounts may exceed an inch to locally 2 inches in some areas of southeast South Dakota and northwest Iowa. This may cause ponding in poor drainage areas and minor rises on smaller creeks. For Monday through Saturday, no hazardous weather is expected at this time. Spotter activation is not expected at this time. Your National Weather Service forecast for Siouxland. Overnight, showers. Near steady temperature in the upper 50s. Northeast winds 5 to 10 miles an hour. Chance of rain 90%. Monday, showers likely. Near steady temperature in the upper 50s. Northeast winds 5 to 10 miles an hour. Chance of rain 70%. Monday night, cloudy. A chance of showers in the evening. Near steady temperature in the mid-50s. Northeast winds 5 to 10 miles an hour. Chance of rain 40%. Tuesday, partly sunny. Highs in the lower 60s. East winds 5 to 10 miles an hour. Tuesday night, partly cloudy in the evening, then becoming mostly cloudy. Lows in the mid-40s. Southeast winds around 5 miles an hour. Wednesday, partly sunny. Highs in the mid-60s. Wednesday night, mostly cloudy. A chance of showers after midnight. Lows around 50. Chance of rain 40%. Thursday, showers likely, mainly in the morning. Highs in the mid-60s. Chance of rain 60%. Thursday night, mostly cloudy with a 50% chance of showers. Lows in the mid-50s. Friday, mostly cloudy with a 50% chance of showers. Highs in the upper 60s. Friday night, mostly cloudy with a 50% chance of showers. Lows in the upper 50s. Saturday, cloudy with a chance of showers in the morning, then partly sunny in the afternoon. Highs around 70. Chance of rain 40%. Saturday night, mostly

A chance of showers after midnight. Lows in the upper 50s. Chance of rain 30%. Sunday, mostly cloudy in the morning, then becoming partly sunny. Highs in the lower 70s. At 1 a.m., in Sioux City, the temperature was 60 and the dew point 59. The relative humidity was 96%. Wind was northeast at 7 miles an hour. The pressure was 30.10 inches and steady. Elsewhere in northwest Iowa, Morris had light rain and 57. Sheldon had rain and 57. Cherokee was cloudy and 59. Spencer was cloudy and 59. Storm Lake was cloudy and 59. Other conditions across the northern plains, farther east in Iowa, it was cloudy, and temperatures were between 59 and 60 degrees. In eastern Nebraska, temperatures were between 60 and 63 degrees. At Omaha, drizzle was falling. At Lincoln, fog was reported. At Norfolk, it was cloudy. In eastern South Dakota, temperatures were between 56 and 58 degrees. At Sioux Falls, rain was falling. It was cloudy at Mitchell and Yankton. And in southern Minnesota, temperatures were between 54 and 58 degrees. At Worthington, rain was falling. It was mostly cloudy at Minneapolis and Rochester. It was cloudy at Marshall and Mankato. Once again, at 1 a.m. Sioux City had a temperature of 60. The current time is 1:09 a.m. Central Daylight Time. Operating on a frequency of 162.475 MHz, this is NOAA Weather Radio Station WXL62, broadcasting from a transmitter near Lawton, Iowa. Our program originates from the National Weather Service in Sioux Falls and serves Sioux City and the surrounding Siouxland area. This hazardous weather outlook is for northwest Iowa, west central Iowa, southwest Minnesota, northeast Nebraska, central South Dakota, east central South Dakota, south central South Dakota, and southeast South Dakota. For today and tonight, another round of rain will spread across parts of the region late today through tonight. While thunderstorm risks will be very isolated, rainfall amounts may exceed an inch to locally 2 inches in some areas of southeast South Dakota and northwest Iowa. This may cause ponding in poor drainage areas and minor rises on smaller creeks. For Monday through Saturday, no hazardous weather is expected at this time. Spotter activation is not expected at this time. Your National Weather Service forecast for Siouxland. Overnight, showers. Near steady temperature in the upper 50s. Northeast winds 5 to 10 miles an hour. Chance of rain 90%. Monday, showers likely. Near steady temperature in the upper 50s. Northeast winds 5 to 10 miles an hour. Chance of rain 70%. Monday night, cloudy. A chance of showers in the evening. Near steady temperature in the mid-50s. Northeast winds 5 to 10 miles an hour. Chance of rain 40%. Tuesday, partly sunny. Highs in the lower 60s. East winds 5 to 10 miles an hour. Tuesday night, partly cloudy in the evening, then becoming mostly cloudy. Lows in the mid-40s. Southeast winds around 5 miles an hour. Wednesday, partly sunny. Highs in the mid-60s. Wednesday night, mostly cloudy. A chance of showers after midnight. Lows around 50. Chance of rain 40%. Thursday, showers likely, mainly in the morning. Highs in the mid-60s. Chance of rain 60%. Thursday night, mostly cloudy with a 50% chance of showers. Lows in the mid-50s. Friday, mostly cloudy with a 50% chance of showers. Highs in the upper 60s. Friday night, mostly cloudy with a 50% chance of showers. Lows in the upper 50s. Saturday, cloudy with a chance of showers in the morning, then partly sunny in the afternoon. Highs around 70. Chance of rain 40%. Saturday night, mostly cloudy. A chance of showers after midnight. Lows in the upper 50s. Chance of rain 30%. Sunday, mostly cloudy in the

been becoming partly sunny. Highs in the lower 70s. At 1 a.m. in Sioux City, the temperature was 60 and the dew point 59. The relative humidity was 96%. Wind was northeast at 7 miles an hour. The pressure was 30.10 inches and steady. Elsewhere in northwest Iowa, Morris had light rain and 57. Sheldon had rain and 57. Cherokee was cloudy and 59. Spencer was cloudy and 59. Storm Lake was cloudy and 59. Other conditions across the northern plains, farther east in Iowa, it was cloudy, and temperatures were between 59 and 60 degrees. In eastern Nebraska, temperatures were between 60 and 63 degrees. At Omaha, drizzle was falling. It was cloudy at Lincoln and Norfolk. In eastern South Dakota, temperatures were between 56 and 58 degrees. At Sioux Falls, rain was falling. It was cloudy at Mitchell and Yankton. And in southern Minnesota, temperatures were between 54 and 58 degrees. At Worthington, rain was falling. It was mostly cloudy at Minneapolis and Rochester. It was cloudy at Marshall and Mankato. Once again, at 1 a.m. Sioux City had a temperature of 60. The current time is 1:14 a.m. Central Daylight Time. Operating on a frequency of 162.475 MHz, this is NOAA Weather Radio Station WXL62, broadcasting from a transmitter near Lawton, Iowa. Our program originates from the National Weather Service in Sioux Falls and serves Sioux City and the surrounding Siouxland area. This hazardous weather outlook is for northwest Iowa, west central Iowa, southwest Minnesota, northeast Nebraska, central South Dakota, east central South Dakota, south central South Dakota, and southeast South Dakota. For today and tonight, another round of rain will spread across parts of the region late today through tonight. While thunderstorm risks will be very isolated, rainfall amounts may exceed an inch to locally 2 inches in some areas of southeast South Dakota and northwest Iowa. This may cause ponding in poor drainage areas and minor rises on smaller creeks. For Monday through Saturday, no hazardous weather is expected at this time. Spotter activation is not expected at this time. Your National Weather Service forecast for Siouxland. Overnight, showers. Near steady temperature in the upper 50s. Northeast winds 5 to 10 miles an hour. Chance of rain 90%. Monday, showers likely. Near steady temperature in the upper 50s. Northeast winds 5 to 10 miles an hour. Chance of rain 70%. Monday night, cloudy. A chance of showers in the evening. Near steady temperature in the mid-50s. Northeast winds 5 to 10 miles an hour. Chance of rain 40%. Tuesday, partly sunny. Highs in the lower 60s. East winds 5 to 10 miles an hour. Tuesday night, partly cloudy in the evening, then becoming mostly cloudy. Lows in the mid-40s. Southeast winds around 5 miles an hour. Wednesday, partly sunny. Highs in the mid-60s. Wednesday night, mostly cloudy. A chance of showers after midnight. Lows around 50. Chance of rain 40%. Thursday, showers likely, mainly in the morning. Highs in the mid-60s. Chance of rain 60%. Thursday night, mostly cloudy with a 50% chance of showers. Lows in the mid-50s. Friday, mostly cloudy with a 50% chance of showers. Highs in the upper 60s. Friday night, mostly cloudy with a 50% chance of showers. Lows in the upper 50s. Saturday, cloudy with a chance of showers in the morning, then partly sunny in the afternoon. Highs around 70. Chance of rain 40%. Saturday night, mostly cloudy. A chance of showers after midnight. Lows in the upper 50s. Chance of rain 30%. Sunday, mostly cloudy in the morning, then becoming partly sunny. Highs in the lower 70s. At 1 a.m., in Sioux City, the temperature was 60 and the dew point 59.
The relative humidity was 96%. Wind was northeast at 7 miles an hour. The pressure was 30.10 inches and steady. Elsewhere in northwest Iowa, Morris had light rain and 57. Sheldon had rain and 57. Cherokee was cloudy and 59. Spencer was cloudy and 59. Storm Lake was cloudy and 59. Other conditions across the northern plains, farther east in Iowa, it was cloudy, and temperatures were between 59 and 60 degrees. In eastern Nebraska, temperatures were between 60 and 63 degrees. At Omaha, drizzle was falling. It was cloudy at Lincoln and Norfolk. In eastern South Dakota, temperatures were between 56 and 58 degrees. At Sioux Falls, rain was falling. It was cloudy at Mitchell and Yankton. And in southern Minnesota, temperatures were between 54 and 58 degrees. At Worthington, rain was falling. It was mostly cloudy at Minneapolis and Rochester. It was cloudy at Marshall and Mankato. Once again, at 1 a.m. Sioux City had a temperature of 60. The current time is 1:19 a.m. Central Daylight Time. Operating on a frequency of 162.475 MHz, this is NOAA Weather Radio Station WXL62, broadcasting from a transmitter near Lawton, Iowa. Our program originates from the National Weather Service in Sioux Falls and serves Sioux City and the surrounding Siouxland area. This hazardous weather outlook is for northwest Iowa, west central Iowa, southwest Minnesota, northeast Nebraska, central South Dakota, east central South Dakota, south central South Dakota, and southeast South Dakota. For today and tonight, another round of rain will spread across parts of the region late today through tonight. While thunderstorm risks will be very isolated, rainfall amounts may exceed an inch to locally 2 inches in some areas of southeast South Dakota and northwest Iowa. This may cause ponding in poor drainage areas and minor rises on smaller creeks. For Monday through Saturday, no hazardous weather is expected at this time. Spotter activation is not expected at this time. Your National Weather Service forecast for Siouxland. Overnight, showers. Near steady temperature in the upper 50s. Northeast winds 5 to 10 miles an hour. Chance of rain 90%. Monday, showers likely. Near steady temperature in the upper 50s. Northeast winds 5 to 10 miles an hour. Chance of rain 70%. Monday night, cloudy. A chance of showers in the evening. Near steady temperature in the mid-50s. Northeast winds 5 to 10 miles an hour. Chance of rain 40%. Tuesday, partly sunny. Highs in the lower 60s. East winds 5 to 10 miles an hour. Tuesday night, partly cloudy in the evening, then becoming mostly cloudy. Lows in the mid-40s. Southeast winds around 5 miles an hour. Wednesday, partly sunny. Highs in the mid-60s. Wednesday night, mostly cloudy. A chance of showers after midnight. Lows around 50. Chance of rain 40%. Thursday, showers likely, mainly in the morning. Highs in the mid-60s. Chance of rain 60%. Thursday night, mostly cloudy with a 50% chance of showers. Lows in the mid-50s. Friday, mostly cloudy with a 50% chance of showers. Highs in the upper 60s. Friday night, mostly cloudy with a 50% chance of showers. Lows in the upper 50s. Saturday, cloudy with a chance of showers in the morning, then partly sunny in the afternoon. Highs around 70. Chance of rain 40%. Saturday night, mostly cloudy. A chance of showers after midnight. Lows in the upper 50s. Chance of rain 30%. Sunday, mostly cloudy in the morning, then becoming partly sunny. Highs in the lower 70s. At 1 a.m., in Sioux City, the temperature was 60 and the dew point 59. The relative humidity was 96%. Wind was northeast at 7 miles an hour. The pressure was 30.10 inches and steady.
Elsewhere in northwest Iowa, Morris had light rain and 57. Sheldon had rain and 57. Cherokee was cloudy and 59. Spencer was cloudy and 59. Storm Lake was cloudy and 59. Other conditions across the northern plains, farther east in Iowa, it was cloudy, and temperatures were between 59 and 60 degrees. In eastern Nebraska, temperatures were between 60 and 63 degrees. At Omaha, drizzle was falling. It was cloudy at Lincoln and Norfolk. In eastern South Dakota, temperatures were between 56 and 58 degrees. At Sioux Falls, rain was falling. It was cloudy at Mitchell and Yankton. And in southern Minnesota, temperatures were between 54 and 58 degrees. At Worthington, rain was falling. It was mostly cloudy at Minneapolis and Rochester. It was cloudy at Marshall and Mankato. Once again, at 1 a.m. Sioux City had a temperature of 60. The current time is 1:23 a.m. Central Daylight Time. Operating on a frequency of 162.475 MHz, this is NOAA Weather Radio Station WXL62, broadcasting from a transmitter near Lawton, Iowa. Our program originates from the National Weather Service in Sioux Falls and serves Sioux City and the surrounding Siouxland area. This hazardous weather outlook is for northwest Iowa, west central Iowa, southwest Minnesota, northeast Nebraska, central South Dakota, east central South Dakota, south central South Dakota, and southeast South Dakota. For today and tonight, another round of rain will spread across parts of the region late today through tonight. While thunderstorm risks will be very isolated, rainfall amounts may exceed an inch to locally 2 inches in some areas of southeast South Dakota and northwest Iowa. This may cause ponding in poor drainage areas and minor rises on smaller creeks. For Monday through Saturday, no hazardous weather is expected at this time. Spotter activation is not expected at this time. Your National Weather Service forecast for Siouxland. Overnight, showers. Near steady temperature in the upper 50s. Northeast winds 5 to 10 miles an hour. Chance of rain 90%. Monday, showers likely. Near steady temperature in the upper 50s. Northeast winds 5 to 10 miles an hour. Chance of rain 70%. Monday night, cloudy. A chance of showers in the evening. Near steady temperature in the mid-50s. Northeast winds 5 to 10 miles an hour. Chance of rain 40%. Tuesday, partly sunny. Highs in the lower 60s. East winds 5 to 10 miles an hour. Tuesday night, partly cloudy in the evening, then becoming mostly cloudy. Lows in the mid-40s. Southeast winds around 5 miles an hour. Wednesday, partly sunny. Highs in the mid-60s. Wednesday night, mostly cloudy. A chance of showers after midnight. Lows around 50. Chance of rain 40%. Thursday, showers likely, mainly in the morning. Highs in the mid-60s. Chance of rain 60%. Thursday night, mostly cloudy with a 50% chance of showers. Lows in the mid-50s. Friday, mostly cloudy with a 50% chance of showers. Highs in the upper 60s. Friday night, mostly cloudy with a 50% chance of showers. Lows in the upper 50s. Saturday, cloudy with a chance of showers in the morning, then partly sunny in the afternoon. Highs around 70. Chance of rain 40%. Saturday night, mostly cloudy. A chance of showers after midnight. Lows in the upper 50s. Chance of rain 30%. Sunday, mostly cloudy in the morning, then becoming partly sunny. Highs in the lower 70s. At 1 a.m., in Sioux City, the temperature was 60 and the dew point 59. The relative humidity was 96%. Wind was northeast at 7 miles an hour. The pressure was 30.10 inches and steady. Elsewhere in northwest Iowa, Morris had light rain and 57. Sheldon had rain and 57. Cherokee was cloudy and 59. Spencer was cloudy and 59.
storm, Lake was cloudy and 59. Other conditions across

the northern plains, farther east in Iowa, it was cloudy, and temperatures were between 59 and 60 degrees. In eastern Nebraska, temperatures were between 60 and 63 degrees. At Omaha, drizzle was falling. It was cloudy at Lincoln and Norfolk. In eastern South Dakota, temperatures were between 56 and 58 degrees. At Sioux Falls, rain was falling. It was cloudy at Mitchell and Yankton. And in southern Minnesota, temperatures were between 54 and 58 degrees. At Worthington, rain was falling. It was mostly cloudy at Minneapolis and Rochester. It was cloudy at Marshall and Mankato. Once again, at 1 a.m. Sioux City had a temperature of 60. The current time is 1:28 a.m. Central Daylight Time. Operating on a frequency of 162.475 MHz, this is NOAA Weather Radio Station WXL62, broadcasting from a transmitter near Lawton, Iowa. Our program originates from the National Weather Service in Sioux Falls and serves Sioux City and the surrounding Siouxland area. This hazardous weather outlook is for northwest Iowa, west central Iowa, southwest Minnesota, northeast Nebraska, central South Dakota, east central South Dakota, south central South Dakota, and southeast South Dakota. For today and tonight, another round of rain will spread across parts of the region late today through tonight. While thunderstorm risks will be very isolated, rainfall amounts may exceed an inch to locally 2 inches in some areas of southeast South Dakota and northwest Iowa. This may cause ponding in poor drainage areas and minor rises on smaller creeks. For Monday through Saturday, no hazardous weather is expected at this time. Spotter activation is not expected at this time. Your National Weather Service forecast for Siouxland. Overnight, showers. Near steady temperature in the upper 50s. Northeast winds 5 to 10 miles an hour. Chance of rain 90%. Monday, showers likely. Near steady temperature in the upper 50s. Northeast winds 5 to 10 miles an hour. Chance of rain 70%. Monday night, cloudy. A chance of showers in the evening. Near steady temperature in the mid-50s. Northeast winds 5 to 10 miles an hour. Chance of rain 40%. Tuesday, partly sunny. Highs in the lower 60s. East winds 5 to 10 miles an hour. Tuesday night, partly cloudy in the evening, then becoming mostly cloudy. Lows in the mid-40s. Southeast winds around 5 miles an hour. Wednesday, partly sunny. Highs in the mid-60s. Wednesday night, mostly cloudy. A chance of showers after midnight. Lows around 50. Chance of rain 40%. Thursday, showers likely, mainly in the morning. Highs in the mid-60s. Chance of rain 60%. Thursday night, mostly cloudy with a 50% chance of showers. Lows in the mid-50s. Friday, mostly cloudy with a 50% chance of showers. Highs in the upper 60s. Friday night, mostly cloudy with a 50% chance of showers. Lows in the upper 50s. Saturday, cloudy with a chance of showers in the morning, then partly sunny in the afternoon. Highs around 70. Chance of rain 40%. Saturday night, mostly cloudy. A chance of showers after midnight. Lows in the upper 50s. Chance of rain 30%. Sunday, mostly cloudy in the morning, then becoming partly sunny. Highs in the lower 70s. At 1 a.m., in Sioux City, the temperature was 60 and the dew point 59. The relative humidity was 96%. Wind was northeast at 7 miles an hour. The pressure was 30.10 inches and steady. Elsewhere in northwest Iowa, Morris had light rain and 57. Sheldon had rain and 57. Cherokee was cloudy and 59. Spencer was cloudy and 59. Storm Lake was cloudy and 59. Other conditions across the northern plains, farther east in Iowa, it was cloudy, and temperatures were between 59 and 60 degrees. In eastern Nebraska, temperatures were between 60 and 63 degrees. At Omaha,

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Our program originates from the National Weather Service in Sioux Falls and serves Sioux City and the surrounding Siouxland area. This hazardous weather outlook is for northwest Iowa, west central Iowa, southwest Minnesota, northeast Nebraska, central South Dakota, east central South Dakota, south central South Dakota, and southeast South Dakota. For today and tonight, another round of rain will spread across parts of the region late today through tonight. While thunderstorm risks will be very isolated, rainfall amounts may exceed an inch to locally 2 inches in some areas of southeast South Dakota and northwest Iowa. This may cause ponding in poor drainage areas and minor rises on smaller creeks. For Monday through Saturday, no hazardous weather is expected at this time. Spotter activation is not expected at this time. Your National Weather Service forecast for Siouxland. Overnight, showers. Near steady temperature in the upper 50s. Northeast winds 5 to 10 miles an hour. Chance of rain 90%. Monday, showers likely. Near steady temperature in the upper 50s. Northeast winds 5 to 10 miles an hour. Chance of rain 70%. Monday night, cloudy. A chance of showers in the evening. Near steady temperature in the mid-50s. Northeast winds 5 to 10 miles an hour. Chance of rain 40%. Tuesday, partly sunny. Highs in the lower 60s. East winds 5 to 10 miles an hour. Tuesday night, partly cloudy in the evening, then becoming mostly cloudy. Lows in the mid-40s. Southeast winds around 5 miles an hour. Wednesday, partly sunny. Highs in the mid-60s. Wednesday night, mostly cloudy. A chance of showers after midnight. Lows around 50. Chance of rain 40%. Thursday, showers likely, mainly in the morning. Highs in the mid-60s. Chance of rain 60%. Thursday night, mostly cloudy with a 50% chance of showers. Lows in the mid-50s. Friday, mostly cloudy with a 50% chance of showers. Highs in the upper 60s. Friday night, mostly cloudy with a 50% chance of showers. Lows in the upper 50s. Saturday, cloudy with a chance of showers in the morning, then partly sunny in the afternoon. Highs around 70. Chance of rain 40%. Saturday night, mostly cloudy. A chance of showers after midnight. Lows in the upper 50s. Chance of rain 30%. Sunday, mostly cloudy in the morning, then becoming partly sunny. Highs in the lower 70s. Your National Weather Service forecast for Siouxland. Rest of tonight, showers. Near steady temperature in the upper 50s. Northeast winds 5 to 10 miles an hour. Chance of rain 90%. Monday, showers likely. A chance of drizzle in the afternoon. Near steady temperature in the upper 50s. Northeast winds 5 to 10 miles an hour. Chance of rain 70%. Monday night, cloudy. A chance of showers and drizzle in the evening. Near steady temperature in the mid-50s. Northeast winds 5 to 10 miles an hour. Chance of rain 40%. Tuesday, mostly cloudy in the morning, then becoming partly sunny. Highs in the lower 60s. East winds 5 to 10 miles an hour. Tuesday night, mostly cloudy. Lows in the upper 40s. Southeast winds 5 to 10 miles an hour. Wednesday, partly sunny. Highs in the mid-60s. Wednesday night, mostly cloudy. A chance of showers after midnight. Lows in the lower 50s. Chance of rain 50%. Thursday, showers likely in the morning. Highs in the mid-60s. Chance of rain 60%. Thursday night, mostly cloudy. A chance of showers after midnight. Lows in the mid-50s. Chance of rain 30%. Friday, mostly cloudy with a 50% chance of showers. Highs in the mid-60s. Friday night, mostly cloudy.

heavy. A chance of showers after midnight. Lows in the upper 50s. Chance of rain 50%. Saturday, cloudy with a chance of showers in the morning, then partly sunny in the afternoon. Highs in the upper 60s. Chance of rain 50%. Saturday night, mostly cloudy. A chance of showers after midnight. Lows in the upper 50s. Chance of rain 30%. Sunday, mostly cloudy in the morning, then becoming partly sunny. Highs in the lower 70s. At 1 a.m., in Sioux City, the temperature was 60 and the dew point 59. The relative humidity was 96%. Wind was northeast at 7 miles an hour. The pressure was 30.10 inches and steady. Elsewhere in northwest Iowa, Morris had light rain and 57. Sheldon had rain and 57. Cherokee was cloudy and 59. Spencer was cloudy and 59. Storm Lake was cloudy and 59. Other conditions across the northern plains, farther east in Iowa, it was cloudy, and temperatures were between 59 and 60 degrees. In eastern Nebraska, temperatures were between 60 and 63 degrees. At Omaha, drizzle was falling. It was cloudy at Lincoln and Norfolk. In eastern South Dakota, temperatures were between 56 and 58 degrees. At Sioux Falls, rain was falling. It was cloudy at Mitchell and Yankton. And in southern Minnesota, temperatures were between 54 and 58 degrees. At Worthington, rain was falling. It was mostly cloudy at Minneapolis and Rochester. It was cloudy at Marshall and Mankato. Once again, at 1 a.m. Sioux City had a temperature of 60. The current time is 1:40 a.m. Central Daylight Time. Operating on a frequency of 162.475 MHz, this is NOAA Weather Radio Station WXL62, broadcasting from a transmitter near Lawton, Iowa. Our program originates from the National Weather Service in Sioux Falls and serves Sioux City and the surrounding Siouxland area. This hazardous weather outlook is for northwest Iowa, west central Iowa, southwest Minnesota, northeast Nebraska, central South Dakota, east central South Dakota, south central South Dakota, and southeast South Dakota. For today and tonight, another round of rain will spread across parts of the region late today through tonight. While thunderstorm risks will be very isolated, rainfall amounts may exceed an inch to locally 2 inches in some areas of southeast South Dakota and northwest Iowa. This may cause ponding in poor drainage areas and minor rises on smaller creeks. For Monday through Saturday, no hazardous weather is expected at this time. Spotter activation is not expected at this time. Your National Weather Service forecast for Siouxland. Rest of tonight, showers. Near steady temperature in the upper 50s. Northeast winds 5 to 10 miles an hour. Chance of rain 90%. Monday, showers likely. A chance of drizzle in the afternoon. Near steady temperature in the upper 50s. Northeast winds 5 to 10 miles an hour. Chance of rain 70%. Monday night, cloudy. A chance of showers and drizzle in the evening. Near steady temperature in the mid-50s. Northeast winds 5 to 10 miles an hour. Chance of rain 40%. Tuesday, mostly cloudy in the morning, then becoming partly sunny. Highs in the lower 60s. East winds 5 to 10 miles an hour. Tuesday night, mostly cloudy. Lows in the upper 40s. Southeast winds 5 to 10 miles an hour. Wednesday, partly sunny. Highs in the mid-60s. Wednesday night, mostly cloudy. A chance of showers after midnight. Lows in the lower 50s. Chance of rain 50%. Thursday, showers likely in the morning. Highs in the mid-60s. Chance of rain 60%. Thursday night, mostly cloudy. A chance of showers after midnight. Lows in the mid-50s. Chance of rain 30%. Friday, mostly cloudy with a 50% chance of showers. Highs in the mid-60s. Friday night, mostly cloudy. A chance of showers after midnight.
Lows in the upper 50s. Chance of rain 50%. Saturday, cloudy with a chance of showers in the morning, then partly sunny in the afternoon. Highs in the upper 60s. Chance of rain 50%. Saturday night, mostly cloudy. A chance of showers after midnight. Lows in the upper 50s. Chance of rain 30%. Sunday, mostly cloudy in the morning, then becoming partly sunny. Highs in the lower 70s. At 1 a.m., in Sioux City, the temperature was 60 and the dew point 59. The relative humidity was 96%. Wind was northeast at 7 miles an hour. The pressure was 30.10 inches and steady. Elsewhere in northwest Iowa, Morris had light rain and 57. Sheldon had rain and 57. Cherokee was cloudy and 59. Spencer was cloudy and 59. Storm Lake was cloudy and 59. Other conditions across the northern plains, farther east in Iowa, it was cloudy, and temperatures were between 59 and 60 degrees. In eastern Nebraska, temperatures were between 60 and 63 degrees. At Omaha, drizzle was falling. It was cloudy at Lincoln and Norfolk. In eastern South Dakota, temperatures were between 56 and 58 degrees. At Sioux Falls, rain was falling. It was cloudy at Mitchell and Yankton. And in southern Minnesota, temperatures were between 54 and 58 degrees. At Worthington, rain was falling. It was mostly cloudy at Minneapolis and Rochester. It was cloudy at Marshall and Mankato. Once again, at 1 a.m. Sioux City had a temperature of 60. The current time is 1:45 a.m. Central Daylight Time. Operating on a frequency of 162.475 MHz, this is NOAA Weather Radio Station WXL62, broadcasting from a transmitter near Lawton, Iowa. Our program originates from the National Weather Service in Sioux Falls and serves Sioux City and the surrounding Siouxland area. This hazardous weather outlook is for northwest Iowa, west central Iowa, southwest Minnesota, northeast Nebraska, central South Dakota, east central South Dakota, south central South Dakota, and southeast South Dakota. For today and tonight, another round of rain will spread across parts of the region late today through tonight. While thunderstorm risks will be very isolated, rainfall amounts may exceed 1 inch to locally 2 inches in some areas of southeast South Dakota and northwest Iowa. This may cause ponding in poor drainage areas and minor rises on smaller creeks. For Monday through Saturday, no hazardous weather is expected at this time. Spotter activation is not expected at this time. Your National Weather Service forecast for Siouxland. Rest of tonight, showers. Near steady temperature in the upper 50s. Northeast winds 5 to 10 miles an hour. Chance of rain 90%. Monday, showers likely. A chance of drizzle in the afternoon. Near steady temperature in the upper 50s. Northeast winds 5 to 10 miles an hour. Chance of rain 70%. Monday night, cloudy. A chance of showers and drizzle in the evening. Near steady temperature in the mid-50s. Northeast winds 5 to 10 miles an hour. Chance of rain 40%. Tuesday, mostly cloudy in the morning, then becoming partly sunny. Highs in the lower 60s. East winds 5 to 10 miles an hour. Tuesday night, mostly cloudy. Lows in the upper 40s. Southeast winds 5 to 10 miles an hour. Wednesday, partly sunny. Highs in the mid-60s. Wednesday night, mostly cloudy. A chance of showers after midnight. Lows in the lower 50s. Chance of rain 50%. Thursday, showers likely in the morning. Highs in the mid-60s. Chance of rain 60%. Thursday night, mostly cloudy. A chance of showers after midnight. Lows in the mid-50s. Chance of rain 30%. Friday, mostly cloudy with a 50% chance of showers. Highs in the mid-60s. Friday night, mostly cloudy. A chance of showers after midnight. Lows in the upper 50s.

chance of rain 50%. Saturday, cloudy with a chance of showers in the morning, then partly sunny in the afternoon. Highs in the upper 60s. Chance of rain 50%. Saturday night, mostly cloudy. A chance of showers after midnight. Lows in the upper 50s. Chance of rain 30%. Sunday, mostly cloudy in the morning, then becoming partly sunny. Highs in the lower 70s. At 1 a.m., in Sioux City, the temperature was 60, and the dew point 59. The relative humidity was 96%. Wind was northeast at 7 miles an hour. The pressure was 30.10 inches and steady. Elsewhere in northwest Iowa, Morris had light rain and 57. Sheldon had rain and 57. Cherokee was cloudy and 59. Spencer was cloudy and 59. Storm Lake was cloudy and 59. Other conditions across the northern plains, farther east in Iowa, it was cloudy, and temperatures were between 59 and 60 degrees. In eastern Nebraska, temperatures were between 60 and 63 degrees. At Omaha, drizzle was falling. It was cloudy at Lincoln and Norfolk. In eastern South Dakota, temperatures were between 56 and 58 degrees. At Sioux Falls, rain was falling. It was cloudy at Mitchell and Yankton. And in southern Minnesota, temperatures were between 54 and 58 degrees. At Worthington, rain was falling. It was mostly cloudy at Minneapolis and Rochester. It was cloudy at Marshall and Mankato. Once again, at 1 a.m. Sioux City had a temperature of 60. The current time is 1:50 a.m. Central Daylight Time. Operating on a frequency of 162.475 MHz, this is NOAA Weather Radio Station WXL62, broadcasting from a transmitter near Lawton, Iowa. Our program originates from the National Weather Service in Sioux Falls and serves Sioux City and the surrounding Siouxland area. This hazardous weather outlook is for northwest Iowa, west central Iowa, southwest Minnesota, northeast Nebraska, central South Dakota, east central South Dakota, south central South Dakota, and southeast South Dakota. For today and tonight, another round of rain will spread across parts of the region late today through tonight. While thunderstorm risks will be very isolated, rainfall amounts may exceed an inch to locally 2 inches in some areas of southeast South Dakota and northwest Iowa. This may cause ponding in poor drainage areas and minor rises on smaller creeks. For Monday through Saturday, no hazardous weather is expected at this time. Spotter activation is not expected at this time. Your National Weather Service forecast for Siouxland. West of tonight, showers. Near steady temperature in the upper 50s. Northeast winds 5 to 10 miles an hour. Chance of rain 90%. Monday, showers likely. A chance of drizzle in the afternoon. Near steady temperature in the upper 50s. Northeast winds 5 to 10 miles an hour. Chance of rain 70%. Monday night, cloudy. A chance of showers and drizzle in the evening. Near steady temperature in the mid-50s. Northeast winds 5 to 10 miles an hour. Chance of rain 40%. Tuesday, mostly cloudy in the morning, then becoming partly sunny. Highs in the lower 60s. East winds 5 to 10 miles an hour. Tuesday night, mostly cloudy. Lows in the upper 40s. Southeast winds 5 to 10 miles an hour. Wednesday, partly sunny. Highs in the mid-60s. Wednesday night, mostly cloudy. A chance of showers after midnight. Lows in the lower 50s. Chance of rain 50%. Thursday, showers likely in the morning. Highs in the mid-60s. Chance of rain 60%. Thursday night, mostly cloudy. A chance of showers after midnight. Lows in the mid-50s. Chance of rain 30%. Friday, mostly cloudy with a 50% chance of showers. Highs in the mid-60s. Friday night, mostly cloudy. A chance of showers after midnight. Lows in the upper 50s. Chance of rain 50%. Saturday,

cloudy with a chance of showers in the morning, then partly sunny in the afternoon. Highs in the upper 60s. Chance of rain 50%. Saturday night, mostly cloudy. A chance of showers after midnight. Lows in the upper 50s. Chance of rain 30%. Sunday, mostly cloudy in the morning, then becoming partly sunny. Highs in the lower 70s. At 1 a.m., in Sioux City, the temperature was 60 and the dew point 59. The relative humidity was 96%. Wind was northeast at 7 miles an hour. The pressure was 30.10 inches and steady. Elsewhere in northwest Iowa, Morris had light rain and 57. Sheldon had rain and 57. Cherokee was cloudy and 59. Spencer was cloudy and 59. Storm Lake was cloudy and 59. Other conditions across the northern plains, farther east in Iowa, it was cloudy, and temperatures were between 59 and 60 degrees. In eastern Nebraska, temperatures were between 60 and 63 degrees. At Omaha, drizzle was falling. It was cloudy at Lincoln and Norfolk. In eastern South Dakota, temperatures were between 56 and 58 degrees. At Sioux Falls, rain was falling. It was cloudy at Mitchell and Yankton. And in southern Minnesota, temperatures were between 54 and 58 degrees. At Worthington, rain was falling. It was mostly cloudy at Minneapolis and Rochester. It was cloudy at Marshall and Mankato. Once again, at 1 a.m. Sioux City had a temperature of 60. The current time is 1:55 a.m. Central Daylight Time. Operating on a frequency of 162.475 MHz, this is NOAA Weather Radio Station WXL62, broadcasting from a transmitter near Lawton, Iowa. Our program originates from the National Weather Service in Sioux Falls and serves Sioux City and the surrounding Siouxland area. This hazardous weather outlook is for northwest Iowa, west central Iowa, southwest Minnesota, northeast Nebraska, central South Dakota, east central South Dakota, south central South Dakota, and southeast South Dakota. For today and tonight, another round of rain will spread across parts of the region late today through tonight. While thunderstorm risks will be very isolated, rainfall amounts may exceed an inch to locally 2 inches in some areas of southeast South Dakota and northwest Iowa. This may cause ponding in poor drainage areas and minor rises on smaller creeks. For Monday through Saturday, no hazardous weather is expected at this time. Spotter activation is not expected at this time. Your National Weather Service forecast for Siouxland. Rest of tonight, showers. Near steady temperature in the upper 50s. Northeast winds 5 to 10 miles an hour. Chance of rain 90%. Monday, showers likely. A chance of drizzle in the afternoon. Near steady temperature in the upper 50s. Northeast winds 5 to 10 miles an hour. Chance of rain 70%. Monday night, cloudy. A chance of showers and drizzle in the evening. Near steady temperature in the mid-50s. Northeast winds 5 to 10 miles an hour. Chance of rain 40%. Tuesday, mostly cloudy in the morning, then becoming partly sunny. Highs in the lower 60s. East winds 5 to 10 miles an hour. Tuesday night, mostly cloudy. Lows in the upper 40s. Southeast winds 5 to 10 miles an hour. Wednesday, partly sunny. Highs in the mid-60s. Wednesday night, mostly cloudy. A chance of showers after midnight. Lows in the lower 50s. Chance of rain 50%. Thursday, showers likely in the morning. Highs in the mid-60s. Chance of rain 60%. Thursday night, mostly cloudy. A chance of showers after midnight. Lows in the mid-50s. Chance of rain 30%. Friday, mostly cloudy with a 50% chance of showers. Highs in the mid-60s. Friday night, mostly cloudy. A chance of showers after midnight. Lows in the upper 50s. Chance of rain 50%. Saturday, cloudy with a chance of showers in the morning, then

Partly sunny in the afternoon. Highs in the upper 60s. Chance of rain 50%. Saturday night, mostly cloudy. A chance of showers after midnight. Lows in the upper 50s. Chance of rain 30%. Sunday, mostly cloudy in the morning, then becoming partly sunny. Highs in the lower 70s. At 1 a.m., in Sioux City, the temperature was 60 and the dew point 59. The relative humidity was 96%. Wind was northeast at 7 miles an hour. The pressure was 30.10 inches and steady. Elsewhere in northwest Iowa, Morris had light rain and 57. Sheldon had rain and 57. Cherokee was cloudy and 59. Spencer was cloudy and 59. Storm Lake was cloudy and 59. Other conditions across the northern plains, farther east in Iowa, it was cloudy, and temperatures were between 59 and 60 degrees. In eastern Nebraska, temperatures were between 60 and 63 degrees. At Omaha, drizzle was falling. It was cloudy at Lincoln and Norfolk. In eastern South Dakota, temperatures were between 56 and 58 degrees. At Sioux Falls, rain was falling. It was cloudy at Mitchell and Yankton. And in southern Minnesota, temperatures were between 54 and 58 degrees. At Worthington, rain was falling. It was mostly cloudy at Minneapolis and Rochester. It was cloudy at Marshall and Mankato. Once again, at 1 a.m. Sioux City had a temperature of 60. The current time is 2 a.m. Central Daylight Time. Operating on a frequency of 162.475 MHz, this is NOAA Weather Radio Station WXL62, broadcasting from a transmitter near Lawton, Iowa. Our program originates from the National Weather Service in Sioux Falls and serves Sioux City and the surrounding Siouxland area. This hazardous weather outlook is for northwest Iowa, west central Iowa, southwest Minnesota, northeast Nebraska, central South Dakota, east central South Dakota, south central South Dakota, and southeast South Dakota. For today and tonight, another round of rain will spread across parts of the region late today through tonight. While thunderstorm risks will be very isolated, rainfall amounts may exceed an inch to locally 2 inches in some areas of southeast South Dakota and northwest Iowa. This may cause ponding in poor drainage areas and minor rises on smaller creeks. For Monday through Saturday, no hazardous weather is expected at this time. Spotter activation is not expected at this time. Your National Weather Service forecast for Siouxland. Rest of tonight, showers. Near steady temperature in the upper 50s. Northeast winds 5 to 10 miles an hour. Chance of rain 90%. Monday, showers likely. A chance of drizzle in the afternoon. Near steady temperature in the upper 50s. Northeast winds 5 to 10 miles an hour. Chance of rain 70%. Monday night, cloudy. A chance of showers and drizzle in the evening. Near steady temperature in the mid-50s. Northeast winds 5 to 10 miles an hour. Chance of rain 40%. Tuesday, mostly cloudy in the morning, then becoming partly sunny. Highs in the lower 60s. East winds 5 to 10 miles an hour. Tuesday night, mostly cloudy. Lows in the upper 40s. Southeast winds 5 to 10 miles an hour. Wednesday, partly sunny. Highs in the mid-60s. Wednesday night, mostly cloudy. A chance of showers after midnight. Lows in the lower 50s. Chance of rain 50%. Thursday, showers likely in the morning. Highs in the mid-60s. Chance of rain 60%. Thursday night, mostly cloudy. A chance of showers after midnight. Lows in the mid-50s. Chance of rain 30%. Friday, mostly cloudy with a 50% chance of showers. Highs in the mid-60s. Friday night, mostly cloudy. A chance of showers after midnight. Lows in the upper 50s. Chance of rain 50%. Saturday, cloudy with a chance of showers in the morning, then partly sunny in the afternoon. Highs in the upper 60s.

highs in the lower 70s. At 2 a.m., in Sioux City, the temperature was 59 and the dew point 58. The relative humidity was 96%. Wind was northeast at 5 miles an hour. The pressure was 30.10 inches and steady. Elsewhere in northwest Iowa, Morris was cloudy and 57. Sheldon had rain and 55. Cherokee had light rain and 59. Spencer had heavy rain and 56. Storm Lake was cloudy and 57. Other conditions across the northern plains, farther east in Iowa, it was cloudy, and temperatures were between 59 and 60 degrees. In eastern Nebraska, temperatures were between 59 and 62 degrees. At Omaha, drizzle was falling. At Lincoln, fog was reported. At Norfolk, it was cloudy. In eastern South Dakota, rain was falling, and temperatures were between 55 and 57 degrees. And in southern Minnesota, temperatures were between 53 and 57 degrees. Rain was falling at Worthington and Marshall. It was mostly cloudy at Mankato, Minneapolis, and Rochester. Once again, at 2 a.m. Sioux City had a temperature of 59. The current time is 2:14 a.m. Central Daylight Time. Operating on a frequency of 162.475 MHz, this is NOAA Weather Radio Station WXL62, broadcasting from a transmitter near Lawton, Iowa. Our program originates from the National Weather Service in Sioux Falls and serves Sioux City and the surrounding Siouxland area. This hazardous weather outlook is for northwest Iowa, west central Iowa, southwest Minnesota, northeast Nebraska, central South Dakota, east central South Dakota, south central South Dakota, and southeast South Dakota. For today and tonight, another round of rain will spread across parts of the region late today through tonight. While thunderstorm risks will be very isolated, rainfall amounts may exceed an inch to locally 2 inches in some areas of southeast South Dakota and northwest Iowa. This may cause ponding in poor drainage areas and minor rises on smaller creeks. For Monday through Saturday, no hazardous weather is expected at this time. Spotter activation is not expected at this time. Your National Weather Service forecast for Siouxland. Rest of tonight, showers. Near steady temperature in the upper 50s. Northeast winds 5 to 10 miles an hour. Chance of rain 90%. Monday, showers likely. A chance of drizzle in the afternoon. Near steady temperature in the upper 50s. Northeast winds 5 to 10 miles an hour. Chance of rain 70%. Monday night, cloudy. A chance of showers and drizzle in the evening. Near steady temperature in the mid-50s. Northeast winds 5 to 10 miles an hour. Chance of rain 40%. Tuesday, mostly cloudy in the morning, then becoming partly sunny. Highs in the lower 60s. East winds 5 to 10 miles an hour. Tuesday night, mostly cloudy. Lows in the upper 40s. Southeast winds 5 to 10 miles an hour. Wednesday, partly sunny. Highs in the mid-60s. Wednesday night, mostly cloudy. A chance of showers after midnight. Lows in the lower 50s. Chance of rain 50%. Thursday, showers likely in the morning. Highs in the mid-60s. Chance of rain 60%. Thursday night, mostly cloudy. A chance of showers after midnight. Lows in the mid-50s. Chance of rain 30%. Friday, mostly cloudy with a 50% chance of showers. Highs in the mid-60s. Friday night, mostly cloudy. A chance of showers after midnight. Lows in the upper 50s. Chance of rain 50%. Saturday, cloudy with a chance of showers in the morning, then partly sunny in the afternoon. Highs in the upper 60s. Chance of rain 50%. Saturday night, mostly cloudy. A chance of showers after midnight. Lows in the upper 50s. Chance of rain 30%. Sunday, mostly cloudy in the morning, then becoming partly sunny. Highs in the lower 70s. At 2 a.m., in Sioux City, the temperature was 50.

9 and a 2.58. The relative humidity was 96%. Wind was northeast at 5 miles an hour. The pressure was 30.10 inches and steady. Elsewhere in northwest Iowa, Morris was cloudy and 57. Sheldon had rain and 55. Cherokee had light rain and 59. Spencer had heavy rain and 56. Storm Lake was cloudy and 57. Other conditions across the northern plains, farther east in Iowa, it was cloudy, and temperatures were between 59 and 60 degrees. In eastern Nebraska, temperatures were between 59 and 62 degrees. At Omaha, drizzle was falling. At Lincoln, fog was reported. At Norfolk, it was cloudy. In eastern South Dakota, rain was falling, and temperatures were between 55 and 57 degrees. And in southern Minnesota, temperatures were between 53 and 57 degrees. Rain was falling at Worthington and Marshall. It was mostly cloudy at Mankato, Minneapolis, and Rochester. Once again, at 2 a.m. Sioux City had a temperature of 59. The current time is 2:19 a.m. Central Daylight Time. Operating on a frequency of 162.475 MHz, this is NOAA Weather Radio Station WXL62, broadcasting from a transmitter near Lawton, Iowa. Our program originates from the National Weather Service in Sioux Falls and serves Sioux City and the surrounding Siouxland area. This hazardous weather outlook is for northwest Iowa, west central Iowa, southwest Minnesota, northeast Nebraska, central South Dakota, east central South Dakota, south central South Dakota, and southeast South Dakota. For today and tonight, another round of rain will spread across parts of the region late today through tonight. While thunderstorm risks will be very isolated, rainfall amounts may exceed an inch to locally 2 inches in some areas of southeast South Dakota and northwest Iowa. This may cause ponding in poor drainage areas and minor rises on smaller creeks. For Monday through Saturday, no hazardous weather is expected at this time. Spotter activation is not expected at this time. Your National Weather Service forecast for Siouxland. Rest of tonight, showers. Near steady temperature in the upper 50s. Northeast winds 5 to 10 miles an hour. Chance of rain 90%. Monday, showers likely. A chance of drizzle in the afternoon. Near steady temperature in the upper 50s. Northeast winds 5 to 10 miles an hour. Chance of rain 70%. Monday night, cloudy. A chance of showers and drizzle in the evening. Near steady temperature in the mid-50s. Northeast winds 5 to 10 miles an hour. Chance of rain 40%. Tuesday, mostly cloudy in the morning, then becoming partly sunny. Highs in the lower 60s. East winds 5 to 10 miles an hour. Tuesday night, mostly cloudy. Lows in the upper 40s. Southeast winds 5 to 10 miles an hour. Wednesday, partly sunny. Highs in the mid-60s. Wednesday night, mostly cloudy. A chance of showers after midnight. Lows in the lower 50s. Chance of rain 50%. Thursday, showers likely in the morning. Highs in the mid-60s. Chance of rain 60%. Thursday night, mostly cloudy. A chance of showers after midnight. Lows in the mid-50s. Chance of rain 30%. Friday, mostly cloudy with a 50% chance of showers. Highs in the mid-60s. Friday night, mostly cloudy. A chance of showers after midnight. Lows in the upper 50s. Chance of rain 50%. Saturday, cloudy with a chance of showers in the morning, then partly sunny in the afternoon. Highs in the upper 60s. Chance of rain 50%. Saturday night, mostly cloudy. A chance of showers after midnight. Lows in the upper 50s. Chance of rain 30%. Sunday, mostly cloudy in the morning, then becoming partly sunny. Highs in the lower 70s. At 2 a.m., in Sioux City, the temperature was 59 and the dew point 58. The relative humidity was 96%.

wind was northeast at 5 miles an hour. The pressure was 30.10 inches and steady. Elsewhere in northwest Iowa, Morris was cloudy and 57. Sheldon had rain and 55. Cherokee had light rain and 59. Spencer had heavy rain and 56. Storm Lake was cloudy and 57. Other conditions across the northern plains, farther east in Iowa, it was cloudy, and temperatures were between 59 and 60 degrees. In eastern Nebraska, temperatures were between 59 and 62 degrees. At Omaha, drizzle was falling. At Lincoln, fog was reported. At Norfolk, it was cloudy. In eastern South Dakota, rain was falling, and temperatures were between 55 and 57 degrees. And in southern Minnesota, temperatures were between 53 and 57 degrees. Rain was falling at Worthington and Marshall. It was mostly cloudy at Mankato, Minneapolis, and Rochester. Once again, at 2 a.m. Sioux City had a temperature of 59. The current time is 2:24 a.m. Central Daylight Time. Operating on a frequency of 162.475 MHz, this is NOAA Weather Radio Station WXL62, broadcasting from a transmitter near Lawton, Iowa. Our program originates from the National Weather Service in Sioux Falls and serves Sioux City and the surrounding Siouxland area. This hazardous weather outlook is for northwest Iowa, west central Iowa, southwest Minnesota, northeast Nebraska, central South Dakota, east central South Dakota, south central South Dakota, and southeast South Dakota. For today and tonight, another round of rain will spread across parts of the region late today through tonight. While thunderstorm risks will be very isolated, rainfall amounts may exceed an inch to locally 2 inches in some areas of southeast South Dakota and northwest Iowa. This may cause ponding in poor drainage areas and minor rises on smaller creeks. For Monday through Saturday, no hazardous weather is expected at this time. Spotter activation is not expected at this time. Your National Weather Service forecast for Siouxland. Rest of tonight, showers. Near steady temperature in the upper 50s. Northeast winds 5 to 10 miles an hour. Chance of rain 90%. Monday, showers likely. A chance of drizzle in the afternoon. Near steady temperature in the upper 50s. Northeast winds 5 to 10 miles an hour. Chance of rain 70%. Monday night, cloudy. A chance of showers and drizzle in the evening. Near steady temperature in the mid-50s. Northeast winds 5 to 10 miles an hour. Chance of rain 40%. Tuesday, mostly cloudy in the morning, then becoming partly sunny. Highs in the lower 60s. East winds 5 to 10 miles an hour. Tuesday night, mostly cloudy. Lows in the upper 40s. Southeast winds 5 to 10 miles an hour. Wednesday, partly sunny. Highs in the mid-60s. Wednesday night, mostly cloudy. A chance of showers after midnight. Lows in the lower 50s. Chance of rain 50%. Thursday, showers likely in the morning. Highs in the mid-60s. Chance of rain 60%. Thursday night, mostly cloudy. A chance of showers after midnight. Lows in the mid-50s. Chance of rain 30%. Friday, mostly cloudy with a 50% chance of showers. Highs in the mid-60s. Friday night, mostly cloudy. A chance of showers after midnight. Lows in the upper 50s. Chance of rain 50%. Saturday, cloudy with a chance of showers in the morning, then partly sunny in the afternoon. Highs in the upper 60s. Chance of rain 50%. Saturday night, mostly cloudy. A chance of showers after midnight. Lows in the upper 50s. Chance of rain 30%. Sunday, mostly cloudy in the morning, then becoming partly sunny. Highs in the lower 70s. At 2 a.m., in Sioux City, the temperature was 59 and the dew point 58. The relative humidity was 96%. Wind was northeast at 5 miles an hour. The pressure was 30.10 inches and steady.

Elsewhere in northwest Iowa, Morris was cloudy and 57. Sheldon had rain and 55. Cherokee had light rain and 59. Spencer had heavy rain and 56. Storm Lake was cloudy and 57. Other conditions across the northern plains, farther east in Iowa, it was cloudy, and temperatures were between 59 and 60 degrees. In eastern Nebraska, temperatures were between 59 and 62 degrees. At Omaha, drizzle was falling. At Lincoln, fog was reported. At Norfolk, it was cloudy. In eastern South Dakota, rain was falling, and temperatures were between 55 and 57 degrees. And in southern Minnesota, temperatures were between 53 and 57 degrees. Rain was falling at Worthington and Marshall. It was mostly cloudy at Mankato, Minneapolis, and Rochester. Once again, at 2 a.m. Sioux City had a temperature of 59. The current time is 2:29 a.m. Central Daylight Time. Operating on a frequency of 162.475 MHz, this is NOAA Weather Radio Station WXL62, broadcasting from a transmitter near Lawton, Iowa. Our program originates from the National Weather Service in Sioux Falls and serves Sioux City and the surrounding Siouxland area. This hazardous weather outlook is for northwest Iowa, west central Iowa, southwest Minnesota, northeast Nebraska, central South Dakota, east central South Dakota, south central South Dakota, and southeast South Dakota. For today and tonight, another round of rain will spread across parts of the region late today through tonight. While thunderstorm risks will be very isolated, rainfall amounts may exceed an inch to locally 2 inches in some areas of southeast South Dakota and northwest Iowa. This may cause ponding in poor drainage areas and minor rises on smaller creeks. For Monday through Saturday, no hazardous weather is expected at this time. Spotter activation is not expected at this time. Your National Weather Service forecast for Siouxland. Rest of tonight, showers. Near steady temperature in the upper 50s. Northeast winds 5 to 10 miles an hour. Chance of rain 90%. Monday, showers likely. A chance of drizzle in the afternoon. Near steady temperature in the upper 50s. Northeast winds 5 to 10 miles an hour. Chance of rain 70%. Monday night, cloudy. A chance of showers and drizzle in the evening. Near steady temperature in the mid-50s. Northeast winds 5 to 10 miles an hour. Chance of rain 40%. Tuesday, mostly cloudy in the morning, then becoming partly sunny. Highs in the lower 60s. East winds 5 to 10 miles an hour. Tuesday night, mostly cloudy. Lows in the upper 40s. Southeast winds 5 to 10 miles an hour. Wednesday, partly sunny. Highs in the mid-60s. Wednesday night, mostly cloudy. A chance of showers after midnight. Lows in the lower 50s. Chance of rain 50%. Thursday, showers likely in the morning. Highs in the mid-60s. Chance of rain 60%. Thursday night, mostly cloudy. A chance of showers after midnight. Lows in the mid-50s. Chance of rain 30%. Friday, mostly cloudy with a 50% chance of showers. Highs in the mid-60s. Friday night, mostly cloudy. A chance of showers after midnight. Lows in the upper 50s. Chance of rain 50%. Saturday, cloudy with a chance of showers in the morning, then partly sunny in the afternoon. Highs in the upper 60s. Chance of rain 50%. Saturday night, mostly cloudy. A chance of showers after midnight. Lows in the upper 50s. Chance of rain 30%. Sunday, mostly cloudy in the morning, then becoming partly sunny. Highs in the lower 70s. At 2 a.m., in Sioux City, the temperature was 59 and the dew point 58. The relative humidity was 96%. Wind was northeast, becoming partly sunny. Highs in the lower 70s. At 2 a.m., in Sioux City, the temperature was 59 and the dew point 58.

and in southern Minnesota, temperatures were between 53 and 57 degrees. Rain was falling at Worthington and Marshall. It was mostly cloudy at Mankato, Minneapolis, and Rochester. Once again, at 2 a.m. Sioux City had a temperature of 59. The current time is 2:34 a.m. Central Daylight Time. Operating on a frequency of 162.475 MHz, this is NOAA Weather Radio Station WXL62, broadcasting from a transmitter near Lawton, Iowa. Our program originates from the National Weather Service in Sioux Falls and serves Sioux City and the surrounding Siouxland area. This hazardous weather outlook is for northwest Iowa, west central Iowa, southwest Minnesota, northeast Nebraska, central South Dakota, east central South Dakota, south central South Dakota, and southeast South Dakota. For today and tonight, another round of rain will spread across parts of the region late today through tonight. While thunderstorm risks will be very isolated, rainfall amounts may exceed an inch to locally 2 inches in some areas of southeast South Dakota and northwest Iowa. This may cause ponding in poor drainage areas and minor rises on smaller creeks. For Monday through Saturday, no hazardous weather is expected at this time. Spotter activation is not expected at this time. Your National Weather Service forecast for Siouxland. West of tonight, showers. Near steady temperature in the upper 50s. Northeast winds 5 to 10 miles an hour. Chance of rain 90%. Monday, showers likely. A chance of drizzle in the afternoon. Near steady temperature in the upper 50s. Northeast winds 5 to 10 miles an hour. Chance of rain 70%. Monday night, cloudy. A chance of showers and drizzle in the evening. Near steady temperature in the mid-50s. Northeast winds 5 to 10 miles an hour. Chance of rain 40%. Tuesday, mostly cloudy in the morning, then becoming partly sunny. Highs in the lower 60s. East winds 5 to 10 miles an hour. Tuesday night, mostly cloudy. Lows in the upper 40s. Southeast winds 5 to 10 miles an hour. Wednesday, partly sunny. Highs in the mid-60s. Wednesday night, mostly cloudy. A chance of showers after midnight. Lows in the lower 50s. Chance of rain 50%. Thursday, showers likely in the morning. Highs in the mid-60s. Chance of rain 60%. Thursday night, mostly cloudy. A chance of showers after midnight. Lows in the mid-50s. Chance of rain 30%. Friday, mostly cloudy with a 50% chance of showers. Highs in the mid-60s. Friday night, mostly cloudy. A chance of showers after midnight. Lows in the upper 50s. Chance of rain 50%. Saturday, cloudy with a chance of showers in the morning, then partly sunny in the afternoon. Highs in the upper 60s. Chance of rain 50%. Saturday night, mostly cloudy. A chance of showers after midnight. Lows in the upper 50s. Chance of rain 30%. Sunday, mostly cloudy in the morning, then becoming partly sunny. Highs in the lower 70s. At 2 a.m., in Sioux City, the temperature was 59 and the dew point 58. The relative humidity was 96%. Wind was northeast at 5 miles an hour. The pressure was 30.10 inches and steady. Elsewhere in northwest Iowa, Morris was cloudy and 57. Sheldon had rain and 55. Cherokee had light rain and 59. Spencer had heavy rain and 56. Storm Lake was cloudy and 57. Other conditions across the northern plains, farther east in Iowa, it was cloudy, and temperatures were between 59 and 60 degrees. In eastern Nebraska, temperatures were between 59 and 62 degrees. At Omaha, drizzle was falling. At Lincoln, fog was reported. At Norfolk, it was cloudy. In eastern South Dakota, rain was falling, and temperatures were between 55 and 57 degrees. And in southern Minnesota, temperatures were between 53 and 57 degrees.

South Dakota, South Central South Dakota, and Southeast South Dakota. For today and tonight, another round of rain will spread across parts of the region late today through tonight. While thunderstorm risks will be very isolated, rainfall amounts may exceed an inch to locally 2 inches in some areas of southeast South Dakota and northwest Iowa. This may cause ponding in poor drainage areas and minor rises on smaller creeks. For Monday through Saturday, no hazardous weather is expected at this time. Spotter activation is not expected at this time. Your National Weather Service forecast for Siouxland. Today, showers likely. A chance of drizzle this afternoon. Near steady temperature in the upper 50s. Northeast winds 5 to 10 miles an hour. Chance of rain 70%. Tonight, cloudy. A chance of showers and drizzle in the evening. Near steady temperature in the mid-50s. Northeast winds 5 to 10 miles an hour. Chance of rain 40%. Tuesday, mostly cloudy in the morning, then becoming partly sunny. Highs in the lower 60s. East winds 5 to 10 miles an hour. Tuesday night, mostly cloudy. Lows in the upper 40s. Southeast winds 5 to 10 miles an hour. Wednesday, partly sunny. Highs in the mid-60s. Southeast winds 5 to 10 miles an hour. Wednesday night, mostly cloudy. A chance of showers with a slight chance of thunderstorms after midnight. Lows in the lower 50s. Chance of rain 50%. Thursday, showers likely in the morning. Highs in the mid-60s. Chance of rain 60%. Thursday night, mostly cloudy. A chance of showers after midnight. Lows in the mid-50s. Chance of rain 30%. Friday, mostly cloudy with a 50% chance of showers. Highs in the mid-60s. Friday night, mostly cloudy. A chance of showers after midnight. Lows in the upper 50s. Chance of rain 50%. Saturday, cloudy with a chance of showers in the morning, then partly sunny in the afternoon. Highs in the upper 60s. Chance of rain 50%. Saturday night, mostly cloudy. A chance of showers after midnight. Lows in the upper 50s. Chance of rain 30%. Sunday, mostly cloudy in the morning, then becoming partly sunny. Highs in the lower 70s. At 3 a.m., in Sioux City, the temperature was 59 and the dew point 58. The relative humidity was 96%. Wind was east at 8 miles an hour. The pressure was 30.09 inches and falling. Elsewhere in northwest Iowa, Morris was cloudy and 57. Sheldon was cloudy and 55. Cherokee had drizzle and 57. Spencer had rain and 55. Storm Lake had light rain and 57. Other conditions across the northern plains, farther east in Iowa, it was cloudy, and temperatures were between 58 and 60 degrees. In eastern Nebraska it was cloudy, and temperatures were between 60 and 62 degrees. In eastern South Dakota, temperatures were between 55 and 57 degrees. Rain was falling at Yankton and Sioux Falls. At Mitchell, it was cloudy. And in southern Minnesota, temperatures were between 52 and 57 degrees. Rain was falling at Worthington and Marshall. It was mostly cloudy at Minneapolis and Rochester. At Mankato, it was cloudy. Once again, at 3 a.m. Sioux City had a temperature of 59. The current time is 3:03 a.m. Central Daylight Time. Operating on a frequency of 162.475 MHz, this is NOAA Weather Radio Station WXL62, broadcasting from a transmitter near Lawton, Iowa. Our program originates from the National Weather Service in Sioux Falls and serves Sioux City and the surrounding Siouxland area. This hazardous weather outlook is for northwest Iowa, west central Iowa, southwest Minnesota, northeast Nebraska, central South Dakota, east central South Dakota, south central South Dakota, and southeast South Dakota. For today and tonight, another round of rain will spread across parts of the region late today through tonight. While thunderstorm risks will be very

isolated. Rainfall amounts may exceed an inch to locally 2 inches in some areas of southeast South Dakota and northwest Iowa. This may cause ponding in poor drainage areas and minor rises on smaller creeks. For Monday through Saturday, no hazardous weather is expected at this time. Spotter activation is not expected at this time. Your National Weather Service forecast for Siouxland. Today, showers likely. A chance of drizzle this afternoon. Near steady temperature in the upper 50s. Northeast winds 5 to 10 miles an hour. Chance of rain 70%. Tonight, cloudy. A chance of showers and drizzle in the evening. Near steady temperature in the mid-50s. Northeast winds 5 to 10 miles an hour. Chance of rain 40%. Tuesday, mostly cloudy in the morning, then becoming partly sunny. Highs in the lower 60s. East winds 5 to 10 miles an hour. Tuesday night, mostly cloudy. Lows in the upper 40s. Southeast winds 5 to 10 miles an hour. Wednesday, partly sunny. Highs in the mid-60s. Southeast winds 5 to 10 miles an hour. Wednesday night, mostly cloudy. A chance of showers with a slight chance of thunderstorms after midnight. Lows in the lower 50s. Chance of rain 50%. Thursday, showers likely in the morning. Highs in the mid-60s. Chance of rain 60%. Thursday night, mostly cloudy. A chance of showers after midnight. Lows in the mid-50s. Chance of rain 30%. Friday, mostly cloudy with a 50% chance of showers. Highs in the mid-60s. Friday night, mostly cloudy. A chance of showers after midnight. Lows in the upper 50s. Chance of rain 50%. Saturday, cloudy with a chance of showers in the morning, then partly sunny in the afternoon. Highs in the upper 60s. Chance of rain 50%. Saturday night, mostly cloudy. A chance of showers after midnight. Lows in the upper 50s. Chance of rain 30%. Sunday, mostly cloudy in the morning, then becoming partly sunny. Highs in the lower 70s. At 3 a.m., in Sioux City, the temperature was 59 and the dew point 58. The relative humidity was 96%. Wind was east at 8 miles an hour. The pressure was 30.09 inches and falling. Elsewhere in northwest Iowa, Morris was cloudy and 57. Sheldon was cloudy and 55. Cherokee had drizzle and 57. Spencer had rain and 55. Storm Lake had light rain and 57. Other conditions across the northern plains, farther east in Iowa, it was cloudy, and temperatures were between 58 and 60 degrees. In eastern Nebraska, it was cloudy, and temperatures were between 60 and 62 degrees. In eastern South Dakota, temperatures were between 55 and 57 degrees. Rain was falling at Yankton and Sioux Falls. At Mitchell, it was cloudy. And in southern Minnesota, temperatures were between 52 and 57 degrees. Rain was falling at Worthington and Marshall. It was mostly cloudy at Minneapolis and Rochester. At Mankato, it was cloudy. Once again, at 3 a.m. Sioux City had a temperature of 59. The current time is 3:08 a.m. Central Daylight Time. Operating on a frequency of 162.475 MHz, this is NOAA Weather Radio Station WXL62, broadcasting from a transmitter near Lawton, Iowa. Our program originates from the National Weather Service in Sioux Falls and serves Sioux City and the surrounding Siouxland area. This hazardous weather outlook is for northwest Iowa, west central Iowa, southwest Minnesota, northeast Nebraska, central South Dakota, east central South Dakota, south central South Dakota, and southeast South Dakota. For today and tonight, another round of rain will spread across parts of the region late today through tonight. While thunderstorm risks will be very isolated, rainfall amounts may exceed an inch to locally 2 inches in some areas of southeast South Dakota and northwest Iowa. This may cause ponding in poor drainage areas and minor rises on smaller creeks.

For Monday through Saturday, no hazardous weather is expected at this time. Spotter activation is not expected at this time. Your National Weather Service forecast for Siouxland. Today, showers likely. A chance of drizzle this afternoon. Near steady temperature in the upper 50s. Northeast winds 5 to 10 miles an hour. Chance of rain 70%. Tonight, cloudy. A chance of showers and drizzle in the evening. Near steady temperature in the mid-50s. Northeast winds 5 to 10 miles an hour. Chance of rain 40%. Tuesday, mostly cloudy in the morning, then becoming partly sunny. Highs in the lower 60s. East winds 5 to 10 miles an hour. Tuesday night, mostly cloudy. Lows in the upper 40s. Southeast winds 5 to 10 miles an hour. Wednesday, partly sunny. Highs in the mid-60s. Southeast winds 5 to 10 miles an hour. Wednesday night, mostly cloudy. A chance of showers with a slight chance of thunderstorms after midnight. Lows in the lower 50s. Chance of rain 50%. Thursday, showers likely in the morning. Highs in the mid-60s. Chance of rain 60%. Thursday night, mostly cloudy. A chance of showers after midnight. Lows in the mid-50s. Chance of rain 30%. Friday, mostly cloudy with a 50% chance of showers. Highs in the mid-60s. Friday night, mostly cloudy. A chance of showers after midnight. Lows in the upper 50s. Chance of rain 50%. Saturday, cloudy with a chance of showers in the morning, then partly sunny in the afternoon. Highs in the upper 60s. Chance of rain 50%. Saturday night, mostly cloudy. A chance of showers after midnight. Lows in the upper 50s. Chance of rain 30%. Sunday, mostly cloudy in the morning, then becoming partly sunny. Highs in the lower 70s. At 3 a.m., in Sioux City, the temperature was 59 and the dew point 58. The relative humidity was 96%. Wind was east at 8 miles an hour. The pressure was 30.09 inches and falling. Elsewhere in northwest Iowa, Morris was cloudy and 57. Sheldon was cloudy and 55. Cherokee had drizzle and 57. Spencer had rain and 55. Storm Lake had light rain and 57. Other conditions across the northern plains, farther east in Iowa, it was cloudy, and temperatures were between 58 and 60 degrees. In eastern Nebraska, temperatures were between 60 and 62 degrees. At Lincoln, fog was reported. It was cloudy at Omaha and Norfolk. In eastern South Dakota, temperatures were between 55 and 57 degrees. Rain was falling at Yankton and Sioux Falls. At Mitchell, it was cloudy. And in southern Minnesota, temperatures were between 52 and 57 degrees. Rain was falling at Worthington and Marshall. It was mostly cloudy at Minneapolis and Rochester. At Mankato, it was cloudy. Once again, at 3 a.m. Sioux City had a temperature of 59. The current time is 3:12 a.m. Central Daylight Time. Operating on a frequency of 162.475 MHz, this is NOAA Weather Radio Station WXL62, broadcasting from a transmitter near Lawton, Iowa. Our program originates from the National Weather Service in Sioux Falls and serves Sioux City and the surrounding Siouxland area. This hazardous weather outlook is for northwest Iowa, west central Iowa, southwest Minnesota, northeast Nebraska, central South Dakota, east central South Dakota, south central South Dakota, and southeast South Dakota. For today and tonight, another round of rain will spread across parts of the region late today through tonight. While thunderstorm risks will be very isolated, rainfall amounts may exceed an inch to locally 2 inches in some areas of southeast South Dakota and northwest Iowa. This may cause ponding in poor drainage areas and minor rises on smaller creeks. For Monday through Saturday, no hazardous weather is expected at this time. Spotter activation is not expected at this time.

the mid-50s. Northeast winds 5 to 10 miles an hour. Chance of rain 40%. Tuesday, mostly cloudy in the morning, then becoming partly sunny. Highs in the lower 60s. East winds 5 to 10 miles an hour. Tuesday night, mostly cloudy. Lows in the upper 40s. Southeast winds 5 to 10 miles an hour. Wednesday, partly sunny. Highs in the mid-60s. Southeast winds 5 to 10 miles an hour. Wednesday night, mostly cloudy. A chance of showers with a slight chance of thunderstorms after midnight. Lows in the lower 50s. Chance of rain 50%. Thursday, showers likely in the morning. Highs in the mid-60s. Chance of rain 60%. Thursday night, mostly cloudy. A chance of showers after midnight. Lows in the mid-50s. Chance of rain 30%. Friday, mostly cloudy with a 50% chance of showers. Highs in the mid-60s. Friday night, mostly cloudy. A chance of showers after midnight. Lows in the upper 50s. Chance of rain 50%. Saturday, cloudy with a chance of showers in the morning, then partly sunny in the afternoon. Highs in the upper 60s. Chance of rain 50%. Saturday night, mostly cloudy. A chance of showers after midnight. Lows in the upper 50s. Chance of rain 30%. Sunday, mostly cloudy in the morning, then becoming partly sunny. Highs in the lower 70s. At 3 a.m., in Sioux City, the temperature was 59 and the dew point 58. The relative humidity was 96%. Wind was east at 8 miles an hour. The pressure was 30.09 inches and falling. Elsewhere in northwest Iowa, Morris was cloudy and 57. Sheldon was cloudy and 55. Cherokee had drizzle and 57. Spencer had rain and 55. Storm Lake had light rain and 57. Other conditions across the northern plains, farther east in Iowa, it was cloudy, and temperatures were between 58 and 60 degrees. In eastern Nebraska, temperatures were between 60 and 62 degrees. At Lincoln, fog was reported. It was cloudy at Omaha and Norfolk. In eastern South Dakota, temperatures were between 55 and 57 degrees. Rain was falling at Yankton and Sioux Falls. At Mitchell, it was cloudy. And in southern Minnesota, temperatures were between 52 and 57 degrees. Rain was falling at Worthington and Marshall. It was mostly cloudy at Minneapolis and Rochester. At Mankato, it was cloudy. Once again, at 3 a.m. Sioux City had a temperature of 59. The current time is 3:32 a.m. Central Daylight Time. Operating on a frequency of 162.475 MHz, this is NOAA Weather Radio Station WXL62, broadcasting from a transmitter near Lawton, Iowa. Our program originates from the National Weather Service in Sioux Falls and serves Sioux City and the surrounding Siouxland area. This hazardous weather outlook is for northwest Iowa, west central Iowa, southwest Minnesota, northeast Nebraska, central South Dakota, east central South Dakota, south central South Dakota, and southeast South Dakota. For today and tonight, another round of rain will spread across parts of the region late today through tonight. While thunderstorm risks will be very isolated, rainfall amounts may exceed an inch to locally 2 inches tonight. Another round of rain will spread across parts of the region late today through tonight. While thunderstorm risks will be very isolated, rainfall amounts may exceed an inch to locally 2 inches in some areas of southeast South Dakota and northwest Iowa. This may cause ponding in poor drainage areas and minor rises on smaller creeks. For Monday through Saturday, no hazardous weather is expected at this time. Spotter activation is not expected at this time. Your National Weather Service forecast for Siouxland. Today, showers likely. A chance of drizzle this afternoon. Near steady temperature in the upper 50s. Northeast winds 5 to 10 miles an hour. Chance of rain 70%. Tonight, cloudy. A chance

Showers likely in the morning. Highs in the mid-60s. Chance of rain 60%. Thursday night, mostly cloudy. A chance of showers after midnight. Lows in the mid-50s. Chance of rain 30%. Friday, mostly cloudy with a 50% chance of showers. Highs in the mid-60s. Friday night, mostly cloudy. A chance of showers after midnight. Lows in the upper 50s. Chance of rain 50%. Saturday, cloudy with a chance of showers in the morning, then partly sunny in the afternoon. Highs in the upper 60s. Chance of rain 50%. Saturday night, mostly cloudy. A chance of showers after midnight. Lows in the upper 50s. Chance of rain 30%. Sunday, mostly cloudy in the morning, then becoming partly sunny. Highs in the lower 70s. At 3 a.m., in Sioux City, the temperature was 59 and the dew point 58. The relative humidity was 96%. Wind was east at 8 miles an hour. The pressure was 30.09 inches and falling. Elsewhere in northwest Iowa, Morris was cloudy and 57. Sheldon was cloudy and 55. Cherokee had drizzle and 57. Spencer had rain and 55. Storm Lake had light rain and 57. Other conditions across the northern plains, farther east in Iowa, it was cloudy, and temperatures were between 58 and 60 degrees. In eastern Nebraska, temperatures were between 60 and 62 degrees. At Lincoln, fog was reported. It was cloudy at Omaha and Norfolk. In eastern South Dakota, temperatures were between 55 and 57 degrees. Rain was falling at Yankton and Sioux Falls. At Mitchell, it was cloudy. And in southern Minnesota, temperatures were between 52 and 57 degrees. Rain was falling at Worthington and Marshall. It was mostly cloudy at Minneapolis and Rochester. At Mankato, it was cloudy. Once again, at 3 a.m. Sioux City had a temperature of 59. The current time is 3:37 a.m. Central Daylight Time. Operating on a frequency of 162.475 MHz, this is NOAA Weather Radio Station WXL62, broadcasting from a transmitter near Lawton, Iowa. Our program originates from the National Weather Service in Sioux Falls and serves Sioux City and the surrounding Siouxland area. This hazardous weather outlook is for northwest Iowa, west central Iowa, southwest Minnesota, northeast Nebraska, central South Dakota, east central South Dakota, south central South Dakota, and southeast South Dakota. For today and tonight, another round of rain will spread across parts of the region late today through tonight. While thunderstorm risks will be very isolated, rainfall amounts may exceed an inch to locally 2 inches in some areas of southeast South Dakota and northwest Iowa. This may cause ponding in poor drainage areas and minor rises on smaller creeks. For Monday through Saturday, no hazardous weather is expected at this time. Spotter activation is not expected at this time. Your National Weather Service forecast for Siouxland. Today, showers likely. A chance of drizzle this afternoon. Near steady temperature in the upper 50s. Northeast winds 5 to 10 miles an hour. Chance of rain 70%. Tonight, cloudy. A chance of showers and drizzle in the evening. Near steady temperature in the mid-50s. Northeast winds 5 to 10 miles an hour. Chance of rain 40%. Tuesday, mostly cloudy in the morning, then becoming partly sunny. Highs in the lower 60s. East winds 5 to 10 miles an hour. Tuesday night, mostly cloudy. Lows in the upper 40s. Southeast winds 5 to 10 miles an hour. Wednesday, partly sunny. Highs in the mid-60s. Southeast winds 5 to 10 miles an hour. Wednesday night, mostly cloudy. A chance of showers with a slight chance of thunderstorms after midnight. Lows in the lower 50s. Chance of rain 50%. Thursday, showers likely in the morning. Highs in the mid-60s. Chance of rain 60%. Thursday night, mostly

a chance of showers after midnight. Lows in the upper 50s. Chance of rain 50%. Saturday, cloudy with a chance of showers in the morning, then partly sunny in the afternoon. Highs in the upper 60s. Chance of rain 50%. Saturday night, mostly cloudy. A chance of showers after midnight. Lows in the upper 50s. Chance of rain 30%. Sunday, mostly cloudy in the morning, then becoming partly sunny. Highs in the lower 70s. At 3 a.m., in Sioux City, the temperature was 59 and the dew point 58. The relative humidity was 96%. Wind was east at 8 miles an hour. The pressure was 30.09 inches and falling. Elsewhere in northwest Iowa, Morris was cloudy and 57. Sheldon was cloudy and 55. Cherokee had drizzle and 57. Spencer had rain and 55. Storm Lake had light rain and 57. Other conditions across the northern plains, farther east in Iowa, it was cloudy, and temperatures were between 58 and 60 degrees. In eastern Nebraska, temperatures were between 60 and 62 degrees. At Lincoln, fog was reported. It was cloudy at Omaha and North Fork. In eastern South Dakota, temperatures were between 55 and 57 degrees. Rain was falling at Yankton and Sioux Falls. At Mitchell, it was cloudy. And in southern Minnesota, temperatures were between 52 and 57 degrees. Rain was falling at Worthington and Marshall. It was mostly cloudy at Minneapolis and Rochester. At Mankato, it was cloudy. Once again, at 3 a.m. Sioux City had a temperature of 59. The current time is 3:51 a.m. Central Daylight Time. Operating on a frequency of 162.475 MHz, this is NOAA Weather Radio Station WXL62, broadcasting from a transmitter near Lawton, Iowa. Our program originates from the National Weather Service in Sioux Falls and serves Sioux City and the surrounding Siouxland area. This hazardous weather outlook is for northwest Iowa, west central Iowa, southwest Minnesota, northeast Nebraska, central South Dakota, east central South Dakota, south central South Dakota, and southeast South Dakota. For today and tonight, another round of rain will spread across parts of the region late today through tonight. While thunderstorm risks will be very isolated, rainfall amounts may exceed an inch to locally 2 inches in some areas of southeast South Dakota and northwest Iowa. This may cause ponding in poor drainage areas and minor rises on smaller creeks. For Monday through Saturday, no hazardous weather is expected at this time. Spotter activation is not expected at this time. Your National Weather Service forecast for Siouxland. Today, showers likely. A chance of drizzle this afternoon. Near steady temperature in the upper 50s. Northeast winds 5 to 10 miles an hour. Chance of rain 70%. Tonight, cloudy. A chance of showers and drizzle in the evening. Near steady temperature in the mid-50s. Northeast winds 5 to 10 miles an hour. Chance of rain 40%. Tuesday, mostly cloudy in the morning, then becoming partly sunny. Highs in the lower 60s. East winds 5 to 10 miles an hour. Tuesday night, mostly cloudy. Lows in the upper 40s. Southeast winds 5 to 10 miles an hour. Wednesday, partly sunny. Highs in the mid-60s. Southeast winds 5 to 10 miles an hour. Wednesday night, mostly cloudy. A chance of showers with a slight chance of thunderstorms after midnight. Lows in the lower 50s. Chance of rain 50%. Thursday, showers likely in the morning. Highs in the mid-60s. Chance of rain 60%. Thursday night, mostly cloudy. A chance of showers after midnight. Lows in the mid-50s. Chance of rain 30%. Friday, mostly cloudy with a 50% chance of showers. Highs in the mid-60s. Friday night, mostly cloudy. A chance of showers after midnight. Lows in the upper 50s. Chance of rain 50%.

Saturday, cloudy with a chance of showers in the morning, then partly sunny in the afternoon. Highs in the upper 60s. Chance of rain 50%. Saturday night, mostly cloudy. A chance of showers after midnight. Lows in the upper 50s. Chance of rain 30%. Sunday, mostly cloudy in the morning, then becoming partly sunny. Highs in the lower 70s. At 3 a.m., in Sioux City, the temperature was 59 and the dew point 58. The relative humidity was 96%. Wind was east at 8 miles an hour. The pressure was 30.09 inches and falling. Elsewhere in northwest Iowa, Morris was cloudy and 57. Sheldon was cloudy and 55. Cherokee had drizzle and 57. Spencer had rain and 55. Storm Lake had light rain and 57. Other conditions across the northern plains, farther east in Iowa, it was cloudy, and temperatures were between 58 and 60 degrees. In eastern Nebraska, temperatures were between 60 and 62 degrees. At Lincoln, fog was reported. It was cloudy at Omaha and Norfolk. In eastern South Dakota, temperatures were between 55 and 57 degrees. Rain was falling at Yankton and Sioux Falls. At Mitchell, it was cloudy. And in southern Minnesota, temperatures were between 52 and 57 degrees. Rain was falling at Worthington and Marshall. It was mostly cloudy at Minneapolis and Rochester. At Mankato, it was cloudy. Once again, at 3 a.m. Sioux City had a temperature of 59. The current time is 3:56 a.m. Central Daylight Time. Operating on a frequency of 162.475 MHz, this is NOAA Weather Radio Station WXL62, broadcasting from a transmitter near Lawton, Iowa. Our program originates from the National Weather Service in Sioux Falls and serves Sioux City and the surrounding Siouxland area. This hazardous weather outlook is for northwest Iowa, west central Iowa, southwest Minnesota, northeast Nebraska, central South Dakota, east central South Dakota, south central South Dakota, and southeast South Dakota. For today and tonight, another round of rain will spread across parts of the region late today through tonight. While thunderstorm risks will be very isolated, rainfall amounts may exceed an inch to locally 2 inches in some areas of southeast South Dakota and northwest Iowa. This may cause ponding in poor drainage areas and minor rises on smaller creeks. For Monday through Saturday, no hazardous weather is expected at this time. Spotter activation is not expected at this time. Your National Weather Service forecast for Siouxland. Today, showers likely. A chance of drizzle this afternoon. Near steady temperature in the upper 50s. Northeast winds 5 to 10 miles an hour. Chance of rain 70%. Tonight, cloudy. A chance of showers and drizzle in the evening. Near steady temperature in the mid-50s. Northeast winds 5 to 10 miles an hour. Chance of rain 40%. Tuesday, mostly cloudy in the morning, then becoming partly sunny. Highs in the lower 60s. East winds 5 to 10 miles an hour. Tuesday night, mostly cloudy. Lows in the upper 40s. Southeast winds 5 to 10 miles an hour. Wednesday, partly sunny. Highs in the mid-60s. Southeast winds 5 to 10 miles an hour. Wednesday night, mostly cloudy. A chance of showers with a slight chance of thunderstorms after midnight. Lows in the lower 50s. Chance of rain 50%. Thursday, showers likely in the morning. Highs in the mid-60s. Chance of rain 60%. Thursday night, mostly cloudy. A chance of showers after midnight. Lows in the mid-50s. Chance of rain 30%. Friday, mostly cloudy with a 50% chance of showers. Highs in the mid-60s. Friday night, mostly cloudy. A chance of showers after midnight. Lows in the upper 50s. Chance of rain 50%. Saturday, cloudy with a chance of showers in the morning, then partly sunny in the afternoon. Highs in the upper 60s.

rain 50%. Saturday night, mostly cloudy. A chance of showers after midnight. Lows in the upper 50s. Chance of rain 30%. Sunday, mostly cloudy in the morning, then becoming partly sunny. Highs in the lower 70s. At 3 a.m., in Sioux City, the temperature was 59 and the dew point 58. The relative humidity was 96%. Wind was east at 8 miles an hour. The pressure was 30.09 inches and falling. Elsewhere in northwest Iowa, Morris was cloudy and 57. Sheldon was cloudy and 55. Cherokee had drizzle and 57. Spencer had rain and 55. Storm Lake had light rain and 57. Other conditions across the northern plains, farther east in Iowa, it was cloudy, and temperatures were between 58 and 60 degrees. In eastern Nebraska, temperatures were between 60 and 62 degrees. At Lincoln, fog was reported. It was cloudy at Omaha and Norfolk. In eastern South Dakota, temperatures were between 55 and 57 degrees. Rain was falling at Yankton and Sioux Falls. At Mitchell, it was cloudy. And in southern Minnesota, temperatures were between 52 and 57 degrees. Rain was falling at Worthington and Marshall. It was mostly cloudy at Minneapolis and Rochester. At Mankato, it was cloudy. Once again, at 3 a.m. Sioux City had a temperature of 59. At 4 a.m., in Sioux City, the temperature was 59 and the dew point 58. The relative humidity was 96%. Wind was east at 9 miles an hour. The pressure was 30.09 inches and steady. Elsewhere in northwest Iowa, Morris was cloudy and 55. Sheldon had light rain and 55. Spencer was cloudy and 55. Storm Lake had drizzle and 55. Other conditions across the northern plains, farther east in Iowa, it was cloudy, and temperatures were between 57 and 59 degrees. In eastern Nebraska, it was cloudy, and temperatures were between 59 and 62 degrees. In eastern South Dakota, temperatures were between 55 and 57 degrees. Rain was falling at Yankton and Sioux Falls. At Mitchell, it was cloudy. And in southern Minnesota, temperatures were between 52 and 55 degrees. Rain was falling at Worthington and Marshall. At Minneapolis, it was mostly cloudy. It was cloudy at Mankato and Rochester. Once again, at 4 a.m. Sioux City had a temperature of 59. The current time is 4:02 a.m. Central Daylight Time. Operating on a frequency of 162.475 MHz, this is NOAA Weather Radio Station WXL62, broadcasting from a transmitter near Lawton, Iowa. Our program originates from the National Weather Service in Sioux Falls and serves Sioux City and the surrounding Siouxland area. This hazardous weather outlook is for northwest Iowa, west central Iowa, southwest Minnesota, northeast Nebraska, central South Dakota, east central South Dakota, south central South Dakota, and southeast South Dakota. For today and tonight, another round of rain will spread across parts of the region late today through tonight. While thunderstorm risks will be very isolated, rainfall amounts may exceed an inch to locally 2 inches in some areas of southeast South Dakota and northwest Iowa. This may cause ponding in poor drainage areas and minor rises on smaller creeks. For Monday through Saturday, no hazardous weather is expected at this time. Spotter activation is not expected at this time. Your National Weather Service forecast for Siouxland. Today, cloudy. Showers likely this morning, then a chance of showers and drizzle this afternoon. Near steady temperature in the upper 50s. Northeast winds 5 to 10 miles an hour. Chance of rain 70%. Tonight, cloudy. A chance of drizzle in the evening. Near steady temperature in the mid-50s. Northeast winds 5 to 10 miles an hour. Tuesday, mostly cloudy. Highs in the lower 60s. East winds 5 to 10 miles an hour. Tuesday night, mostly cloudy. Lows in the upper 40s. Southeast

winds 5 to 10 miles an hour. Wednesday, partly sunny. Highs in the mid-60s. Southeast winds 5 to 10 miles an hour. Wednesday night, mostly cloudy. A chance of showers with a slight chance of thunderstorms after midnight. Lows in the lower 50s. Chance of rain 50%. Thursday, showers likely in the morning. Highs in the mid-60s. Chance of rain 60%. Thursday night, mostly cloudy. A chance of showers after midnight. Lows in the mid-50s. Chance of rain 30%. Friday, mostly cloudy with a 50% chance of showers. Highs in the mid-60s. Friday night, mostly cloudy. A chance of showers after midnight. Lows in the upper 50s. Chance of rain 50%. Saturday, cloudy with a chance of showers in the morning, then partly sunny in the afternoon. Highs in the upper 60s. Chance of rain 50%. Saturday night, mostly cloudy. A chance of showers after midnight. Lows in the upper 50s. Chance of rain 30%. Sunday, mostly cloudy in the morning, then becoming partly sunny. Highs in the lower 70s. At 4 a.m., in Sioux City, the temperature was 59 and the dew point 58. The relative humidity was 96%. Wind was east at 9 miles an hour. The pressure was 30.09 inches and steady. Elsewhere in northwest Iowa, Morris was cloudy and 55. Sheldon had light rain and 55. Spencer was cloudy and 55. Storm Lake had drizzle and 55. Other conditions across the northern plains, farther east in Iowa, it was cloudy, and temperatures were between 57 and 59 degrees. In eastern Nebraska it was cloudy, and temperatures were between 59 and 62 degrees. In eastern South Dakota, temperatures were between 55 and 57 degrees. Rain was falling at Yankton and Sioux Falls. At Mitchell, it was cloudy. And in southern Minnesota, temperatures were between 52 and 55 degrees. Rain was falling at Worthington and Marshall. At Minneapolis, it was mostly cloudy. It was cloudy at Mankato and Rochester. Once again, at 4 a.m. Sioux City had a temperature of 59. The current time is 4:07 a.m. Central Daylight Time. Operating on a frequency of 162.475 MHz, this is NOAA Weather Radio Station WXL62, broadcasting from a transmitter near Lawton, Iowa. Our program originates from the National Weather Service in Sioux Falls and serves Sioux City and the surrounding Siouxland area. This hazardous weather outlook is for northwest Iowa, west central Iowa, southwest Minnesota, northeast Nebraska, central South Dakota, east central South Dakota, south central South Dakota, and southeast South Dakota. For today and tonight, another round of rain will spread across parts of the region late today through tonight. While thunderstorm risks will be very isolated, rainfall amounts may exceed an inch to locally 2 inches in some areas of southeast South Dakota and northwest Iowa. This may cause ponding in poor drainage areas and minor rises on smaller creeks. For Monday through Saturday, no hazardous weather is expected at this time. Spotter activation is not expected at this time. Your National Weather Service forecast for Siouxland. Today, cloudy. Showers likely this morning, then a chance of showers and drizzle this afternoon. Near steady temperature in the upper 50s. Northeast winds 5 to 10 miles an hour. Chance of rain 70%. Tonight, cloudy. A chance of drizzle in the evening. Near steady temperature in the mid-50s. Northeast winds 5 to 10 miles an hour. Tuesday, mostly cloudy. Highs in the lower 60s. East winds 5 to 10 miles an hour. Tuesday night, mostly cloudy. Lows in the upper 40s. Southeast winds 5 to 10 miles an hour. Wednesday, partly sunny. Highs in the mid-60s. Southeast winds 5 to 10 miles an hour. Wednesday night, mostly cloudy. A chance of showers with a slight chance of thunderstorms after midnight. Lows in the
lower 50s. Chance of rain 50%. Thursday, showers likely in the morning. Highs in the mid-60s. Chance of rain 60%. Thursday night, mostly cloudy. A chance of showers after midnight. Lows in the mid-50s. Chance of rain 30%. Friday, mostly cloudy with a 50% chance of showers. Highs in the mid-60s. Friday night, mostly cloudy. A chance of showers after midnight. Lows in the upper 50s. Chance of rain 50%. Saturday, cloudy with a chance of showers in the morning, then partly sunny in the afternoon. Highs in the upper 60s. Chance of rain 50%. Saturday night, mostly cloudy. A chance of showers after midnight. Lows in the upper 50s. Chance of rain 30%. Sunday, mostly cloudy in the morning, then becoming partly sunny. Highs in the lower 70s. At 4 a.m., in Sioux City, the temperature was 59 and the dew point 58. The relative humidity was 96%. Wind was east at 9 miles an hour. The pressure was 30.09 inches and steady. Elsewhere in northwest Iowa, Morris was cloudy and 55. Sheldon had light rain and 55. Cherokee had light rain and 57. Spencer was cloudy and 55. Storm Lake had drizzle and 55. Other conditions across the northern plains, farther east in Iowa, it was cloudy, and temperatures were between 57 and 59 degrees. In eastern Nebraska, it was cloudy, and temperatures were between 59 and 62 degrees. In eastern South Dakota, temperatures were between 55 and 57 degrees. Rain was falling at Yankton and Sioux Falls. At Mitchell, it was cloudy. And in southern Minnesota, temperatures were between 52 and 55 degrees. Rain was falling at Worthington and Marshall. At Minneapolis, it was mostly cloudy. It was cloudy at Mankato and Rochester. Once again, at 4 a.m. Sioux City had a temperature of 59. The current time is 4:12 a.m. Central Daylight Time. Operating on a frequency of 162.475 megahertz, this is NOAA Weather Radio Station WXL62, broadcasting from a transmitter near Lawton, Iowa. Our program originates from the National Weather Service in Sioux Falls and serves Sioux City and the surrounding Siouxland area. This hazardous weather outlook is for northwest Iowa, west central Iowa, southwest Minnesota, northeast Nebraska, central South Dakota, east central South Dakota, south central South Dakota, and southeast South Dakota. For today and tonight, another round of rain will spread across parts of the region late today through tonight. While thunderstorm risks will be very isolated, rainfall amounts may exceed an inch to locally 2 inches in some areas of southeast South Dakota and northwest Iowa. This may cause ponding in poor drainage areas and minor rises on smaller creeks. For Monday through Saturday, no hazardous weather is expected at this time. Spotter activation is not expected at this time. Your National Weather Service forecast for Siouxland. Today, cloudy. Showers likely this morning, then a chance of showers and drizzle this afternoon. Near steady temperature in the upper 50s. Northeast winds 5 to 10 miles an hour. Chance of rain 70%. Tonight, cloudy. A chance of drizzle in the evening. Near steady temperature in the mid-50s. Northeast winds 5 to 10 miles an hour. Tuesday, mostly cloudy. Highs in the lower 60s. East winds 5 to 10 miles an hour. Tuesday night, mostly cloudy. Lows in the upper 40s. Southeast winds 5 to 10 miles an hour. Wednesday, partly sunny. Highs in the mid-60s. Southeast winds 5 to 10 miles an hour. Wednesday night, mostly cloudy. A chance of showers with a slight chance of thunderstorms after midnight. Lows in the lower 50s. Chance of rain 50%. Thursday, showers likely in the morning. Highs in the mid-60s. Chance of rain 60%. Thursday night, mostly cloudy. A chance of showers.

after midnight. Lows in the mid-50s. Chance of rain 30%. Friday, mostly cloudy with a 50% chance of showers. Highs in the mid-60s. Friday night, mostly cloudy. A chance of showers after midnight. Lows in the upper 50s. Chance of rain 50%. Saturday, cloudy with a chance of showers in the morning, then partly sunny in the afternoon. Highs in the upper 60s. Chance of rain 50%. Saturday night, mostly cloudy. A chance of showers after midnight. Lows in the upper 50s. Chance of rain 30%. Sunday, mostly cloudy in the morning, then becoming partly sunny. Highs in the lower 70s. At 4 a.m., in Sioux City, the temperature was 59 and the dew point 58. The relative humidity was 96%. Wind was east at 9 miles an hour. The pressure was 30.09 inches and steady. Elsewhere in northwest Iowa, Morris was cloudy and 55. Sheldon had light rain and 55. Cherokee had light rain and 57. Spencer was cloudy and 55. Storm Lake had drizzle and 55. Other conditions across the northern plains, farther east in Iowa, it was cloudy, and temperatures were between 57 and 59 degrees. In eastern Nebraska it was cloudy, and temperatures were between 59 and 62 degrees. In eastern South Dakota, temperatures were between 55 and 57 degrees. Rain was falling at Yankton and Sioux Falls. At Mitchell, it was cloudy. And in southern Minnesota, temperatures were between 52 and 55 degrees. Rain was falling at Worthington and Marshall. At Minneapolis, it was mostly cloudy. It was cloudy at Mankato and Rochester. Once again, at 4 a.m. Sioux City had a temperature of 59. The current time is 4:16 a.m. Central Daylight Time. Operating on a frequency of 162.475 MHz, this is NOAA Weather Radio Station WXL62, broadcasting from a transmitter near Lawton, Iowa. Our program originates from the National Weather Service in Sioux Falls and serves Sioux City and the surrounding Sioux Land area. This hazardous weather outlook is for northwest Iowa, west central Iowa, southwest Minnesota, northeast Nebraska, central South Dakota, east central South Dakota, south central South Dakota, and southeast South Dakota. For today and tonight, another round of rain will spread across parts of the region late today through tonight. While thunderstorm risks will be very isolated, rainfall amounts may exceed an inch to locally 2 inches in some areas of southeast South Dakota and northwest Iowa. This may cause ponding in poor drainage areas and minor rises on smaller creeks. For Monday through Saturday, no hazardous weather is expected at this time. Spotter activation is not expected at this time. Your National Weather Service forecast for Sioux Land. Today, cloudy. Showers likely this morning, then a chance of showers and drizzle this afternoon. Near steady temperature in the upper 50s. Northeast winds 5 to 10 miles an hour. Chance of rain 70%. Tonight, cloudy. A chance of drizzle in the evening. Near steady temperature in the mid-50s. Northeast winds 5 to 10 miles an hour. Tuesday, mostly cloudy. Highs in the lower 60s. East winds 5 to 10 miles an hour. Tuesday night, mostly cloudy. Lows in the upper 40s. Southeast winds 5 to 10 miles an hour. Wednesday, partly sunny. Highs in the mid-60s. Southeast winds 5 to 10 miles an hour. Wednesday night, mostly cloudy. A chance of showers with a slight chance of thunderstorms after midnight. Lows in the lower 50s. Chance of rain 50%. Thursday, showers likely in the morning. Highs in the mid-60s. Chance of rain 60%. Thursday night, mostly cloudy. A chance of showers after midnight. Lows in the mid-50s. Chance of rain 30%. Friday, mostly cloudy with a 50% chance of showers. Highs in the mid-60s. Friday night, mostly cloudy.

chance of showers after midnight. Lows in the upper 50s. Chance of rain 50%. Saturday, cloudy with a chance of showers in the morning, then partly sunny in the afternoon. Highs in the upper 60s. Chance of rain 50%. Saturday night, mostly cloudy. A chance of showers after midnight. Lows in the upper 50s. Chance of rain 30%. Sunday, mostly cloudy in the morning, then becoming partly sunny. Highs in the lower 70s. At 4 a.m., in Sioux City, the temperature was 59 and the dew point 58. The relative humidity was 96%. Wind was east at 9 miles an hour. The pressure was 30.09 inches and steady. Elsewhere in northwest Iowa, Morris was cloudy and 55. Sheldon had light rain and 55. Cherokee had light rain and 57. Spencer was cloudy and 55. Storm Lake had drizzle and 55. Other conditions across the northern plains, farther east in Iowa, it was cloudy, and temperatures were between 57 and 59 degrees. In eastern Nebraska, it was cloudy, and temperatures were between 59 and 62 degrees. In eastern South Dakota, temperatures were between 55 and 57 degrees. Rain was falling at Yankton and Sioux Falls. At Mitchell, it was cloudy. And in southern Minnesota, temperatures were between 52 and 55 degrees. Rain was falling at Worthington and Marshall. At Minneapolis, it was mostly cloudy. It was cloudy at Mankato and Rochester. Once again, at 4 a.m. Sioux City had a temperature of 59. The current time is 4:21 a.m. Central Daylight Time. Operating on a frequency of 162.475 MHz, this is NOAA Weather Radio Station WXL62, broadcasting from a transmitter near Lawton, Iowa. Our program originates from the National Weather Service in Sioux Falls and serves Sioux City and the surrounding Siouxland area. This hazardous weather outlook is for northwest Iowa, west-central Iowa, southwest Minnesota, northeast Nebraska, central South Dakota, east-central South Dakota, south-central South Dakota, and southeast South Dakota. For today and tonight, another round of rain will spread across parts of the region late today through tonight. While thunderstorm risks will be very isolated, rainfall amounts may exceed an inch to locally 2 inches in some areas of southeast South Dakota and northwest Iowa. This may cause ponding in poor drainage areas and minor rises on smaller creeks. For Monday through Saturday, no hazardous weather is expected at this time. Spotter activation is not expected at this time. Your National Weather Service forecast for Siouxland. Today, cloudy. Showers likely this morning, then a chance of showers and drizzle this afternoon. Near steady temperature in the upper 50s. Northeast winds 5 to 10 miles an hour. Chance of rain 70%. Tonight, cloudy. A chance of drizzle in the evening. Near steady temperature in the mid-50s. Northeast winds 5 to 10 miles an hour. Tuesday, mostly cloudy. Highs in the lower 60s. East winds 5 to 10 miles an hour. Tuesday night, mostly cloudy. Lows in the upper 40s. Southeast winds 5 to 10 miles an hour. Wednesday, partly sunny. Highs in the mid-60s. Southeast winds 5 to 10 miles an hour. Wednesday night, mostly cloudy. A chance of showers with a slight chance of thunderstorms after midnight. Lows in the lower 50s. Chance of rain 50%. Thursday, showers likely in the morning. Highs in the mid-60s. Chance of rain 60%. Thursday night, mostly cloudy. A chance of showers after midnight. Lows in the mid-50s. Chance of rain 30%. Friday, mostly cloudy with a 50% chance of showers. Highs in the mid-60s. Friday night, mostly cloudy. A chance of showers after midnight. Lows in the upper 50s. Chance of rain 50%. Saturday, cloudy with a chance of showers in the morning, then partly sunny in the afternoon. Highs in the upper 60s.

Chance of rain 50%. Saturday night, mostly cloudy. A chance of showers after midnight. Lows in the upper 50s. Chance of rain 30%. Sunday, mostly cloudy in the morning, then becoming partly sunny. Highs in the lower 70s. At 4 a.m., in Sioux City, the temperature was 59 and the dew point 58. The relative humidity was 96%. Wind was east at 9 miles an hour. The pressure was 30.09 inches and steady. Elsewhere in northwest Iowa, Morris was cloudy and 55. Sheldon had light rain and 55. Cherokee had light rain and 57. Spencer was cloudy and 55. Storm Lake had drizzle and 55. Other conditions across the northern plains, farther east in Iowa, it was cloudy, and temperatures were between 57 and 59 degrees. In eastern Nebraska, it was cloudy, and temperatures were between 59 and 62 degrees. In eastern South Dakota, temperatures were between 55 and 57 degrees. Rain was falling at Yankton and Sioux Falls. At Mitchell, it was cloudy. And in southern Minnesota, temperatures were between 52 and 55 degrees. Rain was falling at Worthington and Marshall. At Minneapolis, it was mostly cloudy. It was cloudy at Mankato and Rochester. Once again, at 4 a.m. Sioux City had a temperature of 59. The current time is 4:26 a.m. Central Daylight Time. Operating on a frequency of 162.475 MHz, this is NOAA Weather Radio Station WXL62, broadcasting from a transmitter near Lawton, Iowa. Our program originates from the National Weather Service in Sioux Falls and serves Sioux City and the surrounding Siouxland area. This hazardous weather outlook is for northwest Iowa, west central Iowa, southwest Minnesota, northeast Nebraska, central South Dakota, east central South Dakota, south central South Dakota, and southeast South Dakota. For today and tonight, another round of rain will spread across parts of the region late today through tonight. While thunderstorm risks will be very isolated, rainfall amounts may exceed an inch to locally 2 inches in some areas of southeast South Dakota and northwest Iowa. This may cause ponding in poor drainage areas and minor rises on smaller creeks. For Monday through Saturday, no hazardous weather is expected at this time. Spotter activation is not expected at this time. Your National Weather Service forecast for Siouxland. Today, cloudy. Showers likely this morning, then a chance of showers and drizzle this afternoon. Near steady temperature in the upper 50s. Northeast winds 5 to 10 miles an hour. Chance of rain 70%. Tonight, cloudy. A chance of drizzle in the evening. Near steady temperature in the mid-50s. Northeast winds 5 to 10 miles an hour. Tuesday, mostly cloudy. Highs in the lower 60s. East winds 5 to 10 miles an hour. Tuesday night, mostly cloudy. Lows in the upper 40s. Southeast winds 5 to 10 miles an hour. Wednesday, partly sunny. Highs in the mid-60s. Southeast winds 5 to 10 miles an hour. Wednesday night, mostly cloudy. A chance of showers with a slight chance of thunderstorms after midnight. Lows in the lower 50s. Chance of rain 50%. Thursday, showers likely in the morning. Highs in the mid-60s. Chance of rain 60%. Thursday night, mostly cloudy. A chance of showers after midnight. Lows in the mid-50s. Chance of rain 30%. Friday, mostly cloudy with a 50% chance of showers. Highs in the mid-60s. Friday night, mostly cloudy. A chance of showers after midnight. Lows in the upper 50s. Chance of rain 50%. Saturday, cloudy with a chance of showers in the morning, then partly sunny in the afternoon. Highs in the upper 60s. Chance of rain 50%. Saturday night, mostly cloudy. A chance of showers after midnight. Lows in the upper 50s. Chance of rain 30%. Sunday, mostly cloudy in the morning, then becoming

partly sunny. Highs in the lower 70s. At 4 a.m. in Sioux City, the temperature was 59 and the dew point 58. The relative humidity was 96%. Wind was east at 9 miles an hour. The pressure was 30.09 inches and steady. Elsewhere in northwest Iowa, Morris was cloudy and 55. Sheldon had light rain and 55. Cherokee had light rain and 57. Spencer was cloudy and 55. Storm Lake had drizzle and 55. Other conditions across the northern plains, farther east in Iowa, it was cloudy, and temperatures were between 57 and 59 degrees. In eastern Nebraska, it was cloudy, and temperatures were between 59 and 62 degrees. In eastern South Dakota, temperatures were between 55 and 57 degrees. Rain was falling at Yankton and Sioux Falls. At Mitchell, it was cloudy. And in southern Minnesota, temperatures were between 52 and 55 degrees. Rain was falling at Worthington and Marshall. At Minneapolis, it was mostly cloudy. It was cloudy at Mankato and Rochester. Once again, at 4 a.m. Sioux City had a temperature of 59. The current time is 4:31 a.m. Central Daylight Time. Operating on a frequency of 162.475 MHz, this is NOAA Weather Radio Station WXL62, broadcasting from a transmitter near Lawton, Iowa. Our program originates from the National Weather Service in Sioux Falls and serves Sioux City and the surrounding Siouxland area. This hazardous weather outlook is for northwest Iowa, west central Iowa, southwest Minnesota, northeast Nebraska, central South Dakota, east central South Dakota, south central South Dakota, and southeast South Dakota. For today and tonight, another round of rain will spread across parts of the region late today through tonight. While thunderstorm risks will be very isolated, rainfall amounts may exceed an inch to locally 2 inches in some areas of southeast South Dakota and northwest Iowa. This may cause ponding in poor drainage areas and minor rises on smaller creeks. For Monday through Saturday, no hazardous weather is expected at this time. Spotter activation is not expected at this time. Your National Weather Service forecast for Siouxland. Today, cloudy. Showers likely this morning, then a chance of showers and drizzle this afternoon. Near steady temperature in the upper 50s. Northeast winds 5 to 10 miles an hour. Chance of rain 70%. Tonight, cloudy. A chance of drizzle in the evening. Near steady temperature in the mid-50s. Northeast winds 5 to 10 miles an hour. Tuesday, mostly cloudy. Highs in the lower 60s. East winds 5 to 10 miles an hour. Tuesday night, mostly cloudy. Lows in the upper 40s. Southeast winds 5 to 10 miles an hour. Wednesday, partly sunny. Highs in the mid-60s. Southeast winds 5 upper 40s. Southeast winds 5 to 10 miles an hour. Wednesday, partly sunny. Highs in the mid-60s. Southeast winds 5 to 10 miles an hour. Wednesday night, mostly cloudy. A chance of showers with a slight chance of thunderstorms after midnight. Lows in the lower 50s. Chance of rain 50%. Thursday, showers likely in the morning. Highs in the mid-60s. Chance of rain 60%. Thursday night, mostly cloudy. A chance of showers after midnight. Lows in the mid-50s. Chance of rain 30%. Friday, mostly cloudy with a 50% chance of showers. Highs in the mid-60s. Friday night, mostly cloudy. A chance of showers after midnight. Lows in the upper 50s. Chance of rain 50%. Saturday, cloudy with a chance of showers in the morning, then partly sunny in the afternoon. Highs in the upper 60s. Chance of rain 50%. Saturday night, mostly cloudy. A chance of showers after midnight. Lows in the upper 50s. Chance of rain 30%. Sunday, mostly cloudy in the morning, then becoming partly sunny. Highs in the lower 70s.

set. Saturday night, mostly cloudy. A chance of showers after midnight. Lows in the upper 50s. Chance of rain 30%. Sunday, mostly cloudy in the morning, then becoming partly sunny. Highs in the lower 70s. At 5 a.m., in Sioux City, the temperature was 58, and the dew point 57. The relative humidity was 97%. Wind was east at 8 miles an hour. The pressure was 30.10 inches and rising. Elsewhere in northwest Iowa, Morris was cloudy and 55. Sheldon was cloudy and 55. Cherokee had drizzle and 57. Spencer was cloudy and 55. Storm Lake was cloudy and 55. Other conditions across the northern plains, farther east in Iowa, it was cloudy, and temperatures were between 56 and 59 degrees. In eastern Nebraska it was cloudy, and temperatures were between 59 and 62 degrees. In eastern South Dakota, temperatures were between 55 and 57 degrees. Rain was falling at Yankton and Sioux Falls. At Mitchell, it was cloudy. And in southern Minnesota, temperatures were between 51 and 54 degrees. At Marshall, rain was falling. At Minneapolis, it was mostly cloudy. It was cloudy at Worthington, Mankato, and Rochester. Once again, at 5 a.m. Sioux City had a temperature of 58. The Sioux City, Iowa climate summary for yesterday, September 20, 2026. Yesterday's high temperature was 63 degrees. The normal high is 76. Yesterday's low temperature was 60 degrees. The normal low is 49. 0.13 inches of precipitation fell yesterday, which brings the monthly total to 1.94 inches. This is 0.01 inches above the normal amount of 1.93 inches for September. The total precipitation for the year now stands at 18.89 inches, which is 5.01 inches below normal. There were 3 heating degree days yesterday, which is 2 below normal. The yearly total since July 1st is 14, which is 58 below normal. There were no cooling degree days yesterday, which is 2 below normal. The yearly total since January 1st is 1,138, which is 298 above normal. The normal high temperature for today is 75 degrees, and the normal low is 49. The record high for today is 96, which occurred in 2005, and the record low is 29, which occurred in 1999. Sunrise today is at 7:12 a.m. and sunset is at 7:24 p.m. The current time is 5:39 a.m. Central Daylight Time. Operating on a frequency of 162.475 MHz, this is NOAA Weather Radio Station WXL62, broadcasting from a transmitter near Lawton, Iowa. Our program originates from the National Weather Service in Sioux Falls and serves Sioux City and the surrounding Siouxland area. This hazardous weather outlook is for northwest Iowa, west central Iowa, southwest Minnesota, northeast Nebraska, central South Dakota, east central South Dakota, south central South Dakota, and southeast South Dakota. For today and tonight, no hazardous weather is expected at this time. For Tuesday through Sunday, no hazardous weather is expected at this time. Spotter activation is not expected at this time. Your National Weather Service forecast for Siouxland. Today, cloudy. Showers likely this morning, then a chance of showers and drizzle this afternoon. Near steady temperature in the upper 50s. Northeast winds 5 to 10 miles an hour. Chance of rain 70%. Tonight, cloudy. A chance of drizzle in the evening. Near steady temperature in the mid-50s. Northeast winds 5 to 10 miles an hour. Tuesday, mostly cloudy. Highs in the lower 60s. East winds 5 to 10 miles an hour. Tuesday night, mostly cloudy. Lows in the upper 40s. Southeast winds 5 to 10 miles an hour. Wednesday, partly sunny. Highs in the mid-60s. Southeast winds 5 to 10 miles an hour. Wednesday night, mostly cloudy. A chance of showers with a slight chance of thunderstorms after midnight. Lows in the

upper 50s. Chance of rain 50%. Thursday, showers likely in the morning. Highs in the mid-60s. Chance of rain 60%. Thursday night, mostly cloudy. A chance of showers after midnight. Lows in the mid-50s. Chance of rain 30%. Friday, mostly cloudy with a 50% chance of showers. Highs in the mid-60s. Friday night, mostly cloudy. A chance of showers after midnight. Lows in the upper 50s. Chance of rain 50%. Saturday, cloudy with a chance of showers in the morning, then partly sunny in the afternoon. Highs in the upper 60s. Chance of rain 50%. Saturday night, mostly cloudy. A chance of showers after midnight. Lows in the upper 50s. Chance of rain 30%. Sunday, mostly cloudy in the morning, then becoming partly sunny. Highs in the lower 70s. At 5 a.m., in Sioux City, the temperature was 58, and the dew point 57. The relative humidity was 97%. Wind was east at 8 miles an hour. The pressure was 30.10 inches and rising. Elsewhere in northwest Iowa, Morris was cloudy and 55. Sheldon was cloudy and 55. Cherokee had drizzle and 57. Spencer was cloudy and 55. Storm Lake was cloudy and 55. Other conditions across the northern plains, farther east in Iowa, it was cloudy, and temperatures were between 56 and 59 degrees. In eastern Nebraska it was cloudy, and temperatures were between 59 and 62 degrees. In eastern South Dakota, temperatures were between 55 and 57 degrees. Rain was falling at Yankton and Sioux Falls. At Mitchell, it was cloudy. And in southern Minnesota, temperatures were between 51 and 54 degrees. At Marshall, rain was falling. At Minneapolis, it was mostly cloudy. It was cloudy at Worthington, Mankato, and Rochester. Once again, at 5 a.m. Sioux City had a temperature of 58. The Sioux City, Iowa climate summary for yesterday, September 20th, 2026. Yesterday's high temperature was 63 degrees. The normal high is 76. Yesterday's low temperature was 60 degrees. The normal low is 49. 0.13 inches of precipitation fell yesterday, which brings the monthly total to 1.94 inches. This is 0.01 inches above the normal amount of 1.93 inches for September. The total precipitation for the year now stands at 18.89 inches, which is 5.01 inches below normal. There were 3 heating degree days yesterday, which is 2 below normal. The yearly total since July 1st is 14, which is 58 below normal. There were no cooling degree days yesterday, which is 2 below normal. The yearly total since January 1st is 1,138, which is 298 above normal. The normal high temperature for today is 75 degrees, and the normal low is 49. The record high for today is 96, which occurred in 2005, and the record low is 29, which occurred in 1999. Sunrise today is at 7:12 a.m. and sunset is at 7:24 p.m. The current time is 5:44 a.m. Central Daylight Time. Operating on a frequency of 162.475 MHz, this is NOAA Weather Radio Station WXL62, broadcasting from a transmitter near Lawton, Iowa. Our program originates from the National Weather Service in Sioux Falls and serves Sioux City and the surrounding Siouxland area. This hazardous weather outlook is for northwest Iowa, west central Iowa, southwest Minnesota, northeast Nebraska, central South Dakota, east central South Dakota, south central South Dakota, and southeast South Dakota. For today and tonight, no hazardous weather is expected at this time. For Tuesday through Sunday, no hazardous weather is expected at this time. Spotter activation is not expected at this time. Your National Weather Service forecast for Siouxland. Today, cloudy. Showers likely this morning, then a chance of showers and drizzle this afternoon. Near steady temperature in the upper 50s.
Northeast winds 5 to 10 miles an hour. Chance of rain 70%. Tonight, cloudy. A chance of drizzle in the evening. Near steady temperature in the mid-50s. Northeast winds 5 to 10 miles an hour. Tuesday, mostly cloudy. Highs in the lower 60s. East winds 5 to 10 miles an hour. Tuesday night, mostly cloudy. Lows in the upper 40s. Southeast winds 5 to 10 miles an hour. Wednesday, partly sunny. Highs in the mid-60s. Southeast winds 5 to 10 miles an hour. Wednesday night, mostly cloudy. A chance of showers with a slight chance of thunderstorms after midnight. Lows in the lower 50s. Chance of rain 50%. Thursday, showers likely in the morning. Highs in the mid-60s. Chance of rain 60%. Thursday night, mostly cloudy. A chance of showers after midnight. Lows in the mid-50s. Chance of rain 30%. Friday, mostly cloudy with a 50% chance of showers. Highs in the mid-60s. Friday night, mostly cloudy. A chance of showers after midnight. Lows in the upper 50s. Chance of rain 50%. Saturday, cloudy with a chance of showers in the morning, then partly sunny in the afternoon. Highs in the upper 60s. Chance of rain 50%. Saturday night, mostly cloudy. A chance of showers after midnight. Lows in the upper 50s. Chance of rain 30%. Sunday, mostly cloudy in the morning, then becoming partly sunny. Highs in the lower 70s. At 5 a.m., in Sioux City, the temperature was 58, and the dew point 57. The relative humidity was 97%. Wind was east at 8 miles an hour. The pressure was 30.10 inches and rising. Elsewhere in northwest Iowa, Morris was cloudy and 55. Sheldon was cloudy and 55. Cherokee had drizzle and 57. Spencer was cloudy and 55. Storm Lake was cloudy and 55. Other conditions across the northern plains, farther east in Iowa, it was cloudy, and temperatures were between 56 and 59 degrees. In eastern Nebraska it was cloudy, and temperatures were between 59 and 62 degrees. In eastern South Dakota, temperatures were between 55 and 57 degrees. Rain was falling at Yankton and Sioux Falls. At Mitchell, it was cloudy. And in southern Minnesota, temperatures were between 51 and 54 degrees. At Marshall, rain was falling. At Minneapolis, it was mostly cloudy. It was cloudy at Worthington, Mankato, and Rochester. Once again, at 5 a.m. Sioux City had a temperature of 58. The Sioux City, Iowa climate summary for yesterday, September 20, 2026. Yesterday's high temperature was 63 degrees. The normal high is 76. Yesterday's low temperature was 60 degrees. The normal low is 49. 0.13 inches of precipitation fell yesterday, which brings the monthly total to 1.94 inches. This is 0.01 inches above the normal amount of 1.93 inches for September. The total precipitation for the year now stands at 18.89 inches, which is 5.01 inches below normal. There were 3 heating degree days yesterday, which is 2 below normal. The yearly total since July 1st is 14, which is 58 below normal. There were no cooling degree days yesterday, which is 2 below normal. The yearly total since January 1st is 1,138, which is 298 above normal. The normal high temperature for today is 75 degrees, and the normal low is 49. The record high for today is 96, which occurred in 2005, and the record low is 29, which occurred in 1999. Sunrise today is at 7:12 a.m. and sunset is at 7:24 p.m. The current time is 5:50 a.m. Central Daylight Time. 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

City and the surrounding Siouxland area. This hazardous weather outlook is for northwest Iowa, west central Iowa, southwest Minnesota, northeast Nebraska, central South Dakota, east central South Dakota, south central South Dakota, and southeast South Dakota. For today and tonight, no hazardous weather is expected at this time. For Tuesday through Sunday, no hazardous weather is expected at this time. Spotter activation is not expected at this time. Your National Weather Service forecast for Siouxland. Today, cloudy. Showers likely this morning, then a chance of showers and drizzle this afternoon. Near steady temperature in the upper 50s. Northeast winds 5 to 10 miles an hour. Chance of rain 70%. Tonight, cloudy. A chance of drizzle in the evening. Near steady temperature in the mid-50s. Northeast winds 5 to 10 miles an hour. Tuesday, mostly cloudy. Highs in the lower 60s. East winds 5 to 10 miles an hour. Tuesday night, mostly cloudy. Lows in the upper 40s. Southeast winds 5 to 10 miles an hour. Wednesday, partly sunny. Highs in the mid-60s. Southeast winds 5 to 10 miles an hour. Wednesday night, mostly cloudy. A chance of showers with a slight chance of thunderstorms after midnight. Lows in the lower 50s. Chance of rain 50%. Thursday, showers likely in the morning. Highs in the mid-60s. Chance of rain 60%. Thursday night, mostly cloudy. A chance of showers after midnight. Lows in the mid-50s. Chance of rain 30%. Friday, mostly cloudy with a 50% chance of showers. Highs in the mid-60s. Friday night, mostly cloudy. A chance of showers after midnight. Lows in the upper 50s. Chance of rain 50%. Saturday, cloudy with a chance of showers in the morning, then partly sunny in the afternoon. Highs in the upper 60s. Chance of rain 50%. Saturday night, mostly cloudy. A chance of showers after midnight. Lows in the upper 50s. Chance of rain 30%. Sunday, mostly cloudy in the morning, then becoming partly sunny. Highs in the lower 70s. At 5 a.m., in Sioux City, the temperature was 58, and the dew point 57. The relative humidity was 97%. Wind was east at 8 miles an hour. The pressure was 30.10 inches and rising. Elsewhere in northwest Iowa, Morris was cloudy and 55. Sheldon was cloudy and 55. Cherokee had drizzle and 57. Spencer was cloudy and 55. Storm Lake was cloudy and 55. Other conditions across the northern plains, farther east in Iowa, it was cloudy, and temperatures were between 56 and 59 degrees. In eastern Nebraska it was cloudy, and temperatures were between 59 and 62 degrees. In eastern South Dakota, temperatures were between 55 and 57 degrees. Rain was falling at Yankton and Sioux Falls. At Mitchell, it was cloudy. And in southern Minnesota, temperatures were between 51 and 54 degrees. At Marshall, rain was falling. At Minneapolis, it was mostly cloudy. It was cloudy at Worthington, Mankato, and Rochester. Once again, at 5 a.m. Sioux City had a temperature of 58. The Sioux City, Iowa climate summary for yesterday, September 20, 2026. Yesterday's high temperature was 63 degrees. The normal high is 76. Yesterday's low temperature was 60 degrees. The normal low is 49. 0.13 inches of precipitation fell yesterday, which brings the monthly total to 1.94 inches. This is 0.01 inches above the normal amount of 1.93 inches for September. The total precipitation for the year now stands at 18.89 inches, which is 5.01 inches below normal. There were 3 heating degree days yesterday, which is 2 below normal. The yearly total since July 1st is 14, which is 58 below normal. There were no cooling degree days yesterday, which is 2 below normal. The yearly total since

January 1st is 1,138, which is 298 above normal. The normal high temperature for today is 75 degrees, and the normal low is 49. The record high for today is 96, which occurred in 2005, and the record low is 29, which occurred in 1999. Sunrise today is at 7:12 a.m. and sunset is at 7:24 p.m. The current time is 5:56 a.m. Central Daylight Time. Operating on a frequency of 162.475 MHz, this is NOAA Weather Radio Station WXL62, broadcasting from a transmitter near Lawton, Iowa. Our program originates from the National Weather Service in Sioux Falls and serves Sioux City and the surrounding Siouxland area. This hazardous weather outlook is for northwest Iowa, west central Iowa, southwest Minnesota, northeast Nebraska, central South Dakota, east central South Dakota, south central South Dakota, and southeast South Dakota. For today and tonight, no hazardous weather is expected at this time. For Tuesday through Sunday, no hazardous weather is expected at this time. Spotter activation is not expected at this time. Your National Weather Service forecast for Siouxland. Today, cloudy. Showers likely this morning, then a chance of showers and drizzle this afternoon. Near steady temperature in the upper 50s. Northeast winds 5 to 10 miles an hour. Chance of rain 70%. Tonight, cloudy. A chance of drizzle in the evening. Near steady temperature in the mid-50s. Northeast winds 5 to 10 miles an hour. Tuesday, mostly cloudy. Highs in the lower 60s. East winds 5 to 10 miles an hour. Tuesday night, mostly cloudy. Lows in the upper 40s. Southeast winds 5 to 10 miles an hour. Wednesday, partly sunny. Highs in the mid-60s. Southeast winds 5 to 10 miles an hour. Wednesday night, mostly cloudy. A chance of showers with a slight chance of thunderstorms after midnight. Lows in the lower 50s. Chance of rain 50%. Thursday, showers likely in the morning. Highs in the mid-60s. Chance of rain 60%. Thursday night, mostly cloudy. A chance of showers after midnight. Lows in the mid-50s. Chance of rain 30%. Friday, mostly cloudy with a 50% chance of showers. Highs in the mid-60s. Friday night, mostly cloudy. A chance of showers after midnight. Lows in the upper 50s. Chance of rain 50%. Saturday, cloudy with a chance of showers in the morning, then partly sunny in the afternoon. Highs in the upper 60s. Chance of rain 50%. Saturday night, mostly cloudy. A chance of showers after midnight. Lows in the upper 50s. Chance of rain 30%. Sunday, mostly cloudy in the morning, then becoming partly sunny. Highs in the lower 70s. At 5 a.m., in Sioux City, the temperature was 58, and the dew point 57. The relative humidity was 97%. Wind was east at 8 miles an hour. The pressure was 30.10 inches and rising. Elsewhere in northwest Iowa, Morris was cloudy and 55. Sheldon was cloudy and 55. Cherokee had drizzle and 57. Spencer was cloudy and 55. Storm Lake was cloudy and 55. Other conditions across the northern plains, farther east in Iowa, it was cloudy, and temperatures were between 56 and 59 degrees. In eastern Nebraska it was cloudy, and temperatures were between 59 and 62 degrees. In eastern South Dakota, temperatures were between 55 and 57 degrees. Rain was falling at Yankton and Sioux Falls. At Mitchell, it was cloudy. And in southern Minnesota, temperatures were between 51 and 54 degrees. At Marshall, rain was falling. At Minneapolis, it was mostly cloudy. It was cloudy at Worthington, Mankato, and Rochester. Once again, at 5 a.m. Sioux City had a temperature of 58. The Sioux City, Iowa climate summary for yesterday, September 20th, 2026. Yesterday's high temperature

was 63 degrees. The normal high is 76. Yesterday's low temperature was 60 degrees. The normal low is 49. 0.13 inches of precipitation fell yesterday, which brings the monthly total to 1.94 inches. This is 0.01 inches above the normal amount of 1.93 inches for September. The total precipitation for the year now stands at 18.89 inches, which is 5.01 inches below normal. There were 3 heating degree days yesterday, which is 2 below normal. The yearly total since July 1st is 14, which is 58 below normal. There were no cooling degree days yesterday, which is 2 below normal. The yearly total since January 1st is 1,138, which is 298 above normal. The normal high temperature for today is 75 degrees, and the normal low is 49. The record high for today is 96, which occurred in 2005, and the record low is 29, which occurred in 1999. Sunrise today is at 7:12 a.m. and sunset is at 7:24 p.m. The current time is 6:02 a.m. Central Daylight Time. Operating on a frequency of 162.475 MHz, this is NOAA Weather Radio Station WXL62, broadcasting from a transmitter near Lawton, Iowa. Our program originates from the National Weather Service in Sioux Falls and serves Sioux City and the surrounding Siouxland area. This hazardous weather outlook is for northwest Iowa, west central Iowa, southwest Minnesota, northeast Nebraska, central South Dakota, east central South Dakota, south central South Dakota, and southeast South Dakota. For today and tonight, no hazardous weather is expected at this time. For Tuesday through Sunday, no hazardous weather is expected at this time. Spotter activation is not expected at this time. Your National Weather Service forecast for Siouxland. Today, cloudy. Showers likely this morning, then a chance of showers and drizzle this afternoon. Near steady temperature in the upper 50s. Northeast winds 5 to 10 miles an hour. Chance of rain 70%. Tonight, cloudy. A chance of drizzle in the evening. Near steady temperature in the mid-50s. Northeast winds 5 to 10 miles an hour. Tuesday, mostly cloudy. Highs in the lower 60s. East winds 5 to 10 miles an hour. Tuesday night, mostly cloudy. Lows in the upper 40s. Southeast winds 5 to 10 miles an hour. Wednesday, partly sunny. Highs in the mid-60s. Southeast winds 5 to 10 miles an hour. Wednesday night, mostly cloudy. A chance of showers with a slight chance of thunderstorms after midnight. Lows in the lower 50s. Chance of rain 50%. Thursday, showers likely in the morning. Highs in the mid-60s. Chance of rain 60%. Thursday night, mostly cloudy. A chance of showers after midnight. Lows in the mid-50s. Chance of rain 30%. Friday, mostly cloudy with a 50% chance of showers. Highs in the mid-60s. Friday night, mostly cloudy. A chance of showers after midnight. Lows in the upper 50s. Chance of rain 50%. Saturday, cloudy with a chance of showers in the morning, then partly sunny in the afternoon. Highs in the upper 60s. Chance of rain 50%. Saturday night, mostly cloudy. A chance of showers after midnight. Lows in the upper 50s. Chance of rain 30%. Sunday, mostly cloudy in the morning, then becoming partly sunny. Highs in the lower 70s. At 6 a.m., in Sioux City, the temperature was 58, and the dew point 57. The relative humidity was 97%. Wind was east at 8 miles an hour. The pressure was 30.10 inches and steady. Elsewhere in northwest Iowa, Morris was cloudy and 55. Sheldon was cloudy and 55. Spencer was cloudy and 55. Storm Lake was cloudy and 55. Other conditions across the northern plains, farther east in Iowa, it was cloudy, and temperatures were between 55 and 58 degrees. In eastern Nebraska, it

cloudy, and temperatures were between 59 and 62 degrees. In eastern South Dakota, rain was falling, and temperatures were between 55 and 56 degrees. And in southern Minnesota, temperatures were between 51 and 54 degrees. At Marshall, rain was falling. At Minneapolis, it was mostly cloudy. It was cloudy at Worthington, Mankato, and Rochester. Once again, at 6 a.m. Sioux City had a temperature of 58. The Sioux City, Iowa climate summary for yesterday, September 20, 2026. Yesterday's high temperature was 63 degrees. The normal high is 76. Yesterday's low temperature was 60 degrees. The normal low is 49. 0.13 inches of precipitation fell yesterday, which brings the monthly total to 1.94 inches. This is 0.01 inches above the normal amount of 1.93 inches for September. The total precipitation for the year now stands at 18.89 inches, which is 5.01 inches below normal. There were 3 heating degree days yesterday, which is 2 below normal. The yearly total since July 1st is 14, which is 58 below normal. There were no cooling degree days yesterday, which is 2 below normal. The yearly total since January 1st is 1,138, which is 298 above normal. The normal high temperature for today is 75 degrees, and the normal low is 49. The record high for today is 96, which occurred in 2005, and the record low is 29, which occurred in 1999. Sunrise today is at 7:12 a.m. and sunset is at 7:24 p.m. The current time is 6:07 a.m. Central Daylight Time. Operating on a frequency of 162.475 MHz, this is NOAA Weather Radio Station WXL62, broadcasting from a transmitter near Lawton, Iowa. Our program originates from the National Weather Service in Sioux Falls and serves Sioux City and the surrounding Sioux Land area. This hazardous weather outlook is for northwest Iowa, west central Iowa, southwest Minnesota, northeast Nebraska, central South Dakota, east central South Dakota, south central South Dakota, and southeast South Dakota. For today and tonight, no hazardous weather is expected at this time. For Tuesday through Sunday, no hazardous weather is expected at this time. Spotter activation is not expected at this time. Your National Weather Service forecast for Sioux Land. Today, cloudy. Showers likely this morning, then a chance of showers and drizzle this afternoon. Near steady temperature in the upper 50s. Northeast winds 5 to 10 miles an hour. Chance of rain 70%. Tonight, cloudy. A chance of drizzle in the evening. Near steady temperature in the mid-50s. Northeast winds 5 to 10 miles an hour. Tuesday, mostly cloudy. Highs in the lower 60s. East winds 5 to 10 miles an hour. Tuesday night, mostly cloudy. Lows in the upper 40s. Southeast winds 5 to 10 miles an hour. Wednesday, partly sunny. Highs in the mid-60s. Southeast winds 5 to 10 miles an hour. Wednesday night, mostly cloudy. A chance of showers with a slight chance of thunderstorms after midnight. Lows in the lower 50s. Chance of rain 50%. Thursday, showers likely in the morning. Highs in the mid-60s. Chance of rain 60%. Thursday night, mostly cloudy. A chance of showers after midnight. Lows in the mid-50s. Chance of rain 30%. Friday, mostly cloudy with a 50% chance of showers. Highs in the mid-60s. Friday night, mostly cloudy. A chance of showers after midnight. Lows in the upper 50s. Chance of rain 50%. Saturday, cloudy with a chance of showers in the morning, then partly sunny in the afternoon. Highs in the upper 60s. Chance of rain 50%. Saturday night, mostly cloudy. A chance of showers after midnight. Lows in the upper 50s. Chance of rain 30%. Sunday, mostly cloudy in the morning, then becoming partly sunny. Highs in the lower 70s.
your National Weather Service forecast for Siouxland. Today, cloudy. Showers likely this morning, then a chance of showers with areas of drizzle this afternoon. Patchy fog. Near steady temperature in the upper 50s. Northeast winds 5 to 10 miles an hour. Chance of rain 70%. Tonight, cloudy. Areas of drizzle in the evening. Patchy fog. Near steady temperature in the mid-50s. Northeast winds 5 to 10 miles an hour. Tuesday, mostly cloudy. Highs in the lower 60s. East winds 5 to 10 miles an hour. Tuesday night, mostly cloudy. Lows in the upper 40s. Southeast winds 5 to 10 miles an hour. Wednesday, partly sunny. Highs in the mid-60s. Southeast winds 5 to 10 miles an hour. Wednesday night, mostly cloudy. A chance of showers with a slight chance of thunderstorms after midnight. Lows in the lower 50s. Chance of rain 50%. Thursday, showers likely in the morning. Highs in the mid-60s. Chance of rain 60%. Thursday night, mostly cloudy. A chance of showers after midnight. Lows in the mid-50s. Chance of rain 30%. Friday, mostly cloudy with a 50% chance of showers. Highs in the mid-60s. Friday night, mostly cloudy. A chance of showers after midnight. Lows in the upper 50s. Chance of rain 50%. Saturday, cloudy with a chance of showers in the morning, then partly sunny in the afternoon. Highs in the upper 60s. Chance of rain 50%. Saturday night, mostly cloudy. A chance of showers after midnight. Lows in the upper 50s. Chance of rain 30%. Sunday, mostly cloudy in the morning, then becoming partly sunny. Highs in the lower 70s. At 6 a.m., in Sioux City, the temperature was 58, and the dew point 57. The relative humidity was 97%. Wind was east at 8 miles an hour. The pressure was 30.10 inches and steady. Elsewhere in northwest Iowa, Morris was cloudy and 55. Sheldon was cloudy and 55. Cherokee had drizzle and 55. Spencer was cloudy and 55. Storm Lake was cloudy and 55. Other conditions across the northern plains, farther east in Iowa, it was cloudy, and temperatures were between 55 and 58 degrees. In eastern Nebraska it was cloudy, and temperatures were between 59 and 62 degrees. In eastern South Dakota, rain was falling, and temperatures were between 55 and 56 degrees. And in southern Minnesota, temperatures were between 51 and 54 degrees. At Marshall, rain was falling. At Minneapolis, it was mostly cloudy. It was cloudy at Worthington, Mankato, and Rochester. Once again, at 6 a.m. Sioux City had a temperature of 58. The Sioux City, Iowa climate summary for yesterday, September 20th, 2026. Yesterday's high temperature was 63 degrees. The normal high is 76. Yesterday's low temperature was 60 degrees. The normal low is 49. 0.13 inches of precipitation fell yesterday, which brings the monthly total to 1.94 inches. This is 0.01 inches above the normal amount of 1.93 inches for September. The total precipitation for the year now stands at 18.89 inches, which is 5.01 inches below normal. There were 3 heating degree days yesterday, which is 2 below normal. The yearly total since July 1st is 14, which is 58 below normal. There were no cooling degree days yesterday, which is 2 below normal. The yearly total since January 1st is 1,138, which is 298 above normal. The normal high temperature for today is 75 degrees, and the normal low is 49. The record high for today is 96, which occurred in 2005, and the record low is 29, which occurred in 1999. Sunrise today is at 7:12 a.m. and sunset is at 7:24 p.m. The current time is 6:15 a.m. Central Daylight Time.

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Our program originates from the National Weather Service in Sioux Falls and serves Sioux City and the surrounding Siouxland area. This hazardous weather outlook is for northwest Iowa, west central Iowa, southwest Minnesota, northeast Nebraska, central South Dakota, east central South Dakota, south central South Dakota, and southeast South Dakota. For today and tonight, no hazardous weather is expected at this time. For Tuesday through Sunday, no hazardous weather is expected at this time. Spotter activation is not expected at this time. Your National Weather Service forecast for Siouxland. Today, cloudy. Showers likely this morning, then a chance of showers with areas of drizzle this afternoon. Patchy fog. Near steady temperature in the upper 50s. Northeast winds 5 to 10 miles an hour. Chance of rain 70%. Tonight, cloudy. Areas of drizzle in the evening. Patchy fog. Near steady temperature in the mid-50s. Northeast winds 5 to 10 miles an hour. Tuesday, mostly cloudy. Highs in the lower 60s. East winds 5 to 10 miles an hour. Tuesday night, mostly cloudy. Lows in the upper 40s. Southeast winds 5 to 10 miles an hour. Wednesday, partly sunny. Highs in the mid-60s. Southeast winds 5 to 10 miles an hour. Wednesday night, mostly cloudy. A chance of showers with a slight chance of thunderstorms after midnight. Lows in the lower 50s. Chance of rain 50%. Thursday, showers likely in the morning. Highs in the mid-60s. Chance of rain 60%. Thursday night, mostly cloudy. A chance of showers after midnight. Lows in the mid-50s. Chance of rain 30%. Friday, mostly cloudy with a 50% chance of showers. Highs in the mid-60s. Friday night, mostly cloudy. A chance of showers after midnight. Lows in the upper 50s. Chance of rain 50%. Saturday, cloudy with a chance of showers in the morning, then partly sunny in the afternoon. Highs in the upper 60s. Chance of rain 50%. Saturday night, mostly cloudy. A chance of showers after midnight. Lows in the upper 50s. Chance of rain 30%. Sunday, mostly cloudy in the morning, then becoming partly sunny. Highs in the lower 70s. At 6 a.m., in Sioux City, the temperature was 58, and the dew point 57. The relative humidity was 97%. Wind was east at 8 miles an hour. The pressure was 30.10 inches and steady. Elsewhere in northwest Iowa, Morris was cloudy and 55. Sheldon was cloudy and 55. Cherokee had drizzle and 55. Spencer was cloudy and 55. Storm Lake was cloudy and 55. Other conditions across the northern plains, farther east in Iowa, it was cloudy, and temperatures were between 55 and 58 degrees. In eastern Nebraska it was cloudy, and temperatures were between 59 and 62 degrees. In eastern South Dakota, rain was falling, and temperatures were between 55 and 56 degrees. And in southern Minnesota, temperatures were between 51 and 54 degrees. At Marshall, rain was falling. At Minneapolis, it was mostly cloudy. It was cloudy at Worthington, Mankato, and Rochester. Once again, at 6 a.m. Sioux City had a temperature of 58. The Sioux City, Iowa climate summary for yesterday, September 20, 2026. Yesterday's high temperature was 63 degrees. The normal high is 76. Yesterday's low temperature was 60 degrees. The normal low is 49. 0.13 inches of precipitation fell yesterday, which brings the monthly total to 1.94 inches. This is 0.01 inches above the normal amount of 1.93 inches for September. The total precipitation for the year now stands at 18.89 inches, which is 5.01 inches below normal. There were three heating

3 days yesterday, which is 2 below normal. The yearly total since July 1st is 14, which is 58 below normal. There were no cooling degree days yesterday, which is 2 below normal. The yearly total since January 1st is 1,138, which is 298 above normal. The normal high temperature for today is 75 degrees, and the normal low is 49. The record high for today is 96, which occurred in 2005, and the record low is 29, which occurred in 1999. Sunrise today is at 7:12 a.m. and sunset is at 7:24 p.m. The current time is 6:21 a.m. Central Daylight Time. Operating on a frequency of 162.475 MHz, this is NOAA Weather Radio Station WXL62, broadcasting from a transmitter near Lawton, Iowa. Our program originates from the National Weather Service in Sioux Falls and serves Sioux City and the surrounding Siouxland area. This hazardous weather outlook is for northwest Iowa, west central Iowa, southwest Minnesota, northeast Nebraska, central South Dakota, east central South Dakota, south central South Dakota, and southeast South Dakota. For today and tonight, no hazardous weather is expected at this time. For Tuesday through Sunday, no hazardous weather is expected at this time. Spotter activation is not expected at this time. Your National Weather Service forecast for Siouxland. Today, cloudy. Showers likely this morning, then a chance of showers with areas of drizzle this afternoon. Patchy fog. Near steady temperature in the upper 50s. Northeast winds 5 to 10 miles an hour. Chance of rain 70%. Tonight, cloudy. Areas of drizzle in the evening. Patchy fog. Near steady temperature in the mid-50s. Northeast winds 5 to 10 miles an hour. Tuesday, mostly cloudy. Highs in the lower 60s. East winds 5 to 10 miles an hour. Tuesday night, mostly cloudy. Lows in the upper 40s. Southeast winds 5 to 10 miles an hour. Wednesday, partly sunny. Highs in the mid-60s. Southeast winds 5 to 10 miles an hour. Wednesday night, mostly cloudy. A chance of showers with a slight chance of thunderstorms after midnight. Lows in the lower 50s. Chance of rain 50%. Thursday, showers likely in the morning. Highs in the mid-60s. Chance of rain 60%. Thursday night, mostly cloudy. A chance of showers after midnight. Lows in the mid-50s. Chance of rain 30%. Friday, mostly cloudy with a 50% chance of showers. Highs in the mid-60s. Friday night, mostly cloudy. A chance of showers after midnight. Lows in the upper 50s. Chance of rain 50%. Saturday, cloudy with a chance of showers in the morning, then partly sunny in the afternoon. Highs in the upper 60s. Chance of rain 50%. Saturday night, mostly cloudy. A chance of showers after midnight. Lows in the upper 50s. Chance of rain 30%. Sunday, mostly cloudy in the morning, then becoming partly sunny. Highs in the lower 70s. At 6 a.m., in Sioux City, the temperature was 58, and the dew point 57. The relative humidity was 97%. Wind was east at 8 miles an hour. The pressure was 30.10 inches and steady. Elsewhere in northwest Iowa, Morris was cloudy and 55. Sheldon was cloudy and 55. Cherokee had drizzle and 55. Spencer was cloudy and 55. Storm Lake was cloudy and 55. Other conditions across the northern plains, farther east in Iowa, it was cloudy, and temperatures were between 55 and 58 degrees. In eastern Nebraska it was cloudy, and temperatures were between 59 and 62 degrees. In eastern South Dakota, rain was falling, and temperatures were between 55 and 56 degrees. And in southern Minnesota, temperatures were between 51 and 54 degrees. At Marshall, rain was falling. At Minneapolis, it was mostly cloudy. It was cloudy at Worthington, Mankato, and Rock.

Chester. Once again, at 6 a.m., Sioux City had a temperature of 58. The Sioux City, Iowa climate summary for yesterday, September 20th, 2026. Yesterday's high temperature was 63 degrees. The normal high is 76. Yesterday's low temperature was 60 degrees. The normal low is 49. 0.13 inches of precipitation fell yesterday, which brings the monthly total to 1.94 inches. This is 0.01 inches above the normal amount of 1.93 inches for September. The total precipitation for the year now stands at 18.89 inches, which is 5.01 inches below normal. There were 3 heating degree days yesterday, which is 2 below normal. The yearly total since July 1st is 14, which is 58 below normal. There were no cooling degree days yesterday, which is 2 below normal. The yearly total since January 1st is 1,138, which is 298 above normal. The normal high temperature for today is 75 degrees, and the normal low is 49. The record high for today is 96, which occurred in 2005, and the record low is 29, which occurred in 1999. Sunrise today is at 7:12 a.m. and sunset is at 7:24 p.m. The current time is 6:27 a.m. Central Daylight Time. Operating on a frequency of 162.475 MHz, this is NOAA Weather Radio Station WXL62, broadcasting from a transmitter near Lawton, Iowa. Our program originates from the National Weather Service in Sioux Falls and serves Sioux City and the surrounding Siouxland area. This hazardous weather outlook is for northwest Iowa, west central Iowa, southwest Minnesota, northeast Nebraska, central South Dakota, east central South Dakota, south central South Dakota, and southeast South Dakota. For today and tonight, no hazardous weather is expected at this time. For Tuesday through Sunday, no hazardous weather is expected at this time. Spotter activation is not expected at this time. Your National Weather Service forecast for Siouxland. Today, cloudy. Showers likely this morning, then a chance of showers with areas of drizzle this afternoon. Patchy fog. Near steady temperature in the upper 50s. Northeast winds 5 to 10 miles an hour. Chance of rain 70%. Tonight, cloudy. Areas of drizzle in the evening. Patchy fog. Near steady temperature in the mid-50s. Northeast winds 5 to 10 miles an hour. Tuesday, mostly cloudy. Highs in the lower 60s. East winds 5 to 10 miles an hour. Tuesday night, mostly cloudy. Lows in the upper 40s. Southeast winds 5 to 10 miles an hour. Wednesday, partly sunny. Highs in the mid-60s. Southeast winds 5 to 10 miles an hour. Wednesday night, mostly cloudy. A chance of showers with a slight chance of thunderstorms after midnight. Lows in the lower 50s. Chance of rain 50%. Thursday, showers likely in the morning. Highs in the mid-60s. Chance of rain 60%. Thursday night, mostly cloudy. A chance of showers after midnight. Lows in the mid-50s. Chance of rain 30%. Friday, mostly cloudy with a 50% chance of showers. Highs in the mid-60s. Friday night, mostly cloudy. A chance of showers after midnight. Lows in the upper 50s. Chance of rain 50%. Saturday, cloudy with a chance of showers in the morning, then partly sunny in the afternoon. Highs in the upper 60s. Chance of rain 50%. Saturday night, mostly cloudy. A chance of showers after midnight. Lows in the upper 50s. Chance of rain 30%. Sunday, mostly cloudy in the morning, then becoming partly sunny. Highs in the lower 70s. At 6 a.m., in Sioux City, the temperature was 58, and the dew point 57. The relative humidity was 97%. Wind was east at 8 miles an hour. The pressure was 30.10 inches and steady. Elsewhere in northwest Iowa, Morris was cloudy and 55. Sheldon was cloudy.

55. Cherokee and Drizzle and 55. Spencer was cloudy and 55. Storm Lake was cloudy and 55. Other conditions across the northern plains, farther east in Iowa, it was cloudy, and temperatures were between 55 and 58 degrees. In eastern Nebraska it was cloudy, and temperatures were between 59 and 62 degrees. In eastern South Dakota, rain was falling, and temperatures were between 55 and 56 degrees. And in southern Minnesota, temperatures were between 51 and 54 degrees. At Marshall, rain was falling. At Minneapolis, it was mostly cloudy. It was cloudy at Worthington, Mankato, and Rochester. Once again, at 6 a.m. Sioux City had a temperature of 58. The Sioux City, Iowa climate summary for yesterday, September 20, 2026. Yesterday's high temperature was 63 degrees. The normal high is 76. Yesterday's low temperature was 60 degrees. The normal low is 49. 0.13 inches of precipitation fell yesterday, which brings the monthly total to 1.94 inches. This is 0.01 inches above the normal amount of 1.93 inches for September. The total precipitation for the year now stands at 18.89 inches, which is 5.01 inches below normal. There were 3 heating degree days yesterday, which is 2 below normal. The yearly total since July 1st is 14, which is 58 below normal. There were no cooling degree days yesterday, which is 2 below normal. The yearly total since January 1st is 1,138, which is 298 above normal. The normal high temperature for today is 75 degrees, and the normal low is 49. The record high for today is 96, which occurred in 2005, and the record low is 29, which occurred in 1999. Today is 75 degrees, and the normal low is 49. The record high for today is 96, which occurred in 2005, and the record low is 29, which occurred in 1999. Sunrise today is at 7:12 a.m. and sunset is at 7:24 p.m. The current time is 6:33 a.m. Central Daylight Time. Operating on a frequency of 162.475 MHz, this is NOAA Weather Radio Station WXL62, broadcasting from a transmitter near Lawton, Iowa. Our program originates from the National Weather Service in Sioux Falls and serves Sioux City and the surrounding Siouxland area. This hazardous weather outlook is for northwest Iowa, west central Iowa, southwest Minnesota, northeast Nebraska, central South Dakota, east central South Dakota, south central South Dakota, and southeast South Dakota. For today and tonight, no hazardous weather is expected at this time. For Tuesday through Sunday, no hazardous weather is expected at this time. Spotter activation is not expected at this time. Your National Weather Service forecast for Siouxland. Today, cloudy. Showers likely this morning, then a chance of showers with areas of drizzle this afternoon. Patchy fog. Near steady temperature in the upper 50s. Northeast winds 5 to 10 miles an hour. Chance of rain 70%. Tonight, cloudy. Areas of drizzle in the evening. Patchy fog. Near steady temperature in the mid-50s. Northeast winds 5 to 10 miles an hour. Tuesday, mostly cloudy. Highs in the lower 60s. East winds 5 to 10 miles an hour. Tuesday night, mostly cloudy. Lows in the upper 40s. Southeast winds 5 to 10 miles an hour. Wednesday, partly sunny. Highs in the mid-60s. Southeast winds 5 to 10 miles an hour. Wednesday night, mostly cloudy. A chance of showers with a slight chance of thunderstorms after midnight. Lows in the lower 50s. Chance of rain 50%. Thursday, showers likely in the morning. Highs in the mid-60s. Chance of rain 60%. Thursday night, mostly cloudy. A chance of showers after midnight. Lows in the mid-50s. Chance of rain 30%. Friday, mostly cloudy with a 50% chance of showers. Highs in the mid-60s. Friday night.

0.10 inches and steady. Elsewhere in northwest Iowa, Morris was cloudy and 55. Sheldon was cloudy and 55. Cherokee had drizzle and 55. Spencer was cloudy and 55. Storm Lake was cloudy and 55. Other conditions across the northern plains, farther east in Iowa, it was cloudy, and temperatures were between 55 and 58 degrees. In eastern Nebraska it was cloudy, and temperatures were between 59 and 62 degrees. In eastern South Dakota, rain was falling, and temperatures were between 55 and 56 degrees. And in southern Minnesota, temperatures were between 51 and 54 degrees. At Marshall, rain was falling. At Minneapolis, it was mostly cloudy. It was cloudy at Worthington, Mankato, and Rochester. Once again, at 6 a.m. Sioux City had a temperature of 58. The Sioux City, Iowa climate summary for yesterday, September 20, 2026. Yesterday's high temperature was 63 degrees. The normal high is 76. Yesterday's low temperature was 60 degrees. The normal low is 49. 0.13 inches of precipitation fell yesterday, which brings the monthly total to 1.94 inches. This is 0.01 inches above the normal amount of 1.93 inches for September. The total precipitation for the year now stands at 18.89 inches, which is 5.01 inches below normal. There were 3 heating degree days yesterday, which is 2 below normal. The yearly total since July 1st is 14, which is 58 below normal. There were no cooling degree days yesterday, which is 2 below normal. The yearly total since January 1st is 1,138, which is 298 above normal. The normal high temperature for today is 75 degrees, and the normal low is 49. The record high for today is 96, which occurred in 2005, and the record low is 29, which occurred in 1999. Sunrise today is at 7:12 a.m. and sunset is at 7:24 p.m. The current time is 6:39 a.m. Central Daylight Time. Operating on a frequency of 162.475 MHz, this is NOAA Weather Radio Station WXL62, broadcasting from a transmitter near Lawton, Iowa. Our program originates from the National Weather Service in Sioux Falls and serves Sioux City and the surrounding Siouxland area. This hazardous weather outlook is for northwest Iowa, west central Iowa, southwest Minnesota, northeast Nebraska, central South Dakota, east central South Dakota, south central South Dakota, and southeast South Dakota. For today and tonight, no hazardous weather is expected at this time. For Tuesday through Sunday, no hazardous weather is expected at this time. Spotter activation is not expected at this time. Your National Weather Service forecast for Siouxland. Today, cloudy. Showers likely this morning, then a chance of showers with areas of drizzle this afternoon. Patchy fog. Near steady temperature in the upper 50s. Northeast winds 5 to 10 miles an hour. Chance of rain 70%. Tonight, cloudy. Areas of drizzle in the evening. Patchy fog. Near steady temperature in the mid-50s. Northeast winds 5 to 10 miles an hour. Tuesday, mostly cloudy. Highs in the lower 60s. East winds 5 to 10 miles an hour. Tuesday night, mostly cloudy. Lows in the upper 40s. Southeast winds 5 to 10 miles an hour. Wednesday, partly sunny. Highs in the mid-60s. Southeast winds 5 to 10 miles an hour. Wednesday night, mostly cloudy. A chance of showers with a slight chance of thunderstorms after midnight. Lows in the lower 50s. Chance of rain 50%. Thursday, showers likely in the morning. Highs in the mid-60s. Chance of rain 60%. Thursday night, mostly cloudy. A chance of showers after midnight. Lows in the mid-50s. Chance of rain 30%. Friday, mostly cloudy with a 50% chance of showers. Highs in the mid-60s. Friday night, mostly cloudy. A chance of showers after midnight.

Lows in the upper 50s. Chance of rain 50%. Saturday, cloudy with a chance of showers in the morning, then partly sunny in the afternoon. Highs in the upper 60s. Chance of rain 50%. Saturday night, mostly cloudy. A chance of showers after midnight. Lows in the upper 50s. Chance of rain 30%. Sunday, mostly cloudy in the morning, then becoming partly sunny. Highs in the lower 70s. At 6 a.m., in Sioux City, the temperature was 58, and the dew point 57. The relative humidity was 97%. Wind was east at 8 miles an hour. The pressure was 30.10 inches and steady. Elsewhere in northwest Iowa, Morris was cloudy and 55. Sheldon was cloudy and 55. Cherokee had drizzle and 55. Spencer was cloudy and 55. Storm Lake was cloudy and 55. Other conditions across the northern plains, farther east in Iowa, it was cloudy, and temperatures were between 55 and 58 degrees. In eastern Nebraska it was cloudy, and temperatures were between 59 and 62 degrees. In eastern South Dakota, rain was falling, and temperatures were between 55 and 56 degrees. And in southern Minnesota, temperatures were between 51 and 54 degrees. At Marshall, rain was falling. At Minneapolis, it was mostly cloudy. It was cloudy at Worthington, Mankato, and Rochester. Once again, at 6 a.m. Sioux City had a temperature of 58. The Sioux City, Iowa climate summary for yesterday, September 20th, 2026. Yesterday's high temperature was 63 degrees. The normal high is 76. Yesterday's low temperature was 60 degrees. The normal low is 49. 0.13 inches of precipitation fell yesterday, which brings the monthly total to 1.94 inches. This is 0.01 inches above the normal amount of 1.93 inches for September. The total precipitation for the year now stands at 18.89 inches, which is 5.01 inches below normal. There were 3 heating degree days yesterday, which is 2 below normal. The yearly total since July 1st is 14, which is 58 below normal. There were no cooling degree days yesterday, which is 2 below normal. The yearly total since January 1st is 1,138, which is 298 above normal. The normal high temperature for today is 75 degrees, and the normal low is 49. The record high for today is 96, which occurred in 2005, and the record low is 29, which occurred in 1999. Sunrise today is at 7:12 a.m. and sunset is at 7:24 p.m. The current time is 6:44 a.m. Central Daylight Time. Operating on a frequency of 162.475 MHz, this is NOAA Weather Radio Station WXL62, broadcasting from a transmitter near Lawton, Iowa. Our program originates from the National Weather Service in Sioux Falls and serves Sioux City and the surrounding Siouxland area. This hazardous weather outlook is for northwest Iowa, west central Iowa, southwest Minnesota, northeast Nebraska, central South Dakota, east central South Dakota, south central South Dakota, and southeast South Dakota. For today and tonight, no hazardous weather is expected at this time. For Tuesday through Sunday, no hazardous weather is expected at this time. Spotter activation is not expected at this time. Your National Weather Service forecast for Siouxland. Today, cloudy. Showers likely this morning, then a chance of showers with areas of drizzle this afternoon. Patchy fog. Near steady temperature in the upper 50s. Northeast winds 5 to 10 miles an hour. Chance of rain 70%. Tonight, cloudy. Areas of drizzle in the evening. Patchy fog. Near steady temperature in the mid-50s. Northeast winds 5 to 10 miles an hour. Tuesday, mostly cloudy. Highs in the lower 60s. East winds 5 to 10 miles an hour. Tuesday night, mostly cloudy. Lows in the upper 40s. Southeast winds 5 to 10 miles an hour. Wednesday, partly sunny.

highs in the mid-60s. Southeast winds 5 to 10 miles an hour. Wednesday night, mostly cloudy. A chance of showers with a slight chance of thunderstorms after midnight. Lows in the lower 50s. Chance of rain 50%. Thursday, showers likely in the morning. Highs in the mid-60s. Chance of rain 60%. Thursday night, mostly cloudy. A chance of showers after midnight. Lows in the mid-50s. Chance of rain 30%. Friday, mostly cloudy with a 50% chance of showers. Highs in the mid-60s. Friday night, mostly cloudy. A chance of showers after midnight. Lows in the upper 50s. Chance of rain 50%. Saturday, cloudy with a chance of showers in the morning, then partly sunny in the afternoon. Highs in the upper 60s. Chance of rain 50%. Saturday night, mostly cloudy. A chance of showers after midnight. Lows in the upper 50s. Chance of rain 30%. Sunday, mostly cloudy in the morning, then becoming partly sunny. Highs in the lower 70s. At 6 a.m., in Sioux City, the temperature was 58, and the dew point 57. The relative humidity was 97%. Wind was east at 8 miles an hour. The pressure was 30.10 inches and steady. Elsewhere in northwest Iowa, Morris was cloudy and 55. Sheldon was cloudy and 55. Cherokee had drizzle and 55. Spencer was cloudy and 55. Storm Lake was cloudy and 55. Other conditions across the northern plains, farther east in Iowa, it was cloudy, and temperatures were between 55 and 58 degrees. In eastern Nebraska it was cloudy, and temperatures were between 59 and 62 degrees. In eastern South Dakota, rain was falling, and temperatures were between 55 and 56 degrees. And in southern Minnesota, temperatures were between 51 and 54 degrees. At Marshall, rain was falling. At Minneapolis, it was mostly cloudy. It was cloudy at Worthington, Mankato, and Rochester. Once again, at 6 a.m. Sioux City had a temperature of 58. The Sioux City, Iowa climate summary for yesterday, September 20th, 2026. Yesterday's high temperature was 63 degrees. The normal high is 76. Yesterday's low temperature was 60 degrees. The normal low is 49. 0.13 inches of precipitation fell yesterday, which brings the monthly total to 1.94 inches. This is 0.01 inches above the normal amount of 1.93 inches for September. The total precipitation for the year now stands at 18.89 inches, which is 5.01 inches below normal. There were 3 heating degree days yesterday, which is 2 below normal. The yearly total since July 1st is 14, which is 58 below normal. There were no cooling degree days yesterday, which is 2 below normal. The yearly total since January 1st is 1,138, which is 298 above normal. The normal high temperature for today is 75 degrees, and the normal low is 49. The record high for today is 96, which occurred in 2005, and the record low is 29, which occurred in 1999. Sunrise today is at 7:12 a.m. and sunset is at 7:24 p.m. The current time is 6:50 a.m. Central Daylight Time. Operating on a frequency of 162.475 MHz, this is NOAA Weather Radio Station WXL62, broadcasting from a transmitter near Lawton, Iowa. Our program originates from the National Weather Service in Sioux Falls and serves Sioux City and the surrounding Siouxland area. This hazardous weather outlook is for northwest Iowa, west central Iowa, southwest Minnesota, northeast Nebraska, central South Dakota, east central South Dakota, south central South Dakota, and southeast South Dakota. For today and tonight, no hazardous weather is expected at this time. For Tuesday through Sunday, no hazardous weather is expected at this time. Spotter activation is not expected at this time. Your National Weather Service forecast for Siouxland. Today, cloudy. Showers.

likely this morning, then a chance of showers with areas of drizzle this afternoon. Patchy fog. Near steady temperature in the upper 50s. Northeast winds 5 to 10 miles an hour. Chance of rain 70%. Tonight, cloudy. Areas of drizzle in the evening. Patchy fog. Near steady temperature in the mid-50s. Northeast winds 5 to 10 miles an hour. Tuesday, mostly cloudy. Highs in the lower 60s. East winds 5 to 10 miles an hour. Tuesday night, mostly cloudy. Lows in the upper 40s. Southeast winds 5 to 10 miles an hour. Wednesday, partly sunny. Highs in the mid-60s. Southeast winds 5 to 10 miles an hour. Wednesday night, mostly cloudy. A chance of showers with a slight chance of thunderstorms after midnight. Lows in the lower 50s. Chance of rain 50%. Thursday, showers likely in the morning. Highs in the mid-60s. Chance of rain 60%. Thursday night, mostly cloudy. A chance of showers after midnight. Lows in the mid-50s. Chance of rain 30%. Friday, mostly cloudy with a 50% chance of showers. Highs in the mid-60s. Friday night, mostly cloudy. A chance of showers after midnight. Lows in the upper 50s. Chance of rain 50%. Saturday, cloudy with a chance of showers in the morning, then partly sunny in the afternoon. Highs in the upper 60s. Chance of rain 50%. Saturday night, mostly cloudy. A chance of showers after midnight. Lows in the upper 50s. Chance of rain 30%. Sunday, mostly cloudy in the morning, then becoming partly sunny. Highs in the lower 70s. At 6 a.m., in Sioux City, the temperature was 58, and the dew point 57. The relative humidity was 97%. Wind was east at 8 miles an hour. The pressure was 30.10 inches and steady. Elsewhere in northwest Iowa, Moores was cloudy and 55. Sheldon was cloudy and 55. Cherokee had drizzle and 55. Spencer was cloudy and 55. Storm Lake was cloudy and 55. Other conditions across the northern plains, farther east in Iowa, it was cloudy, and temperatures were between 55 and 58 degrees. In eastern Nebraska it was cloudy, and temperatures were between 59 and 62 degrees. In eastern South Dakota, rain was falling, and temperatures were between 55 and 56 degrees. And in southern Minnesota, temperatures were between 51 and 54 degrees. At Marshall, rain was falling. At Minneapolis, it was mostly cloudy. It was cloudy at Worthington, Mankato, and Rochester. Once again, at 6 a.m. Sioux City had a temperature of 58. The Sioux City, Iowa climate summary for yesterday, September 20th, 2026. Yesterday's high temperature was 63 degrees. The normal high is 76. Yesterday's low temperature was 60 degrees. The normal low is 49. 0.13 inches of precipitation fell yesterday, which brings the monthly total to 1.94 inches. This is 0.01 inches above the normal amount of 1.93 inches for September. The total precipitation for the year now stands at 18.89 inches, which is 5.01 inches below normal. There were 3 heating degree days yesterday, which is 2 below normal. The yearly total since July 1st is 14, which is 58 below normal. There were no cooling degree days yesterday, which is 2 below normal. The yearly total since January 1st is 1,138, which is 298 above normal. The normal high temperature for today is 75 degrees, and the normal low is 49. The record high for today is 96, which occurred in 2005, and the record low is 29, which occurred in 1999. Sunrise today is at 7:12 a.m. and sunset is at 7:24 p.m. The current time is 6:56 a.m. Central Daylight Time.
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Our program originates from the National Weather Service in Sioux Falls and serves Sioux City and the surrounding Siouxland area. This hazardous weather outlook is for northwest Iowa, west central Iowa, southwest Minnesota, northeast Nebraska, central South Dakota, east central South Dakota, south central South Dakota, and southeast South Dakota. For today and tonight, no hazardous weather is expected at this time. For Tuesday through Sunday, no hazardous weather is expected at this time. Spotter activation is not expected at this time. Your National Weather Service forecast for Siouxland. Today, cloudy. Showers likely this morning, then a chance of showers with areas of drizzle this afternoon. Patchy fog. Near steady temperature in the upper 50s. Northeast winds 5 to 10 miles an hour. Chance of rain 70%. Tonight, cloudy. Areas of drizzle in the evening. Patchy fog. Near steady temperature in the mid-50s. Northeast winds 5 to 10 miles an hour. Tuesday, mostly cloudy. Highs in the lower 60s. East winds 5 to 10 miles an hour. Tuesday night, mostly cloudy. Lows in the upper 40s. Southeast winds 5 to 10 miles an hour. Wednesday, partly sunny. Highs in the mid-60s. Southeast winds 5 to 10 miles an hour. Wednesday night, mostly cloudy. A chance of showers with a slight chance of thunderstorms after midnight. Lows in the lower 50s. Chance of rain 50%. Thursday, showers likely in the morning. Highs in the mid-60s. Chance of rain 60%. Thursday night, mostly cloudy. A chance of showers after midnight. Lows in the mid-50s. Chance of rain 30%. Friday, mostly cloudy with a 50% chance of showers. Highs in the mid-60s. Friday night, mostly cloudy. A chance of showers after midnight. Lows in the upper 50s. Chance of rain 50%. Saturday, cloudy with a chance of showers in the morning, then partly sunny in the afternoon. Highs in the upper 60s. Chance of rain 50%. Saturday night, mostly cloudy. A chance of showers after midnight. Lows in the upper 50s. Chance of rain 30%. Sunday, mostly cloudy in the morning, then becoming partly sunny. Highs in the lower 70s. At 6 a.m., in Sioux City, the temperature was 58, and the dew point 57. The relative humidity was 97%. Wind was east at 8 miles an hour. The pressure was 30.10 inches and steady. Elsewhere in northwest Iowa, Morris was cloudy and 55. Sheldon was cloudy and 55. Cherokee had drizzle and 55. Spencer was cloudy and 55. Storm Lake was cloudy and 55. Other conditions across the northern plains, farther east in Iowa, it was cloudy, and temperatures were between 55 and 58 degrees. In eastern Nebraska it was cloudy, and temperatures were between 59 and 62 degrees. In eastern South Dakota, rain was falling, and temperatures were between 55 and 56 degrees. And in southern Minnesota, temperatures were between 51 and 54 degrees. At Marshall, rain was falling. At Minneapolis, it was mostly cloudy. It was cloudy at Worthington, Mankato, and Rochester. Once again, at 6 a.m. Sioux City had a temperature of 58. The Sioux City, Iowa climate summary for yesterday, September 20th, 2026. Yesterday's high temperature was 63 degrees. The normal high is 76. Yesterday's low temperature was 60 degrees. The normal low is 49. 0.13 inches of precipitation fell yesterday, which brings the monthly total to 1.94 inches. This is 0.01 inches above the normal amount of 1.93 inches for September. The total precipitation for the year now stands at 18.89 inches, which is 5.01 inches below normal.
There were 3 heating degree days yesterday, which is 2 below normal. The yearly total since July 1st is 14, which is 50.

below normal. There were no cooling degree days yesterday, which is 2 below normal. The yearly total since January 1st is 1,138, which is 298 above normal. The normal high temperature for today is 75 degrees, and the normal low is 49. The record high for today is 96, which occurred in 2005, and the record low is 29, which occurred in 1999. Sunrise today is at 7:12 a.m. and sunset is at 7:24 p.m. The current time is 7:02 a.m. Central Daylight Time. Operating on a frequency of 162.475 MHz, this is NOAA Weather Radio Station WXL62, broadcasting from a transmitter near Lawton, Iowa. Our program originates from the National Weather Service in Sioux Falls and serves Sioux City and the surrounding Siouxland area. This hazardous weather outlook is for northwest Iowa, west central Iowa, southwest Minnesota, northeast Nebraska, central South Dakota, east central South Dakota, south central South Dakota, and southeast South Dakota. For today and tonight, no hazardous weather is expected at this time. For Tuesday through Sunday, no hazardous weather is expected at this time. Spotter activation is not expected at this time. Your National Weather Service forecast for Siouxland. Today, cloudy. Showers likely this morning, then a chance of showers with areas of drizzle this afternoon. Patchy fog. Near steady temperature in the upper 50s. Northeast winds 5 to 10 miles an hour. Chance of rain 70%. Tonight, cloudy. Areas of drizzle in the evening. Patchy fog. Near steady temperature in the mid-50s. Northeast winds 5 to 10 miles an hour. Tuesday, mostly cloudy. Highs in the lower 60s. East winds 5 to 10 miles an hour. Tuesday night, mostly cloudy. Lows in the upper 40s. Southeast winds 5 to 10 miles an hour. Wednesday, partly sunny. Highs in the mid-60s. Southeast winds 5 to 10 miles an hour. Wednesday night, mostly cloudy. A chance of showers with a slight chance of thunderstorms after midnight. Lows in the lower 50s. Chance of rain 50%. Thursday, showers likely in the morning. Highs in the mid-60s. Chance of rain 60%. Thursday night, mostly cloudy. A chance of showers after midnight. Lows in the mid-50s. Chance of rain 30%. Friday, mostly cloudy with a 50% chance of showers. Highs in the mid-60s. Friday night, mostly cloudy. A chance of showers after midnight. Lows in the upper 50s. Chance of rain 50%. Saturday, cloudy with a chance of showers in the morning, then partly sunny in the afternoon. Highs in the upper 60s. Chance of rain 50%. Saturday night, mostly cloudy. A chance of showers after midnight. Lows in the upper 50s. Chance of rain 30%. Sunday, mostly cloudy in the morning, then becoming partly sunny. Highs in the lower 70s. At 7 a.m., in Sioux City, the temperature was 58, and the dew point 57. The relative humidity was 97%. Wind was east at 6 miles an hour. The pressure was 30.10 inches and steady. Elsewhere in northwest Iowa, Morris was cloudy and 55. Sheldon was cloudy and 55. Cherokee was cloudy and 55. Spencer was cloudy and 54. Storm Lake was cloudy and 55. Other conditions across the northern plains, farther east in Iowa, temperatures were between 55 and 58 degrees. At Des Moines, drizzle was falling. It was cloudy at Cedar Rapids and Waterloo. In eastern Nebraska, it was cloudy, and temperatures were between 58 and 62 degrees. In eastern South Dakota, temperatures were between 54 and 56 degrees. Rain was falling at Yankton and Sioux Falls. At Mitchell, it was cloudy. And in southern Minnesota, temperatures were between 50 and 53 degrees. At Marshall, rain was falling.
It was cloudy at Worthington, Mankato, Minneapolis, and Rochester. Once again, at 7 a.m., Sioux City had a temperature of 58. The Sioux City, Iowa climate summary for yesterday, September 20th, 2026. Yesterday's high temperature was 63 degrees. The normal high is 76. Yesterday's low temperature was 60 degrees. The normal low is 49. 0.13 inches of precipitation fell yesterday, which brings the monthly total to 1.94 inches. This is 0.01 inches above the normal amount of 1.93 inches for September. The total precipitation for the year now stands at 18.89 inches, which is 5.01 inches below normal. There were 3 heating degree days yesterday, which is 2 below normal. The yearly total since July 1st is 14, which is 58 below normal. There were no cooling degree days yesterday, which is 2 below normal. The yearly total since January 1st is 1,138, which is 298 above normal. The normal high temperature for today is 75 degrees, and the normal low is 49. The record high for today is 96, which occurred in 2005, and the record low is 29, which occurred in 1999. Sunrise today is at 7:12 a.m. and sunset is at 7:24 p.m. The current time is 7:08 a.m. Central Daylight Time. Operating on a frequency of 162.475 MHz, this is NOAA Weather Radio Station WXL62, broadcasting from a transmitter near Lawton, Iowa. Our program originates from the National Weather Service in Sioux Falls and serves Sioux City and the surrounding Siouxland area. This hazardous weather outlook is for northwest Iowa, west central Iowa, southwest Minnesota, northeast Nebraska, central South Dakota, east central South Dakota, south central South Dakota, and southeast South Dakota. For today and tonight, no hazardous weather is expected at this time. For Tuesday through Sunday, no hazardous weather is expected at this time. Spotter activation is not expected at this time. Your National Weather Service forecast for Siouxland. Today, cloudy. Showers likely this morning, then a chance of showers with areas of drizzle this afternoon. Patchy fog. Near steady temperature in the upper 50s. Northeast winds 5 to 10 miles an hour. Chance of rain 70%. Tonight, cloudy. Areas of drizzle in the evening. Patchy fog. Near steady temperature in the mid-50s. Northeast winds 5 to 10 miles an hour. Tuesday, mostly cloudy. Highs in the lower 60s. East winds 5 to 10 miles an hour. Tuesday night, mostly cloudy. Lows in the upper 40s. Southeast winds 5 to 10 miles an hour. Wednesday, partly sunny. Highs in the mid-60s. Southeast winds 5 to 10 miles an hour. Wednesday night, mostly cloudy. A chance of showers with a slight chance of thunderstorms after midnight. Lows in the lower 50s. Chance of rain 50%. Thursday, showers likely in the morning. Highs in the mid-60s. Chance of rain 60%. Thursday night, mostly cloudy. A chance of showers after midnight. Lows in the mid-50s. Chance of rain 30%. Friday, mostly cloudy with a 50% chance of showers. Highs in the mid-60s. Friday night, mostly cloudy. A chance of showers after midnight. Lows in the upper 50s. Chance of rain 50%. Saturday, cloudy with a chance of showers in the morning, then partly sunny in the afternoon. Highs in the upper 60s. Chance of rain 50%. Saturday night, mostly cloudy. A chance of showers after midnight. Lows in the upper 50s. Chance of rain 30%. Sunday, mostly cloudy in the morning, then becoming partly sunny. Highs in the lower 70s. At 7 a.m., in Sioux City, the temperature was 58, and the dew point 57. The relative humidity was 97%. Wind was east at 6 miles an hour. The pressure was 30.10 inches and steady.
Elsewhere in northwest Iowa, Morris was cloudy and 55. Sheldon was cloudy and 55.

55. Cherokee was cloudy and 55. Spencer was cloudy and 54. Storm Lake was cloudy and 55. Other conditions across the northern plains, farther east in Iowa, temperatures were between 55 and 58 degrees. At Des Moines, drizzle was falling. It was cloudy at Cedar Rapids and Waterloo. In eastern Nebraska, skies ranged from mostly cloudy to cloudy, and temperatures were between 58 and 62 degrees. In eastern South Dakota, temperatures were between 54 and 56 degrees. Rain was falling at Yankton and Sioux Falls. At Mitchell, it was cloudy. And in southern Minnesota, temperatures were between 50 and 53 degrees. At Marshall, rain was falling. It was cloudy at Worthington, Mankato, Minneapolis, and Rochester. Once again, at 7 a.m. Sioux City had a temperature of 58. The Sioux City, Iowa climate summary for yesterday, September 20, 2026. Yesterday's high temperature was 63 degrees. The normal high is 76. Yesterday's low temperature was 60 degrees. The normal low is 49. 0.13 inches of precipitation fell yesterday, which brings the monthly total to 1.94 inches. This is 0.01 inches above the normal amount of 1.93 inches for September. The total precipitation for the year now stands at 18.89 inches, which is 5.01 inches below normal. There were 3 heating degree days yesterday, which is 2 below normal. The yearly total since July 1st is 14, which is 58 below normal. There were no cooling degree days yesterday, which is 2 below normal. The yearly total since January 1st is 1,138, which is 298 above normal. The normal high temperature for today is 75 degrees, and the normal low is 49. The record high for today is 96, which occurred in 2005, and the record low is 29, which occurred in 1999. Sunrise today is at 7:12 a.m. and sunset is at 7:24 p.m. The current time is 7:14 a.m. Central Daylight Time. Operating on a frequency of 162.475 MHz, this is NOAA Weather Radio Station WXL62, broadcasting from a transmitter near Lawton, Iowa. Our program originates from the National Weather Service in Sioux Falls and serves Sioux City and the surrounding Siouxland area. This hazardous weather outlook is for northwest Iowa, west central Iowa, southwest Minnesota, northeast Nebraska, central South Dakota, east central South Dakota, south central South Dakota, and southeast South Dakota. For today and tonight, no hazardous weather is expected at this time. For Tuesday through Sunday, no hazardous weather is expected at this time. Spotter activation is not expected at this time. Your National Weather Service forecast for Siouxland. Today, cloudy. Showers likely this morning, then a chance of showers with areas of drizzle this afternoon. Patchy fog. Near steady temperature in the upper 50s. Northeast winds 5 to 10 miles an hour. Chance of rain 70%. Tonight, cloudy. Areas of drizzle in the evening. Patchy fog. Near steady temperature in the mid-50s. Northeast winds 5 to 10 miles an hour. Tuesday, mostly cloudy. Highs in the lower 60s. East winds 5 to 10 miles an hour. Tuesday night, mostly cloudy. Lows in the upper 40s. Southeast winds 5 to 10 miles an hour. Wednesday, partly sunny. Highs in the mid-60s. Southeast winds 5 to 10 miles an hour. Wednesday night, mostly cloudy. A chance of showers with a slight chance of thunderstorms after midnight. Lows in the lower 50s. Chance of rain 50%. Thursday, showers likely in the morning. Highs in the mid-60s. Chance of rain 60%. Thursday night, mostly cloudy. A chance of showers after midnight. Lows in the mid-50s. Chance of rain 30%. Friday, mostly cloudy with a 50% chance of showers. Highs in the mid-60s. Friday night, mostly cloudy. A chance of showers after midnight.

night. Lows in the upper 50s. Chance of rain 50%. Saturday, cloudy with a chance of showers in the morning, then partly sunny in the afternoon. Highs in the upper 60s. Chance of rain 50%. Saturday night, mostly cloudy. A chance of showers after midnight. Lows in the upper 50s. Chance of rain 30%. Sunday, mostly cloudy in the morning, then becoming partly sunny. Highs in the lower 70s. At 7 a.m., in Sioux City, the temperature was 58, and the dew point 57. The relative humidity was 97%. Wind was east at 6 miles an hour. The pressure was 30.10 inches and steady. Elsewhere in northwest Iowa, Morris was cloudy and 55. Sheldon was cloudy and 55. Cherokee was cloudy and 55. Spencer was cloudy and 54. Storm Lake was cloudy and 55. Other conditions across the northern plains, farther east in Iowa, temperatures were between 55 and 58 degrees. At Des Moines, drizzle was falling. It was cloudy at Cedar Rapids and Waterloo. In eastern Nebraska, skies ranged from mostly cloudy to cloudy, and temperatures were between 58 and 62 degrees. In eastern South Dakota, temperatures were between 54 and 56 degrees. Rain was falling at Yankton and Sioux Falls. At Mitchell, it was cloudy. And in southern Minnesota, temperatures were between 50 and 53 degrees. At Marshall, rain was falling. It was cloudy at Worthington, Mankato, Minneapolis, and Rochester. Once again, at 7 a.m. Sioux City had a temperature of 58. The Sioux City, Iowa climate summary for yesterday, September 20th, 2026. Yesterday's high temperature was 63 degrees. The normal high is 76. Yesterday's low temperature was 60 degrees. The normal low is 49. 0.13 inches of precipitation fell yesterday, which brings the monthly total to 1.94 inches. This is 0.01 inches above the normal amount of 1.93 inches for September. The total precipitation for the year now stands at 18.89 inches, which is 5.01 inches below normal. There were 3 heating degree days yesterday, which is 2 below normal. The yearly total since July 1st is 14, which is 58 below normal. There were no cooling degree days yesterday, which is 2 below normal. The yearly total since January 1st is 1,138, which is 298 above normal. The normal high temperature for today is 75 degrees, and the normal low is 49. The record high for today is 96, which occurred in 2005, and the record low is 29, which occurred in 1999. Sunrise today is at 7:12 a.m. and sunset is at 7:24 p.m. The current time is 7:20 a.m. Central Daylight Time. Operating on a frequency of 162.475 MHz, this is NOAA Weather Radio Station WXL62, broadcasting from a transmitter near Lawton, Iowa. Our program originates from the National Weather Service in Sioux Falls and serves Sioux City and the surrounding Siouxland area. This hazardous weather outlook is for northwest Iowa, west central Iowa, southwest Minnesota, northeast Nebraska, central South Dakota, east central South Dakota, south central South Dakota, and southeast South Dakota. For today and tonight, no hazardous weather is expected at this time. For Tuesday through Sunday, no hazardous weather is expected at this time. Spotter activation is not expected at this time. Your National Weather Service forecast for Siouxland. Today, cloudy. Showers likely this morning, then a chance of showers with areas of drizzle this afternoon. Patchy fog. Near steady temperature in the upper 50s. Northeast winds 5 to 10 miles an hour. Chance of rain 70%. Tonight, cloudy. Areas of drizzle in the evening. Patchy fog. Near steady temperature in the mid-50s. Northeast winds 5 to 10 miles an hour. Tuesday, mostly cloudy. Highs in the lower 60s. East winds 5 to 10 miles an hour. Tuesday night, mostly

cloudy. Lows in the upper 40s. Southeast winds 5 to 10 miles an hour. Wednesday, partly sunny. Highs in the mid-60s. Southeast winds 5 to 10 miles an hour. Wednesday night, mostly cloudy. A chance of showers with a slight chance of thunderstorms after midnight. Lows in the lower 50s. Chance of rain 50%. Thursday, showers likely in the morning. Highs in the mid-60s. Chance of rain 60%. Thursday night, mostly cloudy. A chance of showers after midnight. Lows in the mid-50s. Chance of rain 30%. Friday, mostly cloudy with a 50% chance of showers. Highs in the mid-60s. Friday night, mostly cloudy. A chance of showers after midnight. Lows in the upper 50s. Chance of rain 50%. Saturday, cloudy with a chance of showers in the morning, then partly sunny in the afternoon. Highs in the upper 60s. Chance of rain 50%. Saturday night, mostly cloudy. A chance of showers after midnight. Lows in the upper 50s. Chance of rain 30%. Sunday, mostly cloudy in the morning, then becoming partly sunny. Highs in the lower 70s. At 7 a.m., in Sioux City, the temperature was 58, and the dew point 57. The relative humidity was 97%. Wind was east at 6 miles an hour. The pressure was 30.10 inches and steady. Elsewhere in northwest Iowa, Morris was cloudy and 55. Sheldon was cloudy and 55. Cherokee was cloudy and 55. Spencer was cloudy and 54. Storm Lake was cloudy and 55. Other conditions across the northern plains, farther east in Iowa, temperatures were between 55 and 58 degrees. At Des Moines, drizzle was falling. It was cloudy at Cedar Rapids and Waterloo. In eastern Nebraska, skies ranged from mostly cloudy to cloudy, and temperatures were between 58 and 62 degrees. In eastern South Dakota, temperatures were between 54 and 56 degrees. Rain was falling at Yankton and Sioux Falls. At Mitchell, it was cloudy. And in southern Minnesota, temperatures were between 50 and 53 degrees. At Marshall, rain was falling. It was cloudy at Worthington, Mankato, Minneapolis, and Rochester. Once again, at 7 a.m. Sioux City had a temperature of 58. The Sioux City, Iowa climate summary for yesterday, September 20, 2026. Yesterday's high temperature was 63 degrees. The normal high is 76. Yesterday's low temperature was 60 degrees. The normal low is 49. 0.13 inches of precipitation fell yesterday, which brings the monthly total to 1.94 inches. This is 0.01 inches above the normal amount of 1.93 inches for September. The total precipitation for the year now stands at 18.89 inches, which is 5.01 inches below normal. There were 3 heating degree days yesterday, which is 2 below normal. The yearly total since July 1st is 14, which is 58 below normal. There were no cooling degree days yesterday, which is 2 below normal. The yearly total since January 1st is 1,138, which is 298 above normal. The normal high temperature for today is 75 degrees, and the normal low is 49. The record high for today is 96, which occurred in 2005, and the record low is 29, which occurred in 1999. Sunrise today is at 7:12 a.m. and sunset is at 7:24 p.m. The current time is 7:26 a.m. Central Daylight Time. Operating on a frequency of 162.475 MHz, this is NOAA Weather Radio Station WXL62, broadcasting from a transmitter near Lawton, Iowa. Our program originates from the National Weather Service in Sioux Falls and serves Sioux City and the surrounding Siouxland area. This hazardous weather outlook is for northwest Iowa, west central Iowa, southwest Minnesota, northeast Nebraska, central South Dakota, east central South Dakota, south central South Dakota, and southeast South Dakota.
For today and tonight, no hazardous weather is expected at this time. For Tuesday through Sunday, no hazardous weather is expected at this time. Spotter activation is not expected at this time. Your National Weather Service forecast for Siouxland. Today, cloudy. Showers likely this morning, then a chance of showers with areas of drizzle this afternoon. Patchy fog. Near steady temperature in the upper 50s. Northeast winds 5 to 10 miles an hour. Chance of rain 70%. Tonight, cloudy. Areas of drizzle in the evening. Patchy fog. Near steady temperature in the mid-50s. Northeast winds 5 to 10 miles an hour. Tuesday, mostly cloudy. Highs in the lower 60s. East winds 5 to 10 miles an hour. Tuesday night, mostly cloudy. Lows in the upper 40s. Southeast winds 5 to 10 miles an hour. Wednesday, partly sunny. Highs in the mid-60s. Southeast winds 5 to 10 miles an hour. Wednesday night, mostly cloudy. A chance of showers with a slight chance of thunderstorms after midnight. Lows in the lower 50s. Chance of rain 50%. Thursday, showers likely in the morning. Highs in the mid-60s. Chance of rain 60%. Thursday night, mostly cloudy. A chance of showers after midnight. Lows in the mid-50s. Chance of rain 30%. Friday, mostly cloudy with a 50% chance of showers. Highs in the mid-60s. Friday night, mostly cloudy. A chance of showers after midnight. Lows in the upper 50s. Chance of rain 50%. Saturday, cloudy with a chance of showers in the morning, then partly sunny in the afternoon. Highs in the upper 60s. Chance of rain 50%. Saturday night, mostly cloudy. A chance of showers after midnight. Lows in the upper 50s. Chance of rain 30%. Sunday, mostly cloudy in the morning, then becoming partly sunny. Highs in the lower 70s. At 7 a.m., in Sioux City, the temperature was 58, and the dew point 57. The relative humidity was 97%. Wind was east at 6 miles an hour. The pressure was 30.10 inches and steady. Elsewhere in northwest Iowa, Morris was cloudy and 55. Sheldon was cloudy and 55. Cherokee was cloudy and 55. Spencer was cloudy and 54. Storm Lake was cloudy and 55. Other conditions across the northern plains, farther east in Iowa, temperatures were between 55 and 58 degrees. At Des Moines, drizzle was falling. It was cloudy at Cedar Rapids and Waterloo. In eastern Nebraska, skies ranged from mostly cloudy to cloudy, and temperatures were between 58 and 62 degrees. In eastern South Dakota, temperatures were between 54 and 56 degrees. Rain was falling at Yankton and Sioux Falls. At Mitchell, it was cloudy. And in southern Minnesota, temperatures were between 50 and 53 degrees. At Marshall, rain was falling. It was cloudy at Worthington, Mankato, Minneapolis, and Rochester. Once again, at 7 a.m. Sioux City had a temperature of 58. The Sioux City, Iowa climate summary for yesterday, September 20, 2026. Yesterday's high temperature was 63 degrees. The normal high is 76. Yesterday's low temperature was 60 degrees. The normal low is 49. 0.13 inches of precipitation fell yesterday, which brings the monthly total to 1.94 inches. This is 0.01 inches above the normal amount of 1.93 inches for September. The total precipitation for the year now stands at 18.89 inches, which is 5.01 inches below normal. There were 3 heating degree days yesterday, which is 2 below normal. The yearly total since July 1st is 14, which is 58 below normal. There were no cooling degree days yesterday, which is 2 below normal. The yearly total since January 1st is 1,138, which is 298 above normal. The normal high temperature for today is 75 degrees,
and the normal low is 49.

Record high for today is 96, which occurred in 2005, and the record low is 29, which occurred in 1999. Sunrise today is at 7:12 a.m. and sunset is at 7:24 p.m. The current time is 7:31 a.m. Central Daylight Time. Operating on a frequency of 162.475 MHz, this is NOAA Weather Radio Station WXL62, broadcasting from a transmitter near Lawton, Iowa. Our program originates from the National Weather Service in Sioux Falls and serves Sioux City and the surrounding Siouxland area. This hazardous weather outlook is for northwest Iowa, west central Iowa, southwest Minnesota, northeast Nebraska, central South Dakota, east central South Dakota, south central South Dakota, and southeast South Dakota. For today and tonight, no hazardous weather is expected at this time. For Tuesday through Sunday, no hazardous weather is expected at this time. Spotter activation is not expected at this time. Your National Weather Service forecast for Siouxland. Today, showers likely. Drizzle likely, mainly this morning. Patchy fog. Near steady temperature in the mid-50s. Northeast winds 5 to 10 miles an hour. Chance of rain 70%. Tonight, cloudy. Drizzle likely in the evening. Northeast winds 5 to 10 miles an hour. Chance of rain 70%. Tonight, cloudy. Drizzle likely in the evening. Patchy fog. Near steady temperature in the mid-50s. Northeast winds 5 to 10 miles an hour. Tuesday, mostly cloudy. Highs in the lower 60s. East winds 5 to 10 miles an hour. Tuesday night, mostly cloudy. Lows in the upper 40s. Southeast winds 5 to 10 miles an hour. Wednesday, partly sunny. Highs in the mid-60s. Southeast winds 5 to 10 miles an hour. Wednesday night, mostly cloudy. A chance of showers with a slight chance of thunderstorms after midnight. Lows in the lower 50s. Chance of rain 50%. Thursday, showers likely in the morning. Highs in the mid-60s. Chance of rain 60%. Thursday night, mostly cloudy. A chance of showers after midnight. Lows in the mid-50s. Chance of rain 30%. Friday, mostly cloudy with a 50% chance of showers. Highs in the mid-60s. Friday night, mostly cloudy. A chance of showers after midnight. Lows in the upper 50s. Chance of rain 50%. Saturday, cloudy with a chance of showers in the morning, then partly sunny in the afternoon. Highs in the upper 60s. Chance of rain 50%. Saturday night, mostly cloudy. A chance of showers after midnight. Lows in the upper 50s. Chance of rain 30%. Sunday, mostly cloudy in the morning, then becoming partly sunny. Highs in the lower 70s. At 7 a.m., in Sioux City, the temperature was 58, and the dew point 57. The relative humidity was 97%. Wind was east at 6 miles an hour. The pressure was 30.10 inches and steady. Elsewhere in northwest Iowa, Morris was cloudy and 55. Sheldon was cloudy and 55. Cherokee was cloudy and 55. Spencer was cloudy and 54. Storm Lake was cloudy and 55. Other conditions across the northern plains, farther east in Iowa, temperatures were between 55 and 58 degrees. At Des Moines, drizzle was falling. It was cloudy at Cedar Rapids and Waterloo. In eastern Nebraska, skies ranged from mostly cloudy to cloudy, and temperatures were between 58 and 62 degrees. In eastern South Dakota, temperatures were between 54 and 56 degrees. Rain was falling at Yankton and Sioux Falls. At Mitchell, it was cloudy. And in southern Minnesota, temperatures were between 50 and 53 degrees. At Marshall, rain was falling. It was cloudy at Worthington, Mankato, Minneapolis, and Rochester. Once again, at 7 a.m. Sioux City had a temperature of 58. The Sioux City, Iowa climate summary for yesterday, September 20.

below normal. The yearly total since January 1st is 1,138, which is 298 above normal. The normal high temperature for today is 75 degrees, and the normal low is 49. The record high for today is 96, which occurred in 2005, and the record low is 29, which occurred in 1999. Sunrise today is at 7:12 a.m. and sunset is at 7:24 p.m. The current time is 7:37 a.m. Central Daylight Time. Operating on a frequency of 162.475 MHz, this is NOAA Weather Radio Station WXL62, broadcasting from a transmitter near Lawton, Iowa. Our program originates from the National Weather Service in Sioux Falls and serves Sioux City and the surrounding Siouxland area. This hazardous weather outlook is for northwest Iowa, west central Iowa, southwest Minnesota, northeast Nebraska, central South Dakota, east central South Dakota, south central South Dakota, and southeast South Dakota. For today and tonight, no hazardous weather is expected at this time. For Tuesday through Sunday, no hazardous weather is expected at this time. Spotter activation is not expected at this time. Your National Weather Service forecast for Siouxland. Today, showers likely. Drizzle likely, mainly this morning. Patchy fog. Near steady temperature in the mid-50s. Northeast winds 5 to 10 miles an hour. Chance of rain 70%. Tonight, cloudy. Drizzle likely in the evening. Patchy fog. Near steady temperature in the mid-50s. Northeast winds 5 to 10 miles an hour. Tuesday, mostly cloudy. Highs in the lower 60s. East winds 5 to 10 miles an hour. Tuesday night, mostly cloudy. Lows in the upper 40s. Southeast winds 5 to 10 miles an hour. Wednesday, partly sunny. Highs in the mid 60s. Southeast winds 5 to 10 miles an hour. Wednesday night, mostly cloudy. A chance of showers with a slight chance of thunderstorms after midnight. Lows in the lower 50s. Chance of rain 50%. Thursday, showers likely in the morning. Highs in the mid-60s. Chance of rain 60%. Thursday night, mostly cloudy. A chance of showers after midnight. Lows in the mid-50s. Chance of rain 30%. Friday, mostly cloudy with a 50% chance of showers. Highs in the mid-60s. Friday night, mostly cloudy. A chance of showers after midnight. Lows in the upper 50s. Chance of rain 50%. Saturday, cloudy with a chance of showers in the morning, then partly sunny in the afternoon. Highs in the upper 60s. Chance of rain 50%. Saturday night, mostly cloudy. A chance of showers after midnight. Lows in the upper 50s. Chance of rain 30%. Sunday, mostly cloudy in the morning, then becoming partly sunny. Highs in the lower 70s. At 7 a.m., in Sioux City, the temperature was 58, and the dew point 57. The relative humidity was 97%. Wind was east at 6 miles an hour. The pressure was 30.10 inches and steady. Elsewhere in northwest Iowa, Morris was cloudy and 55. Sheldon was cloudy and 55. Cherokee was cloudy and 55. Spencer was cloudy and 54. Storm Lake was cloudy and 55. Other conditions across the northern plains, farther east in Iowa, temperatures were between 55 and 58 degrees. At Des Moines, drizzle was falling. It was cloudy at Cedar Rapids and Waterloo. In eastern Nebraska, skies ranged from mostly cloudy to cloudy, and temperatures were between 58 and 62 degrees. In eastern South Dakota, temperatures were between 54 and 56 degrees. Rain was falling at Yankton and Sioux Falls. At Mitchell, it was cloudy. And in southern Minnesota, temperatures were between 50 and 53 degrees. At Marshall, rain was falling. It was cloudy at Worthington, Mankato, Minneapolis, and Rochester. Once again, at 7 a.m. Sioux City had a temperature of 58.

the Sioux City, Iowa climate summary for yesterday, September 20th, 2026. Yesterday's high temperature was 63 degrees. The normal high is 76. Yesterday's low temperature was 60 degrees. The normal low is 49. 0.13 inches of precipitation fell yesterday, which brings the monthly total to 1.94 inches. This is 0.01 inches above the normal amount of 1.93 inches for September. The total precipitation for the year now stands at 18.89 inches, which is 5.01 inches below normal. There were 3 heating degree days yesterday, which is 2 below normal. The yearly total since July 1st is 14, which is 58 below normal. There were no cooling degree days yesterday, which is 2 below normal. The yearly total since January 1st is 1,138, which is 298 above normal. The normal high temperature for today is 75 degrees, and the normal low is 49. The record high for today is 96, which occurred in 2005, and the record low is 29, which occurred in 1999. Sunrise today is at 7:12 a.m. and sunset is at 7:24 p.m. The current time is 7:43 a.m. Central Daylight Time. Operating on a frequency of 162.475 MHz, this is NOAA Weather Radio Station WXL62, broadcasting from a transmitter near Lawton, Iowa. Our program originates from the National Weather Service in Sioux Falls and serves Sioux City and the surrounding Siouxland area. This hazardous weather outlook is for northwest Iowa, west central Iowa, southwest Minnesota, northeast Nebraska, central South Dakota, east central South Dakota, south central South Dakota, and southeast South Dakota. For today and tonight, no hazardous weather is expected at this time. For Tuesday through Sunday, no hazardous weather is expected at this time. Spotter activation is not expected at this time. Your National Weather Service forecast for Siouxland. Today, showers likely. Drizzle likely, mainly this morning. Patchy fog. Near steady temperature in the mid-50s. Northeast winds 5 to 10 miles an hour. Chance of rain 70%. Tonight, cloudy. Drizzle likely in the evening. Patchy fog. Near steady temperature in the mid-50s. Northeast winds 5 to 10 miles an hour. Tuesday, mostly cloudy. Highs in the lower 60s. East winds 5 to 10 miles an hour. Tuesday night, mostly cloudy. Lows in the upper 40s. Southeast winds 5 to 10 miles an hour. Wednesday, partly sunny. Highs in the mid-60s. Southeast winds 5 to 10 miles an hour. Wednesday night, mostly cloudy. A chance of showers with a slight chance of thunderstorms after midnight. Lows in the lower 50s. Chance of rain 50%. Thursday, showers likely in the morning. Highs in the mid-60s. Chance of rain 60%. Thursday night, mostly cloudy. A chance of showers after midnight. Lows in the mid-50s. Chance of rain 30%. Friday, mostly cloudy with a 50% chance of showers. Highs in the mid-60s. Friday night, mostly cloudy. A chance of showers after midnight. Lows in the upper 50s. Chance of rain 50%. Saturday, cloudy with a chance of showers in the morning, then partly sunny in the afternoon. Highs in the upper 60s. Chance of rain 50%. Saturday night, mostly cloudy. A chance of showers after midnight. Lows in the upper 50s. Chance of rain 30%. Sunday, mostly cloudy in the morning, then becoming partly sunny. Highs in the lower 70s. At 7 a.m., in Sioux City, the temperature was 58, and the dew point 57. The relative humidity was 97%. Wind was east at 6 miles an hour. The pressure was 30.10 inches and steady. Elsewhere in northwest Iowa, Morris was cloudy and 55. Sheldon was cloudy and 55. Cherokee was cloudy and 55. Spencer was cloudy and 54. Storm Lake was

cloudy and 55. Other conditions across the northern plains, farther east in Iowa, temperatures were between 55 and 58 degrees. At Des Moines, drizzle was falling. It was cloudy at Cedar Rapids and Waterloo. In eastern Nebraska, skies ranged from mostly cloudy to cloudy, and temperatures were between 58 and 62 degrees. In eastern South Dakota, temperatures were between 54 and 56 degrees. Rain was falling at Yankton and Sioux Falls. At Mitchell, it was cloudy. And in southern Minnesota, temperatures were between 50 and 53 degrees. At Marshall, rain was falling. It was cloudy at Worthington, Mankato, Minneapolis, and Rochester. Once again, at 7 a.m. Sioux City had a temperature of 58. The Sioux City, Iowa climate summary for yesterday, September 20, 2026. Yesterday's high temperature was 63 degrees. The normal high is 76. Yesterday's low temperature was 60 degrees. The normal low is 49. 0.13 inches of precipitation fell yesterday, which brings the monthly total to 1.94 inches. This is 0.01 inches above the normal amount of 1.93 inches for September. The total precipitation for the year now stands at 18.89 inches, which is 5.01 inches below normal. There were 3 heating degree days yesterday, which is 2 below normal. The yearly total since July 1st is 14, which is 58 below normal. There were no cooling degree days yesterday, which is 2 below normal. The yearly total since January 1st is 1,138, which is 298 above normal. The normal high temperature for today is 75 degrees, and the normal low is 49. The record high for today is 96, which occurred in 2005, and the record low is 29, which occurred in 1999. Sunrise today is at 7:12 a.m. and sunset is at 7:24 p.m. The current time is 7:49 a.m. Central Daylight Time. Operating on a frequency of 162.475 MHz, this is NOAA Weather Radio Station WXL62, broadcasting from a transmitter near Lawton, Iowa. Our program originates from the National Weather Service in Sioux Falls and serves Sioux City and the surrounding Siouxland area. This hazardous weather outlook is for northwest Iowa, west central Iowa, southwest Minnesota, northeast Nebraska, central South Dakota, east central South Dakota, south central South Dakota, and southeast South Dakota. For today and tonight, no hazardous weather is expected at this time. For Tuesday through Sunday, no hazardous weather is expected at this time. Spotter activation is not expected at this time. Your National Weather Service forecast for Siouxland. Today, showers likely. Drizzle likely, mainly this morning. Patchy fog. Near steady temperature in the mid-50s. Northeast winds 5 to 10 miles an hour. Chance of rain 70%. Tonight, cloudy. Drizzle likely in the evening. Patchy fog. Near steady temperature in the mid-50s. Northeast winds 5 to 10 miles an hour. Tuesday, mostly cloudy. Highs in the lower 60s. East winds 5 to 10 miles an hour. Tuesday night, mostly cloudy. Lows in the upper 40s. Southeast winds 5 to 10 miles an hour. Wednesday, partly sunny. Highs in the mid 60s. Southeast winds 5 to 10 miles an hour. Wednesday night, mostly cloudy. A chance of showers with a slight chance of thunderstorms after midnight. Lows in the lower 50s. Chance of rain 50%. Thursday, showers likely in the morning. Highs in the mid-60s. Chance of rain 60%. Thursday night, mostly cloudy. A chance of showers after midnight. Lows in the mid-50s. Chance of rain 30%. Friday, mostly cloudy with a 50% chance of showers. Highs in the mid-60s. Friday night, mostly cloudy. A chance of showers after midnight. Lows in the upper 50s. Chance of rain 50%. Saturday, cloudy with a chance of showers in the morning, then partly sunny in the afternoon.

highs in the upper 60s. Chance of rain 50%. Saturday night, mostly cloudy. A chance of showers after midnight. Lows in the upper 50s. Chance of rain 30%. Sunday, mostly cloudy in the morning, then becoming partly sunny. Highs in the lower 70s. At 7 a.m., in Sioux City, the temperature was 58, and the dew point 57. The relative humidity was 97%. Wind was east at 6 miles an hour. The pressure was 30.10 inches and steady. Elsewhere in northwest Iowa, Morris was cloudy and 55. Sheldon was cloudy and 55. Cherokee was cloudy and 55. Spencer was cloudy and 54. Storm Lake was cloudy and 55. Other conditions across the northern plains, farther east in Iowa, temperatures were between 55 and 58 degrees. At Des Moines, drizzle was falling. It was cloudy at Cedar Rapids and Waterloo. In eastern Nebraska, skies ranged from mostly cloudy to cloudy, and temperatures were between 58 and 62 degrees. In eastern South Dakota, temperatures were between 54 and 56 degrees. Rain was falling at Yankton and Sioux Falls. At Mitchell, it was cloudy. And in southern Minnesota, temperatures were between 50 and 53 degrees. At Marshall, rain was falling. It was cloudy at Worthington, Mankato, Minneapolis, and Rochester. Once again, at 7 a.m. Sioux City had a temperature of 58. The Sioux City, Iowa climate summary for yesterday, September 20th, 2026. Yesterday's high temperature was 63 degrees. The normal high is 76. Yesterday's low temperature was 60 degrees. The normal low is 49. 0.13 inches of precipitation fell yesterday, which brings the monthly total to 1.94 inches. This is 0.01 inches above the normal amount of 1.93 inches for September. The total precipitation for the year now stands at 18.89 inches, which is 5.01 inches below normal. There were 3 heating degree days yesterday, which is 2 below normal. The yearly total since July 1st is 14, which is 58 below normal. There were no cooling degree days yesterday, which is 2 below normal. The yearly total since January 1st is 1,138, which is 298 above normal. The normal high temperature for today is 75 degrees, and the normal low is 49. The record high for today is 96, which occurred in 2005, and the record low is 29, which occurred in 1999. Sunrise today is at 7:12 a.m. and sunset is at 7:24 p.m. The current time is 7:55 a.m. Central Daylight Time. Operating on a frequency of 162.475 MHz, this is NOAA Weather Radio Station WXL62, broadcasting from a transmitter near Lawton, Iowa. Our program originates from the National Weather Service in Sioux Falls and serves Sioux City and the surrounding Siouxland area. This hazardous weather outlook is for northwest Iowa, west central Iowa, southwest Minnesota, northeast Nebraska, central South Dakota, east central South Dakota, south central South Dakota, and southeast South Dakota. For today and tonight, no hazardous weather is expected at this time. For Tuesday through Sunday, no hazardous weather is expected at this time. Spotter activation is not expected at this time. Your National Weather Service forecast for Siouxland. Today, showers likely. Drizzle likely, mainly this morning. Patchy fog. Near steady temperature in the mid-50s. Northeast winds 5 to 10 miles an hour. Chance of rain 70%. Tonight, cloudy. Drizzle likely in the evening. Patchy fog. Near steady temperature in the mid-50s. Northeast winds 5 to 10 miles an hour. Tuesday, mostly cloudy. Highs in the lower 60s. East winds 5 to 10 miles an hour. Tuesday night, mostly cloudy. Lows in the upper 40s. Southeast winds 5 to 10 miles an hour. Wednesday, partly sunny. Highs in the mid 60s. Southeast winds 5 to 10

miles an hour. Wednesday night, mostly cloudy. A chance of showers with a slight chance of thunderstorms after midnight. Lows in the lower 50s. Chance of rain 50%. Thursday, showers likely in the morning. Highs in the mid-60s. Chance of rain 60%. Thursday night, mostly cloudy. A chance of showers after midnight. Lows in the mid-50s. Chance of rain 30%. Friday, mostly cloudy with a 50% chance of showers. Highs in the mid-60s. Friday night, mostly cloudy. A chance of showers after midnight. Lows in the upper 50s. Chance of rain 50%. Saturday, cloudy with a chance of showers in the morning, then partly sunny in the afternoon. Highs in the upper 60s. Chance of rain 50%. Saturday night, mostly cloudy. A chance of showers after midnight. Lows in the upper 50s. Chance of rain 30%. Sunday, mostly cloudy in the morning, then becoming partly sunny. Highs in the lower 70s. At 7 a.m., in Sioux City, the temperature was 58, and the dew point 57. The relative humidity was 97%. Wind was east at 6 miles an hour. The pressure was 30.10 inches and steady. Elsewhere in northwest Iowa, Morris was cloudy and 55. Sheldon was cloudy and 55. Cherokee was cloudy and 55. Spencer was cloudy and 54. Storm Lake was cloudy and 55. Other conditions across the northern plains, farther east in Iowa, temperatures were between 55 and 58 degrees. At Des Moines, drizzle was falling. It was cloudy at Cedar Rapids and Waterloo. In eastern Nebraska, skies ranged from mostly cloudy to cloudy, and temperatures were between 58 and 62 degrees. In eastern South Dakota, temperatures were between 54 and 56 degrees. Rain was falling at Yankton and Sioux Falls. At Mitchell, it was cloudy. And in southern Minnesota, temperatures were between 50 and 53 degrees. At Marshall, rain was falling. It was cloudy at Worthington, Mankato, Minneapolis, and Rochester. Once again, at 7 a.m., Sioux City had a temperature of 58. The Sioux City, Iowa climate summary for yesterday, September 20th, 2026. Yesterday's high temperature was 63 degrees. The normal high is 76. Yesterday's low temperature was 60 degrees. The normal low is 49. 0.13 inches of precipitation fell yesterday, which brings the monthly total to 1.94 inches. This is 0.01 inches above the normal amount of 1.93 inches for September. The total precipitation for the year now stands at 18.89 inches, which is 5.01 inches below normal. There were 3 heating degree days yesterday, which is 2 below normal. The yearly total since July 1st is 14, which is 58 below normal. There were no cooling degree days yesterday, which is 2 below normal. The yearly total since January 1st is 1,138, which is 298 above normal. The normal high temperature for today is 75 degrees, and the normal low is 49. The record high for today is 96, which occurred in 2005, and the record low is 29, which occurred in 1999. Sunrise today is at 7:12 a.m. and sunset is at 7:24 p.m. The current time is 8:01 a.m. Central Daylight Time. Operating on a frequency of 162.475 MHz, this is NOAA Weather Radio Station WXL62, broadcasting from a transmitter near Lawton, Iowa. Our program originates from the National Weather Service in Sioux Falls and serves Sioux City and the surrounding Siouxland area. This hazardous weather outlook is for northwest Iowa, west central Iowa, southwest Minnesota, northeast Nebraska, central South Dakota, east central South Dakota, south central South Dakota, and southeast South Dakota. For today and tonight, no hazardous weather is expected at this time. For Tuesday through Sunday, no hazardous weather is expected at this time. Spotter activation is not expected at this time. Your National Weather Service forecast.

Forecast for Siouxland. Today, showers likely. Drizzle likely, mainly this morning. Patchy fog. Near steady temperature in the mid-50s. Northeast winds 5 to 10 miles an hour. Chance of rain 70%. Tonight, cloudy. Drizzle likely in the evening. Patchy fog. Near steady temperature in the mid-50s. Northeast winds 5 to 10 miles an hour. Tuesday, mostly cloudy. Highs in the lower 60s. East winds 5 to 10 miles an hour. Tuesday night, mostly cloudy. Lows in the upper 40s. Southeast winds 5 to 10 miles an hour. Wednesday, partly sunny. Highs in the mid 60s. Southeast winds 5 to 10 miles an hour. Wednesday night, mostly cloudy. A chance of showers with a slight chance of thunderstorms after midnight. Lows in the lower 50s. Chance of rain 50%. Thursday, showers likely in the morning. Highs in the mid-60s. Chance of rain 60%. Thursday night, mostly cloudy. A chance of showers after midnight. Lows in the mid-50s. Chance of rain 30%. Friday, mostly cloudy with a 50% chance of showers. Highs in the mid-60s. Friday night, mostly cloudy. A chance of showers after midnight. Lows in the upper 50s. Chance of rain 50%. Saturday, cloudy with a chance of showers in the morning, then partly sunny in the afternoon. Highs in the upper 60s. Chance of rain 50%. Saturday night, mostly cloudy. A chance of showers after midnight. Lows in the upper 50s. Chance of rain 30%. Sunday, mostly cloudy in the morning, then becoming partly sunny. Highs in the lower 70s. At 8 a.m., in Sioux City, the temperature was 58, and the dew point 56. The relative humidity was 93%. Wind was east at 7 miles an hour. The pressure was 30.13 inches and rising. Elsewhere in northwest Iowa, Morris was cloudy and 55. Sheldon was cloudy and 55. Spencer was cloudy and 54. Storm Lake had fog and 54. Other conditions across the northern plains, farther east in Iowa, temperatures were between 55 and 58 degrees. It was cloudy at Cedar Rapids and Waterloo. At Des Moines, rain and fog were reported. In eastern Nebraska, temperatures were between 59 and 62 degrees. At Omaha, fog was reported. It was cloudy at Lincoln and Norfolk. In eastern South Dakota, temperatures were between 54 and 56 degrees. Rain was falling at Mitchell and Yankton. At Sioux Falls, rain and fog were reported. And in southern Minnesota, temperatures were between 50 and 52 degrees. Rain was falling at Worthington and Mankato. It was cloudy at Marshall, Minneapolis, and Rochester. Once again, at 8 a.m. Sioux City had a temperature of 58. The Sioux City, Iowa climate summary for yesterday, September 20, 2026. Yesterday's high temperature was 63 degrees. The normal high is 76. Yesterday's low temperature was 60 degrees. The normal low is 49. 0.13 inches of precipitation fell yesterday, which brings the monthly total to 1.94 inches. This is 0.01 inches above the normal amount of 1.93 inches for September. The total precipitation for the year now stands at 18.89 inches, which is 5.01 inches below normal. There were 3 heating degree days yesterday, which is 2 below normal. The yearly total since July 1st is 14, which is 58 below normal. There were no cooling degree days yesterday, which is 2 below normal. The yearly total since January 1st is 1,138, which is 298 above normal. The normal high temperature for today is 75 degrees, and the normal low is 49. The record high for today is 96, which occurred in 2005, and the record low is 29, which occurred in 1999. Sunrise today is at 7:12 a.m. and sunset is at 7:24 p.m. The current time is 8:00.

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Our program originates from the National Weather Service in Sioux Falls and serves Sioux City and the surrounding Siouxland area. This hazardous weather outlook is for northwest Iowa, west central Iowa, southwest Minnesota, northeast Nebraska, central South Dakota, east central South Dakota, south central South Dakota, and southeast South Dakota. For today and tonight, no hazardous weather is expected at this time. For Tuesday through Sunday, no hazardous weather is expected at this time. Spotter activation is not expected at this time. Your National Weather Service forecast for Siouxland. Today, showers likely. Drizzle likely, mainly this morning. Patchy fog. Near steady temperature in the mid-50s. Northeast winds 5 to 10 miles an hour. Chance of rain 70%. Tonight, cloudy. Drizzle likely in the evening. Patchy fog. Near steady temperature in the mid-50s. Northeast winds 5 to 10 miles an hour. Tuesday, mostly cloudy. Highs in the lower 60s. East winds 5 to 10 miles an hour. Tuesday night, mostly cloudy. Lows in the upper 40s. Southeast winds 5 to 10 miles an hour. Wednesday, partly sunny. Highs in the mid-60s. Southeast winds 5 to 10 miles an hour. Wednesday night, mostly cloudy. A chance of showers with a slight chance of thunderstorms after midnight. Lows in the lower 50s. Chance of rain 50%. Thursday, showers likely in the morning. Highs in the mid-60s. Chance of rain 60%. Thursday night, mostly cloudy. A chance of showers after midnight. Lows in the mid-50s. Chance of rain 30%. Friday, mostly cloudy with a 50% chance of showers. Highs in the mid-60s. Friday night, mostly cloudy. A chance of showers after midnight. Lows in the upper 50s. Chance of rain 50%. Saturday, cloudy with a chance of showers in the morning, then partly sunny in the afternoon. Highs in the upper 60s. Chance of rain 50%. Saturday night, mostly cloudy. A chance of showers after midnight. Lows in the upper 50s. Chance of rain 30%. Sunday, mostly cloudy in the morning, then becoming partly sunny. Highs in the lower 70s. At 8 a.m., in Sioux City, the temperature was 58, and the dew point 56. The relative humidity was 93%. Wind was east at 7 miles an hour. The pressure was 30.13 inches and rising. Elsewhere in northwest Iowa, Morris was cloudy and 55. Sheldon was cloudy and 55. Cherokee was cloudy and 55. Spencer was cloudy and 54. Storm Lake had fog and 54. Other conditions across the northern plains, farther east in Iowa, temperatures were between 55 and 58 degrees. It was cloudy at Cedar Rapids and Waterloo. At Des Moines, rain and fog were reported. In eastern Nebraska, temperatures were between 59 and 62 degrees. At Omaha, fog was reported. It was cloudy at Lincoln and Norfolk. In eastern South Dakota, temperatures were between 54 and 56 degrees. At Yankton, rain was falling. At Mitchell, rain and fog were reported. At Sioux Falls, rain and fog were reported. And in southern Minnesota, temperatures were between 50 and 52 degrees. Rain was falling at Worthington and Mankato. It was cloudy at Marshall, Minneapolis, and Rochester. Once again, at 8 a.m. Sioux City had a temperature of 58. The Sioux City, Iowa climate summary for yesterday, September 20th, 2026. Yesterday's high temperature was 63 degrees. The normal high is 76. Yesterday's low temperature was 60 degrees. The normal low is 49. 0.13 inches of precipitation fell yesterday, which brings the monthly total to 1.94 inches.

inches. This is 0.01 inches above the normal amount of 1.93 inches for September. The total precipitation for the year now stands at 18.89 inches, which is 5.01 inches below normal. There were 3 heating degree days yesterday, which is 2 below normal. The yearly total since July 1st is 14, which is 58 below normal. There were no cooling degree days yesterday, which is 2 below normal. The yearly total since January 1st is 1,138, which is 298 above normal. The normal high temperature for today is 75 degrees, and the normal low is 49. The record high for today is 96, which occurred in 2005, and the record low is 29, which occurred in 1999. Sunrise today is at 7:12 a.m. and sunset is at 7:24 p.m. The current time is 8:13 a.m. Central Daylight Time. Operating on a frequency of 162.475 MHz, this is NOAA Weather Radio Station WXL62, broadcasting from a transmitter near Lawton, Iowa. Our program originates from the National Weather Service in Sioux Falls and serves Sioux City and the surrounding Siouxland area. This hazardous weather outlook is for northwest Iowa, west central Iowa, southwest Minnesota, northeast Nebraska, central South Dakota, east central South Dakota, south central South Dakota, and southeast South Dakota. For today and tonight, no hazardous weather is expected at this time. For Tuesday through Sunday, no hazardous weather is expected at this time. Spotter activation is not expected at this time. Your National Weather Service forecast for Siouxland. Rest of today, a chance of drizzle. Patchy fog. Showers likely this afternoon. Near steady temperature in the mid-50s. Northeast winds around 10 miles an hour. Chance of rain 70%. Tonight, cloudy. Drizzle likely in the evening. Patchy fog. Near steady temperature in the mid-50s. Northeast winds 5 to 10 miles an hour. Tuesday, mostly cloudy. Highs in the lower 60s. East winds 5 to 10 miles an hour. Tuesday night, mostly cloudy. Lows in the upper 40s. Southeast winds 5 to 10 miles an hour. Wednesday, partly sunny. Highs in the mid 60s. Southeast winds 5 to 10 miles an hour. Wednesday night, mostly cloudy. A chance of showers with a slight chance of thunderstorms after midnight. Lows in the lower 50s. Chance of rain 50%. Thursday, showers likely in the morning. Highs in the mid-60s. Chance of rain 60%. Thursday night, mostly cloudy. A chance of showers after midnight. Lows in the mid-50s. Chance of rain 30%. Friday, mostly cloudy with a 50% chance of showers. Highs in the mid-60s. Friday night, mostly cloudy. A chance of showers after midnight. Lows in the upper 50s. Chance of rain 50%. Saturday, cloudy with a chance of showers in the morning, then partly sunny in the afternoon. Highs in the upper 60s. Chance of rain 50%. Saturday night, mostly cloudy. A chance of showers after midnight. Lows in the upper 50s. Chance of rain 30%. Sunday, mostly cloudy in the morning, then becoming partly sunny. Highs in the lower 70s. At 8 a.m., in Sioux City, the temperature was 58, and the dew point 56. The relative humidity was 93%. Wind was east at 7 miles an hour. The pressure was 30.13 inches and rising. Elsewhere in northwest Iowa, Morris was cloudy and 55. Sheldon was cloudy and 55. Cherokee was cloudy and 55. Spencer was cloudy and 54. Storm Lake had fog and 54. Other conditions across the northern plains, farther east in Iowa, temperatures were between 55 and 58 degrees. It was cloudy at Cedar Rapids and Waterloo. At Des Moines, rain and fog were reported. In eastern Nebraska, temperatures were between 59 and 62 degrees. At Omaha, fog was reported. It was cloudy.

Lincoln, and Norfolk. In eastern South Dakota, temperatures were between 54 and 56 degrees. At Yankton, rain was falling. At Mitchell, rain and fog were reported. At Sioux Falls, rain and fog were reported. And in southern Minnesota, temperatures were between 50 and 52 degrees. Rain was falling at Worthington and Mankato. It was cloudy at Marshall, Minneapolis, and Rochester. Once again, at 8 a.m. Sioux City had a temperature of 58. The Sioux City, Iowa climate summary for yesterday, September 20, 2026. Yesterday's high temperature was 63 degrees. The normal high is 76. Yesterday's low temperature was 60 degrees. The normal low is 49. 0.13 inches of precipitation fell yesterday, which brings the monthly total to 1.94 inches. This is 0.01 inches above the normal amount of 1.93 inches for September. The total precipitation for the year now stands at 18.89 inches, which is 5.01 inches below normal. There were 3 heating degree days yesterday, which is 2 below normal. The yearly total since July 1st is 14, which is 58 below normal. There were no cooling degree days yesterday, which is 2 below normal. The yearly total since January 1st is 1,138, which is 298 above normal. The normal high temperature for today is 75 degrees, and the normal low is 49. The record high for today is 96, which occurred in 2005, and the record low is 29, which occurred in 1999. Sunrise today is at 7:12 a.m. and sunset is at 7:24 p.m. The current time is 8:19 a.m. Central Daylight Time. Operating on a frequency of 162.475 MHz, this is NOAA Weather Radio Station WXL62, broadcasting from a transmitter near Lawton, Iowa. Our program originates from the National Weather Service in Sioux Falls and serves Sioux City and the surrounding Siouxland area. This hazardous weather outlook is for northwest Iowa, west central Iowa, southwest Minnesota, northeast Nebraska, central South Dakota, east central South Dakota, south central South Dakota, and southeast South Dakota. For today and tonight, no hazardous weather is expected at this time. For Tuesday through Sunday, no hazardous weather is expected at this time. Spotter activation is not expected at this time. Your National Weather Service forecast for Siouxland. Rest of today, a chance of drizzle. Patchy fog. Showers likely this afternoon. Near steady temperature in the mid-50s. Northeast winds around 10 miles an hour. Chance of rain 70%. Tonight, cloudy. Drizzle likely in the evening. Patchy fog. Near steady temperature in the mid-50s. Northeast winds 5 to 10 miles an hour. Tuesday, mostly cloudy. Highs in the lower 60s. East winds 5 to 10 miles an hour. Tuesday night, mostly cloudy. Lows in the upper 40s. Southeast winds 5 to 10 miles an hour. Wednesday, partly sunny. Highs in the mid-60s. Southeast winds 5 to 10 miles an hour. Wednesday night, mostly cloudy. A chance of showers with a slight chance of thunderstorms after midnight. Lows in the lower 50s. Chance of rain 50%. Thursday, showers likely in the morning. Highs in the mid-60s. Chance of rain 60%. Thursday night, mostly cloudy. A chance of showers after midnight. Lows in the mid-50s. Chance of rain 30%. Friday, mostly cloudy with a 50% chance of showers. Highs in the mid-60s. Friday night, mostly cloudy. A chance of showers after midnight. Lows in the upper 50s. Chance of rain 50%. Saturday, cloudy with a chance of showers in the morning, then partly sunny in the afternoon. Highs in the upper 60s. Chance of rain 50%. Saturday night, mostly cloudy. A chance of showers after midnight. Lows in the upper 50s. Chance of rain 30%. Sunday, mostly cloudy in the morning, then becoming partly sunny.

Highs in the lower 70s. At 8 a.m. in Sioux City, the temperature was 58 and the dew point 56. The relative humidity was 93%. Wind was east at 7 miles an hour. The pressure was 30.13 inches and rising. Elsewhere in northwest Iowa, Morris was cloudy and 55. Sheldon was cloudy and 55. Cherokee was cloudy and 55. Spencer was cloudy and 54. Storm Lake had fog and 54. Other conditions across the northern plains, farther east in Iowa, temperatures were between 55 and 58 degrees. It was cloudy at Cedar Rapids and Waterloo. At Des Moines, rain and fog were reported. In eastern Nebraska, temperatures were between 59 and 62 degrees. At Omaha, fog was reported. It was cloudy at Lincoln and Norfolk. In eastern South Dakota, temperatures were between 54 and 56 degrees. At Yankton, rain was falling. At Mitchell, rain and fog were reported. At Sioux Falls, rain and fog were reported. And in southern Minnesota, temperatures were between 50 and 52 degrees. Rain was falling at Worthington and Mankato. It was cloudy at Marshall, Minneapolis, and Rochester. Once again, at 8 a.m. Sioux City had a temperature of 58. The Sioux City, Iowa climate summary for yesterday, September 20, 2026. Yesterday's high temperature was 63 degrees. The normal high is 76. Yesterday's low temperature was 60 degrees. The normal low is 49. 0.13 inches of precipitation fell yesterday, which brings the monthly total to 1.94 inches. This is 0.01 inches above the normal amount of 1.93 inches for September. The total precipitation for the year now stands at 18.89 inches, which is 5.01 inches below normal. There were 3 heating degree days yesterday, which is 2 below normal. The yearly total since July 1st is 14, which is 58 below normal. There were no cooling degree days yesterday, which is 2 below normal. The yearly total since January 1st is 1,138, which is 298 above normal. The normal high temperature for today is 75 degrees, and the normal low is 49. The record high for today is 96, which occurred in 2005, and the record low is 29, which occurred in 1999. Sunrise today is at 7:12 a.m. and sunset is at 7:24 p.m. The current time is 8:25 a.m. Central Daylight Time. Operating on a frequency of 162.475 MHz, this is NOAA Weather Radio Station WXL62, broadcasting from a transmitter near Lawton, Iowa. 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This hazardous weather outlook is for northwest Iowa, west central Iowa, southwest Minnesota, northeast Nebraska, central South Dakota, east central South Dakota, south central South Dakota, and southeast South Dakota. For today and tonight, no hazardous weather is expected at this time. For Tuesday through Sunday, no hazardous weather is expected at this time. Spotter activation is not expected at this time. Your National Weather Service forecast for Siouxland. Rest of today, a chance of drizzle. Patchy fog. Showers likely this afternoon. Near steady temperature in the mid-50s. Northeast winds around 10 miles an hour. Chance of rain 70%. Tonight, cloudy. Drizzle likely in the evening. Patchy fog. Near steady temperature in the mid-50s. Northeast winds 5 to 10 miles an hour. Tuesday, mostly cloudy. Highs in the lower 60s. East winds 5 to 10 miles an hour. Tuesday night, mostly cloudy. Lows in the upper 40s. Southeast winds 5 to 10 miles an hour. Wednesday, partly sunny. Highs in the mid 60s. Southeast winds 5 to 10 miles an hour. Wednesday night, mostly cloudy. A chance of showers with a slight chance of thunderstorms after midnight. Lows in the lower 50s. Chance of rain 50%. Thursday,
showers likely in the morning. Highs in the mid-60s. Chance of rain 60%. Thursday night, mostly cloudy. A chance of showers after midnight. Lows in the mid-50s. Chance of rain 30%. Friday, mostly cloudy with a 50% chance of showers. Highs in the mid-60s. Friday night, mostly cloudy. A chance of showers after midnight. Lows in the upper 50s. Chance of rain 50%. Saturday, cloudy with a chance of showers in the morning, then partly sunny in the afternoon. Highs in the upper 60s. Chance of rain 50%. Saturday night, mostly cloudy. A chance of showers after midnight. Lows in the upper 50s. Chance of rain 30%. Sunday, mostly cloudy in the morning, then becoming partly sunny. Highs in the lower 70s. At 8 a.m., in Sioux City, the temperature was 58, and the dew point 56. The relative humidity was 93%. Wind was east at 7 miles an hour. The pressure was 30.13 inches and rising. Elsewhere in northwest Iowa, Morris was cloudy and 55. Sheldon was cloudy and 55. Cherokee was cloudy and 55. Spencer was cloudy and 54. Storm Lake had fog and 54. Other conditions across the northern plains, farther east in Iowa, temperatures were between 55 and 58 degrees. It was cloudy at Cedar Rapids and Waterloo. At Des Moines, rain and fog were reported. In eastern Nebraska, temperatures were between 59 and 62 degrees. At Omaha, fog was reported. It was cloudy at Lincoln and North Fork. In eastern South Dakota, temperatures were between 54 and 56 degrees. At Yankton, rain was falling. At Mitchell, rain and fog were reported. At Sioux Falls, rain and fog were reported. And in southern Minnesota, temperatures were between 50 and 52 degrees. Rain was falling at Worthington and Mankato. It was cloudy at Marshall, Minneapolis, and Rochester. Once again, at 8 a.m., Sioux City had a temperature of 58. The Sioux City, Iowa climate summary for yesterday, September 20, 2026. Yesterday's high temperature was 63 degrees. The normal high is 76. Yesterday's low temperature was 60 degrees. The normal low is 49. 0.13 inches of precipitation fell yesterday, which brings the monthly total to 1.94 inches. This is 0.01 inches above the normal amount of 1.93 inches for September. The total precipitation for the year now stands at 18.89 inches, which is 5.01 inches below normal. There were 3 heating degree days yesterday, which is 2 below normal. The yearly total since July 1st is 14, which is 58 below normal. There were no cooling degree days yesterday, which is 2 below normal. The yearly total since January 1st is 1,138, which is 298 above normal. The normal high temperature for today is 75 degrees, and the normal low is 49. The record high for today is 96, which occurred in 2005, and the record low is 29, which occurred in 1999. Sunrise today is at 7:12 a.m. and sunset is at 7:24 p.m. The current time is 8:31 a.m. Central Daylight Time. Operating on a frequency of 162.475 MHz, this is NOAA Weather Radio Station WXL62, broadcasting from a transmitter near Lawton, Iowa. Our program originates from the National Weather Service in Sioux Falls and serves Sioux City and the surrounding Siouxland area. This hazardous weather outlook is for northwest Iowa, west central Iowa, southwest Minnesota, northeast Nebraska, central South Dakota, east central South Dakota, south central South Dakota, and southeast South Dakota. For today and tonight, no hazardous weather is expected at this time. For Tuesday through Sunday, no hazardous weather is expected at this time. Spotter activation is not expected at this time. Your National Weather Service forecast for Siouxland. Rest of today, a chance of drizzle. Patchy fog. Showers likely this

Afternoon. Near steady temperature in the mid-50s. Northeast winds around 10 miles an hour. Chance of rain 70%. Tonight, cloudy. Drizzle likely in the evening. Patchy fog. Near steady temperature in the mid-50s. Northeast winds 5 to 10 miles an hour. Tuesday, mostly cloudy. Highs in the lower 60s. East winds 5 to 10 miles an hour. Tuesday night, mostly cloudy. Lows in the upper 40s. Southeast winds 5 to 10 miles an hour. Wednesday, partly sunny. Highs in the mid-60s. Southeast winds 5 to 10 miles an hour. Wednesday night, mostly cloudy. A chance of showers with a slight chance of thunderstorms after midnight. Lows in the lower 50s. Southeast winds 5 to 10 miles an hour. Wednesday night, mostly cloudy. A chance of showers with a slight chance of thunderstorms after midnight. Lows in the lower 50s. Chance of rain 50%. Thursday, showers likely in the morning. Highs in the mid-60s. Chance of rain 60%. Thursday night, mostly cloudy. A chance of showers after midnight. Lows in the mid-50s. Chance of rain 30%. Friday, mostly cloudy with a 50% chance of showers. Highs in the mid-60s. Friday night, mostly cloudy. A chance of showers after midnight. Lows in the upper 50s. Chance of rain 50%. Saturday, cloudy with a chance of showers in the morning, then partly sunny in the afternoon. Highs in the upper 60s. Chance of rain 50%. Saturday night, mostly cloudy. A chance of showers after midnight. Lows in the upper 50s. Chance of rain 30%. Sunday, mostly cloudy in the morning, then becoming partly sunny. Highs in the lower 70s. At 8 a.m., in Sioux City, the temperature was 58, and the dew point 56. The relative humidity was 93%. Wind was east at 7 miles an hour. The pressure was 30.13 inches and rising. Elsewhere in northwest Iowa, Morris was cloudy and 55. Sheldon was cloudy and 55. Cherokee was cloudy and 55. Spencer was cloudy and 54. Storm Lake had fog and 54. Other conditions across the northern plains, farther east in Iowa, temperatures were between 55 and 58 degrees. It was cloudy at Cedar Rapids and Waterloo. At Des Moines, rain and fog were reported. In eastern Nebraska, temperatures were between 59 and 62 degrees. At Omaha, fog was reported. It was cloudy at Lincoln and Norfolk. In eastern South Dakota, temperatures were between 54 and 56 degrees. At Yankton, rain was falling. At Mitchell, rain and fog were reported. At Sioux Falls, rain and fog were reported. And in southern Minnesota, temperatures were between 50 and 52 degrees. Rain was falling at Worthington and Mankato. It was cloudy at Marshall, Minneapolis, and Rochester. Once again, at 8 a.m. Sioux City had a temperature of 58. The Sioux City, Iowa climate summary for yesterday, September 20th, 2026. Yesterday's high temperature was 63 degrees. The normal high is 76. Yesterday's low temperature was 60 degrees. The normal low is 49. 0.13 inches of precipitation fell yesterday, which brings the monthly total to 1.94 inches. This is 0.01 inches above the normal amount of 1.93 inches for September. The total precipitation for the year now stands at 18.89 inches, which is 5.01 inches below normal. There were 3 heating degree days yesterday, which is 2 below normal. The yearly total since July 1st is 14, which is 58 below normal. There were no cooling degree days yesterday, which is 2 below normal. The yearly total since January 1st is 1,138, which is 298 above normal. The normal high temperature for today is 75 degrees, and the normal low is 49. The record high for today is 96, which occurred in 2005, and the record low is 29, which occurred

expected at this time. For Tuesday through Sunday, no hazardous weather is expected at this time. Spotter activation is not expected at this time. Your National Weather Service forecast for Siouxland. Rest of today, a chance of drizzle. Patchy fog. Showers likely this afternoon. Near steady temperature in the mid-50s. Northeast winds around 10 miles an hour. Chance of rain 70%. Tonight, cloudy. Drizzle likely in the evening. Patchy fog. Near steady temperature in the mid-50s. Northeast winds 5 to 10 miles an hour. Tuesday, mostly cloudy. Highs in the lower 60s. East winds 5 to 10 miles an hour. Tuesday night, mostly cloudy. Lows in the upper 40s. Southeast winds 5 to 10 miles an hour. Wednesday, partly sunny. Highs in the mid-60s. Southeast winds 5 to 10 miles an hour. Wednesday night, mostly cloudy. A chance of showers with a slight chance of thunderstorms after midnight. Lows in the lower 50s. Chance of rain 50%. Thursday, showers likely in the morning. Highs in the mid-60s. Chance of rain 60%. Thursday night, mostly cloudy. A chance of showers after midnight. Lows in the mid-50s. Chance of rain 30%. Friday, mostly cloudy with a 50% chance of showers. Highs in the mid-60s. Friday night, mostly cloudy. A chance of showers after midnight. Lows in the upper 50s. Chance of rain 50%. Saturday, cloudy with a chance of showers in the morning, then partly sunny in the afternoon. Highs in the upper 60s. Chance of rain 50%. Saturday night, mostly cloudy. A chance of showers after midnight. Lows in the upper 50s. Chance of rain 30%. Sunday, mostly cloudy in the morning, then becoming partly sunny. Highs in the lower 70s. At 8 a.m., in Sioux City, the temperature was 58, and the dew point 56. The relative humidity was 93%. Wind was east at 7 miles an hour. The pressure was 30.13 inches and rising. Elsewhere in northwest Iowa, Morris was cloudy and 55. Sheldon was cloudy and 55. Cherokee was cloudy and 55. Spencer was cloudy and 54. Storm Lake had fog and 54. Other conditions across the northern plains, farther east in Iowa, temperatures were between 55 and 58 degrees. It was cloudy at Cedar Rapids and Waterloo. At Des Moines, rain and fog were reported. In eastern Nebraska, temperatures were between 59 and 62 degrees. At Omaha, fog was reported. It was cloudy at Lincoln and Norfolk. In eastern South Dakota, temperatures were between 54 and 56 degrees. At Yankton, rain was falling. At Mitchell, rain and fog were reported. At Sioux Falls, rain and fog were reported. And in southern Minnesota, temperatures were between 50 and 52 degrees. Rain was falling at Worthington and Mankato. It was cloudy at Marshall, Minneapolis, and Rochester. Once again, at 8 a.m. Sioux City had a temperature of 58. The Sioux City, Iowa climate summary for yesterday, September 20th, 2026. Yesterday's high temperature was 63 degrees. The normal high is 76. Yesterday's low temperature was 60 degrees. The normal low is 49. 0.13 inches of precipitation fell yesterday, which brings the monthly total to 1.94 inches. This is 0.01 inches above the normal amount of 1.93 inches for September. The total precipitation for the year now stands at 18.89 inches, which is 5.01 inches below normal. There were 3 heating degree days yesterday, which is 2 below normal. The yearly total since July 1st is 14, which is 58 below normal. There were no cooling degree days yesterday, which is 2 below normal. The yearly total since January 1st is 1,138, which is 298 above normal. The normal high temperature for today is 75 degrees, and the normal

is 49. The record high for today is 96, which occurred in 2005, and the record low is 29, which occurred in 1999. Sunrise today is at 7:12 a.m. and sunset is at 7:24 p.m. The current time is 8:43 a.m. Central Daylight Time. Operating on a frequency of 162.475 MHz, this is NOAA Weather Radio Station WXL62, broadcasting from a transmitter near Lawton, Iowa. Our program originates from the National Weather Service in Sioux Falls and serves Sioux City and the surrounding Siouxland area. This hazardous weather outlook is for northwest Iowa, west central Iowa, southwest Minnesota, northeast Nebraska, central South Dakota, east central South Dakota, south central South Dakota, and southeast South Dakota. For today and tonight, no hazardous weather is expected at this time. For Tuesday through Sunday, no hazardous weather is expected at this time. Spotter activation is not expected at this time. Your National Weather Service forecast for Siouxland. Rest of today, a chance of drizzle. Patchy fog. Showers likely this afternoon. Near steady temperature in the mid-50s. Northeast winds around 10 miles an hour. Chance of rain 70%. Tonight, cloudy. Drizzle likely in the evening. Patchy fog. Near steady temperature in the mid-50s. Northeast winds 5 to 10 miles an hour. Tuesday, mostly cloudy. Highs in the lower 60s. East winds 5 to 10 miles an hour. Tuesday night, mostly cloudy. Lows in the upper 40s. Southeast winds 5 to 10 miles an hour. Wednesday, partly sunny. Highs in the mid 60s. Southeast winds 5 to 10 miles an hour. Wednesday night, mostly cloudy. A chance of showers with a slight chance of thunderstorms after midnight. Lows in the lower 50s. Chance of rain 50%. Thursday, showers likely in the morning. Highs in the mid-60s. Chance of rain 60%. Thursday night, mostly cloudy. A chance of showers after midnight. Lows in the mid-50s. Chance of rain 30%. Friday, mostly cloudy with a 50% chance of showers. Highs in the mid-60s. Friday night, mostly cloudy. A chance of showers after midnight. Lows in the upper 50s. Chance of rain 50%. Saturday, cloudy with a chance of showers in the morning, then partly sunny in the afternoon. Highs in the upper 60s. Chance of rain 50%. Saturday night, mostly cloudy. A chance of showers after midnight. Lows in the upper 50s. Chance of rain 30%. Sunday, mostly cloudy in the morning, then becoming partly sunny. Highs in the lower 70s. At 8 a.m., in Sioux City, the temperature was 58, and the dew point 56. The relative humidity was 93%. Wind was east at 7 miles an hour. The pressure was 30.13 inches and rising. Elsewhere in northwest Iowa, Morris was cloudy and 55. Sheldon was cloudy and 55. Cherokee was cloudy and 55. Spencer was cloudy and 54. Storm Lake had fog and 54. Other conditions across the northern plains, farther east in Iowa, temperatures were between 55 and 58 degrees. It was cloudy at Cedar Rapids and Waterloo. At Des Moines, rain and fog were reported. In eastern Nebraska, temperatures were between 59 and 62 degrees. At Omaha, fog was reported. It was cloudy at Lincoln and Norfolk. In eastern South Dakota, temperatures were between 54 and 56 degrees. At Yankton, rain was falling. At Mitchell, rain and fog were reported. At Sioux Falls, rain and fog were reported. And in southern Minnesota, temperatures were between 50 and 52 degrees. Rain was falling at Worthington and Mankato. It was cloudy at Marshall, Minneapolis, and Rochester. Once again, at 8 a.m. Sioux City had a temperature of 58. The Sioux City, Iowa Climate Summary for yesterday, September 20th, 2026.

Yesterday's high temperature was 63 degrees. The normal high is 76. Yesterday's low temperature was 60 degrees. The normal low is 49. 0.13 inches of precipitation fell yesterday, which brings the monthly total to 1.94 inches. This is 0.01 inches above the normal amount of 1.93 inches for September. The total precipitation for the year now stands at 18.89 inches, which is 5.01 inches below normal. There were 3 heating degree days yesterday, which is 2 below normal. The yearly total since July 1st is 14, which is 58 below normal. There were no cooling degree days yesterday, which is 2 below normal. The yearly total since January 1st is 1,138, which is 298 above normal. The normal high temperature for today is 75 degrees, and the normal low is 49. The record high for today is 96, which occurred in 2005, and the record low is 29, which occurred in 1999. Sunrise today is at 7:12 a.m. and sunset is at 7:24 p.m. The current time is 8:49 a.m. Central Daylight Time. Operating on a frequency of 162.475 MHz, this is NOAA Weather Radio Station WXL62, broadcasting from a transmitter near Lawton, Iowa. Our program originates from the National Weather Service in Sioux Falls and serves Sioux City and the surrounding Siouxland area. This hazardous weather outlook is for northwest Iowa, west central Iowa, southwest Minnesota, northeast Nebraska, central South Dakota, east central South Dakota, south central South Dakota, and southeast South Dakota. For today and tonight, no hazardous weather is expected at this time. For Tuesday through Sunday, no hazardous weather is expected at this time. Spotter activation is not expected at this time. Your National Weather Service forecast for Siouxland. Rest of today, a chance of drizzle. Patchy fog. Showers likely this afternoon. Near steady temperature in the mid-50s. Northeast winds around 10 miles an hour. Chance of rain 70%. Tonight, cloudy. Drizzle likely in the evening. Patchy fog. Near steady temperature in the mid-50s. Northeast winds 5 to 10 miles an hour. Tuesday, mostly cloudy. Highs in the lower 60s. East winds 5 to 10 miles an hour. Tuesday night, mostly cloudy. Lows in the upper 40s. Southeast winds 5 to 10 miles an hour. Wednesday, partly sunny. Highs in the mid 60s. Southeast winds 5 to 10 miles an hour. Wednesday night, mostly cloudy. A chance of showers with a slight chance of thunderstorms after midnight. Lows in the lower 50s. Chance of rain 50%. Thursday, showers likely in the morning. Highs in the mid-60s. Chance of rain 60%. Thursday night, mostly cloudy. A chance of showers after midnight. Lows in the mid-50s. Chance of rain 30%. Friday, mostly cloudy with a 50% chance of showers. Highs in the mid-60s. Friday night, mostly cloudy. A chance of showers after midnight. Lows in the upper 50s. Chance of rain 50%. Saturday, cloudy with a chance of showers in the morning, then partly sunny in the afternoon. Highs in the upper 60s. Chance of rain 50%. Saturday night, mostly cloudy. A chance of showers after midnight. Lows in the upper 50s. Chance of rain 30%. Sunday, mostly cloudy in the morning, then becoming partly sunny. Highs in the lower 70s. Your National Weather Service forecast for Siouxland. Rest of today, a chance of drizzle. Patchy fog. Showers likely this afternoon. Near steady temperature in the mid-50s. Northeast winds around 10 miles an hour. Chance of rain 70%. Tonight, cloudy. Drizzle likely in the evening. Patchy fog. Near steady temperature in the mid-50s. Northeast winds 5 to 10 miles an hour. Tuesday, mostly cloudy. Highs in the lower 60s.

northeast winds 5 to 10 miles an hour. Tuesday night, mostly cloudy. Lows in the upper 40s. Southeast winds 5 to 10 miles an hour. Wednesday, partly sunny. Highs in the mid-60s. Southeast winds 5 to 10 miles an hour. Wednesday night, mostly cloudy. A chance of showers with a slight chance of thunderstorms after midnight. Lows in the lower 50s. Chance of rain 50%. Thursday, showers likely in the morning. Highs in the mid-60s. Chance of rain 60%. Thursday night, mostly cloudy. A chance of showers after midnight. Lows in the mid-50s. Chance of rain 30%. Friday, mostly cloudy with a 50% chance of showers. Highs in the mid-60s. Friday night, mostly cloudy. A chance of showers after midnight. Lows in the upper 50s. Chance of rain 50%. Saturday, cloudy with a chance of showers in the morning, then partly sunny in the afternoon. Highs in the upper 60s. Chance of rain 50%. Saturday night, mostly cloudy. A chance of showers after midnight. Lows in the upper 50s. Chance of rain 30%. Sunday, mostly cloudy in the morning, then becoming partly sunny. Highs in the lower 70s. At 8 a.m., in Sioux City, the temperature was 58, and the dew point 56. The relative humidity was 93%. Wind was east at 7 miles an hour. The pressure was 30.13 inches and rising. Elsewhere in northwest Iowa, Morris was cloudy and 55. Sheldon was cloudy and 55. Cherokee was cloudy and 55. Spencer was cloudy and 54. Storm Lake had fog and 54. Other conditions across the northern plains, farther east in Iowa, temperatures were between 55 and 58 degrees. It was cloudy at Cedar Rapids and Waterloo. At Des Moines, rain and fog were reported. In eastern Nebraska, temperatures were between 59 and 62 degrees. At Omaha, fog was reported. It was cloudy at Lincoln and Norfolk. In eastern South Dakota, temperatures were between 54 and 56 degrees. At Yankton, rain was falling. At Mitchell, rain and fog were reported. At Sioux Falls, rain and fog were reported. And in southern Minnesota, temperatures were between 50 and 52 degrees. Rain was falling at Worthington and Mankato. It was cloudy at Marshall, Minneapolis, and Rochester. Once again, at 8 a.m. Sioux City had a temperature of 58. The Sioux City, Iowa climate summary for yesterday, September 20, 2026. Yesterday's high temperature was 63 degrees. The normal high is 76. Yesterday's low temperature was 60 degrees. The normal low is 49. 0.13 inches of precipitation fell yesterday, which brings the monthly total to 1.94 inches. This is 0.01 inches above the normal amount of 1.93 inches for September. The total precipitation for the year now stands at 18.89 inches, which is 5.01 inches below normal. There were 3 heating degree days yesterday, which is 2 below normal. The yearly total since July 1st is 14, which is 58 below normal. There were no cooling degree days yesterday, which is 2 below normal. The yearly total since January 1st is 1,138, which is 298 above normal. The normal high temperature for today is 75 degrees, and the normal low is 49. The record high for today is 96, which occurred in 2005, and the record low is 29, which occurred in 1999. Sunrise today is at 7:12 a.m. and sunset is at 7:24 p.m. The current time is 8:57 a.m. Central Daylight Time. Operating on a frequency of 162.475 MHz, this is NOAA Weather Radio Station WXL62, broadcasting from a transmitter near Lawton, Iowa. Our program originates from the National Weather Service in Sioux Falls and serves Sioux City and the surrounding Siouxland area. This hazardous weather outlook is for northwest Iowa, west central Iowa, southwest Minnesota,

Northeast Nebraska, Central South Dakota, East Central South Dakota, South Central South Dakota, and Southeast South Dakota. For today and tonight, no hazardous weather is expected at this time. For Tuesday through Sunday, no hazardous weather is expected at this time. Spotter activation is not expected at this time. Your National Weather Service forecast for Siouxland. Rest of today, a chance of drizzle. Patchy fog. Showers likely this afternoon. Near steady temperature in the mid-50s. Northeast winds around 10 miles an hour. Chance of rain 70%. Tonight, cloudy. Drizzle likely in the evening. Patchy fog. Near steady temperature in the mid-50s. Northeast winds 5 to 10 miles an hour. Tuesday, mostly cloudy. Highs in the lower 60s. East winds 5 to 10 miles an hour. Tuesday night, mostly cloudy. Lows in the upper 40s. Southeast winds 5 to 10 miles an hour. Wednesday, partly sunny. Highs in the mid-60s. Southeast winds 5 to 10 miles an hour. Wednesday night, mostly cloudy. A chance of showers with a slight chance of thunderstorms after midnight. Lows in the lower 50s. Chance of rain 50%. Thursday, showers likely in the morning. Highs in the mid-60s. Chance of rain 60%. Thursday night, mostly cloudy. A chance of showers after midnight. Lows in the mid-50s. Chance of rain 30%. Friday, mostly cloudy with a 50% chance of showers. Highs in the mid-60s. Friday night, mostly cloudy. A chance of showers after midnight. Lows in the upper 50s. Chance of rain 50%. Saturday, cloudy with a chance of showers in the morning, then partly sunny in the afternoon. Highs in the upper 60s. Chance of rain 50%. Saturday night, mostly cloudy. A chance of showers after midnight. Lows in the upper 50s. Chance of rain 30%. Sunday, mostly cloudy in the morning, then becoming partly sunny. Highs in the lower 70s. At 8 a.m., in Sioux City, the temperature was 58, and the dew point 56. The relative humidity was 93%. Wind was east at 7 miles an hour. The pressure was 30.13 inches and rising. Elsewhere in northwest Iowa, Morris was cloudy and 55. Sheldon was cloudy and 55. Cherokee was cloudy and 55. Spencer was cloudy and 54. Storm Lake had fog and 54. Other conditions across the northern plains, farther east in Iowa, temperatures were between 55 and 58 degrees. It was cloudy at Cedar Rapids and Waterloo. At Des Moines, rain and fog were reported. In eastern Nebraska, temperatures were between 59 and 62 degrees. At Omaha, fog was reported. It was cloudy at Lincoln and Norfolk. In eastern South Dakota, temperatures were between 54 and 56 degrees. At Yankton, rain was falling. At Mitchell, rain and fog were reported. At Sioux Falls, rain and fog were reported. And in southern Minnesota, temperatures were between 50 and 52 degrees. Rain was falling at Worthington and Mankato. It was cloudy at Marshall, Minneapolis, and Rochester. Once again, at 8 a.m. Sioux City had a temperature of 58. At 9 a.m., in Sioux City, the temperature was 58, and the dew point 56. The relative humidity was 93%. Wind was east at 8 miles an hour. The pressure was 30.13 inches and steady. Elsewhere in northwest Iowa, Morris was cloudy and 55. Sheldon was cloudy and 55. Cherokee was cloudy and 55. Spencer was cloudy and 54. Storm Lake had fog and 55. Other conditions across the northern plains, farther east in Iowa, temperatures were between 55 and 59 degrees. It was cloudy at Cedar Rapids and Waterloo. At Des Moines, drizzle and fog were reported. In eastern Nebraska, it was cloudy, and temperatures were between 60 and 63 degrees.

City and the surrounding Siouxland area. This hazardous weather outlook is for northwest Iowa, west central Iowa, southwest Minnesota, northeast Nebraska, central South Dakota, east central South Dakota, south central South Dakota, and southeast South Dakota. For today and tonight, no hazardous weather is expected at this time. For Tuesday through Sunday, no hazardous weather is expected at this time. Spotter activation is not expected at this time. Your National Weather Service forecast for Siouxland. Rest of today, a chance of drizzle. Patchy fog. Showers likely this afternoon. Near steady temperature in the mid-50s. Northeast winds around 10 miles an hour. Chance of rain 70%. Tonight, cloudy. Drizzle likely in the evening. Patchy fog. Near steady temperature in the mid-50s. Northeast winds 5 to 10 miles an hour. Tuesday, mostly cloudy. Highs in the lower 60s. East winds 5 to 10 miles an hour. Tuesday night, mostly cloudy. Lows in the upper 40s. Southeast winds 5 to 10 miles an hour. Wednesday, partly sunny. Highs in the mid-60s. Southeast winds 5 to 10 miles an hour. Wednesday night, mostly cloudy. A chance of showers with a slight chance of thunderstorms after midnight. Lows in the lower 50s. Chance of rain 50%. Thursday, showers likely in the morning. Highs in the mid-60s. Chance of rain 60%. Thursday night, mostly cloudy. A chance of showers after midnight. Lows in the mid-50s. Chance of rain 30%. Friday, mostly cloudy with a 50% chance of showers. Highs in the mid-60s. Friday night, mostly cloudy. A chance of showers after midnight. Lows in the upper 50s. Chance of rain 50%. Saturday, cloudy with a chance of showers in the morning, then partly sunny in the afternoon. Highs in the upper 60s. Chance of rain 50%. Saturday night, mostly cloudy. A chance of showers after midnight. Lows in the upper 50s. Chance of rain 30%. Sunday, mostly cloudy in the morning, then becoming partly sunny. Highs in the lower 70s. At 9 a.m., in Sioux City, the temperature was 58, and the dew point 56. The relative humidity was 93%. Wind was east at 8 miles an hour. The pressure was 30.13 inches and steady. Elsewhere in northwest Iowa, Morris was cloudy and 55. Sheldon was cloudy and 55. Cherokee was cloudy and 55. Spencer was cloudy and 54. Storm Lake had fog and 55. Other conditions across the northern plains, farther east in Iowa, temperatures were between 55 and 59 degrees. It was cloudy at Cedar Rapids and Waterloo. At Des Moines, drizzle and fog were reported. In eastern Nebraska, it was cloudy, and temperatures were between 60 and 63 degrees. In eastern South Dakota, temperatures were between 54 and 56 degrees. At Yankton, rain was falling. At Mitchell, rain and fog were reported. At Sioux Falls, rain and fog were reported. And in southern Minnesota, temperatures were between 50 and 52 degrees. At Mankato, rain was falling. It was cloudy at Worthington, Marshall, Minneapolis, and Rochester. Once again, at 9 a.m. Sioux City had a temperature of 58. The current time is 9:17 a.m. Central Daylight Time. Operating on a frequency of 162.475 MHz, this is NOAA Weather Radio Station WXL62, broadcasting from a transmitter near Lawton, Iowa. Our program originates from the National Weather Service in Sioux Falls and serves Sioux City and the surrounding Siouxland area. This hazardous weather outlook is for northwest Iowa, west central Iowa, southwest Minnesota, northeast Nebraska, central South Dakota, east central South Dakota, south central South Dakota, and southeast South Dakota. For today and tonight, no hazardous weather is expected at this time. For Tuesday through Sunday, no hazardous weather is expected at this time.

water activation is not expected at this time. Your National Weather Service forecast for Siouxland. Rest of today, a chance of drizzle. Patchy fog. Showers likely this afternoon. Near steady temperature in the mid-50s. Northeast winds around 10 miles an hour. Chance of rain 70%. Tonight, cloudy. Drizzle likely in the evening. Patchy fog. Near steady temperature in the mid-50s. Northeast winds 5 to 10 miles an hour. Tuesday, mostly cloudy. Highs in the lower 60s. East winds 5 to 10 miles an hour. Tuesday night, mostly cloudy. Lows in the upper 40s. Southeast winds 5 to 10 miles an hour. Wednesday, partly sunny. Highs in the mid-60s. Southeast winds 5 to 10 miles an hour. Wednesday night, mostly cloudy. A chance of showers with a slight chance of thunderstorms after midnight. Lows in the lower 50s. Chance of rain 50%. Thursday, showers likely in the morning. Highs in the mid-60s. Chance of rain 60%. Thursday night, mostly cloudy. A chance of showers after midnight. Lows in the mid-50s. Chance of rain 30%. Friday, mostly cloudy with a 50% chance of showers. Highs in the mid-60s. Friday night, mostly cloudy. A chance of showers after midnight. Lows in the upper 50s. Chance of rain 50%. Saturday, cloudy with a chance of showers in the morning, then partly sunny in the afternoon. Highs in the upper 60s. Chance of rain 50%. Saturday night, mostly cloudy. A chance of showers after midnight. Lows in the upper 50s. Chance of rain 30%. Sunday, mostly cloudy in the morning, then becoming partly sunny. Highs in the lower 70s. At 9 a.m., in Sioux City, the temperature was 58, and the dew point 56. The relative humidity was 93%. Wind was east at 8 miles an hour. The pressure was 30.13 inches and steady. Elsewhere in northwest Iowa, Morris was cloudy and 55. Sheldon was cloudy and 55. Cherokee was cloudy and 55. Spencer was cloudy and 54. Storm Lake had fog and 55. Other conditions across the northern plains, farther east in Iowa, temperatures were between 55 and 59 degrees. It was cloudy at Cedar Rapids and Waterloo. At Des Moines, drizzle and fog were reported. In eastern Nebraska, it was cloudy, and temperatures were between 60 and 63 degrees. In eastern South Dakota, temperatures were between 54 and 56 degrees. At Yankton, rain was falling. At Mitchell, rain and fog were reported. At Sioux Falls, rain and fog were reported. And in southern Minnesota, temperatures were between 50 and 52 degrees. At Mankato, rain was falling. It was cloudy at Worthington, Marshall, Minneapolis, and Rochester. Once again, at 9 a.m. Sioux City had a temperature of 58. The current time is 9:21 a.m. Central Daylight Time. Operating on a frequency of 162.475 MHz, this is NOAA Weather Radio Station WXL62, broadcasting from a transmitter near Lawton, Iowa. Our program originates from the National Weather Service in Sioux Falls and serves Sioux City and the surrounding Siouxland area. This hazardous weather outlook is for northwest Iowa, west central Iowa, southwest Minnesota, northeast Nebraska, central South Dakota, east central South Dakota, south central South Dakota, and southeast South Dakota. For today and tonight, no hazardous weather is expected at this time. For Tuesday through Sunday, no hazardous weather is expected at this time. Spotter activation is not expected at this time. Your National Weather Service forecast for Siouxland. Rest of today, a chance of drizzle. Patchy fog. Showers likely this afternoon. Near steady temperature in the mid-50s. Northeast winds around 10 miles an hour. Chance of rain 70%. Tonight, cloudy.

drizzle likely in the evening. Patchy fog. Near steady temperature in the mid-50s. Northeast winds 5 to 10 miles an hour. Tuesday, mostly cloudy. Highs in the lower 60s. East winds 5 to 10 miles an hour. Tuesday night, mostly cloudy. Lows in the upper 40s. Southeast winds 5 to 10 miles an hour. Wednesday, partly sunny. Highs in the mid-60s. Southeast winds 5 to 10 miles an hour. Wednesday night, mostly cloudy. A chance of showers with a slight chance of thunderstorms after midnight. Lows in the lower 50s. Chance of rain 50%. Thursday, showers likely in the morning. Highs in the mid-60s. Chance of rain 60%. Thursday night, mostly cloudy. A chance of showers after midnight. Lows in the mid-50s. Chance of rain 30%. Friday, mostly cloudy with a 50% chance of showers. Highs in the mid-60s. Friday night, mostly cloudy. A chance of showers after midnight. Lows in the upper 50s. Chance of rain 50%. Saturday, cloudy with a chance of showers in the morning, then partly sunny in the afternoon. Highs in the upper 60s. Chance of rain 50%. Saturday night, mostly cloudy. A chance of showers after midnight. Lows in the upper 50s. Chance of rain 30%. Sunday, mostly cloudy in the morning, then becoming partly sunny. Highs in the lower 70s. At 9 a.m., in Sioux City, the temperature was 58, and the dew point 56. The relative humidity was 93%. Wind was east at 8 miles an hour. The pressure was 30.13 inches and steady. Elsewhere in northwest Iowa, Morris was cloudy and 55. Sheldon was cloudy and 55. Cherokee was cloudy and 55. Spencer was cloudy and 54. Storm Lake had fog and 55. Other conditions across the northern plains, farther east in Iowa, temperatures were between 55 and 59 degrees. It was cloudy at Cedar Rapids and Waterloo. At Des Moines, drizzle and fog were reported. In eastern Nebraska, it was cloudy, and temperatures were between 60 and 63 degrees. In eastern South Dakota, temperatures were between 54 and 56 degrees. At Yankton, rain was falling. At Mitchell, rain and fog were reported. At Sioux Falls, rain and fog were reported. And in southern Minnesota, temperatures were between 50 and 52 degrees. At Mankato, rain was falling. It was cloudy at Worthington, Marshall, Minneapolis, and Rochester. Once again, at 9 a.m. Sioux City had a temperature of 58. The current time is 9:26 a.m. Central Daylight Time. Operating on a frequency of 162.475 MHz, this is NOAA Weather Radio Station WXL62, broadcasting from a transmitter near Lawton, Iowa. Our program originates from the National Weather Service in Sioux Falls and serves Sioux City and the surrounding Siouxland area. This hazardous weather outlook is for northwest Iowa, west central Iowa, southwest Minnesota, northeast Nebraska, central South Dakota, east central South Dakota, south central South Dakota, and southeast South Dakota. For today and tonight, no hazardous weather is expected at this time. For Tuesday through Sunday, no hazardous weather is expected at this time. Spotter activation is not expected at this time. Your National Weather Service forecast for Siouxland. Rest of today, a chance of drizzle. Patchy fog. Showers likely this afternoon. Near steady temperature in the mid-50s. Northeast winds around 10 miles an hour. Chance of rain 70%. Tonight, cloudy. Drizzle likely in the evening. Patchy fog. Near steady temperature in the mid-50s. Northeast winds 5 to 10 miles an hour. Tuesday, mostly cloudy. Highs in the lower 60s. East winds 5 to 10 miles an hour. Tuesday night, mostly cloudy. Lows in the upper 40s. Southeast winds 5 to 10 miles an hour.
Wednesday, partly sunny. Highs in the mid-60s. Southeast winds 5 to 10 miles an hour. Wednesday night, mostly cloudy. A chance of showers with a slight chance of thunderstorms after midnight. Lows in the lower 50s. Chance of rain 50%. Thursday, showers likely in the morning. Highs in the mid-60s. Chance of rain 60%. Thursday night, mostly cloudy. A chance of showers after midnight. Lows in the mid-50s. Chance of rain 30%. Friday, mostly cloudy with a 50% chance of showers. Highs in the mid-60s. Friday night, mostly cloudy. A chance of showers after midnight. Lows in the upper 50s. Chance of rain 50%. Saturday, cloudy with a chance of showers in the morning, then partly sunny in the afternoon. Highs in the upper 60s. Chance of rain 50%. Saturday night, mostly cloudy. A chance of showers after midnight. Lows in the upper 50s. Chance of rain 30%. Sunday, mostly cloudy in the morning, then becoming partly sunny. Highs in the lower 70s. At 9 a.m., in Sioux City, the temperature was 58, and the dew point 56. The relative humidity was 93%. Wind was east at 8 miles an hour. The pressure was 30.13 inches and steady. Elsewhere in northwest Iowa, Morris was cloudy and 55. Sheldon was cloudy and 55. Cherokee was cloudy and 55. Spencer was cloudy and 54. Storm Lake had fog and 55. Other conditions across the northern plains, farther east in Iowa, temperatures were between 55 and 59 degrees. It was cloudy at Cedar Rapids and Waterloo. At Des Moines, drizzle and fog were reported. In eastern Nebraska, it was cloudy, and temperatures were between 60 and 63 degrees. In eastern South Dakota, temperatures were between 54 and 56 degrees. At Yankton, rain was falling. At Mitchell, rain and fog were reported. At Sioux Falls, rain and fog were reported. And in southern Minnesota, temperatures were between 50 and 52 degrees. At Mankato, rain was falling. It was cloudy at Worthington, Marshall, Minneapolis, and Rochester. Once again, at 9 a.m. Sioux City had a temperature of 58. The current time is 9:30 a.m. Central Daylight Time. Operating on a frequency of 162.475 MHz, this is NOAA Weather Radio Station WXL62, broadcasting from a transmitter near Lawton, Iowa. Our program originates from the National Weather Service in Sioux Falls and serves Sioux City and the surrounding Siouxland area. This hazardous weather outlook is for northwest Iowa, west central Iowa, southwest Minnesota, northeast Nebraska, central South Dakota, east central South Dakota, south central South Dakota, and southeast South Dakota. For today and tonight, no hazardous weather is expected at this time. For Tuesday through Sunday, no hazardous weather is expected at this time. Spotter activation is not expected at this time. Your National Weather Service forecast for Siouxland. Rest of today, a chance of drizzle. Patchy fog. Showers likely this afternoon. Near steady temperature in the mid-50s. Northeast winds around 10 miles an hour. Chance of rain 70%. Tonight, cloudy. Drizzle likely in the evening. Patchy fog. Near steady temperature in the mid-50s. Northeast winds 5 to 10 miles an hour. Tuesday, mostly cloudy. Highs in the lower 60s. East winds 5 to 10 miles an hour. Tuesday night, mostly cloudy. Lows in the upper 40s. Southeast winds 5 to 10 miles an hour. Wednesday, partly sunny. Highs in the mid-60s. Southeast winds 5 to 10 miles an hour. Wednesday night, mostly cloudy. A chance of showers with a slight chance of thunderstorms after midnight. Lows in the lower 50s. Chance of rain 50%. Thursday, showers likely in the morning. Highs in the mid-60s. Chance of rain

60%. Thursday night, mostly cloudy. A chance of showers after midnight. Lows in the mid-50s. Chance of rain 30%. Friday, mostly cloudy with a 50% chance of shower. Thursday night, mostly cloudy. A chance of showers after midnight. Lows in the mid-50s. Chance of rain 30%. Friday, mostly cloudy with a 50% chance of showers. Highs in the mid-60s. Friday night, mostly cloudy. A chance of showers after midnight. Lows in the upper 50s. Chance of rain 50%. Saturday, cloudy with a chance of showers in the morning, then partly sunny in the afternoon. Highs in the upper 60s. Chance of rain 50%. Saturday night, mostly cloudy. A chance of showers after midnight. Lows in the upper 50s. Chance of rain 30%. Sunday, mostly cloudy in the morning, then becoming partly sunny. Highs in the lower 70s. At 9 a.m., in Sioux City, the temperature was 58, and the dew point 56. The relative humidity was 93%. Wind was east at 8 miles an hour. The pressure was 30.13 inches and steady. Elsewhere in northwest Iowa, Morris was cloudy and 55. Sheldon was cloudy and 55. Cherokee was cloudy and 55. Spencer was cloudy and 54. Storm Lake had fog and 55. Other conditions across the northern plains, farther east in Iowa, temperatures were between 55 and 59 degrees. It was cloudy at Cedar Rapids and Waterloo. At Des Moines, drizzle and fog were reported. In eastern Nebraska, it was cloudy, and temperatures were between 60 and 63 degrees. In eastern South Dakota, temperatures were between 54 and 56 degrees. At Yankton, rain was falling. At Mitchell, rain and fog were reported. At Sioux Falls, rain and fog were reported. And in southern Minnesota, temperatures were between 50 and 52 degrees. At Mankato, rain was falling. It was cloudy at Worthington, Marshall, Minneapolis, and Rochester. Once again, at 9 a.m. Sioux City had a temperature of 58. The current time is 9:35 a.m. Central Daylight Time. Operating on a frequency of 162.475 MHz, this is NOAA Weather Radio Station WXL62, broadcasting from a transmitter near Lawton, Iowa. Our program originates from the National Weather Service in Sioux Falls and serves Sioux City and the surrounding Siouxland area. This hazardous weather outlook is for northwest Iowa, west central Iowa, southwest Minnesota, northeast Nebraska, central South Dakota, east central South Dakota, south central South Dakota, and southeast South Dakota. For today and tonight, no hazardous weather is expected at this time. For Tuesday through Sunday, no hazardous weather is expected at this time. Spotter activation is not expected at this time. Your National Weather Service forecast for Siouxland. Rest of today, a chance of drizzle. Patchy fog. Showers likely this afternoon. Near steady temperature in the mid-50s. Northeast winds around 10 miles an hour. Chance of rain 70%. Tonight, cloudy. Drizzle likely in the evening. Patchy fog. Near steady temperature in the mid-50s. Northeast winds 5 to 10 miles an hour. Tuesday, mostly cloudy. Highs in the lower 60s. East winds 5 to 10 miles an hour. Tuesday night, mostly cloudy. Lows in the upper 40s. Southeast winds 5 to 10 miles an hour. Wednesday, partly sunny. Highs in the mid-60s. Southeast winds 5 to 10 miles an hour. Wednesday night, mostly cloudy. A chance of showers with a slight chance of thunderstorms after midnight. Lows in the lower 50s. Chance of rain 50%. Thursday, showers likely in the morning. Highs in the mid-60s. Chance of rain 60%. Thursday night, mostly cloudy. A chance of showers after midnight. Lows in the mid-50s. Chance of rain 30%. Friday, mostly

relative humidity was 93%. Wind was east at 8 miles an hour. The pressure was 30.13 inches and steady. Elsewhere in northwest Iowa, Morris was cloudy and 55. Sheldon was cloudy and 55. Cherokee was cloudy and 55. Spencer was cloudy and 54. Storm Lake had fog and 55. Other conditions across the northern plains, farther east in Iowa, temperatures were between 55 and 59 degrees. It was cloudy at Cedar Rapids and Waterloo. At Des Moines, drizzle and fog were reported. In eastern Nebraska, it was cloudy, and temperatures were between 60 and 63 degrees. In eastern South Dakota, temperatures were between 54 and 56 degrees. At Yankton, rain was falling. At Mitchell, rain and fog were reported. At Sioux Falls, rain and fog were reported. And in southern Minnesota, temperatures were between 50 and 52 degrees. At Mankato, rain was falling. It was cloudy at Worthington, Marshall, Minneapolis, and Rochester. Once again, at 9 a.m. Sioux City had a temperature of 58. The current time... Operating on a frequency of 162.475 MHz, this is NOAA Weather Radio Station WXL62, broadcasting from a transmitter near Lawton, Iowa. Our program originates from the National Weather Service in Sioux Falls and serves Sioux City and the surrounding Siouxland area. This hazardous weather outlook is for northwest Iowa, west central Iowa, southwest Minnesota, northeast Nebraska, central South Dakota, east central South Dakota, south central South Dakota, and southeast South Dakota. For today and tonight, no hazardous weather is expected at this time. For Tuesday through Sunday, no hazardous weather is expected at this time. Spotter activation is not expected at this time. Your National Weather Service forecast for Siouxland. Rest of today, a chance of drizzle. Patchy fog. Showers likely this afternoon. Near steady temperature in the mid-50s. Northeast winds around 10 miles an hour. Chance of rain 70%. Tonight, cloudy. Drizzle likely in the evening. Patchy fog. Near steady temperature in the mid-50s. Northeast winds 5 to 10 miles an hour. Tuesday, mostly cloudy. Highs in the lower 60s. East winds 5 to 10 miles an hour. Tuesday night, mostly cloudy. Lows in the upper 40s. Southeast winds 5 to 10 miles an hour. Wednesday, partly sunny. Highs in the mid-60s. Southeast winds 5 to 10 miles an hour. Wednesday night, mostly cloudy. A chance of showers with a slight chance of thunderstorms after midnight. Lows in the lower 50s. Chance of rain 50%. Thursday, showers likely in the morning. Highs in the mid-60s. Chance of rain 60%. Thursday night, mostly cloudy. A chance of showers after midnight. Lows in the mid-50s. Chance of rain 30%. Friday, mostly cloudy with a 50% chance of showers. Highs in the mid-60s. Friday night, mostly cloudy. A chance of showers after midnight. Lows in the upper 50s. Chance of rain 50%. Saturday, cloudy with a chance of showers in the morning, then partly sunny in the afternoon. Highs in the upper 60s. Chance of rain 50%. Saturday night, mostly cloudy. A chance of showers after midnight. Lows in the upper 50s. Chance of rain 30%. Sunday, mostly cloudy in the morning, then becoming partly sunny. Highs in the lower 70s. At 9 a.m., in Sioux City, the temperature was 58, and the dew point 56. The relative humidity was 93%. Wind was east at 8 miles an hour. The pressure was 30.13 inches and steady. Elsewhere in northwest Iowa, Morris was cloudy and 55. Sheldon was cloudy and 55. Cherokee was cloudy and 55. Spencer was cloudy and 54.

storm Lake had fog and 55. Other conditions across the northern plains, farther east in Iowa, temperatures were between 55 and 59 degrees. It was cloudy at Cedar Rapids and Waterloo. At Des Moines, drizzle and fog were reported. In eastern Nebraska, it was cloudy, and temperatures were between 60 and 63 degrees. In eastern South Dakota, temperatures were between 54 and 56 degrees. At Yankton, rain was falling. At Mitchell, rain and fog were reported. At Sioux Falls, rain and fog were reported. And in southern Minnesota, temperatures were between 50 and 52 degrees. At Mankato, rain was falling. It was cloudy at Worthington, Marshall, Minneapolis, and Rochester. Once again, at 9 a.m. Sioux City had a temperature of 58. The current time is 9:44 a.m. Central Daylight Time. Operating on a frequency of 162.475 MHz, this is NOAA Weather Radio Station WXL62, broadcasting from a transmitter near Lawton, Iowa. Our program originates from the National Weather Service in Sioux Falls and serves Sioux City and the surrounding Siouxland area. This hazardous weather outlook is for northwest Iowa, west central Iowa, southwest Minnesota, northeast Nebraska, central South Dakota, east central South Dakota, south central South Dakota, and southeast South Dakota. For today and tonight, no hazardous weather is expected at this time. For Tuesday through Sunday, no hazardous weather is expected at this time. Spotter activation is not expected at this time. Your National Weather Service forecast for Siouxland. Rest of today, a chance of drizzle. Patchy fog. Showers likely this afternoon. Near steady temperature in the mid-50s. Northeast winds around 10 miles an hour. Chance of rain 70%. Tonight, cloudy. Drizzle likely in the evening. Patchy fog. Near steady temperature in the mid-50s. Northeast winds 5 to 10 miles an hour. Tuesday, mostly cloudy. Highs in the lower 60s. East winds 5 to 10 miles an hour. Tuesday night, mostly cloudy. Lows in the upper 40s. Southeast winds 5 to 10 miles an hour. Wednesday, partly sunny. Highs in the mid-60s. Southeast winds 5 to 10 miles an hour. Wednesday night, mostly cloudy. A chance of showers with a slight chance of thunderstorms after midnight. Lows in the lower 50s. Chance of rain 50%. Thursday, showers likely in the morning. Highs in the mid-60s. Chance of rain 60%. Thursday night, mostly cloudy. A chance of showers after midnight. Lows in the mid-50s. Chance of rain 30%. Friday, mostly cloudy with a 50% chance of showers. Highs in the mid-60s. Friday night, mostly cloudy. A chance of showers after midnight. Lows in the upper 50s. Chance of rain 50%. Saturday, cloudy with a chance of showers in the morning, then partly sunny in the afternoon. Highs in the upper 60s. Chance of rain 50%. Saturday night, mostly cloudy. A chance of showers after midnight. Lows in the upper 50s. Chance of rain 30%. Sunday, mostly cloudy in the morning, then becoming partly sunny. Highs in the lower 70s. At 9 a.m., in Sioux City, the temperature was 58, and the dew point 56. The relative humidity was 93%. Wind was east at 8 miles an hour. The pressure was 30.13 inches and steady. Elsewhere in northwest Iowa, Morris was cloudy and 55. Sheldon was cloudy and 55. Cherokee was cloudy and 55. At 9 a.m., in Sioux City, the temperature was 58, and the dew point 56. The relative humidity was 93%. Wind was east at 8 miles an hour. The pressure was 30.13 inches and steady. Elsewhere in northwest Iowa, Morris was cloudy and 55. Sheldon was cloudy and 55.

Cherokee was cloudy and 55. Spencer was cloudy and 54. Storm Lake had fog and 55. Other conditions across the northern plains, farther east in Iowa, temperatures were between 55 and 59 degrees. It was cloudy at Cedar Rapids and Waterloo. At Des Moines, drizzle and fog were reported. In eastern Nebraska, it was cloudy, and temperatures were between 60 and 63 degrees. In eastern South Dakota, temperatures were between 54 and 56 degrees. At Yankton, rain was falling. At Mitchell, rain and fog were reported. At Sioux Falls, rain and fog were reported. And in southern Minnesota, temperatures were between 50 and 52 degrees. At Mankato, rain was falling. It was cloudy at Worthington, Marshall, Minneapolis, and Rochester. Once again, at 9 a.m. Sioux City had a temperature of 58. The current time is 9:49 a.m. Central Daylight Time. Operating on a frequency of 162.475 MHz, this is NOAA Weather Radio Station WXL62, broadcasting from a transmitter near Lawton, Iowa. Our program originates from the National Weather Service in Sioux Falls and serves Sioux City and the surrounding Siouxland area. This hazardous weather outlook is for northwest Iowa, west central Iowa, southwest Minnesota, northeast Nebraska, central South Dakota, east central South Dakota, south central South Dakota, and southeast South Dakota. For today and tonight, no hazardous weather is expected at this time. For Tuesday through Sunday, no hazardous weather is expected at this time. Spotter activation is not expected at this time. Your National Weather Service forecast for Siouxland. Rest of today, a chance of drizzle. Patchy fog. Showers likely this afternoon. Near steady temperature in the mid-50s. Northeast winds around 10 miles an hour. Chance of rain 70%. Tonight, cloudy. Drizzle likely in the evening. Patchy fog. Near steady temperature in the mid-50s. Northeast winds 5 to 10 miles an hour. Tuesday, mostly cloudy. Highs in the lower 60s. East winds 5 to 10 miles an hour. Tuesday night, mostly cloudy. Lows in the upper 40s. Southeast winds 5 to 10 miles an hour. Wednesday, partly sunny. Highs in the mid-60s. Southeast winds 5 to 10 miles an hour. Wednesday night, mostly cloudy. A chance of showers with a slight chance of thunderstorms after midnight. Lows in the lower 50s. Chance of rain 50%. Thursday, showers likely in the morning. Highs in the mid-60s. Chance of rain 60%. Thursday night, mostly cloudy. A chance of showers after midnight. Lows in the mid-50s. Chance of rain 30%. Friday, mostly cloudy with a 50% chance of showers. Highs in the mid-60s. Friday night, mostly cloudy. A chance of showers after midnight. Lows in the upper 50s. Chance of rain 50%. Saturday, cloudy with a chance of showers in the morning, then partly sunny in the afternoon. Highs in the upper 60s. Chance of rain 50%. Saturday night, mostly cloudy. A chance of showers after midnight. Lows in the upper 50s. Chance of rain 30%. Sunday, mostly cloudy in the morning, then becoming partly sunny. Highs in the lower 70s. At 9 a.m., in Sioux City, the temperature was 58, and the dew point 56. The relative humidity was 93%. Wind was east at 8 miles an hour. The pressure was 30.13 inches and steady. Elsewhere in northwest Iowa, Morris was cloudy and 55. Sheldon was cloudy and 55. Cherokee was cloudy and 55. Spencer was cloudy and 54. Storm Lake had fog and 55. Other conditions across the northern plains, farther east in Iowa, temperatures were between 55 and 59 degrees. It was cloudy at Cedar Rapids and Waterloo. At Des Moines, drizzle and fog were reported. In eastern Nebraska, it was cloudy and

temperatures were between 60 and 63 degrees. In eastern South Dakota, temperatures were between 54 and 56 degrees. At Yankton, rain was falling. At Mitchell, rain and fog were reported. At Sioux Falls, rain and fog were reported. And in southern Minnesota, temperatures were between 50 and 52 degrees. At Mankato, rain was falling. It was cloudy at Worthington, Marshall, Minneapolis, and Rochester. Once again, at 9 a.m. Sioux City had a temperature of 58. The current time is 9:54 a.m. Central Daylight Time. Operating on a frequency of 162.475 MHz, this is NOAA Weather Radio Station WXL62, broadcasting from a transmitter near Lawton, Iowa. Our program originates from the National Weather Service in Sioux Falls and serves Sioux City and the surrounding Siouxland area. This hazardous weather outlook is for northwest Iowa, west central Iowa, southwest Minnesota, northeast Nebraska, central South Dakota, east central South Dakota, south central South Dakota, and southeast South Dakota. For today and tonight, no hazardous weather is expected at this time. For Tuesday through Sunday, no hazardous weather is expected at this time. Spotter activation is not expected at this time. Your National Weather Service forecast for Siouxland. Rest of today, a chance of drizzle. Patchy fog. Showers likely this afternoon. Near steady temperature in the mid-50s. Northeast winds around 10 miles an hour. Chance of rain 70%. Tonight, cloudy. Drizzle likely in the evening. Patchy fog. Near steady temperature in the mid-50s. Northeast winds 5 to 10 miles an hour. Tuesday, mostly cloudy. Highs in the lower 60s. East winds 5 to 10 miles an hour. Tuesday night, mostly cloudy. Lows in the upper 40s. Southeast winds 5 to 10 miles an hour. Wednesday, partly sunny. Highs in the mid-60s. Southeast winds 5 to 10 miles an hour. Wednesday night, mostly cloudy. A chance of showers with a slight chance of thunderstorms after midnight. Lows in the lower 50s. Chance of rain 50%. Thursday, showers likely in the morning. Highs in the mid-60s. Chance of rain 60%. Thursday night, mostly cloudy. A chance of showers after midnight. Lows in the mid-50s. Chance of rain 30%. Friday, mostly cloudy with a 50% chance of showers. Highs in the mid-60s. Friday night, mostly cloudy. A chance of showers after midnight. Lows in the upper 50s. Chance of rain 50%. Saturday, cloudy with a chance of showers in the morning, then partly sunny in the afternoon. Highs in the upper 60s. Chance of rain 50%. Saturday night, mostly cloudy. A chance of showers after midnight. Lows in the upper 50s. Chance of rain 30%. Sunday, mostly cloudy in the morning, then becoming partly sunny. Highs in the lower 70s. At 9 a.m., in Sioux City, the temperature was 58 and the dew point 56. The relative humidity was 93%. Wind was east at 8 miles an hour. The pressure was 30.13 inches and steady. Elsewhere in northwest Iowa, Morris was cloudy and 55. Sheldon was cloudy and 55. Cherokee was cloudy and 55. Spencer was cloudy and 54. Storm Lake had fog and 55. Other conditions across the northern plains, farther east in Iowa, temperatures were between 55 and 59 degrees. It was cloudy at Cedar Rapids and Waterloo. At Des Moines, drizzle and fog were reported. In eastern Nebraska, it was cloudy, and temperatures were between 60 and 63 degrees. In eastern South Dakota, temperatures were between 54 and 56 degrees. At Yankton, rain was falling. At Mitchell, rain and fog were reported. At Sioux Falls, rain and fog were reported. And in southern Minnesota, temperatures were between 50 and 52 degrees. At Mankato, rain was falling.

cloudy at Worthington, Marshall, Minneapolis, and Rochester. Once again, at 9 a.m. Sioux City had a temperature of 58. The current time is 9:58 a.m. Central Daylight Time. Operating on a frequency of 162.475 MHz, this is NOAA Weather Radio Station WXL62, broadcasting from a transmitter near Lawton, Iowa. Our program originates from the National Weather Service in Sioux Falls and serves Sioux City and the surrounding Siouxland area. This hazardous weather outlook is for northwest Iowa, west central Iowa, southwest Minnesota, northeast Nebraska, central South Dakota, east central South Dakota, south central South Dakota, and southeast South Dakota. For today and tonight, no hazardous weather is expected at this time. For Tuesday through Sunday, no hazardous weather is expected at this time. Spotter activation is not expected at this time. Your National Weather Service forecast for Siouxland. Rest of today, a chance of drizzle. Patchy fog. Showers likely this afternoon. Near steady temperature in the mid-50s. Northeast winds around 10 miles an hour. Chance of rain 70%. Tonight, cloudy. Drizzle likely in the evening. Patchy fog. Near steady temperature in the mid-50s. Northeast winds 5 to 10 miles an hour. Tuesday, mostly cloudy. Highs in the lower 60s. East winds 5 to 10 miles an hour. Tuesday night, mostly cloudy. Lows in the upper 40s. Southeast winds 5 to 10 miles an hour. Wednesday, partly sunny. Highs in the mid-60s. Southeast winds 5 to 10 miles an hour. Wednesday night, mostly cloudy. A chance of showers with a slight chance of thunderstorms after midnight. Lows in the lower 50s. Chance of rain 50%. Thursday, showers likely in the morning. Highs in the mid-60s. Chance of rain 60%. Thursday night, mostly cloudy. A chance of showers after midnight. Lows in the mid-50s. Chance of rain 30%. Friday, mostly cloudy with a 50% chance of showers. Highs in the mid-60s. Friday night, mostly cloudy. A chance of showers after midnight. Lows in the upper 50s. Chance of rain 50%. Saturday, cloudy with a chance of showers in the morning, then partly sunny in the afternoon. Highs in the upper 60s. Chance of rain 50%. Saturday night, mostly cloudy. A chance of showers after midnight. Lows in the upper 50s. Chance of rain 30%. Sunday, mostly cloudy in the morning, then becoming partly sunny. Highs in the lower 70s. At 10 a.m., the report from Sioux City was not available. Other conditions across the northern plains, farther east in Iowa, in eastern Nebraska, in eastern South Dakota, and in southern Minnesota. Once again, at 10 a.m. the report from Sioux City was not available. The current time is 10:02 a.m. Central Daylight Time. Operating on a frequency of 162.475 MHz, this is NOAA Weather Radio Station WXL62, broadcasting from a transmitter near Lawton, Iowa. Our program originates from the National Weather Service in Sioux Falls and serves Sioux City and the surrounding Siouxland area. This hazardous weather outlook is for northwest Iowa, west central Iowa, southwest Minnesota, northeast Nebraska, central South Dakota, east central South Dakota, south central South Dakota, and southeast South Dakota. For today and tonight, no hazardous weather is expected at this time. For Tuesday through Sunday, no hazardous weather is expected at this time. Spotter activation is not expected at this time. Your National Weather Service forecast for Siouxland. Rest of today, a chance of drizzle. Patchy fog. Showers likely this afternoon. Near steady temperature in the mid-50s. Northeast winds around 10 miles an hour. Chance of rain 70%. Tonight, cloudy. Drizzle likely in the evening. Patchy fog. Near steady temperature in the mid-50s. Northeast winds 5 to 10 miles an hour.

Tuesday, mostly cloudy. Highs in the lower 60s. East winds 5 to 10 miles an hour. Tuesday night, mostly cloudy. Lows in the upper 40s. Southeast winds 5 to 10 miles an hour. Wednesday, partly sunny. Highs in the mid-60s. Southeast winds 5 to 10 miles an hour. Wednesday night, mostly cloudy. A chance of showers with a slight chance of thunderstorms after midnight. Lows in the lower 50s. Chance of rain 50%. Thursday, showers likely in the morning. Highs in the mid-60s. Chance of rain 60%. Thursday night, mostly cloudy. A chance of showers after midnight. Lows in the mid-50s. Chance of rain 30%. Friday, mostly cloudy with a 50% chance of showers. Highs in the mid-60s. Friday night, mostly cloudy. A chance of showers after midnight. Lows in the upper 50s. Chance of rain 50%. Saturday, cloudy with a chance of showers in the morning, then partly sunny in the afternoon. Highs in the upper 60s. Chance of rain 50%. Saturday night, mostly cloudy. A chance of showers after midnight. Lows in the upper 50s. Chance of rain 30%. Sunday, mostly cloudy in the morning, then becoming partly sunny. Highs in the lower 70s. At 10 a.m., the report from Sioux City was not available. Other conditions across the northern plains, farther east in Iowa, in eastern Nebraska, in eastern South Dakota, and in southern Minnesota, once again, at 10 a.m. the report from Sioux City was not available. The current time is 10:05 a.m. Central Daylight Time. Operating on a frequency of 162.475 MHz, this is NOAA Weather Radio Station WXL62, broadcasting from a transmitter near Lawton, Iowa. Our program originates from the National Weather Service in Sioux Falls and serves Sioux City and the surrounding Siouxland area. This hazardous weather outlook is for northwest Iowa, west central Iowa, southwest Minnesota, northeast Nebraska, central South Dakota, east central South Dakota, south central South Dakota, and southeast South Dakota. For today and tonight, no hazardous weather is expected at this time. For Tuesday through Sunday, no hazardous weather is expected at this time. Spotter activation is not expected at this time. Your National Weather Service forecast for Siouxland. Rest of today, a chance of drizzle. Patchy fog. Showers likely this afternoon. Near steady temperature in the mid-50s. Northeast winds around 10 miles an hour. Chance of rain 70%. Tonight, cloudy. Drizzle likely in the evening. Patchy fog. Near steady temperature in the mid-50s. Northeast winds 5 to 10 miles an hour. Tuesday, mostly cloudy. Highs in the lower 60s. East winds 5 to 10 miles an hour. Tuesday night, mostly cloudy. Lows in the upper 40s. Southeast winds 5 to 10 miles an hour. Wednesday, partly sunny. Highs in the mid-60s. Southeast winds 5 to 10 miles an hour. Wednesday night, mostly cloudy. A chance of showers with a slight chance of thunderstorms after midnight. Lows in the lower 50s. Chance of rain 50%. Thursday, showers likely in the morning. Highs in the mid-60s. Chance of rain 60%. Thursday night, mostly cloudy. A chance of showers after midnight. Lows in the mid-50s. Chance of rain 30%. Friday, mostly cloudy with a 50% chance of showers. Highs in the mid-60s. Friday night, mostly cloudy. A chance of showers after midnight. Lows in the upper 50s. Chance of rain 50%. Saturday, cloudy with a chance of showers in the morning, then partly sunny in the afternoon. Highs in the upper 60s. Chance of rain 50%. Saturday night, mostly cloudy. A chance of showers after midnight. Lows in the upper 50s. Chance of rain 30%. Sunday, mostly cloudy in the morning,
then becoming partly sunny. Highs in the lower 70s. At 10 a.m., the report from Sioux City was not available. Other conditions across the northern plains, farther east in Iowa, in eastern Nebraska, in eastern South Dakota, and in southern Minnesota, once again, at 10 a.m. the report...

near steady temperature in the mid-50s. Northeast winds around 10 miles an hour. Chance of rain 70%. Tonight, cloudy. Drizzle likely in the evening. Patchy fog. Near steady temperature in the mid-50s. Northeast winds 5 to 10 miles an hour. Tuesday, mostly cloudy. Highs in the lower 60s. East winds 5 to 10 miles an hour. Tuesday night, mostly cloudy. Lows in the upper 40s. Southeast winds 5 to 10 miles an hour. Wednesday, partly sunny. Highs in the mid-60s. Southeast winds 5 to 10 miles an hour. Wednesday night, mostly cloudy. A chance of showers with a slight chance of thunderstorms after midnight. Lows in the lower 50s. Chance of rain 50%. Thursday, showers likely in the morning. Highs in the mid-60s. Chance of rain 60%. Thursday night, mostly cloudy. A chance of showers after midnight. Lows in the mid-50s. Chance of rain 30%. Friday, mostly cloudy with a 50% chance of showers. Highs in the mid-60s. Friday night, mostly cloudy. A chance of showers after midnight. Lows in the upper 50s. Chance of rain 50%. Saturday, cloudy with a chance of showers in the morning, then partly sunny in the afternoon. Highs in the upper 60s. Chance of rain 50%. Saturday night, mostly cloudy. A chance of showers after midnight. Lows in the upper 50s. Chance of rain 30%. Sunday, mostly cloudy in the morning, then becoming partly sunny. Highs in the lower 70s. The current time is 11:16 a.m. Central Daylight Time. Operating on a frequency of 162.475 MHz, this is NOAA Weather Radio Station WXL62, broadcasting from a transmitter near Lawton, Iowa. Our program originates from the National Weather Service in Sioux Falls and serves Sioux City and the surrounding Siouxland area. This hazardous weather outlook is for northwest Iowa, west central Iowa, southwest Minnesota, northeast Nebraska, central South Dakota, east central South Dakota, south central South Dakota, and southeast South Dakota. For today and tonight, no hazardous weather is expected at this time. For Tuesday through Sunday, no hazardous weather is expected at this time. Spotter activation is not expected at this time. Your National Weather Service forecast for Siouxland. Rest of today, a chance of drizzle. Patchy fog. Showers likely this afternoon. Near steady temperature in the mid-50s. Northeast winds around 10 miles an hour. Chance of rain 70%. Tonight, cloudy. Drizzle likely in the evening. Patchy fog. Near steady temperature in the mid-50s. Northeast winds 5 to 10 miles an hour. Tuesday, mostly cloudy. Highs in the lower 60s. East winds 5 to 10 miles an hour. Tuesday night, mostly cloudy. Lows in the upper 40s. Southeast winds 5 to 10 miles an hour. Wednesday, partly sunny. Highs in the mid-60s. Southeast winds 5 to 10 miles an hour. Wednesday night, mostly cloudy. A chance of showers with a slight chance of thunderstorms after midnight. Lows in the lower 50s. Chance of rain 50%. Thursday, showers likely in the morning. Highs in the mid-60s. Chance of rain 60%. Thursday night, mostly cloudy. A chance of showers after midnight. Lows in the mid-50s. Chance of rain 30%. Friday, mostly cloudy with a 50% chance of showers. Highs in the mid-60s. Friday night, mostly cloudy. A chance of showers after midnight. Lows in the upper 50s. Chance of rain 50%. Saturday, cloudy with a chance of showers in the morning, then partly sunny in the afternoon. Highs in the upper 60s. Chance of rain 50%. Saturday night, mostly cloudy. A chance of showers after midnight. Lows in the upper 50s. Chance of rain 30%.

Sunday, mostly cloudy in the morning, then becoming partly sunny. Highs in the lower 70s. The current time is 11:19 a.m. Central Daylight Time. 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Our program originates from the National Weather Service in Sioux Falls and serves Sioux City and the surrounding Siouxland area. This hazardous weather outlook is for northwest Iowa, west central Iowa, southwest Minnesota, northeast Nebraska, central South Dakota, east central South Dakota, south central South Dakota, and southeast South Dakota. For today and tonight, no hazardous weather is expected at this time. For Tuesday through Sunday, no hazardous weather is expected at this time. Spotter activation is not expected at this time. Your National Weather Service forecast for Siouxland. Rest of today, a chance of drizzle. Patchy fog. Showers likely this afternoon. Near steady temperature in the mid-50s. Northeast winds around 10 miles an hour. Chance of rain 70%. Tonight, cloudy. Drizzle likely in the evening. Patchy fog. Near steady temperature in the mid-50s. Northeast winds 5 to 10 miles an hour. Tuesday, mostly cloudy. Highs in the lower 60s. East winds 5 to 10 miles an hour. Tuesday night, mostly cloudy. Lows in the upper 40s. Southeast winds 5 to 10 miles an hour. Wednesday, partly sunny. Highs in the mid-60s. Southeast winds 5 to 10 miles an hour. Wednesday night, mostly cloudy. A chance of showers with a slight chance of thunderstorms after midnight. Lows in the lower 50s. Chance of rain 50%. Thursday, showers likely in the morning. Highs in the mid-60s. Chance of rain 60%. Thursday night, mostly cloudy. A chance of showers after midnight. Lows in the mid-50s. Chance of rain 30%. Friday, mostly cloudy with a 50% chance of showers. Highs in the mid-60s. Friday night, mostly cloudy. A chance of showers after midnight. Lows in the upper 50s. Chance of rain 50%. Saturday, cloudy with a chance of showers in the morning, then partly sunny in the afternoon. Highs in the upper 60s. Chance of rain 50%. Saturday night, mostly cloudy. A chance of showers after midnight. Lows in the upper 50s. Chance of rain 30%. Sunday, mostly cloudy in the morning, then becoming partly sunny. Highs in the lower 70s. The current time is 11:22 a.m. Central Daylight Time. 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Our program originates from the National Weather Service in Sioux Falls and serves Sioux City and the surrounding Siouxland area. This hazardous weather outlook is for northwest Iowa, west central Iowa, southwest Minnesota, northeast Nebraska, central South Dakota, east central South Dakota, south central South Dakota, and southeast South Dakota. For today and tonight, no hazardous weather is expected at this time. For Tuesday through Sunday, no hazardous weather is expected at this time. Spotter activation is not expected at this time. Your National Weather Service forecast for Siouxland. Rest of today, a chance of drizzle. Patchy fog. Showers likely this afternoon. Near steady temperature in the mid-50s. Northeast winds around 10 miles an hour. Chance of rain 70%. Tonight, cloudy. Drizzle likely in the evening. Patchy fog. Near steady temperature in the mid-50s. Northeast winds 5 to 10 miles an hour. Tuesday, mostly cloudy. Highs in the lower 60s. East winds 5 to 10 miles an hour. Tuesday night, mostly cloudy. Lows in the upper 40s. Southeast winds 5 to 10 miles an hour. Wednesday, partly sunny.

is in the mid-60s. Southeast winds 5 to 10 miles an hour. Wednesday night, mostly cloudy. A chance of showers with a slight chance of thunderstorms after midnight. Lows in the lower 50s. Chance of rain 50%. Thursday, showers likely in the morning. Highs in the mid-60s. Chance of rain 60%. Thursday night, mostly cloudy. A chance of showers after midnight. Lows in the mid-50s. Chance of rain 30%. Friday, mostly cloudy with a 50% chance of showers. Highs in the mid-60s. Friday night, mostly cloudy. A chance of showers after midnight. Lows in the upper 50s. Chance of rain 50%. Saturday, cloudy with a chance of showers in the morning, then partly sunny in the afternoon. Highs in the upper 60s. Chance of rain 50%. Saturday night, mostly cloudy. A chance of showers after midnight. Lows in the upper 50s. Chance of rain 30%. Sunday, mostly cloudy in the morning, then becoming partly sunny. Highs in the lower 70s. The current time is 11:25 a.m. Central Daylight Time. 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Our program originates from the National Weather Service in Sioux Falls and serves Sioux City and the surrounding Siouxland area. This hazardous weather outlook is for northwest Iowa, west central Iowa, southwest Minnesota, northeast Nebraska, central South Dakota, east central South Dakota, south central South Dakota, and southeast South Dakota. For today and tonight, no hazardous weather is expected at this time. For Tuesday through Sunday, no hazardous weather is expected at this time. Spotter activation is not expected at this time. Your National Weather Service forecast for Siouxland. Rest of today, a chance of drizzle. Patchy fog. Showers likely this afternoon. Near steady temperature in the mid-50s. Northeast winds around 10 miles an hour. Chance of rain 70%. Tonight, cloudy. Drizzle likely in the evening. Patchy fog. Near steady temperature in the mid-50s. Northeast winds 5 to 10 miles an hour. Tuesday, mostly cloudy. Highs in the lower 60s. East winds 5 to 10 miles an hour. Tuesday night, mostly cloudy. Lows in the upper 40s. Southeast winds 5 to 10 miles an hour. Wednesday, partly sunny. Highs in the mid-60s. Southeast winds 5 to 10 miles an hour. Wednesday night, mostly cloudy. A chance of showers with a slight chance of thunderstorms after midnight. Lows in the lower 50s. Chance of rain 50%. Thursday, showers likely in the morning. Highs in the mid-60s. Chance of rain 60%. Thursday night, mostly cloudy. A chance of showers after midnight. Lows in the mid-50s. Chance of rain 30%. Friday, mostly cloudy with a 50% chance of showers. Highs in the mid-60s. Friday night, mostly cloudy. A chance of showers after midnight. Lows in the upper 50s. Chance of rain 50%. Saturday, cloudy with a chance of showers in the morning, then partly sunny in the afternoon. Highs in the upper 60s. Chance of rain 50%. Saturday night, mostly cloudy. A chance of showers after midnight. Lows in the upper 50s. Chance of rain 30%. Sunday, mostly cloudy in the morning, then becoming partly sunny. Highs in the lower 70s. The current time is 11:28 a.m. Central Daylight Time. 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Our program originates from the National Weather Service in Sioux Falls and serves Sioux City and the surrounding Siouxland area. This hazardous weather outlook is for northwest Iowa, west central Iowa, southwest Minnesota, northeast Nebraska.
Alaska, Central South Dakota, East Central South Dakota, South Central South Dakota, and Southeast South Dakota. For today and tonight, no hazardous weather is expected at this time. For Tuesday through Sunday, no hazardous weather is expected at this time. Spotter activation is not expected at this time. Your National Weather Service forecast for Siouxland. Rest of today, a chance of drizzle. Patchy fog. Showers likely this afternoon. Near steady temperature in the mid-50s. Northeast winds around 10 miles an hour. Chance of rain 70%. Tonight, cloudy. Drizzle likely in the evening. Patchy fog. Near steady temperature in the mid-50s. Northeast winds 5 to 10 miles an hour. Tuesday, mostly cloudy. Highs in the lower 60s. East winds 5 to 10 miles an hour. Tuesday night, mostly cloudy. Lows in the upper 40s. Southeast winds 5 to 10 miles an hour. Wednesday, partly sunny. Highs in the mid-60s. Southeast winds 5 to 10 miles an hour. Wednesday night, mostly cloudy. A chance of showers with a slight chance of thunderstorms after midnight. Lows in the lower 50s. Chance of rain 50%. Thursday, showers likely in the morning. Highs in the mid-60s. Chance of rain 60%. Thursday night, mostly cloudy. A chance of showers after midnight. Lows in the mid-50s. Chance of rain 30%. Friday, mostly cloudy with a 50% chance of showers. Highs in the mid-60s. Friday night, mostly cloudy. A chance of showers after midnight. Lows in the upper 50s. Chance of rain 50%. Saturday, cloudy with a chance of showers in the morning, then partly sunny in the afternoon. Highs in the upper 60s. Chance of rain 50%. Saturday night, mostly cloudy. A chance of showers after midnight. Lows in the upper 50s. Chance of rain 30%. Sunday, mostly cloudy in the morning, then becoming partly sunny. Highs in the lower 70s. The current time is 11:31 a.m. Central Daylight Time. 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Our program originates from the National Weather Service in Sioux Falls and serves Sioux City and the surrounding Siouxland area. This hazardous weather outlook is for northwest Iowa, west central Iowa, southwest Minnesota, northeast Nebraska, central South Dakota, east central South Dakota, south central South Dakota, and southeast South Dakota. For today and tonight, no hazardous weather is expected at this time. For Tuesday through Sunday, no hazardous weather is expected at this time. Spotter activation is not expected at this time. Your National Weather Service forecast for Siouxland. Rest of today, a chance of drizzle. Patchy fog. Showers likely this afternoon. Near steady temperature in the mid-50s. Northeast winds around 10 miles an hour. Chance of rain 70%. Tonight, cloudy. Drizzle likely in the evening. Patchy fog. Near steady temperature in the mid-50s. Northeast winds 5 to 10 miles an hour. Tuesday, drizzle likely in the evening. Patchy fog. Near steady temperature in the mid-50s. Northeast winds 5 to 10 miles an hour. Tuesday, mostly cloudy. Highs in the lower 60s. East winds 5 to 10 miles an hour. Tuesday night, mostly cloudy. Lows in the upper 40s. Southeast winds 5 to 10 miles an hour. Wednesday, partly sunny. Highs in the mid-60s. Southeast winds 5 to 10 miles an hour. Wednesday night, mostly cloudy. A chance of showers with a slight chance of thunderstorms after midnight. Lows in the lower 50s. Chance of rain 50%. Thursday, showers likely in the morning. Highs in the mid-60s. Chance of rain 60%. Thursday night, mostly cloudy.

A chance of showers after midnight. Lows in the mid-50s. Chance of rain 30%. Friday, mostly cloudy with a 50% chance of showers. Highs in the mid-60s. Friday night, mostly cloudy. A chance of showers after midnight. Lows in the upper 50s. Chance of rain 50%. Saturday, cloudy with a chance of showers in the morning, then partly sunny in the afternoon. Highs in the upper 60s. Chance of rain 50%. Saturday night, mostly cloudy. A chance of showers after midnight. Lows in the upper 50s. Chance of rain 30%. Sunday, mostly cloudy in the morning, then becoming partly sunny. Highs in the lower 70s. The current time is 11:34 a.m. Central Daylight Time. 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Our program originates from the National Weather Service in Sioux Falls and serves Sioux City and the surrounding Siouxland area. This hazardous weather outlook is for northwest Iowa, west-central Iowa, southwest Minnesota, northeast Nebraska, central South Dakota, east-central South Dakota, south-central South Dakota, and southeast South Dakota. For today and tonight, no hazardous weather is expected at this time. For Tuesday through Sunday, no hazardous weather is expected at this time. Spotter activation is not expected at this time. Your National Weather Service forecast for Siouxland. Rest of today, a chance of drizzle. Patchy fog. Showers likely this afternoon. Near steady temperature in the mid-50s. Northeast winds around 10 miles an hour. Chance of rain 70%. Tonight, cloudy. Drizzle likely in the evening. Patchy fog. Near steady temperature in the mid-50s. Northeast winds 5 to 10 miles an hour. Tuesday, mostly cloudy. Highs in the lower 60s. East winds 5 to 10 miles an hour. Tuesday night, mostly cloudy. Lows in the upper 40s. Southeast winds 5 to 10 miles an hour. Wednesday, partly sunny. Highs in the mid-60s. Southeast winds 5 to 10 miles an hour. Wednesday night, mostly cloudy. A chance of showers with a slight chance of thunderstorms after midnight. Lows in the lower 50s. Chance of rain 50%. Thursday, showers likely in the morning. Highs in the mid-60s. Chance of rain 60%. Thursday night, mostly cloudy. A chance of showers after midnight. Lows in the mid-50s. Chance of rain 30%. Friday, mostly cloudy with a 50% chance of showers. Highs in the mid-60s. Friday night, mostly cloudy. A chance of showers after midnight. Lows in the upper 50s. Chance of rain 50%. Saturday, cloudy with a chance of showers in the morning, then partly sunny in the afternoon. Highs in the upper 60s. Chance of rain 50%. Saturday night, mostly cloudy. A chance of showers after midnight. Lows in the upper 50s. Chance of rain 30%. Sunday, mostly cloudy in the morning, then becoming partly sunny. Highs in the lower 70s. The current time is 11:37 a.m. Central Daylight Time. 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Our program originates from the National Weather Service in Sioux Falls and serves Sioux City and the surrounding Siouxland area. This hazardous weather outlook is for northwest Iowa, west-central Iowa, southwest Minnesota, northeast Nebraska, central South Dakota, east-central South Dakota, south-central South Dakota, and southeast South Dakota. For today and tonight, no hazardous weather is expected at this time. For Tuesday through Sunday, no hazardous weather is expected at this time. Spotter activation is not expected at this time. Your National Weather Service forecast for Siouxland. Rest of today, a chance of drizzle.

Wednesday night, mostly cloudy. A chance of showers with a slight chance of thunderstorms after midnight. Lows in the lower 50s. Chance of rain 50%. Thursday, showers likely in the morning. Highs in the mid-60s. Chance of rain 60%. Thursday night, mostly cloudy. A chance of showers after midnight. Lows in the mid-50s. Chance of rain 30%. Friday, mostly cloudy with a 50% chance of showers. Highs in the mid-60s. Friday night, mostly cloudy. A chance of showers after midnight. Lows in the upper 50s. Chance of rain 50%. Saturday, cloudy with a chance of showers in the morning, then partly sunny in the afternoon. Highs in the upper 60s. Chance of rain 50%. Saturday night, mostly cloudy. A chance of showers after midnight. Lows in the upper 50s. Chance of rain 30%. Sunday, mostly cloudy in the morning, then becoming partly sunny. Highs in the lower 70s. The current time is 11:41 a.m. Central Daylight Time. 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This hazardous weather outlook is for northwest Iowa, west central Iowa, southwest Minnesota, northeast Nebraska, central South Dakota, east central South Dakota, south central South Dakota, and southeast South Dakota. For today and tonight, no hazardous weather is expected at this time. For Tuesday through Sunday, no hazardous weather is expected at this time. Spotter activation is not expected at this time. Your National Weather Service forecast for Siouxland. Rest of today, a chance of drizzle. Patchy fog. Showers likely this afternoon. Near steady temperature in the mid-50s. Northeast winds around 10 miles an hour. Chance of rain 70%. Tonight, cloudy. Drizzle likely in the evening. Patchy fog. Near steady temperature in the mid-50s. Northeast winds 5 to 10 miles an hour. Tuesday, mostly cloudy. Highs in the lower 60s. East winds 5 to 10 miles an hour. Tuesday night, mostly cloudy. Lows in the upper 40s. Southeast winds 5 to 10 miles an hour. Wednesday, partly sunny. Highs in the mid-60s. Southeast winds 5 to 10 miles an hour. Wednesday night, mostly cloudy. A chance of showers with a slight chance of thunderstorms after midnight. Lows in the lower 50s. Chance of rain 50%. Thursday, showers likely in the morning. Highs in the mid-60s. Chance of rain 60%. Thursday night, mostly cloudy. A chance of showers after midnight. Lows in the mid-50s. Chance of rain 30%. Friday, mostly cloudy with a 50% chance of showers. Highs in the mid-60s. Friday night, mostly cloudy. A chance of showers after midnight. Lows in the upper 50s. Chance of rain 50%. Saturday, cloudy with a chance of showers in the morning, then partly sunny in the afternoon. Highs in the upper 60s. Chance of rain 50%. Saturday night, mostly cloudy. A chance of showers after midnight. Lows in the upper 50s. Chance of rain 30%. Sunday, mostly cloudy in the morning, then becoming partly sunny. Highs in the lower 70s. The current time is 11:44 a.m. Central Daylight Time. 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Our program originates from the National Weather Service in Sioux Falls and serves Sioux City and the surrounding Siouxland area. This hazardous weather outlook is for northwest Iowa, west central Iowa, southwest Minnesota, northeast Nebraska, central South Dakota, east central South Dakota, south central South Dakota.

South Dakota and Southeast South Dakota. For today and tonight, no hazardous weather is expected at this time. For Tuesday through Sunday, no hazardous weather is expected at this time. Spotter activation is not expected at this time. Your National Weather Service forecast for Siouxland. Rest of today, a chance of drizzle. Patchy fog. Showers likely this afternoon. Near steady temperature in the mid-50s. Northeast winds around 10 miles an hour. Chance of rain 70%. Tonight, cloudy. Drizzle likely in the evening. Patchy fog. Near steady temperature in the mid-50s. Northeast winds 5 to 10 miles an hour. Tuesday, mostly cloudy. Highs in the lower 60s. East winds 5 to 10 miles an hour. Tuesday night, mostly cloudy. Lows in the upper 40s. Southeast winds 5 to 10 miles an hour. Wednesday, partly sunny. Highs in the mid-60s. Southeast winds 5 to 10 miles an hour. Wednesday night, mostly cloudy. A chance of showers with a slight chance of thunderstorms after midnight. Lows in the lower 50s. Chance of rain 50%. Thursday, showers likely in the morning. Highs in the mid-60s. Chance of rain 60%. Thursday night, mostly cloudy. A chance of showers after midnight. Lows in the mid-50s. Chance of rain 30%. Friday, mostly cloudy with a 50% chance of showers. Highs in the mid-60s. Friday night, mostly cloudy. A chance of showers after midnight. Lows in the upper 50s. Chance of rain 50%. Saturday, cloudy with a chance of showers in the morning, then partly sunny in the afternoon. Highs in the upper 60s. Chance of rain 50%. Saturday night, mostly cloudy. A chance of showers after midnight. Lows in the upper 50s. Chance of rain 30%. Sunday, mostly cloudy in the morning, then becoming partly sunny. Highs in the lower 70s. The current time is 11:47 a.m. Central Daylight Time. Operating on a frequency of 162.475 MHz, this is NOAA Weather Radio Station WXL62, broadcasting from a transmitter near Lawton, Iowa. Our program originates from the National Weather Service in Sioux Falls and serves Sioux City and the surrounding Siouxland area. This hazardous weather outlook is for northwest Iowa, west central Iowa, southwest Minnesota, northeast Nebraska, central South Dakota, east central South Dakota, south central South Dakota, and southeast South Dakota. For today and tonight, no hazardous weather is expected at this time. For Tuesday through Sunday, no hazardous weather is expected at this time. Spotter activation is not expected at this time. Your National Weather Service forecast for Siouxland. Rest of today, a chance of drizzle. Patchy fog. Showers likely this afternoon. Near steady temperature in the mid-50s. Northeast winds around 10 miles an hour. Chance of rain 70%. Tonight, cloudy. Drizzle likely in the evening. Patchy fog. Near steady temperature in the mid-50s. Northeast winds 5 to 10 miles an hour. Tuesday, mostly cloudy. Highs in the lower 60s. East winds 5 to 10 miles an hour. Tuesday night, mostly cloudy. Lows in the upper 40s. Southeast winds 5 to 10 miles an hour. Wednesday, partly sunny. Highs in the mid-60s. Southeast winds 5 to 10 miles an hour. Wednesday night, mostly cloudy. A chance of showers with a slight chance of thunderstorms after midnight. Lows in the lower 50s. Chance of rain 50%. Thursday, showers likely in the morning. Highs in the mid-60s. Chance of rain 60%. Thursday night, mostly cloudy. A chance of showers after midnight. Lows in the mid-50s. Chance of rain 30%. Friday, mostly cloudy with a 50% chance of showers. Highs in the mid-60s. Friday night, mostly cloudy.

A chance of showers after midnight. Lows in the upper 50s. Chance of rain 50%. Saturday, cloudy with a chance of showers in the morning, then partly sunny in the afternoon. Highs in the upper 60s. Chance of rain 50%. Saturday night, mostly cloudy. A chance of showers after midnight. Lows in the upper 50s. Chance of rain 30%. Sunday, mostly cloudy in the morning, then becoming partly sunny. Highs in the lower 70s. The current time is 11:50 a.m. Central Daylight Time. Operating on a frequency of 162.475 MHz, this is NOAA Weather Radio Station WXL62, broadcasting from a transmitter near Lawton, Iowa. Our program originates from the National Weather Service in Sioux Falls and serves Sioux City and the surrounding Siouxland area. This hazardous weather outlook is for northwest Iowa, west central Iowa, southwest Minnesota, northeast Nebraska, central South Dakota, east central South Dakota, south central South Dakota, and southeast South Dakota. For today and tonight, no hazardous weather is expected at this time. For Tuesday through Sunday, no hazardous weather is expected at this time. Spotter activation is not expected at this time. Your National Weather Service forecast for Siouxland. Rest of today, a chance of drizzle. Patchy fog. Showers likely this afternoon. Near steady temperature in the mid-50s. Northeast winds around 10 miles an hour. Chance of rain 70%. Tonight, cloudy. Drizzle likely in the evening. Patchy fog. Near steady temperature in the mid-50s. Northeast winds 5 to 10 miles an hour. Tuesday, mostly cloudy. Highs in the lower 60s. East winds 5 to 10 miles an hour. Tuesday night, mostly cloudy. Lows in the upper 40s. Southeast winds 5 to 10 miles an hour. Wednesday, partly sunny. Highs in the mid-60s. Southeast winds 5 to 10 miles an hour. Wednesday night, mostly cloudy. A chance of showers with a slight chance of thunderstorms after midnight. Lows in the lower 50s. Chance of rain 50%. Thursday, showers likely in the morning. Highs in the mid-60s. Chance of rain 60%. Thursday night, mostly cloudy. A chance of showers after midnight. Lows in the mid-50s. Chance of rain 30%. Friday, mostly cloudy with a 50% chance of showers. Highs in the mid-60s. Friday night, mostly cloudy. A chance of showers after midnight. Lows in the upper 50s. Chance of rain 50%. Saturday, cloudy with a chance of showers in the morning, then partly sunny in the afternoon. Highs in the upper 60s. Chance of rain 50%. Saturday night, mostly cloudy. A chance of showers after midnight. Lows in the upper 50s. Chance of rain 30%. Sunday, mostly cloudy in the morning, then becoming partly sunny. Highs in the lower 70s. The current time is 11:53 a.m. Central Daylight Time. Operating on a frequency of 162.475 MHz, this is NOAA Weather Radio Station WXL62, broadcasting from a transmitter near Lawton, Iowa. Our program originates from the National Weather Service in Sioux Falls and serves Sioux City and the surrounding Siouxland area. This hazardous weather outlook is for northwest Iowa, west central Iowa, southwest Minnesota, northeast Nebraska, central South Dakota, east central South Dakota, south central South Dakota, and southeast South Dakota. For today and tonight, no hazardous weather is expected at this time. For Tuesday through Sunday, no hazardous weather is expected at this time. Spotter activation is not expected at this time. Your National Weather Service forecast for Siouxland. Rest of today, a chance of drizzle. Patchy fog. Showers likely this afternoon. Near steady temperature in the mid-50s. Northeast winds around 10 miles an hour. Chance of rain 70%. Tonight, cloudy. Drizzle likely in the

evening. Patchy fog. Near steady temperature in the mid-50s. Northeast winds 5 to 10 miles an hour. Tuesday, mostly cloudy. Highs in the lower 60s. East winds 5 to 10 miles an hour. Tuesday night, mostly cloudy. Lows in the upper 40s. Southeast winds 5 to 10 miles an hour. Wednesday, partly sunny. Highs in the mid-60s. Southeast winds 5 to 10 miles an hour. Wednesday night, mostly cloudy. A chance of showers with a slight chance of thunderstorms after midnight. Lows in the lower 50s. Chance of rain 50%. Thursday, showers likely in the morning. Highs in the mid-60s. Chance of rain 60%. Thursday night, mostly cloudy. A chance of showers after midnight. Lows in the mid-50s. Chance of rain 30%. Friday, mostly cloudy with a 50% chance of showers. Highs in the mid-60s. Friday night, mostly cloudy. A chance of showers after midnight. Lows in the upper 50s. Chance of rain 50%. Saturday, cloudy with a chance of showers in the morning, then partly sunny in the afternoon. Highs in the upper 60s. Chance of rain 50%. Saturday night, mostly cloudy. A chance of showers after midnight. Lows in the upper 50s. Chance of rain 30%. Sunday, mostly cloudy in the morning, then becoming partly sunny. Highs in the lower 70s. The current time is 11:56 a.m. Central Daylight Time. Operating on a frequency of 162.475 MHz, this is NOAA Weather Radio Station WXL62, broadcasting from a transmitter near Lawton, Iowa. Our program originates from the National Weather Service in Sioux Falls and serves Sioux City and the surrounding Siouxland area. This hazardous weather outlook is for northwest Iowa, west central Iowa, southwest Minnesota, northeast Nebraska, central South Dakota, east central South Dakota, south central South Dakota, and southeast South Dakota. For today and tonight, no hazardous weather is expected at this time. For Tuesday through Sunday, no hazardous weather is expected at this time. Spotter activation is not expected at this time. Your National Weather Service forecast for Siouxland. Rest of today, a chance of drizzle. Patchy fog. Showers likely this afternoon. Near steady temperature in the mid-50s. Northeast winds around 10 miles an hour. Chance of rain 70%. Tonight, cloudy. Drizzle likely in the evening. Patchy fog. Near steady temperature in the mid-50s. Northeast winds 5 to 10 miles an hour. Tuesday, mostly cloudy. Highs in the lower 60s. East winds 5 to 10 miles an hour. Tuesday night, mostly cloudy. Lows in the upper 40s. Southeast winds 5 to 10 miles an hour. Wednesday, partly sunny. Highs in the mid-60s. Southeast winds 5 to 10 miles an hour. Wednesday night, mostly cloudy. A chance of showers with a slight chance of thunderstorms after midnight. Lows in the lower 50s. Chance of rain 50%. Thursday, showers likely in the morning. Highs in the mid-60s. Chance of rain 60%. Thursday night, mostly cloudy. A chance of showers after midnight. Lows in the mid-50s. Chance of rain 30%. Friday, mostly cloudy with a 50% chance of showers. Highs in the mid-60s. Friday night, mostly cloudy. A chance of showers after midnight. Lows in the upper 50s. Chance of rain 50%. Saturday, cloudy with a chance of showers in the morning, then partly sunny in the afternoon. Highs in the upper 60s. Chance of rain 50%. Saturday night, mostly cloudy. A chance of showers after midnight. Lows in the upper 50s. Chance of rain 30%. Sunday, mostly cloudy in the morning, then becoming partly sunny. Highs in the lower 70s.
The current time is 11:59 a.m. Central Daylight Time. 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Our program originates from the National Weather Service in Sioux Falls and serves Sioux City and the surrounding Siouxland area. This hazardous weather outlook is for northwest Iowa, west central Iowa, southwest Minnesota, northeast Nebraska, central South Dakota, east central South Dakota, south central South Dakota, and southeast South Dakota. For today and tonight, no hazardous weather is expected at this time. For Tuesday through Sunday, no hazardous weather is expected at this time. Spotter activation is not expected at this time. Your National Weather Service forecast for Siouxland. Rest of today, a chance of drizzle. Patchy fog. Showers likely this afternoon. Near steady temperature in the mid-50s. Northeast winds around 10 miles an hour. Chance of rain 70%. Tonight, cloudy. Drizzle likely in the evening. Patchy fog. Near steady temperature in the mid-50s. Northeast winds 5 to 10 miles an hour. Tuesday, mostly cloudy. Highs in the lower 60s. East winds 5 to 10 miles an hour. Tuesday night, mostly cloudy. Lows in the upper 40s. Southeast winds 5 to 10 miles an hour. Wednesday, partly sunny. Highs in the mid-60s. Southeast winds 5 to 10 miles an hour. Wednesday night, mostly cloudy. A chance of showers with a slight chance of thunderstorms after midnight. Lows in the lower 50s. Chance of rain 50%. Thursday, showers likely in the morning. Highs in the mid-60s. Chance of rain 60%. Thursday night, mostly cloudy. A chance of showers after midnight. Lows in the mid-50s. Chance of rain 30%. Friday, mostly cloudy with a 50% chance of showers. Highs in the mid-60s. Friday night, mostly cloudy. A chance of showers after midnight. Lows in the upper 50s. Chance of rain 50%. Saturday, cloudy with a chance of showers in the morning, then partly sunny in the afternoon. Highs in the upper 60s. Chance of rain 50%. Saturday night, mostly cloudy. A chance of showers after midnight. Lows in the upper 50s. Chance of rain 30%. Sunday, mostly cloudy in the morning, then becoming partly sunny. Highs in the lower 70s. At noon, in Sioux City, the temperature was 58, and the dew point 57. The relative humidity was 97%. Wind was east at 6 miles an hour. The pressure was 30.16 inches and steady. Elsewhere in northwest Iowa, Spencer was cloudy and 55. Other conditions across the northern plains, farther east in Iowa, temperatures were between 55 and 60 degrees. It was cloudy at Des Moines and Cedar Rapids. At Waterloo, rain and fog were reported. In eastern Nebraska at Omaha, drizzle was falling, with a temperature of 63. At Lincoln, it was cloudy, with a temperature of 67. In eastern South Dakota, at Mitchell, rain was falling, with a temperature of 56. And in southern Minnesota, at Minneapolis, it was cloudy, with a temperature of 55. Once again, at noon, Sioux City had a temperature of 58. The current time is 12:03 p.m. Central Daylight Time. Operating on a frequency of 162.475 MHz, this is NOAA Weather Radio Station WXL62, broadcasting from a transmitter near Lawton, Iowa. Our program originates from the National Weather Service in Sioux Falls and serves Sioux City and the surrounding Siouxland area. This hazardous weather outlook is for northwest Iowa, west central Iowa, southwest Minnesota, northeast Nebraska, central South Dakota, east central South Dakota, south central South Dakota, and southeast South Dakota. For today and tonight, no hazardous weather is expected at this time. For Tuesday through Sunday, no hazardous weather is expected at this time.
spotter activation is not expected at this time. Your National Weather Service

forecast for Siouxland. Rest of today, a chance of drizzle. Patchy fog. Showers likely this afternoon. Near steady temperature in the mid-50s. Northeast winds around 10 miles an hour. Chance of rain 70%. Tonight, cloudy. Drizzle likely in the evening. Patchy fog. Near steady temperature in the mid-50s. Northeast winds 5 to 10 miles an hour. Tuesday, mostly cloudy. Highs in the lower 60s. East winds 5 to 10 miles an hour. Tuesday night, mostly cloudy. Lows in the upper 40s. Southeast winds 5 to 10 miles an hour. Wednesday, partly sunny. Highs in the mid-60s. Southeast winds 5 to 10 miles an hour. Wednesday night, mostly cloudy. A chance of showers with a slight chance of thunderstorms after midnight. Lows in the lower 50s. Chance of rain 50%. Thursday, showers likely in the morning. Highs in the mid-60s. Chance of rain 60%. Thursday night, mostly cloudy. A chance of showers after midnight. Lows in the mid-50s. Chance of rain 30%. Friday, mostly cloudy with a 50% chance of showers. Highs in the mid-60s. Friday night, mostly cloudy. A chance of showers after midnight. Lows in the upper 50s. Chance of rain 50%. Saturday, cloudy with a chance of showers in the morning, then partly sunny in the afternoon. Highs in the upper 60s. Chance of rain 50%. Saturday night, mostly cloudy. A chance of showers after midnight. Lows in the upper 50s. Chance of rain 30%. Sunday, mostly cloudy in the morning, then becoming partly sunny. Highs in the lower 70s. Your National Weather Service forecast for Siouxland. This afternoon, mostly cloudy with a 50% chance of showers. Patchy fog. Near steady temperature in the mid-50s. Northeast winds 5 to 10 miles an hour. Tonight, cloudy. A chance of showers in the evening. Patchy fog. Near steady temperature in the mid-50s. Northeast winds 5 to 10 miles an hour. Chance of rain 50%. Tuesday, patchy fog in the morning. Mostly cloudy. Highs in the lower 60s. East winds 5 to 10 miles an hour. Tuesday night, mostly cloudy. Lows in the upper 40s. Southeast winds 5 to 10 miles an hour. Wednesday, mostly cloudy in the morning, then becoming mostly sunny. Highs in the mid-60s. Southeast winds 5 to 10 miles an hour. Wednesday night, mostly cloudy. A chance of showers with a slight chance of thunderstorms after midnight. Lows in the lower 50s. Chance of rain 50%. Thursday, showers likely in the morning. Highs in the mid-60s. Chance of rain 60%. Thursday night, mostly cloudy. A chance of showers after midnight. Lows in the mid-50s. Chance of rain 30%. Friday, mostly cloudy with a 50% chance of showers. Highs in the mid-60s. Friday night, mostly cloudy. A chance of showers after midnight. Lows in the upper 50s. Chance of rain 50%. Saturday, cloudy with a chance of showers in the morning, then partly sunny in the afternoon. Highs in the upper 60s. Chance of rain 50%. Saturday night, mostly cloudy. A chance of showers after midnight. Lows in the upper 50s. Chance of rain 30%. Sunday, mostly cloudy in the morning, then becoming partly sunny. Highs in the lower 70s. At noon, in Sioux City, the temperature was 58 and the dew point 57. The relative humidity was 97%. Wind was east at 6 miles an hour. The pressure was 30.16 inches and steady. Elsewhere in northwest Iowa, Spencer was cloudy and 55. Other conditions across the northern plains, farther east in Iowa, temperatures were between 55 and 60 degrees. It was cloudy at Des Moines and Cedar Rapids.

Waterloo, rain and fog were reported. In eastern Nebraska at Omaha, drizzle was falling, with a temperature of 63. In Lincoln, it was cloudy, with a temperature of 67. In eastern South Dakota, at Mitchell, rain was falling, with a temperature of 56. And in southern Minnesota, at Minneapolis, it was cloudy, with a temperature of 55. Once again, at noon, Sioux City had a temperature of 58. The current time is 12:10 p.m. Central Daylight Time. Operating on a frequency of 162.475 MHz, this is NOAA Weather Radio Station WXL62, broadcasting from a transmitter near Lawton, Iowa. Our program originates from the National Weather Service in Sioux Falls and serves Sioux City and the surrounding Siouxland area. This hazardous weather outlook is for northwest Iowa, west central Iowa, southwest Minnesota, northeast Nebraska, central South Dakota, east central South Dakota, south central South Dakota, and southeast South Dakota. For today and tonight, no hazardous weather is expected at this time. For Tuesday through Sunday, no hazardous weather is expected at this time. Spotter activation is not expected at this time. Your National Weather Service forecast for Siouxland. This afternoon, mostly cloudy with a 50% chance of showers. Patchy fog. Near steady temperature in the mid-50s. Northeast winds 5 to 10 miles an hour. Tonight, cloudy. A chance of showers in the evening. Patchy fog. Near steady temperature in the mid-50s. Northeast winds 5 to 10 miles an hour. Chance of rain 50%. Tuesday, patchy fog in the morning. Mostly cloudy. Highs in the lower 60s. East winds 5 to 10 miles an hour. Tuesday night, mostly cloudy. Lows in the upper 40s. Southeast winds 5 to 10 miles an hour. Wednesday, mostly cloudy in the morning, then becoming mostly sunny. Highs in the mid-60s. Southeast winds 5 to 10 miles an hour. Wednesday night, mostly cloudy. A chance of showers with a slight chance of thunderstorms after midnight. Lows in the lower 50s. Chance of rain 50%. Thursday, showers likely in the morning. Highs in the mid-60s. Chance of rain 60%. Thursday night, mostly cloudy. A chance of showers after midnight. Lows in the mid-50s. Chance of rain 30%. Friday, mostly cloudy with a 50% chance of showers. Highs in the mid-60s. Friday night, mostly cloudy. A chance of showers after midnight. Lows in the upper 50s. Chance of rain 50%. Saturday, cloudy with a chance of showers in the morning, then partly sunny in the afternoon. Highs in the upper 60s. Chance of rain 50%. Saturday night, mostly cloudy. A chance of showers after midnight. Lows in the upper 50s. Chance of rain 30%. Sunday, mostly cloudy in the morning, then becoming partly sunny. Highs in the lower 70s. At noon, in Sioux City, the temperature was 58, and the dew point 57. The relative humidity was 97%. Wind was east at 6 miles an hour. The pressure was 30.16 inches and steady. Elsewhere in northwest Iowa, Morris was cloudy and 55. Sheldon was partly sunny and 55. Cherokee was cloudy and 55. Spencer was cloudy and 55. Storm Lake had fog and 55. Other conditions across the northern plains, farther east in Iowa, temperatures were between 55 and 60 degrees. It was cloudy at Des Moines and Cedar Rapids. At Waterloo, rain and fog were reported. In eastern Nebraska at Omaha, drizzle was falling, with a temperature of 63. It was cloudy, with a temperature of 67 at Lincoln and 61 at Norfolk. In eastern South Dakota, temperatures were between 56 and 58 degrees. At Mitchell, rain was falling. It was cloudy at Yankton and Sioux Falls. And in southern Minnesota, temperatures were between 52 and 55 degrees. Rain was falling at Mankato and Rochester. It was

cloudy at Worthington, Marshall, and Minneapolis. Once again, at noon, Sioux City had a temperature of 58. The current time is 12:14 p.m. Central Daylight Time. Operating on a frequency of 162.475 MHz, this is NOAA Weather Radio Station WXL62, broadcasting from a transmitter near Lawton, Iowa. Our program originates from the National Weather Service in Sioux Falls and serves Sioux City and the surrounding Siouxland area. This hazardous weather outlook is for northwest Iowa, west central Iowa, southwest Minnesota, northeast Nebraska, central South Dakota, east central South Dakota, south central South Dakota, and southeast South Dakota. For today and tonight, no hazardous weather is expected at this time. For Tuesday through Sunday, no hazardous weather is expected at this time. Spotter activation is not expected at this time. Your National Weather Service forecast for Siouxland. This afternoon, mostly cloudy with a 50% chance of showers. Patchy fog. Near steady temperature in the mid-50s. Northeast winds 5 to 10 miles an hour. Tonight, cloudy. A chance of showers in the evening. Patchy fog. Near steady temperature in the mid-50s. Northeast winds 5 to 10 miles an hour. Chance of rain 50%. Tuesday, patchy fog in the morning. Mostly cloudy. Highs in the lower 60s. East winds 5 to 10 miles an hour. Tuesday night, mostly cloudy. Lows in the upper 40s. Southeast winds 5 to 10 miles an hour. Wednesday, mostly cloudy in the morning, then becoming mostly sunny. Highs in the mid-60s. Southeast winds 5 to 10 miles an hour. Wednesday night, mostly cloudy. A chance of showers with a slight chance of thunderstorms after midnight. Lows in the lower 50s. Chance of rain 50%. Thursday, showers likely in the morning. Highs in the mid-60s. Chance of rain 60%. Thursday night, mostly cloudy. A chance of showers after midnight. Lows in the mid-50s. Chance of rain 30%. Friday, mostly cloudy with a 50% chance of showers. Highs in the mid-60s. Friday night, mostly cloudy. A chance of showers after midnight. Lows in the upper 50s. Chance of rain 50%. Saturday, cloudy with a chance of showers in the morning, then partly sunny in the afternoon. Highs in the upper 60s. Chance of rain 50%. Saturday night, mostly cloudy. A chance of showers after midnight. Lows in the upper 50s. Chance of rain 30%. Sunday, mostly cloudy in the morning, then becoming partly sunny. Highs in the lower 70s. At noon, in Sioux City, the temperature was 58, and the dew point 57. The relative humidity was 97%. Wind was east at 6 miles an hour. The pressure was 30.16 inches and steady. Elsewhere in northwest Iowa, Morris was cloudy and 55. Sheldon was partly sunny and 55. Cherokee was cloudy and 55. Spencer was cloudy and 55. Storm Lake had fog and 55. Other conditions across the northern plains, farther east in Iowa, temperatures were between 55 and 60 degrees. It was cloudy at Des Moines and Cedar Rapids. At Waterloo, rain and fog were reported. In eastern Nebraska at Omaha, drizzle was falling with a temperature of 63. It was cloudy with a temperature of 67 at Lincoln and 61 at Norfolk. In eastern South Dakota, temperatures were between 56 and 58 degrees. At Mitchell, rain was falling. It was cloudy at Yankton and Sioux Falls. And in southern Minnesota, temperatures were between 52 and 55 degrees. Rain was falling at Mankato and Rochester. It was cloudy at Worthington, Marshall, and Minneapolis. Once again, at noon, Sioux City had a temperature of 58. The current time is 12:19 p.m. Central Daylight Time. Operating on a frequency of 162.475 MHz, this is NOAA Weather Radio Station WX.

Cell 62, broadcasting from a transmitter near Lawton, Iowa. Our program originates from the National Weather Service in Sioux Falls and serves Sioux City and the surrounding Siouxland area. This hazardous weather outlook is for northwest Iowa, west central Iowa, southwest Minnesota, northeast Nebraska, central South Dakota, east central South Dakota, south central South Dakota, and southeast South Dakota. For today and tonight, no hazardous weather is expected at this time. For Tuesday through Sunday, no hazardous weather is expected at this time. Spotter activation is not expected at this time. Your National Weather Service forecast for Siouxland. This afternoon, mostly cloudy with a 50% chance of showers. Patchy fog. Near steady temperature in the mid-50s. Northeast winds 5 to 10 miles an hour. Tonight, cloudy. A chance of showers in the evening. Patchy fog. Near steady temperature in the mid-50s. Northeast winds 5 to 10 miles an hour. Chance of rain 50%. Tuesday, patchy fog in the morning. Mostly cloudy. Highs in the lower 60s. East winds 5 to 10 miles an hour. Tuesday night, mostly cloudy. Lows in the upper 40s. Southeast winds 5 to 10 miles an hour. Wednesday, mostly cloudy in the morning, then becoming mostly sunny. Highs in the mid-60s. Southeast winds 5 to 10 miles an hour. Wednesday night, mostly cloudy. A chance of showers with a slight chance of thunderstorms after midnight. Lows in the lower 50s. Chance of rain 50%. Thursday, showers likely in the morning. Highs in the mid-60s. Chance of rain 60%. Thursday night, mostly cloudy. A chance of showers after midnight. Lows in the mid-50s. Chance of rain 30%. Friday, mostly cloudy with a 50% chance of showers. Highs in the mid-60s. Friday night, mostly cloudy. A chance of showers after midnight. Lows in the upper 50s. Chance of rain 50%. Saturday, cloudy with a chance of showers in the morning, then partly sunny in the afternoon. Highs in the upper 60s. Chance of rain 50%. Saturday night, mostly cloudy. A chance of showers after midnight. Lows in the upper 50s. Chance of rain 30%. Sunday, mostly cloudy in the morning, then becoming partly sunny. Highs in the lower 70s. At noon, in Sioux City, the temperature was 58, and the dew point 57. The relative humidity was 97%. Wind was east at 6 miles an hour. The pressure was 30.16 inches and steady. Elsewhere in northwest Iowa, Morris was cloudy and 55. Sheldon was partly sunny and 55. Cherokee was cloudy and 55. Spencer was cloudy and 55. Storm Lake had fog and 55. Other conditions across the northern plains, farther east in Iowa, temperatures were between 55 and 60 degrees. It was cloudy at Des Moines and Cedar Rapids. At Waterloo, rain and fog were reported. In eastern Nebraska at Omaha, drizzle was falling, with a temperature of 63. It was cloudy, with a temperature of 67 at Lincoln, and 61 at Norfolk. In eastern South Dakota, temperatures were between 56 and 58 degrees. At Mitchell, rain was falling. It was cloudy at Yankton and Sioux Falls. And in southern Minnesota, temperatures were between 52 and 55 degrees. Rain was falling at Mankato and Rochester. It was cloudy at Worthington, Marshall, and Minneapolis. Once again, at noon Sioux City had a temperature of 58. The current time is 12:24 p.m. Central Daylight Time. Operating on a frequency of 162.475 MHz, this is NOAA Weather Radio Station WXL62, broadcasting from a transmitter near Lawton, Iowa. Our program originates from the National Weather Service in Sioux Falls and serves Sioux City and the surrounding Siouxland area. This hazardous weather outlook is for northwest Iowa, west central Iowa, southwest Minnesota, northeast Nebraska,
Central South Dakota, East Central South Dakota, South Central South Dakota, and Southeast South Dakota. For today and tonight, no hazardous weather is expected at this time. For Tuesday through Sunday, no hazardous weather is expected at this time. Spotter activation is not expected at this time. Your National Weather Service forecast for Siouxland. This afternoon, mostly cloudy with a 50% chance of showers. Patchy fog. Near steady temperature in the mid-50s. Northeast winds 5 to 10 miles an hour. Tonight, cloudy. A chance of showers in the evening. Patchy fog. Near steady temperature in the mid-50s. Northeast winds 5 to 10 miles an hour. Chance of rain 50%. Tuesday, patchy fog in the morning. Mostly cloudy. Highs in the lower 60s. East winds 5 to 10 miles an hour. Tuesday night, mostly cloudy. Lows in the upper 40s. Southeast winds 5 to 10 miles an hour. Wednesday, mostly cloudy in the morning, then becoming mostly sunny. Highs in the mid-60s. Southeast winds 5 to 10 miles an hour. Wednesday night, mostly cloudy. A chance of showers with a slight chance of thunderstorms after midnight. Lows in the lower 50s. Chance of rain 50%. Thursday, showers likely in the morning. Highs in the mid-60s. Chance of rain 60%. Thursday night, mostly cloudy. A chance of showers after midnight. Lows in the mid-50s. Chance of rain 30%. Friday, mostly cloudy with a 50% chance of showers. Highs in the mid-60s. Friday night, mostly cloudy. A chance of showers after midnight. Lows in the upper 50s. Chance of rain 50%. Saturday, cloudy with a chance of showers in the morning, then partly sunny in the afternoon. Highs in the upper 60s. Chance of rain 50%. Saturday night, mostly cloudy. A chance of showers after midnight. Lows in the upper 50s. Chance of rain 30%. Sunday, mostly cloudy in the morning, then becoming partly sunny. Highs in the lower 70s. At noon, in Sioux City, the temperature was 58, and the dew point 57. The relative humidity was 97%. Wind was east at 6 miles an hour. The pressure was 30.16 inches and steady. Elsewhere in northwest Iowa, Morris was cloudy and 55. Sheldon was partly sunny and 55. Cherokee was cloudy and 55. Spencer was cloudy and 55. Storm Lake had fog and 55. Other conditions across the northern plains, farther east in Iowa, temperatures were between 55 and 60 degrees. It was cloudy at Des Moines and Cedar Rapids. At Waterloo, rain and fog were reported. In eastern Nebraska at Omaha, drizzle was falling, with a temperature of 63. It was cloudy, with a temperature of 67 at Lincoln and 61 at Norfolk. In eastern South Dakota, temperatures were between 56 and 58 degrees. At Mitchell, rain was falling. It was cloudy at Yankton and Sioux Falls. And in southern Minnesota, temperatures were between 52 and 55 degrees. Rain was falling at Mankato and Rochester. It was cloudy at Worthington, Marshall, and Minneapolis. Once again, at noon Sioux City had a temperature of 58. The current time is 12:28 p.m. Central Daylight Time. Operating on a frequency of 162.475 MHz, this is NOAA Weather Radio Station WXL62, broadcasting from a transmitter near Lawton, Iowa. Our program originates from the National Weather Service in Sioux Falls and serves Sioux City and the surrounding Siouxland area. This hazardous weather outlook is for northwest Iowa, west central Iowa, southwest Minnesota, northeast Nebraska, central South Dakota, east central South Dakota, south central South Dakota, and southeast South Dakota. For today and tonight, no hazardous weather is expected at this time. For Tuesday through Sunday, no hazardous weather is expected at this time. Spotter activation is not expected at this time.
your National Weather Service forecast for Siouxland. This afternoon, mostly cloudy with a 50% chance of showers. Patchy fog. Near steady temperature in the upper 50s. Northeast winds 5 to 10 miles an hour. Tonight, cloudy. A chance of showers in the evening. Patchy fog. Near steady temperature in the mid-50s. Northeast winds 5 to 10 miles an hour. Chance of rain 50%. Tuesday, patchy fog in the morning. Mostly cloudy. Highs in the lower 60s. East winds 5 to 10 miles an hour. Tuesday night, mostly cloudy. Lows in the upper 40s. Southeast winds 5 to 10 miles an hour. Wednesday, mostly cloudy in the morning, then becoming partly sunny. Highs in the mid-60s. Southeast winds 5 to 10 miles an hour. Wednesday night, mostly cloudy. Showers likely with a slight chance of thunderstorms after midnight. Lows in the lower 50s. Chance of rain 70%. Thursday, showers, mainly in the morning. Highs in the mid-60s. Chance of rain 80%. Thursday night, cloudy. A chance of showers after midnight. Lows in the mid-50s. Chance of rain 50%. Friday, showers likely, mainly in the morning. Highs in the mid-60s. Chance of rain 60%. Friday night, mostly cloudy. A chance of showers in the evening, then showers likely after midnight. Lows in the upper 50s. Chance of rain 70%. Saturday, mostly cloudy with a chance of showers in the morning, then partly sunny in the afternoon. Highs in the lower 70s. Chance of rain 50%. Saturday night, mostly cloudy. Lows in the upper 50s. Sunday, mostly cloudy in the morning, then becoming mostly sunny. Highs in the lower 70s. At noon, in Sioux City, the temperature was 58, and the dew point 57. The relative humidity was 97%. Wind was east at 6 miles an hour. The pressure was 30.16 inches and steady. Elsewhere in northwest Iowa, Morris was cloudy and 55. Sheldon was partly sunny and 55. Cherokee was cloudy and 55. Spencer was cloudy and 55. Storm Lake had fog and 55. Other conditions across the northern plains, farther east in Iowa, temperatures were between 55 and 60 degrees. It was cloudy at Des Moines and Cedar Rapids. At Waterloo, rain and fog were reported. In eastern Nebraska at Omaha, drizzle was falling, with a temperature of 63. It was cloudy, with a temperature of 67 at Lincoln and 61 at Norfolk. In eastern South Dakota, temperatures were between 56 and 58 degrees. At Mitchell, rain was falling. It was cloudy at Yankton and one at Norfolk. In eastern South Dakota, temperatures were between 56 and 58 degrees. At Mitchell, rain was falling. It was cloudy at Yankton and Sioux Falls. And in southern Minnesota, temperatures were between 52 and 55 degrees. Rain was falling at Mankato and Rochester. It was cloudy at Worthington, Marshall, and Minneapolis. Once again, at noon, Sioux City had a temperature of 58. The current time is 12:33 p.m. Central Daylight Time. Operating on a frequency of 162.475 MHz, this is NOAA Weather Radio Station WXL62, broadcasting from a transmitter near Lawton, Iowa. Our program originates from the National Weather Service in Sioux Falls and serves Sioux City and the surrounding Siouxland area. This hazardous weather outlook is for northwest Iowa, west central Iowa, southwest Minnesota, northeast Nebraska, central South Dakota, east central South Dakota, south central South Dakota, and southeast South Dakota. For today and tonight, no hazardous weather is expected at this time. For Tuesday through Sunday, no hazardous weather is expected at this time. Spotter activation is not expected at this time. Your National Weather Service forecast for Siouxland. This afternoon, mostly cloudy with a 50% chance of showers. Patchy fog.

near steady temperature in the upper 50s. Northeast winds 5 to 10 miles an hour. Tonight, cloudy. A chance of showers in the evening. Patchy fog. Near steady temperature in the mid-50s. Northeast winds 5 to 10 miles an hour. Chance of rain 50%. Tuesday, patchy fog in the morning. Mostly cloudy. Highs in the lower 60s. East winds 5 to 10 miles an hour. Tuesday night, mostly cloudy. Lows in the upper 40s. Southeast winds 5 to 10 miles an hour. Wednesday, mostly cloudy in the morning, then becoming partly sunny. Highs in the mid-60s. Southeast winds 5 to 10 miles an hour. Wednesday night, mostly cloudy. Showers likely with a slight chance of thunderstorms after midnight. Lows in the lower 50s. Chance of rain 70%. Thursday, showers, mainly in the morning. Highs in the mid-60s. Chance of rain 80%. Thursday night, cloudy. A chance of showers after midnight. Lows in the mid-50s. Chance of rain 50%. Friday, showers likely, mainly in the morning. Highs in the mid-60s. Chance of rain 60%. Friday night, mostly cloudy. A chance of showers in the evening, then showers likely after midnight. Lows in the upper 50s. Chance of rain 70%. Saturday, mostly cloudy with a chance of showers in the morning, then partly sunny in the afternoon. Highs in the lower 70s. Chance of rain 50%. Saturday night, mostly cloudy. Lows in the upper 50s. Sunday, mostly cloudy in the morning, then becoming mostly sunny. Highs in the lower 70s. At noon, in Sioux City, the temperature was 58, and the dew point 57. The relative humidity was 97%. Wind was east at 6 miles an hour. The pressure was 30.16 inches and steady. Elsewhere in northwest Iowa, Morris was cloudy and 55. Sheldon was partly sunny and 55. Cherokee was cloudy and 55. Spencer was cloudy and 55. Storm Lake had fog and 55. Other conditions across the northern plains, farther east in Iowa, temperatures were between 55 and 60 degrees. It was cloudy at Des Moines and Cedar Rapids. At Waterloo, rain and fog were reported. In eastern Nebraska at Omaha, drizzle was falling, with a temperature of 63. It was cloudy, with a temperature of 67 at Lincoln and 61 at Norfolk. In eastern South Dakota, temperatures were between 56 and 58 degrees. At Mitchell, rain was falling. It was cloudy at Yankton and Sioux Falls. And in southern Minnesota, temperatures were between 52 and 55 degrees. Rain was falling at Mankato and Rochester. It was cloudy at Worthington, Marshall, and Minneapolis. Once again, at noon, Sioux City had a temperature of 58. The current time is 12:38 p.m. Central Daylight Time. Operating on a frequency of 162.475 MHz, this is NOAA Weather Radio Station WXL62, broadcasting from a transmitter near Lawton, Iowa. Our program originates from the National Weather Service in Sioux Falls and serves Sioux City and the surrounding Siouxland area. This hazardous weather outlook is for northwest Iowa, west central Iowa, southwest Minnesota, northeast Nebraska, central South Dakota, east central South Dakota, south central South Dakota, and southeast South Dakota. For today and tonight, no hazardous weather is expected at this time. For Tuesday through Sunday, no hazardous weather is expected at this time. Spotter activation is not expected at this time. Your National Weather Service forecast for Siouxland. This afternoon, mostly cloudy with a 50% chance of showers. Patchy fog. Near steady temperature in the upper 50s. Northeast winds 5 to 10 miles an hour. Tonight, cloudy. A chance of showers in the evening. Patchy fog. Near steady temperature in the mid-50s. Northeast winds 5 to 10 miles an hour. Chance of rain 50%.

chance of rain 80%. Thursday night, cloudy. A chance of showers after midnight. Lows in the mid-50s. Chance of rain 50%. Friday, showers likely, mainly in the morning. Highs in the mid-60s. Chance of rain 60%. Friday night, mostly cloudy. A chance of showers in the evening, then showers likely after midnight. Lows in the upper 50s. Chance of rain 70%. Saturday, mostly cloudy with a chance of showers in the morning, then partly sunny in the afternoon. Highs in the lower 70s. Chance of rain 50%. Saturday night, mostly cloudy. Lows in the upper 50s. Sunday, mostly cloudy in the morning, then becoming mostly sunny. Highs in the lower 70s. Your National Weather Service forecast for Siouxland. This afternoon, mostly cloudy with a 50% chance of showers. Patchy fog. Near steady temperature in the upper 50s. Northeast winds 5 to 10 miles an hour. Tonight, cloudy. A chance of showers in the evening. Patchy fog. Near steady temperature in the mid-50s. Northeast winds 5 to 10 miles an hour. Chance of rain 50%. Tuesday, patchy fog in the morning. Mostly cloudy. Highs in the lower 60s. East winds 5 to 10 miles an hour. Tuesday night, mostly cloudy. Lows in the upper 40s. Southeast winds 5 to 10 miles an hour. Wednesday, mostly cloudy in the morning, then becoming partly sunny. Highs in the mid-60s. Southeast winds 5 to 10 miles an hour. Wednesday night, mostly cloudy. Showers likely with a slight chance of thunderstorms after midnight. Lows in the lower 50s. Chance of rain 70%. Thursday, showers, mainly in the morning. Highs in the mid-60s. Chance of rain 80%. Thursday night, cloudy. A chance of showers after midnight. Lows in the mid-50s. Chance of rain 50%. Friday, showers likely, mainly in the morning. Highs in the mid-60s. Chance of rain 60%. Friday night, mostly cloudy. A chance of showers in the evening, then showers likely after midnight. Lows in the upper 50s. Chance of rain 70%. Saturday, mostly cloudy with a chance of showers in the morning, then partly sunny in the afternoon. Highs in the lower 70s. Chance of rain 50%. Saturday night, mostly cloudy. Lows in the upper 50s. Sunday, mostly cloudy in the morning, then becoming mostly sunny. Highs in the lower 70s. At noon, in Sioux City, the temperature was 58, and the dew point 57. The relative humidity was 97%. Wind was east at 6 miles an hour. The pressure was 30.16 inches and steady. Elsewhere in northwest Iowa, Morris was cloudy and 55. Sheldon was partly sunny and 55. Cherokee was cloudy and 55. Spencer was cloudy and 55. Storm Lake had fog and 55. Other conditions across the northern plains, farther east in Iowa, temperatures were between 55 and 60 degrees. It was cloudy at Des Moines and Cedar Rapids. At Waterloo, rain and fog were reported. In eastern Nebraska at Omaha, drizzle was falling with a temperature of 63. It was cloudy with a temperature of 67 at Lincoln and 61 at Norfolk. In eastern South Dakota, temperatures were between 56 and 58 degrees. At Mitchell, rain was falling. It was cloudy at Yankton and Sioux Falls. And in southern Minnesota, temperatures were between 52 and 55 degrees. Rain was falling at Mankato and Rochester. It was cloudy at Worthington, Marshall, and Minneapolis. Once again, at noon, Sioux City had a temperature of 58. The current time is 12:45 p.m. Central Daylight Time. Operating on a frequency of 162.475 MHz, this is NOAA Weather Radio Station WXL62, broadcasting from a transmitter near Lawton, Iowa. Our program

originates from the National Weather Service in Sioux Falls and serves Sioux City and the surrounding Siouxland area. This hazardous weather outlook is for northwest Iowa, west central Iowa, southwest Minnesota, northeast Nebraska, central South Dakota, east central South Dakota, south central South Dakota, and southeast South Dakota. For today and tonight, no hazardous weather is expected at this time. For Tuesday through Sunday, no hazardous weather is expected at this time. Spotter activation is not expected at this time. Your National Weather Service forecast for Siouxland. This afternoon, mostly cloudy with a 50% chance of showers. Patchy fog. Near steady temperature in the upper 50s. Northeast winds 5 to 10 miles an hour. Tonight, cloudy. A chance of showers in the evening. Patchy fog. Near steady temperature in the mid-50s. Northeast winds 5 to 10 miles an hour. Chance of rain 50%. Tuesday, patchy fog in the morning. Mostly cloudy. Highs in the lower 60s. East winds 5 to 10 miles an hour. Tuesday night, mostly cloudy. Lows in the upper 40s. Southeast winds 5 to 10 miles an hour. Wednesday, mostly cloudy in the morning, then becoming partly sunny. Highs in the mid-60s. Southeast winds 5 to 10 miles an hour. Wednesday night, mostly cloudy. Showers likely with a slight chance of thunderstorms after midnight. Lows in the lower 50s. Chance of rain 70%. Thursday, showers, mainly in the morning. Highs in the mid-60s. Chance of rain 80%. Thursday night, cloudy. A chance of showers after midnight. Lows in the mid-50s. Chance of rain 50%. Friday, showers likely, mainly in the morning. Highs in the mid-60s. Chance of rain 60%. Friday night, mostly cloudy. A chance of showers in the evening, then showers likely after midnight. Lows in the upper 50s. Chance of rain 70%. Saturday, mostly cloudy with a chance of showers in the morning, then partly sunny in the afternoon. Highs in the lower 70s. Chance of rain 50%. Saturday night, mostly cloudy. Lows in the upper 50s. Sunday, mostly cloudy in the morning, then becoming mostly sunny. Highs in the lower 70s. At noon, in Sioux City, the temperature was 58, and the dew point 57. The relative humidity was 97%. Wind was east at 6 miles an hour. The pressure was 30.16 inches and steady. Elsewhere in northwest Iowa, Morris was cloudy and 55. Sheldon was partly sunny and 55. Cherokee was cloudy and 55. Spencer was cloudy and 55. Storm Lake had fog and 55. Other conditions across the northern plains, farther east in Iowa, temperatures were between 55 and 60 degrees. It was cloudy at Des Moines and Cedar Rapids. At Waterloo, rain and fog were reported. In eastern Nebraska at Omaha, drizzle was falling, with a temperature of 63. It was cloudy, with a temperature of 67 at Lincoln and 61 at Norfolk. In eastern South Dakota, temperatures were between 56 and 58 degrees. At Mitchell, rain was falling. It was cloudy at Yankton and Sioux Falls. And in southern Minnesota, temperatures were between 52 and 55 degrees. Rain was falling at Mankato and Rochester. It was cloudy at Worthington, Marshall, and Minneapolis. Once again, at noon, Sioux City had a temperature of 58. The current time is 12:49 p.m. Central Daylight Time. Operating on a frequency of 162.475 MHz, this is NOAA Weather Radio Station WXL62, broadcasting from a transmitter near Lawton, Iowa. Our program originates from the National Weather Service in Sioux Falls and serves Sioux City and the surrounding Siouxland area. This hazardous weather outlook is for northwest Iowa, west central Iowa, southwest Minnesota, northeast Nebraska, central South Dakota, east central South Dakota, south central South Dakota, and southeast South Dakota.

today and tonight, no hazardous weather is expected at this time. For Tuesday through Sunday, no hazardous weather is expected at this time. Spotter activation is not expected at this time. Your National Weather Service forecast for Siouxland. This afternoon, mostly cloudy with a 50% chance of showers. Patchy fog. Near steady temperature in the upper 50s. Northeast winds 5 to 10 miles an hour. Tonight, cloudy. A chance of showers in the evening. Patchy fog. Near steady temperature in the mid-50s. Northeast winds 5 to 10 miles an hour. Chance of rain 50%. Tuesday, patchy fog in the morning. Mostly cloudy. Highs in the lower 60s. East winds 5 to 10 miles an hour. Tuesday night, mostly cloudy. Lows in the upper 40s. Southeast winds 5 to 10 miles an hour. Wednesday, mostly cloudy in the morning, then becoming partly sunny. Highs in the mid-60s. Southeast winds 5 to 10 miles an hour. Wednesday night, mostly cloudy. Showers likely with a slight chance of thunderstorms after midnight. Lows in the lower 50s. Chance of rain 70%. Thursday, showers, mainly in the morning. Highs in the mid-60s. Chance of rain 80%. Thursday night, cloudy. A chance of showers after midnight. Lows in the mid-50s. Chance of rain 50%. Friday, showers likely, mainly in the morning. Highs in the mid-60s. Chance of rain 60%. Friday night, mostly cloudy. A chance of showers in the evening, then showers likely after midnight. Lows in the upper 50s. Chance of rain 70%. Saturday, mostly cloudy with a chance of showers in the morning, then partly sunny in the afternoon. Highs in the lower 70s. Chance of rain 50%. Saturday night, mostly cloudy. Lows in the upper 50s. Sunday, mostly cloudy in the morning, then becoming mostly sunny. Highs in the lower 70s. At noon, in Sioux City, the temperature was 58, and the dew point 57. The relative humidity was 97%. Wind was east at 6 miles an hour. The pressure was 30.16 inches and steady. Elsewhere in northwest Iowa, Morris was cloudy and 55. Sheldon was partly sunny and 55. Cherokee was cloudy and 55. Spencer was cloudy and 55. Storm Lake had fog and 55. Other conditions across the northern plains, farther east in Iowa, temperatures were between 55 and 60 degrees. It was cloudy at Des Moines and Cedar Rapids. At Waterloo, rain and fog were reported. In eastern Nebraska at Omaha, drizzle was falling, with a temperature of 63. It was cloudy, with a temperature of 67 at Lincoln and 61 at Norfolk. In eastern South Dakota, temperatures were between 56 and 58 degrees. At Mitchell, rain was falling. It was cloudy at Yankton and Sioux Falls. And in southern Minnesota, temperatures were between 52 and 55 degrees. Rain was falling at Mankato and Rochester. It was cloudy at Worthington, Marshall, and Minneapolis. Once again, at noon, Sioux City had a temperature of 58. The current time is 12:54 p.m. Central Daylight Time. Operating on a frequency of 162.475 MHz, this is NOAA Weather Radio Station WXL62, broadcasting from a transmitter near Lawton, Iowa. Our program originates from the National Weather Service in Sioux Falls and serves Sioux City and the surrounding Siouxland area. This hazardous weather outlook is for northwest Iowa, west central Iowa, southwest Minnesota, northeast Nebraska, central South Dakota, east central South Dakota, south central South Dakota, and southeast South Dakota. For today and tonight, no hazardous weather is expected at this time. For Tuesday through Sunday, no hazardous weather is expected at this time. Spotter activation is not expected at this time. Your National Weather Service forecast for Siouxland. This afternoon, mostly cloudy with a

50% chance of showers. Patchy fog. Near steady temperature in the upper 50s. Northeast winds 5 to 10 miles an hour. Tonight, cloudy. A chance of showers in the evening. Patchy fog. Near steady temperature in the mid-50s. Northeast winds 5 to 10 miles an hour. Chance of rain 50%. Tuesday, patchy fog in the morning. Mostly cloudy. Highs in the lower 60s. East winds 5 to 10 miles an hour. Tuesday night, mostly cloudy. Lows in the upper 40s. Southeast winds 5 to 10 miles an hour. Wednesday, mostly cloudy in the morning, then becoming partly sunny. Highs in the mid-60s. Southeast winds 5 to 10 miles an hour. Wednesday night, mostly cloudy. Showers likely with a slight chance of thunderstorms after midnight. Lows in the lower 50s. Chance of rain 70%. Thursday, showers, mainly in the morning. Highs in the mid-60s. Chance of rain 80%. Thursday night, cloudy. A chance of showers after midnight. Lows in the mid-50s. Chance of rain 50%. Friday, showers likely, mainly in the morning. Highs in the mid-60s. Chance of rain 60%. Friday night, mostly cloudy. A chance of showers in the evening, then showers likely after midnight. Lows in the upper 50s. Chance of rain 70%. Saturday, mostly cloudy with a chance of showers in the morning, then partly sunny in the afternoon. Highs in the lower 70s. Chance of rain 50%. Saturday night, mostly cloudy. Lows in the upper 50s. Sunday, mostly cloudy in the morning, then becoming mostly sunny. Highs in the lower 70s. At noon, in Sioux City, the temperature was 58, and the dew point 57. The relative humidity was 97%. Wind was east at 6 miles an hour. The pressure was 30.16 inches and steady. Elsewhere in northwest Iowa, Morris was cloudy and 55. Sheldon was partly sunny and 55. Cherokee was cloudy and 55. Spencer was cloudy and 55. Storm Lake had fog and 55. Other conditions across the northern plains, farther east in Iowa, temperatures were between 55 and 60 degrees. It was cloudy at Des Moines and Cedar Rapids. At Waterloo, rain and fog were reported. In eastern Nebraska at Omaha, drizzle was falling, with a temperature of 63. It was cloudy, with a temperature of 67 at Lincoln and 61 at Norfolk. In eastern South Dakota, temperatures were between 56 and 58 degrees. At Mitchell, rain was falling. It was cloudy at Yankton and Sioux Falls. And in southern Minnesota, temperatures were between 52 and 55 degrees. Rain was falling at Mankato and Rochester. It was cloudy at Worthington, Marshall, and Minneapolis. Once again, at noon, Sioux City had a temperature of 58. The current time is 12:59 p.m. Central Daylight Time. Operating on a frequency of 162.475 MHz, this is NOAA Weather Radio Station WXL62, broadcasting from a transmitter near Lawton, Iowa. Our program originates from the National Weather Service in Sioux Falls and serves Sioux City and the surrounding Siouxland area. This hazardous weather outlook is for northwest Iowa, west central Iowa, southwest Minnesota, northeast Nebraska, central South Dakota, east central South Dakota, south central South Dakota, and southeast South Dakota. For today and tonight, no hazardous weather is expected at this time. For Tuesday through Sunday, no hazardous weather is expected at this time. Spotter activation is not expected at this time. Your National Weather Service forecast for Siouxland. This afternoon, mostly cloudy with a 50% chance of showers. Patchy fog. Near steady temperature in the upper 50s. Northeast winds 5 to 10 miles an hour. Tonight, cloudy. A chance of showers in the evening. Patchy fog. Near steady temperature in the mid-50s. Northeast winds 5 to

10 miles an hour. Chance of rain 50%. Tuesday, patchy fog in the morning. Mostly cloudy. Highs in the lower 60s. East winds 5 to 10 miles an hour. Tuesday night, mostly cloudy. Lows in the upper 40s. Southeast winds 5 to 10 miles an hour. Wednesday, mostly cloudy in the morning, then becoming partly sunny. Highs in the mid-60s. Southeast winds 5 to 10 miles an hour. Wednesday night, mostly cloudy. Showers likely with a slight chance of thunderstorms after midnight. Lows in the lower 50s. Chance of rain 70%. Thursday, showers, mainly in the morning. Highs in the mid-60s. Chance of rain 80%. Thursday night, cloudy. A chance of showers after midnight. Lows in the mid-50s. Chance of rain 50%. Friday, showers likely, mainly in the morning. Highs in the mid-60s. Chance of rain 60%. Friday night, mostly cloudy. A chance of showers in the evening, then showers likely after midnight. Lows in the upper 50s. Chance of rain 70%. Saturday, mostly cloudy with a chance of showers in the morning, then partly sunny in the afternoon. Highs in the lower 70s. Chance of rain 50%. Saturday night, mostly cloudy. Lows in the upper 50s. Sunday, mostly cloudy in the morning, then becoming mostly sunny. Highs in the lower 70s. At 1 p.m., in Sioux City, the temperature was 59 and the dew point 56. The relative humidity was 89%. Wind was east at 7 miles an hour. The pressure was 30.15 inches and falling. Elsewhere in northwest Iowa, Morris was cloudy and 57. Sheldon was partly sunny and 55. Cherokee was cloudy and 57. Spencer was cloudy and 55. Storm Lake was partly sunny and 55. Other conditions across the northern plains, farther east in Iowa, temperatures were between 56 and 61 degrees. At Waterloo, rain was falling. It was cloudy at Des Moines and Cedar Rapids. In eastern Nebraska at Omaha, drizzle was falling, with a temperature of 63. It was cloudy, with a temperature of 71 at Lincoln and 61 at Norfolk. In eastern South Dakota, temperatures were between 57 and 59 degrees. At Mitchell, rain was falling. It was cloudy at Yankton and Sioux Falls. And in southern Minnesota, it was cloudy, and temperatures were between 52 and 57 degrees. Once again, at 1 p.m. Sioux City had a temperature of 59. The current time is 1:03 p.m. Central Daylight Time. Operating on a frequency of 162.475 MHz, this is NOAA Weather Radio Station WXL62, broadcasting from a transmitter near Lawton, Iowa. Our program originates from the National Weather Service in Sioux Falls and serves Sioux City and the surrounding Siouxland area. This hazardous weather outlook is for northwest Iowa, west central Iowa, southwest Minnesota, northeast Nebraska, central South Dakota, east central South Dakota, south central South Dakota, and southeast South Dakota. For today and tonight, no hazardous weather is expected at this time. For Tuesday through Sunday, no hazardous weather is expected at this time. Spotter activation is not expected at this time. Your National Weather Service forecast for Siouxland. This afternoon, mostly cloudy with a 50% chance of showers. Patchy fog. Near steady temperature in the upper 50s. Northeast winds 5 to 10 miles an hour. Tonight, cloudy. A chance of showers in the evening. Patchy fog. Near steady temperature in the mid-50s. Northeast winds 5 to 10 miles an hour. Chance of rain 50%. Tuesday, patchy fog in the morning. Mostly cloudy. Highs in the lower 60s. East winds 5 to 10 miles an hour. Tuesday night, mostly cloudy. Lows in the upper 40s. Southeast winds 5 to 10 miles an hour. Wednesday, mostly cloudy in the morning, then becoming partly

sunny. Highs in the mid-60s. Southeast winds 5 to 10 miles an hour. Wednesday night, mostly cloudy. Showers likely with a slight chance of thunderstorms after midnight. Lows in the lower 50s. Chance of rain 70%. Thursday, showers, mainly in the morning. Highs in the mid-60s. Chance of rain 80%. Thursday night, cloudy. A chance of showers after midnight. Lows in the mid-50s. Chance of rain 50%. Friday, showers likely, mainly in the morning. Highs in the mid-60s. Chance of rain 60%. Friday night, mostly cloudy. A chance of showers in the evening, then showers likely after midnight. Lows in the upper 50s. Chance of rain 70%. Saturday, mostly cloudy with a chance of showers in the morning, then partly sunny in the afternoon. Highs in the lower 70s. Chance of rain 50%. Saturday night, mostly cloudy. Lows in the upper 50s. Sunday, mostly cloudy in the morning, then becoming mostly sunny. Highs in the lower 70s. Your National Weather Service forecast for Siouxland. This afternoon, showers likely with a chance of drizzle. Patchy fog. Near steady temperature in the upper 50s. Northeast winds 5 to 10 miles an hour. Chance of rain 70%. Tonight, cloudy. A chance of drizzle, mainly in the evening. Patchy fog. Near steady temperature in the mid-50s. Northeast winds 5 to 10 miles an hour. Tuesday, mostly cloudy. A slight chance of drizzle in the morning. Patchy fog in the morning. Highs in the lower 60s. East winds 5 to 10 miles an hour. Tuesday night, mostly cloudy. Lows in the upper 40s. Southeast winds 5 to 10 miles an hour. Wednesday, mostly cloudy in the morning, then becoming partly sunny. Highs in the mid-60s. Southeast winds 5 to 10 miles an hour. Wednesday night, mostly cloudy. Showers likely with a slight chance of thunderstorms after midnight. Lows in the lower 50s. Chance of rain 70%. Thursday, showers, mainly in the morning. Highs in the mid-60s. Chance of rain 80%. Thursday night, cloudy. A chance of showers after midnight. Lows in the mid-50s. Chance of rain 50%. Friday, showers likely, mainly in the morning. Highs in the mid-60s. Chance of rain 60%. Friday night, mostly cloudy. A chance of showers in the evening, then showers likely after midnight. Lows in the upper 50s. Chance of rain 70%. Saturday, mostly cloudy with a chance of showers in the morning, then partly sunny in the afternoon. Highs in the lower 70s. Chance of rain 50%. Saturday night, mostly cloudy. Lows in the upper 50s. Sunday, mostly cloudy in the morning, then becoming mostly sunny. Highs in the lower 70s. At 1 p.m., in Sioux City, the temperature was 59 and the dew point 56. The relative humidity was 89%. Wind was east at 7 miles an hour. The pressure was 30.15 inches and falling. Elsewhere in northwest Iowa, Morris was cloudy and 57. Sheldon was partly sunny and 55. Cherokee was cloudy and 57. Spencer was cloudy and 55. Storm Lake was partly sunny and 55. Other conditions across the northern plains, farther east in Iowa, temperatures were between 56 and 61 degrees. At Waterloo, rain was falling. It was cloudy at Des Moines and Cedar Rapids. In eastern Nebraska at Omaha, drizzle was falling with a temperature of 63. It was cloudy with a temperature of 71 at Lincoln and 61 at Norfolk. In eastern South Dakota, temperatures were between 57 and 59 degrees. At Mitchell, rain was falling. It was cloudy at Yankton and Sioux Falls. And in southern Minnesota, it was cloudy, and temperatures were between 52 and 57 degrees. Once again,

It was cloudy at Des Moines and Cedar Rapids. In eastern Nebraska at Omaha, drizzle was falling with a temperature of 64. It was cloudy with a temperature of 71 at Lincoln and 61 at Norfolk. In eastern South Dakota, temperatures were between 57 and 59 degrees. At Mitchell, rain was falling. It was cloudy at Yankton and Sioux Falls. And in southern Minnesota, it was cloudy, and temperatures were between 52 and 57 degrees. Once again, at 1 p.m. Sioux City had a temperature of 59. The current time is 1:21 p.m. Central Daylight Time. Operating on a frequency of 162.475 MHz, this is NOAA Weather Radio Station WXL62, broadcasting from a transmitter near Lawton, Iowa. Our program originates from the National Weather Service in Sioux Falls and serves Sioux City and the surrounding Siouxland area. This hazardous weather outlook is for northwest Iowa, west central Iowa, southwest Minnesota, northeast Nebraska, central South Dakota, east central South Dakota, south central South Dakota, and southeast South Dakota. For today and tonight, no hazardous weather is expected at this time. For Tuesday through Sunday, no hazardous weather is expected at this time. Spotter activation is not expected at this time. Your National Weather Service forecast for Siouxland. This afternoon, showers likely with a chance of drizzle. Patchy fog. Near steady temperature in the upper 50s. Northeast winds 5 to 10 miles an hour. Chance of rain 70%. Tonight, cloudy. A chance of drizzle, mainly in the evening. Patchy fog. Near steady temperature in the mid-50s. Northeast winds 5 to 10 miles an hour. Tuesday, mostly cloudy. A slight chance of drizzle in the morning. Patchy fog in the morning. Highs in the lower 60s. East winds 5 to 10 miles an hour. Tuesday night, mostly cloudy. Lows in the upper 40s. Southeast winds 5 to 10 miles an hour. Wednesday, mostly cloudy in the morning, then becoming partly sunny. Highs in the mid-60s. Southeast winds 5 to 10 miles an hour. Wednesday night, mostly cloudy. Showers likely with a slight chance of thunderstorms after midnight. Lows in the lower 50s. Chance of rain 70%. Thursday, showers, mainly in the morning. Highs in the mid-60s. Chance of rain 80%. Thursday night, cloudy. A chance of showers after midnight. Lows in the mid-50s. Chance of rain 50%. Friday, showers likely, mainly in the morning. Highs in the mid-60s. Chance of rain 60%. Friday night, mostly cloudy. A chance of showers in the evening, then showers likely after midnight. Lows in the upper 50s. Chance of rain 70%. Saturday, mostly cloudy with a chance of showers in the morning, then partly sunny in the afternoon. Highs in the lower 70s. Chance of rain 50%. Saturday night, mostly cloudy. Lows in the upper 50s. Sunday, mostly cloudy in the morning, then becoming mostly sunny. Highs in the lower 70s. At 1 p.m., in Sioux City, the temperature was 59 and the dew point 56. The relative humidity was 89%. Wind was east at 7 miles an hour. The pressure was 30.15 inches and falling. Elsewhere in northwest Iowa, Morris was cloudy and 57. Sheldon was partly sunny and 55. Cherokee was cloudy and 57. Spencer was cloudy and 55. Storm Lake was partly sunny and 55. Other conditions across the northern plains, farther east in Iowa, temperatures were between 57 and 61 degrees. At Waterloo, rain was falling. It was cloudy at Des Moines and Cedar Rapids. In eastern Nebraska at Omaha, drizzle was falling with a temperature of 64. It was cloudy with a temperature of 71 at Lincoln and 61 at Norfolk. In eastern South Dakota, temperatures were between 57 and 59 degrees. At Mitchell, rain was falling.

it was cloudy at Yankton and Sioux Falls. And in southern Minnesota, it was cloudy, and temperatures were between 52 and 57 degrees. Once again, at 1 p.m. Sioux City had a temperature of 59. The current time is 1:25 p.m. Central Daylight Time. Operating on a frequency of 162.475 MHz, this is NOAA Weather Radio Station WXL62, broadcasting from a transmitter near Lawton, Iowa. Our program originates from the National Weather Service in Sioux Falls and serves Sioux City and the surrounding Siouxland area. This hazardous weather outlook is for northwest Iowa, west central Iowa, southwest Minnesota, northeast Nebraska, central South Dakota, east central South Dakota, south central South Dakota, and southeast South Dakota. For today and tonight, no hazardous weather is expected at this time. For Tuesday through Sunday, no hazardous weather is expected at this time. Spotter activation is not expected at this time. Your National Weather Service forecast for Siouxland. This afternoon, showers likely with a chance of drizzle. Patchy fog. Near steady temperature in the upper 50s. Northeast winds 5 to 10 miles an hour. Chance of rain 70%. Tonight, cloudy. A chance of drizzle, mainly in the evening. Patchy fog. Near steady temperature in the mid-50s. Northeast winds 5 to 10 miles an hour. Tuesday, mostly cloudy. A slight chance of drizzle in the morning. Patchy fog in the morning. Highs in the lower 60s. East winds 5 to 10 miles an hour. Tuesday night, mostly cloudy. Lows in the upper 40s. Southeast winds 5 to 10 miles an hour. Wednesday, mostly cloudy in the morning, then becoming partly sunny. Highs in the mid-60s. Southeast winds 5 to 10 miles an hour. Wednesday night, mostly cloudy. Showers likely with a slight chance of thunderstorms after midnight. Lows in the lower 50s. Chance of rain 70%. Thursday, showers, mainly in the morning. Highs in the mid-60s. Chance of rain 80%. Thursday night, cloudy. A chance of showers after midnight. Lows in the mid-50s. Chance of rain 50%. Friday, showers likely, mainly in the morning. Highs in the mid-60s. Chance of rain 60%. Friday night, mostly cloudy. A chance of showers in the evening, then showers likely after midnight. Lows in the upper 50s. Chance of rain 70%. Saturday, mostly cloudy with a chance of showers in the morning, then partly sunny in the afternoon. Highs in the lower 70s. Chance of rain 50%. Saturday night, mostly cloudy. Lows in the upper 50s. Sunday, mostly cloudy in the morning, then becoming mostly sunny. Highs in the lower 70s. At 1 p.m., in Sioux City, the temperature was 59 and the dew point 56. The relative humidity was 89%. Wind was east at 7 miles an hour. The pressure was 30.15 inches and falling. Elsewhere in northwest Iowa, Morris was cloudy and 57. Sheldon was partly sunny and 55. Cherokee was cloudy and 57. Spencer was cloudy and 55. Storm Lake was partly sunny and 55. Other conditions across the northern plains, farther east in Iowa, temperatures were between 57 and 61 degrees. At Waterloo, rain was falling. It was cloudy at Des Moines and Cedar Rapids. In eastern Nebraska at Omaha, drizzle was falling with a temperature of 64. It was cloudy with a temperature of 71 at Lincoln and 61 at Norfolk. In eastern South Dakota, temperatures were between 57 and 59 degrees. At Mitchell, rain was falling. It was cloudy at Yankton and Sioux Falls. And in southern Minnesota, it was cloudy, and temperatures were between 52 and 57 degrees. Once again, at 1 p.m. Sioux City had a temperature of 59. The current time is 1:30 p.m. Central Daylight Time.
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Our program originates from the National Weather Service in Sioux Falls and serves Sioux City and the surrounding Siouxland area. This hazardous weather outlook is for northwest Iowa, west central Iowa, southwest Minnesota, northeast Nebraska, central South Dakota, east central South Dakota, south central South Dakota, and southeast South Dakota. For today and tonight, no hazardous weather is expected at this time. For Tuesday through Sunday, no hazardous weather is expected at this time. Spotter activation is not expected at this time. Your National Weather Service forecast for Siouxland. This afternoon, showers likely with a chance of drizzle. Patchy fog. Near steady temperature in the upper 50s. Northeast winds 5 to 10 miles an hour. Chance of rain 70%. Tonight, cloudy. A chance of drizzle, mainly in the evening. Patchy fog. Near steady temperature in the mid-50s. Northeast winds 5 to 10 miles an hour. Tuesday, mostly cloudy. A slight chance of drizzle in the morning. Patchy fog in the morning. Highs in the lower 60s. East winds 5 to 10 miles an hour. Tuesday night, mostly cloudy. Lows in the upper 40s. Southeast winds 5 to 10 miles an hour. Wednesday, mostly cloudy in the morning, then becoming partly sunny. Highs in the mid-60s. Southeast winds 5 to 10 miles an hour. Wednesday night, mostly cloudy. Showers likely with a slight chance of thunderstorms after midnight. Lows in the lower 50s. Chance of rain 70%. Thursday, showers, mainly in the morning. Highs in the mid-60s. Chance of rain 80%. Thursday night, cloudy. A chance of showers after midnight. Lows in the mid-50s. Chance of rain 50%. Friday, showers likely, mainly in the morning. Highs in the mid-60s. Chance of rain 60%. Friday night, mostly cloudy. A chance of showers in the evening, then showers likely after midnight. Lows in the upper 50s. Chance of rain 70%. Saturday, mostly cloudy with a chance of showers in the morning, then partly sunny in the afternoon. Highs in the lower 70s. Chance of rain 50%. Morning, then partly sunny in the afternoon. Highs in the lower 70s. Chance of rain 50%. Saturday night, mostly cloudy. Lows in the upper 50s. Sunday, mostly cloudy in the morning, then becoming mostly sunny. Highs in the lower 70s. At 1 p.m., in Sioux City, the temperature was 59 and the dew point 56. The relative humidity was 89%. Wind was east at 7 miles an hour. The pressure was 30.15 inches and falling. Elsewhere in northwest Iowa, Morris was cloudy and 57. Sheldon was partly sunny and 55. Cherokee was cloudy and 57. Spencer was cloudy and 55. Storm Lake was partly sunny and 55. Other conditions across the northern plains, farther east in Iowa, temperatures were between 57 and 61 degrees. At Waterloo, rain was falling. It was cloudy at Des Moines and Cedar Rapids. In eastern Nebraska at Omaha, drizzle was falling, with a temperature of 64. It was cloudy, with a temperature of 71 at Lincoln and 61 at Norfolk. In eastern South Dakota, temperatures were between 57 and 59 degrees. At Mitchell, rain was falling. It was cloudy at Yankton and Sioux Falls. And in southern Minnesota, it was cloudy, and temperatures were between 52 and 57 degrees. Once again, at 1 p.m. Sioux City had a temperature of 59. The current time is 1:34 p.m. Central Daylight Time. Operating on a frequency of 162.475 MHz, this is NOAA Weather Radio Station WXL62, broadcasting from a transmitter near Lawton, Iowa. 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

This hazardous weather outlook is for northwest Iowa, west central Iowa, southwest Minnesota, northeast Nebraska, central South Dakota, east central South Dakota, south central South Dakota, and southeast South Dakota. For today and tonight, no hazardous weather is expected at this time. For Tuesday through Sunday, no hazardous weather is expected at this time. Spotter activation is not expected at this time. Your National Weather Service forecast for Siouxland. This afternoon, showers likely with a chance of drizzle. Patchy fog. Near steady temperature in the upper 50s. Northeast winds 5 to 10 miles an hour. Chance of rain 70%. Tonight, cloudy. A chance of drizzle, mainly in the evening. Patchy fog. Near steady temperature in the mid-50s. Northeast winds 5 to 10 miles an hour. Tuesday, cloudy. A slight chance of drizzle in the morning. Patchy fog in the morning. Highs in the lower 60s. East winds 5 to 10 miles an hour. Tuesday night, mostly cloudy. Lows in the upper 40s. Southeast winds 5 to 10 miles an hour. Wednesday, mostly cloudy in the morning, then becoming partly sunny. Highs in the mid-60s. Southeast winds 5 to 10 miles an hour. Wednesday night, mostly cloudy. Showers likely with a slight chance of thunderstorms after midnight. Lows in the lower 50s. Chance of rain 70%. Thursday, showers, mainly in the morning. Highs in the mid-60s. Chance of rain 80%. Thursday night, mostly cloudy. A chance of drizzle after midnight. Lows in the mid-50s. Friday, drizzle and showers likely, mainly in the morning. Highs in the mid-60s. Chance of rain 60%. Friday night, mostly cloudy. A chance of showers and drizzle in the evening, then showers and drizzle likely after midnight. Lows in the upper 50s. Chance of rain 70%. Saturday, cloudy with a chance of showers and drizzle in the morning, then partly sunny in the afternoon. Highs in the upper 60s. Chance of rain 50%. Saturday night, partly cloudy in the evening, then mostly cloudy after midnight. Lows in the upper 50s. Sunday, mostly cloudy in the morning, then partly sunny in the afternoon. Highs in the lower 70s. At 1 p.m., in Sioux City, the temperature was 59 and the dew point 56. The relative humidity was 89%. Wind was east at 7 miles an hour. The pressure was 30.15 inches and falling. Elsewhere in northwest Iowa, Morris was cloudy and 57. Sheldon was partly sunny and 55. Cherokee was cloudy and 57. Spencer was cloudy and 55. Storm Lake was partly sunny and 55. Other conditions across the northern plains, farther east in Iowa, temperatures were between 57 and 61 degrees. At Waterloo, rain was falling. It was cloudy at Des Moines and Cedar Rapids. In eastern Nebraska at Omaha, drizzle was falling, with a temperature of 64. It was cloudy, with a temperature of 71 at Lincoln and 61 at Norfolk. In eastern South Dakota, temperatures were between 57 and 59 degrees. At Mitchell, rain was falling. It was cloudy at Yankton and Sioux Falls. And in southern Minnesota, it was cloudy, and temperatures were between 52 and 57 degrees. Once again, at 1 p.m. Sioux City had a temperature of 59. The current time is 1:39 p.m. Central Daylight Time. Operating on a frequency of 162.475 MHz, this is NOAA Weather Radio Station WXL62, broadcasting from a transmitter near Lawton, Iowa. Our program originates from the National Weather Service in Sioux Falls and serves Sioux City and the surrounding Siouxland area. This hazardous weather outlook is for northwest Iowa, west central Iowa, southwest Minnesota, northeast Nebraska, central South Dakota, east central South Dakota, south central South Dakota, and southeast South Dakota. For today and tonight, no hazardous weather is expected at this time. For Tuesday,

slight chance of drizzle in the morning. Patchy fog in the morning. Highs in the lower 60s. East winds 5 to 10 miles an hour. Tuesday night, mostly cloudy. Lows in the upper 40s. Southeast winds 5 to 10 miles an hour. Wednesday, mostly cloudy in the morning, then becoming partly sunny. Highs in the mid-60s. Southeast winds 5 to 10 miles an hour. Wednesday night, mostly cloudy. Showers likely with a slight chance of thunderstorms after midnight. Lows in the lower 50s. Chance of rain 70%. Thursday, showers, mainly in the morning. Highs in the mid-60s. Chance of rain 80%. Thursday night, mostly cloudy. A chance of drizzle after midnight. Lows in the mid-50s. Friday, drizzle and showers likely, mainly in the morning. Highs in the mid-60s. Chance of rain 60%. Friday night, mostly cloudy. A chance of showers and drizzle in the evening, then showers and drizzle likely after midnight. Lows in the upper 50s. Chance of rain 70%. Saturday, cloudy with a chance of showers and drizzle in the morning, then partly sunny in the afternoon. Highs in the upper 60s. Chance of rain 50%. Saturday night, partly cloudy in the evening, then mostly cloudy after midnight. Lows in the upper 50s. Sunday, mostly cloudy in the morning, then partly sunny in the afternoon. Highs in the lower 70s. At 1 p.m., in Sioux City, the temperature was 59 and the dew point 56. The relative humidity was 89%. Wind was east at 7 miles an hour. The pressure was 30.15 inches and falling. Elsewhere in northwest Iowa, Morris was cloudy and 57. Sheldon was partly sunny and 55. Cherokee was cloudy and 57. Spencer was cloudy and 55. Storm Lake was partly sunny and 55. Other conditions across the northern plains, farther east in Iowa, temperatures were between 57 and 61 degrees. At Waterloo, rain was falling. It was cloudy at Des Moines and Cedar Rapids. In eastern Nebraska at Omaha, drizzle was falling with a temperature of 64. It was cloudy with a temperature of 71 at Lincoln and 61 at Norfolk. In eastern South Dakota, temperatures were between 57 and 59 degrees. At Mitchell, rain was falling. It was cloudy at Yankton and Sioux Falls. And in southern Minnesota, it was cloudy, and temperatures were between 52 and 57 degrees. Once again, at 1 p.m. Sioux City had a temperature of 59. The current time is 1:44 p.m. Central Daylight Time. Operating on a frequency of 162.475 MHz, this is NOAA Weather Radio Station WXL62, broadcasting from a transmitter near Lawton, Iowa. Our program originates from the National Weather Service in Sioux Falls and serves Sioux City and the surrounding Siouxland area. This hazardous weather outlook is for northwest Iowa, west central Iowa, southwest Minnesota, northeast Nebraska, central South Dakota, east central South Dakota, south central South Dakota, and southeast South Dakota. For today and tonight, no hazardous weather is expected at this time. For Tuesday through Sunday, no hazardous weather is expected at this time. Spotter activation is not expected at this time. Your National Weather Service forecast for Siouxland. This afternoon, showers likely with a chance of drizzle. Patchy fog. Near steady temperature in the upper 50s. Northeast winds 5 to 10 miles an hour. Chance of rain 70%. Tonight, cloudy. A chance of drizzle, mainly in the evening. Patchy fog. Near steady temperature in the mid-50s. Northeast winds 5 to 10 miles an hour. Tuesday, cloudy. A slight chance of drizzle in the morning. Patchy fog in the morning. Highs in the lower 60s. East winds 5 to 10 miles an hour. Tuesday night, mostly cloudy. Lows in the upper 40s. Southeast winds 5 to 10 miles an hour. Wednesday, mostly cloudy in the morning.

becoming partly sunny. Highs in the mid-60s. Southeast winds 5 to 10 miles an hour. Wednesday night, mostly cloudy. Showers likely with a slight chance of thunderstorms after midnight. Lows in the lower 50s. Chance of rain 70%. Thursday, showers, mainly in the morning. Highs in the mid-60s. Chance of rain 80%. Thursday night, mostly cloudy. A chance of drizzle after midnight. Lows in the mid-50s. Friday, drizzle and showers likely, mainly in the morning. Highs in the mid-60s. Chance of rain 60%. Friday night, mostly cloudy. A chance of showers and drizzle in the evening, then showers and drizzle likely after midnight. Lows in the upper 50s. Chance of rain 70%. Saturday, cloudy with a chance of showers and drizzle in the morning, then partly sunny in the afternoon. Highs in the upper 60s. Chance of rain 50%. Saturday night, partly cloudy in the evening, then mostly cloudy after midnight. Lows in the upper 50s. Sunday, mostly cloudy in the morning, then partly sunny in the afternoon. Highs in the lower 70s. At 1 p.m., in Sioux City, the temperature was 59 and the dew point 56. The relative humidity was 89%. Wind was east at 7 miles an hour. The pressure was 30.15 inches and falling. Elsewhere in northwest Iowa, Morris was cloudy and 57. Sheldon was partly sunny and 55. Cherokee was cloudy and 57. Spencer was cloudy and 55. Storm Lake was partly sunny and 55. Other conditions across the northern plains, farther east in Iowa, temperatures were between 57 and 61 degrees. At Waterloo, rain was falling. It was cloudy at Des Moines and Cedar Rapids. In eastern Nebraska at Omaha, drizzle was falling, with a temperature of 64. It was cloudy, with a temperature of 71 at Lincoln and 61 at Norfolk. In eastern South Dakota, temperatures were between 57 and 59 degrees. At Mitchell, rain was falling. It was cloudy at Yankton and Sioux Falls. And in southern Minnesota, it was cloudy, and temperatures were between 52 and 57 degrees. Once again, at 1 p.m. Sioux City had a temperature of 59. The current time is 1:48 p.m. Central Daylight Time. Operating on a frequency of 162.475 MHz, this is NOAA Weather Radio Station WXL62, broadcasting from a transmitter near Lawton, Iowa. Our program originates from the National Weather Service in Sioux Falls and serves Sioux City and the surrounding Siouxland area. This hazardous weather outlook is for northwest Iowa, west central Iowa, southwest Minnesota, northeast Nebraska, central South Dakota, east central South Dakota, south central South Dakota, and southeast South Dakota. For today and tonight, no hazardous weather is expected at this time. For Tuesday through Sunday, no hazardous weather is expected at this time. Spotter activation is not expected at this time. Your National Weather Service forecast for Siouxland. This afternoon, showers likely with a chance of drizzle. Patchy fog. Near steady temperature in the upper 50s. Northeast winds 5 to 10 miles an hour. Chance of rain 70%. Tonight, cloudy. A chance of drizzle, mainly in the evening. Patchy fog. Near steady temperature in the mid-50s. Northeast winds 5 to 10 miles an hour. Tuesday, cloudy. A slight chance of drizzle in the morning. Patchy fog in the morning. Highs in the lower 60s. East winds 5 to 10 miles an hour. Tuesday night, mostly cloudy. Lows in the upper 40s. Southeast winds 5 to 10 miles an hour. Wednesday, mostly cloudy in the morning, then becoming partly sunny. Highs in the mid-60s. Southeast winds 5 to 10 miles an hour. Wednesday night, mostly cloudy. Showers likely with a slight chance of thunderstorms after midnight. Lows in the lower 50s. Chance of rain 70%. Thursday,

mainly in the morning. Highs in the mid-60s. Chance of rain 80%. Thursday night, mostly cloudy. A chance of drizzle after midnight. Lows in the mid-50s. Friday, drizzle and showers likely, mainly in the morning. Highs in the mid-60s. Chance of rain 60%. Friday night, mostly cloudy. A chance of showers and drizzle in the evening, then showers and drizzle likely after midnight. Lows in the upper 50s. Chance of rain 70%. Saturday, cloudy with a chance of showers and drizzle in the morning, then partly sunny in the afternoon. Highs in the upper 60s. Chance of rain 50%. Saturday night, partly cloudy in the evening, then mostly cloudy after midnight. Lows in the upper 50s. Sunday, mostly cloudy in the morning, then partly sunny in the afternoon. Highs in the lower 70s. At 1 p.m., in Sioux City, the temperature was 59 and the dew point 56. The relative humidity was 89%. Wind was east at 7 miles an hour. The pressure was 30.15 inches and falling. Elsewhere in northwest Iowa, Morris was cloudy and 57. Sheldon was partly sunny and 55. Cherokee was cloudy and 57. Spencer was cloudy and 55. Storm Lake was partly sunny and 55. Other conditions across the northern plains, farther east in Iowa, temperatures were between 57 and 61 degrees. At Waterloo, rain was falling. It was cloudy at Des Moines and Cedar Rapids. In eastern Nebraska at Omaha, drizzle was falling with a temperature of 64. It was cloudy with a temperature of 71 at Lincoln and 61 at Norfolk. In eastern South Dakota, temperatures were between 57 and 59 degrees. At Mitchell, rain was falling. It was cloudy at Yankton and Sioux Falls. And in southern Minnesota, it was cloudy, and temperatures were between 52 and 57 degrees. Once again, at 1 p.m. Sioux City had a temperature of 59. The current time is 1:53 p.m. Central Daylight Time. Operating on a frequency of 162.475 MHz, this is NOAA Weather Radio Station WXL62, broadcasting from a transmitter near Lawton, Iowa. Our program originates from the National Weather Service in Sioux Falls and serves Sioux City and the surrounding Siouxland area. This hazardous weather outlook is for northwest Iowa, west central Iowa, southwest Minnesota, northeast Nebraska, central South Dakota, east central South Dakota, south central South Dakota, and southeast South Dakota. For today and tonight, no hazardous weather is expected at this time. For Tuesday through Sunday, no hazardous weather is expected at this time. Spotter activation is not expected at this time. Your National Weather Service forecast for Siouxland. This afternoon, showers likely with a chance of drizzle. Patchy fog. Near steady temperature in the upper 50s. Northeast winds 5 to 10 miles an hour. Chance of rain 70%. Tonight, cloudy. A chance of drizzle, mainly in the evening. Patchy fog. Near steady temperature in the mid-50s. Northeast winds 5 to 10 miles an hour. Tuesday, cloudy. A slight chance of drizzle in the morning. Patchy fog in the morning. Highs in the lower 60s. East winds 5 to 10 miles an hour. Tuesday night, mostly cloudy. Lows in the upper 40s. Southeast winds 5 to 10 miles an hour. Wednesday, mostly cloudy in the morning, then becoming partly sunny. Highs in the mid-60s. Southeast winds 5 to 10 miles an hour. Wednesday night, mostly cloudy. Showers likely with a slight chance of thunderstorms after midnight. Lows in the lower 50s. Chance of rain 70%. Thursday, showers, mainly in the morning. Highs in the mid-60s. Chance of rain 80%. Thursday night, mostly cloudy. A chance of drizzle after midnight. Lows in the mid-50s. Friday, drizzle and showers likely, mainly in the morning. Highs in the mid-60s.

chance of rain 60%. Friday night, mostly cloudy. A chance of showers and drizzle in the evening, then showers and drizzle likely after midnight. Lows in the upper 50s. Chance of rain 70%. Saturday, cloudy with a chance of showers and drizzle in the morning, then partly sunny in the afternoon. Highs in the upper 60s. Chance of rain 50%. Saturday night, partly cloudy in the evening, then mostly cloudy after midnight. Lows in the upper 50s. Sunday, mostly cloudy in the morning, then partly sunny in the afternoon. Highs in the lower 70s. Your National Weather Service forecast for Siouxland. This afternoon, showers likely with a chance of drizzle. Patchy fog. Near steady temperature in the upper 50s. Northeast winds 5 to 10 miles an hour. Chance of rain 70%. Tonight, cloudy. A chance of showers and drizzle in the evening, then a slight chance of drizzle after midnight. Patchy fog in the evening, then areas of fog after midnight. Near steady temperature in the upper 50s. Northeast winds 5 to 10 miles an hour. Chance of rain 50%. Tuesday, cloudy. A slight chance of drizzle in the morning. Areas of fog in the morning, then patchy fog in the afternoon. Highs in the lower 60s. East winds 5 to 10 miles an hour. Tuesday night, mostly cloudy. Lows in the upper 40s. Southeast winds 5 to 10 miles an hour. Wednesday, mostly cloudy in the morning, then becoming partly sunny. Highs in the mid-60s. Southeast winds 5 to 10 miles an hour. Wednesday night, mostly cloudy. Showers likely with a slight chance of thunderstorms after midnight. Lows in the lower 50s. Chance of rain 70%. Thursday, showers, mainly in the morning. Highs in the mid-60s. Chance of rain 80%. Thursday night, mostly cloudy. A chance of drizzle after midnight. Lows in the mid-50s. Friday, drizzle and showers likely, mainly in the morning. Highs in the mid-60s. Chance of rain 60%. Friday night, mostly cloudy. A chance of showers and drizzle in the evening, then showers and drizzle likely after midnight. Lows in the upper 50s. Chance of rain 70%. Saturday, cloudy with a chance of showers and drizzle in the morning, then partly sunny in the afternoon. Highs in the upper 60s. Chance of rain 50%. Saturday night, partly cloudy in the evening, then mostly cloudy after midnight. Lows in the upper 50s. Sunday, mostly cloudy in the morning, then partly sunny in the afternoon. Highs in the lower 70s. At 1 p.m., in Sioux City, the temperature was 59 and the dew point 56. The relative humidity was 89%. Wind was east at 7 miles an hour. The pressure was 30.15 inches and falling. Elsewhere in northwest Iowa, Morris was cloudy and 57. Sheldon was partly sunny and 55. Cherokee was cloudy and 57. Spencer was cloudy and 55. Storm Lake was partly sunny and 55. Other conditions across the northern plains, farther east in Iowa, temperatures were between 57 and 61 degrees. At Waterloo, rain was falling. It was cloudy at Des Moines and Cedar Rapids. In eastern Nebraska at Omaha, drizzle was falling with a temperature of 64. It was cloudy with a temperature of 71 at Lincoln and 61 at Norfolk. In eastern South Dakota, temperatures were between 57 and 59 degrees. At Mitchell, rain was falling. It was cloudy at Yankton and Sioux Falls. And in southern Minnesota, it was cloudy, and temperatures were between 52 and 57 degrees. Once again, at 1 p.m. Sioux City had a temperature of 59. The current time is 2 p.m. Central Daylight Time. Operating on a frequency of 162.475 MHz, this is NOAA Weather Radio Station WXL62, broadcasting from a transmitter near Lawton, Iowa. Our program originates from the National Weather Service in Sioux Falls and serves Sioux City and the surrounding

Siouxland area. This hazardous weather outlook is for northwest Iowa, west central Iowa, southwest Minnesota, northeast Nebraska, central South Dakota, east central South Dakota, south central South Dakota, and southeast South Dakota. For today and tonight, no hazardous weather is expected at this time. For Tuesday through Sunday, no hazardous weather is expected at this time. Spotter activation is not expected at this time. Your National Weather Service forecast for Siouxland. This afternoon, showers likely with a chance of drizzle. Patchy fog. Near steady temperature in the upper 50s. Northeast winds 5 to 10 miles an hour. Chance of rain 70%. Tonight, cloudy. A chance of showers and drizzle in the evening, then a slight chance of drizzle after midnight. Patchy fog in the evening, then areas of fog after midnight. Near steady temperature in the upper 50s. Northeast winds 5 to 10 miles an hour. Chance of rain 50%. Tuesday, cloudy. A slight chance of drizzle in the morning. Areas of fog in the morning, then patchy fog in the afternoon. Highs in the lower 60s. East winds 5 to 10 miles an hour. Tuesday night, mostly cloudy. Lows in the upper 40s. Southeast winds 5 to 10 miles an hour. Wednesday, mostly cloudy in the morning, then becoming partly sunny. Highs in the mid-60s. Southeast winds 5 to 10 miles an hour. Wednesday night, mostly cloudy. Showers likely with a slight chance of thunderstorms after midnight. Lows in the lower 50s. Chance of rain 70%. Thursday, showers, mainly in the morning. Highs in the mid-60s. Chance of rain 80%. Thursday night, mostly cloudy. A chance of drizzle after midnight. Lows in the mid-50s. Friday, drizzle and showers likely, mainly in the morning. Highs in the mid-60s. Chance of rain 60%. Friday night, mostly cloudy. A chance of showers and drizzle in the evening, then showers and drizzle likely after midnight. Lows in the upper 50s. Chance of rain 70%. Saturday, cloudy with a chance of showers and drizzle in the morning, then partly sunny in the afternoon. Highs in the upper 60s. Chance of rain 50%. Saturday night, partly cloudy in the evening, then mostly cloudy after midnight. Lows in the upper 50s. Sunday, mostly cloudy in the morning, then partly sunny in the afternoon. Highs in the lower 70s. At 2 p.m., in Sioux City, the temperature was 59 and the dew point 57. The relative humidity was 93%. Wind was northeast at 8 miles an hour. The pressure was 30.16 inches and rising. Elsewhere in northwest Iowa, Morris was cloudy and 55. Sheldon was mostly sunny and 55. Spencer was cloudy and 55. Storm Lake was partly sunny and 55. Other conditions across the northern plains, farther east in Iowa, temperatures were between 57 and 61 degrees. At Des Moines, drizzle was falling. It was cloudy at Cedar Rapids and Waterloo. In eastern Nebraska, skies ranged from partly sunny to cloudy. It was 72 at Lincoln, 67 at Omaha, and 61 at Norfolk. In eastern South Dakota, temperatures were between 56 and 58 degrees. At Mitchell, rain was falling. It was cloudy at Yankton and Sioux Falls. And in southern Minnesota, temperatures were between 52 and 57 degrees. At Marshall, rain was falling. It was cloudy at Worthington, Mankato, Minneapolis, and Rochester. Once again, at 2 p.m. Sioux City had a temperature of 59. The current time is 2:05 p.m. Central Daylight Time. Operating on a frequency of 162.475 MHz, this is NOAA Weather Radio Station WXL62, broadcasting from a transmitter near Lawton, Iowa. Our program originates from the National Weather Service in Sioux Falls and serves Sioux City and the surrounding Siouxland area. This hazardous weather outlook is for northwest Iowa, west central Iowa, southwest Minnesota.

Minnesota, Northeast Nebraska, Central South Dakota, East Central South Dakota, South Central South Dakota, and Southeast South Dakota. For today and tonight, no hazardous weather is expected at this time. For Tuesday through Sunday, no hazardous weather is expected at this time. Spotter activation is not expected at this time. Your National Weather Service forecast for Siouxland. This afternoon, showers likely with a chance of drizzle. Patchy fog. Near steady temperature in the upper 50s. Northeast winds 5 to 10 miles an hour. Chance of rain 70%. Tonight, cloudy. A chance of showers and drizzle in the evening, then a slight chance of drizzle after midnight. Patchy fog in the evening, then areas of fog after midnight. Near steady temperature in the upper 50s. Northeast winds 5 to 10 miles an hour. Chance of rain 50%. Tuesday, cloudy. A slight chance of drizzle in the morning. Areas of fog in the morning, then patchy fog in the afternoon. Highs in the lower 60s. East winds 5 to 10 miles an hour. Tuesday night, mostly cloudy. Lows in the upper 40s. Southeast winds 5 to 10 miles an hour. Wednesday, mostly cloudy in the morning, then becoming partly sunny. Highs in the mid-60s. Southeast winds 5 to 10 miles an hour. Wednesday night, mostly cloudy. Showers likely with a slight chance of thunderstorms after midnight. Lows in the lower 50s. Chance of rain 70%. Thursday, showers, mainly in the morning. Highs in the mid-60s. Chance of rain 80%. Thursday night, mostly cloudy. A chance of drizzle after midnight. Lows in the mid-50s. Friday, drizzle and showers likely, mainly in the morning. Highs in the mid-60s. Chance of rain 60%. Friday night, mostly cloudy. A chance of showers and drizzle in the evening, then showers and drizzle likely after midnight. Lows in the upper 50s. Chance of rain 70%. Saturday, cloudy with a chance of showers and drizzle in the morning, then partly sunny in the afternoon. Highs in the upper 60s. Chance of rain 50%. Saturday night, partly cloudy in the evening, then mostly cloudy after midnight. Lows in the upper 50s. Sunday, mostly cloudy in the morning, then partly sunny in the afternoon. Highs in the lower 70s. At 2 p.m., in Sioux City, the temperature was 59 and the dew point 57. The relative humidity was 93%. Wind was northeast at 8 miles an hour. The pressure was 30.16 inches and rising. Elsewhere in northwest Iowa, Morris was cloudy and 55. Sheldon was mostly sunny and 55. Spencer was cloudy and 55. Storm Lake was partly sunny and 55. Other conditions across the northern plains, farther east in Iowa, temperatures were between 57 and 61 degrees. At Des Moines, drizzle was falling. It was cloudy at Cedar Rapids and Waterloo. In eastern Nebraska, skies ranged from partly sunny to cloudy. It was 72 at Lincoln, 67 at Omaha, and 61 at Norfolk. In eastern South Dakota, temperatures were between 56 and 58 degrees. At Mitchell, rain was falling. It was cloudy at Yankton and Sioux Falls. And in southern Minnesota, temperatures were between 52 and 57 degrees. At Marshall, rain was falling. It was cloudy at Worthington, Mankato, Minneapolis, and Rochester. Once again, at 2 p.m. Sioux City had a temperature of 59. The current time is 2:10 p.m. Central Daylight Time. Operating on a frequency of 162.45 MHz, this is NOAA Weather Radio Station WXL62, broadcasting from a transmitter near Lawton, Iowa. Our program originates from the National Weather Service in Sioux Falls and serves Sioux City and the surrounding Siouxland area. This hazardous weather outlook is for northwest Iowa, west central Iowa, southwest Minnesota, northeast Nebraska, central South Dakota, east central South Dakota, south central South Dakota, and southeast South Dakota.
for today and tonight. No hazardous weather is expected at this time. For Tuesday through Sunday, no hazardous weather is expected at this time. Spotter activation is not expected at this time. Your National Weather Service forecast for Siouxland. This afternoon, showers likely with a chance of drizzle. Patchy fog. Near steady temperature in the upper 50s. Northeast winds 5 to 10 miles an hour. Chance of rain 70%. Tonight, cloudy. A chance of showers and drizzle in the evening, then a slight chance of drizzle after midnight. Patchy fog in the evening, then areas of fog after midnight. Near steady temperature in the upper 50s. Northeast winds 5 to 10 miles an hour. Chance of rain 50%. Tuesday, cloudy. A slight chance of drizzle in the morning. Areas of fog in the morning, then patchy fog in the afternoon. Highs in the lower 60s. East winds 5 to 10 miles an hour. Tuesday night, mostly cloudy. Lows in the upper 40s. Southeast winds 5 to 10 miles an hour. Wednesday, mostly cloudy in the morning, then becoming partly sunny. Highs in the mid-60s. Southeast winds 5 to 10 miles an hour. Wednesday night, mostly cloudy. Showers likely with a slight chance of thunderstorms after midnight. Lows in the lower 50s. Chance of rain 70%. Thursday, showers, mainly in the morning. Highs in the mid-60s. Chance of rain 80%. Thursday night, mostly cloudy. A chance of drizzle after midnight. Lows in the mid-50s. Friday, drizzle and showers likely, mainly in the morning. Highs in the mid-60s. Chance of rain 60%. Friday night, mostly cloudy. A chance of showers and drizzle in the evening, then showers and drizzle likely after midnight. Lows in the upper 50s. Chance of rain 70%. Saturday, cloudy with a chance of showers and drizzle in the morning, then partly sunny in the afternoon. Highs in the upper 60s. Chance of rain 50%. Saturday night, partly cloudy in the evening, then mostly cloudy after midnight. Lows in the upper 50s. Sunday, mostly cloudy in the morning, then partly sunny in the afternoon. Highs in the lower 70s. At 2 p.m., in Sioux City, the temperature was 59, and the dew point 57. The relative humidity was 93%. Wind was northeast at 8 miles an hour. The pressure was 30.16 inches and rising. Elsewhere in northwest Iowa, Morris was cloudy and 55. Sheldon was mostly sunny and 55. Cherokee was cloudy and 57. Spencer was cloudy and 55. Storm Lake was partly sunny and 55. Other conditions across the northern plains, farther east in Iowa, temperatures were between 57 and 61 degrees. At Des Moines, drizzle was falling. It was cloudy at Cedar Rapids and Waterloo. In eastern Nebraska, skies ranged from partly sunny to cloudy. It was 72 at Lincoln, 67 at Omaha, and 61 at Norfolk. In eastern South Dakota, temperatures were between 56 and 58 degrees. At Mitchell, rain was falling. It was cloudy at Yankton and Sioux Falls. And in southern Minnesota, temperatures were between 52 and 57 degrees. At Marshall, rain was falling. It was cloudy at Worthington, Mankato, Minneapolis, and Rochester. Once again, at 2 p.m. Sioux City had a temperature of 59. The current time is 2:15 p.m. Central Daylight Time. Operating on a frequency of 162.475 MHz, this is NOAA Weather Radio Station WXL62, broadcasting from a transmitter near Lawton, Iowa. Our program originates from the National Weather Service in Sioux Falls and serves Sioux City and the surrounding Siouxland area. This hazardous weather outlook is for northwest Iowa, west central Iowa, southwest Minnesota, northeast Nebraska, central South Dakota, east central South Dakota, south central South Dakota, and southeast South Dakota. For today and tonight, no hazardous weather is expected at this time. For Tuesday,

through Sunday, no hazardous weather is expected at this time. Spotter activation is not expected at this time. Your National Weather Service forecast for Siouxland. This afternoon, showers likely with a chance of drizzle. Patchy fog. Near steady temperature in the upper 50s. Northeast winds 5 to 10 miles an hour. Chance of rain 70%. Tonight, cloudy. A chance of showers and drizzle in the evening, then a slight chance of drizzle after midnight. Patchy fog in the evening, then areas of fog after midnight. Near steady temperature in the upper 50s. Northeast winds 5 to 10 miles an hour. Chance of rain 50%. Tuesday, cloudy. A slight chance of drizzle in the morning. Areas of fog in the morning, then patchy fog in the afternoon. Highs in the lower 60s. East winds 5 to 10 miles an hour. Tuesday night, mostly cloudy. Lows in the upper 40s. Southeast winds 5 to 10 miles an hour. Wednesday, mostly cloudy in the morning, then becoming partly sunny. Highs in the mid-60s. Southeast winds 5 to 10 miles an hour. Wednesday night, mostly cloudy. Showers likely with a slight chance of thunderstorms after midnight. Lows in the lower 50s. Chance of rain 70%. Thursday, showers, mainly in the morning. Highs in the mid-60s. Chance of rain 80%. Thursday night, mostly cloudy. A chance of drizzle after midnight. Lows in the mid-50s. Friday, drizzle and showers likely, mainly in the morning. Highs in the mid-60s. Chance of rain 60%. Friday night, mostly cloudy. A chance of showers and drizzle in the evening, then showers and drizzle likely after midnight. Lows in the upper 50s. Chance of rain 70%. Saturday, cloudy with a chance of showers and drizzle in the morning, then partly sunny in the afternoon. Highs in the upper 60s. Chance of rain 50%. Saturday night, partly cloudy in the evening, then mostly cloudy after midnight. Lows in the upper 50s. Sunday, mostly cloudy in the morning, then partly sunny in the afternoon. Highs in the lower 70s. At 2 p.m., in Sioux City, the temperature was 59 and the dew point 57. The relative humidity was 93%. Wind. The pressure was 30.16 inches and rising. Elsewhere in northwest Iowa, Morris was cloudy and 55. Sheldon was mostly sunny and 55. Cherokee was cloudy and 57. Spencer was cloudy and 55. Storm Lake was partly sunny and 55. Other conditions across the northern plains, farther east in Iowa, temperatures were between 57 and 61 degrees. At Des Moines, drizzle was falling. It was cloudy at Cedar Rapids and Waterloo. In eastern Nebraska, skies ranged from partly sunny to cloudy. It was 72 at Lincoln, 67 at Omaha, and 61 at Norfolk. In eastern South Dakota, temperatures were between 56 and 58 degrees. At Mitchell, rain was falling. It was cloudy at Yankton and Sioux Falls. And in southern Minnesota, temperatures were between 52 and 57 degrees. At Marshall, rain was falling. It was cloudy at Worthington, Mankato, Minneapolis, and Rochester. Once again, at 2 p.m. Sioux City had a temperature of 59. The current time is 2:20 p.m. Central Daylight Time. Operating on a frequency of 162.475 MHz, this is NOAA Weather Radio Station WXL62, broadcasting from a transmitter near Lawton, Iowa. Our program originates from the National Weather Service in Sioux Falls and serves Sioux City and the surrounding Siouxland area. This hazardous weather outlook is for northwest Iowa, west central Iowa, southwest Minnesota, northeast Nebraska, central South Dakota, east central South Dakota, south central South Dakota, and southeast South Dakota. For today and tonight, no hazardous weather is expected at this time. For Tuesday through Sunday, no hazardous weather is expected at this time. Spotter activation is not expected at this time.

your National Weather Service forecast for Siouxland. This afternoon, showers likely with a chance of drizzle. Patchy fog. Near steady temperature in the upper 50s. Northeast winds 5 to 10 miles an hour. Chance of rain 70%. Tonight, cloudy. A chance of showers and drizzle in the evening, then a slight chance of drizzle after midnight. Patchy fog in the evening, then areas of fog after midnight. Near steady temperature in the upper 50s. Northeast winds 5 to 10 miles an hour. Chance of rain 50%. Tuesday, cloudy. A slight chance of drizzle in the morning. Areas of fog in the morning, then patchy fog in the afternoon. Highs in the lower 60s. East winds 5 to 10 miles an hour. Tuesday night, mostly cloudy. Lows in the upper 40s. Southeast winds 5 to 10 miles an hour. Wednesday, mostly cloudy in the morning, then becoming partly sunny. Highs in the mid-60s. Southeast winds 5 to 10 miles an hour. Wednesday night, mostly cloudy. Showers likely with a slight chance of thunderstorms after midnight. Lows in the lower 50s. Chance of rain 70%. Thursday, showers, mainly in the morning. Highs in the mid-60s. Chance of rain 80%. Thursday night, mostly cloudy. A chance of drizzle after midnight. Lows in the mid-50s. Friday, drizzle and showers likely, mainly in the morning. Highs in the mid-60s. Chance of rain 60%. Friday night, mostly cloudy. A chance of showers and drizzle in the evening, then showers and drizzle likely after midnight. Lows in the upper 50s. Chance of rain 70%. Saturday, cloudy with a chance of showers and drizzle in the morning, then partly sunny in the afternoon. Highs in the upper 60s. Chance of rain 50%. Saturday night, partly cloudy in the evening, then mostly cloudy after midnight. Lows in the upper 50s. Sunday, mostly cloudy in the morning, then partly sunny in the afternoon. Highs in the lower 70s. At 2 p.m., in Sioux City, the temperature was 59 and the dew point 57. The relative humidity was 93%. Wind was northeast at 8 miles an hour. The pressure was 30.16 inches and rising. Elsewhere in northwest Iowa, Morris was cloudy and 55. Sheldon was mostly sunny and 55. Cherokee was cloudy and 57. Spencer was cloudy and 55. Storm Lake was partly sunny and 55. Other conditions across the northern plains, farther east in Iowa, temperatures were between 57 and 61 degrees. At Des Moines, drizzle was falling. It was cloudy at Cedar Rapids and Waterloo. In eastern Nebraska, skies ranged from partly sunny to cloudy. It was 72 at Lincoln, 67 at Omaha, and 61 at Norfolk. In eastern South Dakota, temperatures were between 56 and 58 degrees. At Mitchell, rain was falling. It was cloudy at Yankton and Sioux Falls. And in southern Minnesota, temperatures were between 52 and 57 degrees. At Marshall, rain was falling. It was cloudy at Worthington, Mankato, Minneapolis, and Rochester. Once again, at 2 p.m. Sioux City had a temperature of 59. The current time is 2:25 p.m. Central Daylight Time. Operating on a frequency of 162.475 MHz, this is NOAA Weather Radio Station WXL62, broadcasting from a transmitter near Lawton, Iowa. Our program originates from the National Weather Service in Sioux Falls and serves Sioux City and the surrounding Siouxland area. This hazardous weather outlook is for northwest Iowa, west central Iowa, southwest Minnesota, northeast Nebraska, central South Dakota, east central South Dakota, south central South Dakota, and southeast South Dakota. For today and tonight, no hazardous weather is expected at this time. For Tuesday through Sunday, no hazardous weather is expected at this time. Spotter activation is not expected at this time. Your National Weather Service forecast for Siouxland.

This afternoon, showers likely with a chance of drizzle. Patchy fog. Near steady temperature in the upper 50s. Northeast winds 5 to 10 miles an hour. Chance of rain 70%. Tonight, cloudy. A chance of showers and drizzle in the evening, then a slight chance of drizzle after midnight. Patchy fog in the evening, then areas of fog after midnight. Near steady temperature in the upper 50s. Northeast winds 5 to 10 miles an hour. Chance of rain 50%. Tuesday, cloudy. A slight chance of drizzle in the morning. Areas of fog in the morning, then patchy fog in the afternoon. Highs in the lower 60s. East winds 5 to 10 miles an hour. Tuesday night, mostly cloudy. Lows in the upper 40s. Southeast winds 5 to 10 miles an hour. Wednesday, mostly cloudy in the morning, then becoming partly sunny. Highs in the mid-60s. Southeast winds 5 to 10 miles an hour. Wednesday night, mostly cloudy. Showers likely with a slight chance of thunderstorms after midnight. Lows in the lower 50s. Chance of rain 70%. Thursday, showers, mainly in the morning. Highs in the mid-60s. Chance of rain 80%. Thursday night, mostly cloudy. A chance of drizzle after midnight. Lows in the mid-50s. Friday, drizzle and showers likely, mainly in the morning. Highs in the mid-60s. Chance of rain 60%. Friday night, mostly cloudy. A chance of showers and drizzle in the evening, then showers and drizzle likely after midnight. Lows in the upper 50s. Chance of rain 70%. Saturday, cloudy with a chance of showers and drizzle in the morning, then partly sunny in the afternoon. Highs in the upper 60s. Chance of rain 50%. Saturday night, partly cloudy in the evening, then mostly cloudy after midnight. Lows in the upper 50s. Sunday, mostly cloudy in the morning, then partly sunny in the afternoon. Highs in the lower 70s. At 2 p.m., in Sioux City, the temperature was 59 and the dew point 57. The relative humidity was 93%. Wind was northeast at 8 miles an hour. The pressure was 30.16 inches and rising. Elsewhere in northwest Iowa, Morris was cloudy and 55. Sheldon was mostly sunny and 55. Cherokee was cloudy and 57. Spencer was cloudy and 55. Storm Lake was partly sunny and 55. Other conditions across the northern plains, farther east in Iowa, temperatures were between 57 and 61 degrees. At Des Moines, drizzle was falling. It was cloudy at Cedar Rapids and Waterloo. In eastern Nebraska, skies ranged from partly sunny to cloudy. It was 72 at Lincoln, 67 at Omaha, and 61 at Norfolk. In eastern South Dakota, temperatures were between 56 and 58 degrees. At Mitchell, rain was falling. It was cloudy at Yankton and Sioux Falls. And in southern Minnesota, temperatures were between 52 and 57 degrees. At Marshall, rain was falling. It was cloudy at Worthington, Mankato, Minneapolis, and Rochester. Once again, at 2 p.m. Sioux City had a temperature of 59. The current time is 2:29 p.m. Central Daylight Time. Operating on a frequency of 162.475 MHz, this is NOAA Weather Radio Station WXL62, broadcasting from a transmitter near Lawton, Iowa. Our program originates from the National Weather Service in Sioux Falls and serves Sioux City and the surrounding Siouxland area. This hazardous weather outlook is for northwest Iowa, west central Iowa, southwest Minnesota, northeast Nebraska, central South Dakota, east central South Dakota, south central South Dakota, and southeast South Dakota. For today and tonight, no hazardous weather is expected at this time. For Tuesday through Sunday, no hazardous weather is expected at this time. Spotter activation is not expected at this time. Your National Weather Service forecast for Siouxland. This afternoon, showers likely with a chance of drizzle. Patchy fog.
near steady temperature in the upper 50s. Northeast winds 5 to 10 miles an hour. Chance of rain 70%. Tonight, cloudy. A chance of showers and drizzle in the evening, then a slight chance of drizzle after midnight. Patchy fog in the evening, then areas of fog after midnight. Near steady temperature in the upper 50s. Northeast winds 5 to 10 miles an hour. Chance of rain 50%. Tuesday, cloudy. A slight chance of drizzle in the morning. Areas of fog in the morning, then patchy fog in the afternoon. Highs in the lower 60s. East winds 5 to 10 miles an hour. Tuesday night, mostly cloudy. Lows in the upper 40s. Southeast winds 5 to 10 miles an hour. Wednesday, mostly cloudy in the morning, then becoming partly sunny. Highs in the mid-60s. Southeast winds 5 to 10 miles an hour. Wednesday night, mostly cloudy. Showers likely with a slight chance of thunderstorms after midnight. Lows in the lower 50s. Chance of rain 70%. Thursday, showers, mainly in the morning. Highs in the mid-60s. Chance of rain 80%. Thursday night, mostly cloudy. A chance of drizzle after midnight. Lows in the mid-50s. Friday, drizzle and showers likely, mainly in the morning. Highs in the mid-60s. Chance of rain 60%. Friday night, mostly cloudy. A chance of showers and drizzle in the evening, then showers and drizzle likely after midnight. Lows in the upper 50s. Chance of rain 70%. Saturday, cloudy with a chance of showers and drizzle in the morning, then partly sunny in the afternoon. Highs in the upper 60s. Chance of rain 50%. Saturday night, partly cloudy in the evening, then mostly cloudy after midnight. Lows in the upper 50s. The upper 60s. Chance of rain 50%. Saturday night, partly cloudy in the evening, then mostly cloudy after midnight. Lows in the upper 50s. Sunday, mostly cloudy in the morning, then partly sunny in the afternoon. Highs in the lower 70s. At 2 p.m., in Sioux City, the temperature was 59 and the dew point 57. The relative humidity was 93%. Wind was northeast at 8 miles an hour. The pressure was 30.16 inches and rising. Elsewhere in northwest Iowa, Morris was cloudy and 55. Sheldon was mostly sunny and 55. Cherokee was cloudy and 57. Spencer was cloudy and 55. Storm Lake was partly sunny and 55. Other conditions across the northern plains, farther east in Iowa, temperatures were between 57 and 61 degrees. At Des Moines, drizzle was falling. It was cloudy at Cedar Rapids and Waterloo. In eastern Nebraska, skies ranged from partly sunny to cloudy. It was 72 at Lincoln, 67 at Omaha, and 61 at Norfolk. In eastern South Dakota, temperatures were between 56 and 58 degrees. At Mitchell, rain was falling. It was cloudy at Yankton and Sioux Falls. And in southern Minnesota, temperatures were between 52 and 57 degrees. At Marshall, rain was falling. It was cloudy at Worthington, Mankato, Minneapolis, and Rochester. Once again, at 2 p.m. Sioux City had a temperature of 59. The current time is 2:34 p.m. Central Daylight Time. Operating on a frequency of 162.475 MHz, this is NOAA Weather Radio Station WXL62, broadcasting from a transmitter near Lawton, Iowa. Our program originates from the National Weather Service in Sioux Falls and serves Sioux City and the surrounding Siouxland area. This hazardous weather outlook is for northwest Iowa, west central Iowa, southwest Minnesota, northeast Nebraska, central South Dakota, east central South Dakota, south central South Dakota, and southeast South Dakota. For today and tonight, no hazardous weather is expected at this time. For Tuesday through Sunday, no hazardous weather is expected at this time. Spotter activation is not expected at this time. Your National Weather Service forecast.

for Siouxland. This afternoon, showers likely with a chance of drizzle. Patchy fog. Near steady temperature in the upper 50s. Northeast winds 5 to 10 miles an hour. Chance of rain 70%. Tonight, cloudy. A chance of showers and drizzle in the evening, then a slight chance of drizzle after midnight. Patchy fog in the evening, then areas of fog after midnight. Near steady temperature in the upper 50s. Northeast winds 5 to 10 miles an hour. Chance of rain 50%. Tuesday, cloudy. A slight chance of drizzle in the morning. Areas of fog in the morning, then patchy fog in the afternoon. Highs in the lower 60s. East winds 5 to 10 miles an hour. Tuesday night, mostly cloudy. Lows in the upper 40s. Southeast winds 5 to 10 miles an hour. Wednesday, mostly cloudy in the morning, then becoming partly sunny. Highs in the mid-60s. Southeast winds 5 to 10 miles an hour. Wednesday night, mostly cloudy. Showers likely with a slight chance of thunderstorms after midnight. Lows in the lower 50s. Chance of rain 70%. Thursday, showers, mainly in the morning. Highs in the mid-60s. Chance of rain 80%. Thursday night, mostly cloudy. A chance of drizzle after midnight. Lows in the mid-50s. Friday, drizzle and showers likely, mainly in the morning. Highs in the mid-60s. Chance of rain 60%. Friday night, mostly cloudy. A chance of showers and drizzle in the evening, then showers and drizzle likely after midnight. Lows in the upper 50s. Chance of rain 70%. Saturday, cloudy with a chance of showers and drizzle in the morning, then partly sunny in the afternoon. Highs in the upper 60s. Chance of rain 50%. Saturday night, partly cloudy in the evening, then mostly cloudy after midnight. Lows in the upper 50s. Sunday, mostly cloudy in the morning, then partly sunny in the afternoon. Highs in the lower 70s. At 2 p.m., in Sioux City, the temperature was 59 and the dew point 57. The relative humidity was 93%. Wind was northeast at 8 miles an hour. The pressure was 30.16 inches and rising. Elsewhere in northwest Iowa, Morris was cloudy and 55. Sheldon was mostly sunny and 55. Cherokee was cloudy and 57. Spencer was cloudy and 55. Storm Lake was partly sunny and 55. Other conditions across the northern plains, farther east in Iowa, temperatures were between 57 and 61 degrees. At Des Moines, drizzle was falling. It was cloudy at Cedar Rapids and Waterloo. In eastern Nebraska, skies ranged from partly sunny to cloudy. It was 72 at Lincoln, 67 at Omaha, and 61 at Norfolk. In eastern South Dakota, temperatures were between 56 and 58 degrees. At Mitchell, rain was falling. It was cloudy at Yankton and Sioux Falls. And in southern Minnesota, temperatures were between 52 and 57 degrees. At Marshall, rain was falling. It was cloudy at Worthington, Mankato, Minneapolis, and Rochester. Once again, at 2 p.m. Sioux City had a temperature of 59. The current time is 2:39 p.m. Central Daylight Time. Operating on a frequency of 162.475 MHz, this is NOAA Weather Radio Station WXL62, broadcasting from a transmitter near Lawton, Iowa. Our program originates from the National Weather Service in Sioux Falls and serves Sioux City and the surrounding Siouxland area. This hazardous weather outlook is for northwest Iowa, west central Iowa, southwest Minnesota, northeast Nebraska, central South Dakota, east central South Dakota, south central South Dakota, and southeast South Dakota. For today and tonight, no hazardous weather is expected at this time. For Tuesday through Sunday, no hazardous weather is expected at this time. Spotter activation is not expected at this time. Your National Weather Service forecast for Siouxland. Tonight, cloudy. A chance of showers and

southeast winds 5 to 10 miles an hour. Wednesday night, mostly cloudy. Showers likely with a slight chance of thunderstorms after midnight. Lows in the lower 50s. Southeast winds 5 to 10 miles an hour. Chance of rain 70%. Thursday, showers, mainly in the morning. Highs in the mid-60s. Chance of rain 80%. Thursday night, mostly cloudy. A chance of drizzle after midnight. Lows in the mid-50s. Friday, drizzle and showers likely, mainly in the morning. Highs in the mid-60s. Chance of rain 60%. Friday night, mostly cloudy. A chance of showers and drizzle in the evening, then showers and drizzle likely after midnight. Lows in the upper 50s. Chance of rain 70%. Saturday, cloudy with a chance of showers and drizzle in the morning, then partly sunny in the afternoon. Highs in the upper 60s. Chance of rain 50%. Saturday night, partly cloudy in the evening, then mostly cloudy after midnight. Lows in the upper 50s. Sunday, mostly cloudy in the morning, then partly sunny in the afternoon. Highs in the lower 70s. Sunday night, partly cloudy in the evening, then becoming mostly cloudy. Lows in the upper 50s. Monday, partly sunny. A chance of showers in the afternoon. Highs in the lower 70s. Chance of rain 40%. At 2 p.m., in Sioux City, the temperature was 59 and the dew point 57. The relative humidity was 93%. Wind was northeast at 8 miles an hour. The pressure was 30.16 inches and rising. Elsewhere in northwest Iowa, Morris was cloudy and 55. Sheldon was mostly sunny and 55. Cherokee was cloudy and 57. Spencer was cloudy and 55. Storm Lake was partly sunny and 55. Other conditions across the northern plains, farther east in Iowa, temperatures were between 57 and 61 degrees. At Des Moines, drizzle was falling. It was cloudy at Cedar Rapids and Waterloo. In eastern Nebraska, skies ranged from partly sunny to cloudy. It was 72 at Lincoln, 67 at Omaha, and 61 at Norfolk. In eastern South Dakota, temperatures were between 56 and 58 degrees. At Mitchell, rain was falling. It was cloudy at Yankton and Sioux Falls. And in southern Minnesota, temperatures were between 52 and 57 degrees. At Marshall, rain was falling. It was cloudy at Worthington, Mankato, Minneapolis, and Rochester. Once again, at 2 p.m. Sioux City had a temperature of 59. The current time is 2:44 p.m. Central Daylight Time. Operating on a frequency of 162.475 MHz, this is NOAA Weather Radio Station WXL62, broadcasting from a transmitter near Lawton, Iowa. Our program originates from the National Weather Service in Sioux Falls and serves Sioux City and the surrounding Siouxland area. This hazardous weather outlook is for northwest Iowa, west central Iowa, southwest Minnesota, northeast Nebraska, central South Dakota, east central South Dakota, south central South Dakota, and southeast South Dakota. For today and tonight, no hazardous weather is expected at this time. For Tuesday through Sunday, no hazardous weather is expected at this time. Spotter activation is not expected at this time. Your National Weather Service forecast for Siouxland. Tonight, cloudy. A chance of showers and drizzle this evening, then a slight chance of drizzle after midnight. Patchy fog this evening, then areas of fog after midnight. Near steady temperature in the upper 50s. Northeast winds 5 to 10 miles an hour. Chance of rain 50%. Tuesday, cloudy. A slight chance of drizzle in the morning. Areas of fog in the morning, then patchy fog in the afternoon. Highs in the lower 60s. East winds 5 to 10 miles an hour. Tuesday night, mostly cloudy. Lows in the upper 40s. Southeast winds 5 to 10 miles an hour. Wednesday, mostly cloudy in the morning, then becoming partly sunny. Highs in the

60s. Southeast winds 5 to 10 miles an hour. Wednesday night, mostly cloudy. Showers likely with a slight chance of thunderstorms after midnight. Lows in the lower 50s. Southeast winds 5 to 10 miles an hour. Chance of rain 70%. Thursday, showers, mainly in the morning. Highs in the mid-60s. Chance of rain 80%. Thursday night, mostly cloudy. A chance of drizzle after midnight. Lows in the mid-50s. Friday, drizzle and showers likely, mainly in the morning. Highs in the mid-60s. Chance of rain 60%. Friday night, mostly cloudy. A chance of showers and drizzle in the evening, then showers and drizzle likely after midnight. Lows in the upper 50s. Chance of rain 70%. Saturday, cloudy with a chance of showers and drizzle in the morning, then partly sunny in the afternoon. Highs in the upper 60s. Chance of rain 50%. Saturday night, partly cloudy in the evening, then mostly cloudy after midnight. Lows in the upper 50s. Sunday, mostly cloudy in the morning, then partly sunny in the afternoon. Highs in the lower 70s. Sunday night, partly cloudy in the evening, then becoming mostly cloudy. Lows in the upper 50s. Monday, partly sunny. A chance of showers in the afternoon. Highs in the lower 70s. Chance of rain 40%. At 2 p.m., in Sioux City, the temperature was 59 and the dew point 57. The relative humidity was 93%. Wind was northeast at 8 miles an hour. The pressure was 30.16 inches and rising. Elsewhere in northwest Iowa, Morris was cloudy and 55. Sheldon was mostly sunny and 55. Cherokee was cloudy and 57. Spencer was cloudy and 55. Storm Lake was partly sunny and 55. Other conditions across the northern plains, farther east in Iowa, temperatures were between 57 and 61 degrees. At Des Moines, drizzle was falling. It was cloudy at Cedar Rapids and Waterloo. In eastern Nebraska, skies ranged from partly sunny to cloudy. It was 72 at Lincoln, 67 at Omaha, and 61 at Norfolk. In eastern South Dakota, temperatures were between 56 and 58 degrees. At Mitchell, rain was falling. It was cloudy at Yankton and Sioux Falls. And in southern Minnesota, temperatures were between 52 and 57 degrees. At Marshall, rain was falling. It was cloudy at Worthington, Mankato, Minneapolis, and Rochester. Once again, at 2 p.m. Sioux City had a temperature of 59. The current time is 2:49 p.m. Central Daylight Time. Operating on a frequency of 162.475 MHz, this is NOAA Weather Radio Station WXL62, broadcasting from a transmitter near Lawton, Iowa. Our program originates from the National Weather Service in Sioux Falls and serves Sioux City and the surrounding Siouxland area. This hazardous weather outlook is for northwest Iowa, west central Iowa, southwest Minnesota, northeast Nebraska, central South Dakota, east central South Dakota, south central South Dakota, and southeast South Dakota. For today and tonight, no hazardous weather is expected at this time. For Tuesday through Sunday, no hazardous weather is expected at this time. Spotter activation is not expected at this time. Your National Weather Service forecast for Siouxland. Tonight, cloudy. A chance of showers and drizzle this evening, then a slight chance of drizzle after midnight. Patchy fog this evening, then areas of fog after midnight. Near steady temperature in the upper 50s. Northeast winds 5 to 10 miles an hour. Chance of rain 50%. Tuesday, cloudy. A slight chance of drizzle in the morning. Areas of fog in the morning, then patchy fog in the afternoon. Highs in the lower 60s. East winds 5 to 10 miles an hour. Tuesday night, mostly cloudy. Lows in the upper 40s. Southeast winds 5 to 10 miles an hour. Wednesday, mostly cloudy in the morning, then becoming partly sunny.

highs in the mid-60s. Southeast winds 5 to 10 miles an hour. Wednesday night, mostly cloudy. Showers likely with a slight chance of thunderstorms after midnight. Lows in the lower 50s. Southeast winds 5 to 10 miles an hour. Chance of rain 70%. Thursday, showers, mainly in the morning. Highs in the mid-60s. Chance of rain 80%. Thursday night, mostly cloudy. A chance of drizzle after midnight. Lows in the mid-50s. Friday, drizzle and showers likely, mainly in the morning. Highs in the mid-60s. Chance of rain 60%. Friday night, mostly cloudy. A chance of showers and drizzle in the evening, then showers and drizzle likely after midnight. Lows in the upper 50s. Chance of rain 70%. Saturday, cloudy with a chance of showers and drizzle in the morning, then partly sunny in the afternoon. Highs in the upper 60s. Chance of rain 50%. Saturday night, partly cloudy in the evening, then mostly cloudy after midnight. Lows in the upper 50s. Sunday, mostly cloudy in the morning, then partly sunny in the afternoon. Highs in the lower 70s. Sunday night, partly cloudy in the evening, then becoming mostly cloudy. Lows in the upper 50s. Monday, partly sunny. A chance of showers in the afternoon. Highs in the lower 70s. Chance of rain 40%. At 2 p.m., in Sioux City, the temperature was 59 and the dew point 57. The relative humidity was 93%. Wind was northeast at 8 miles an hour. The pressure was 30.16 inches and rising. Elsewhere in northwest Iowa, Morris was cloudy and 55. Sheldon was mostly sunny and 55. Cherokee was cloudy and 57. Spencer was cloudy and 55. Storm Lake was partly sunny and 55. Other conditions across the northern plains, farther east in Iowa, temperatures were between 57 and 61 degrees. At Des Moines, drizzle was falling. It was cloudy at Cedar Rapids and Waterloo. In eastern Nebraska, skies ranged from partly sunny to cloudy. It was 72 at Lincoln, 67 at Omaha, and 61 at Norfolk. In eastern South Dakota, temperatures were between 56 and 58 degrees. At Mitchell, rain was falling. It was cloudy at Yankton and Sioux Falls. And in southern Minnesota, temperatures were between 52 and 57 degrees. At Marshall, rain was falling. It was cloudy at Worthington, Mankato, Minneapolis, and Rochester. Once again, at 2 p.m. Sioux City had a temperature of 59. The current time is 2:54 p.m. Central Daylight Time. Operating on a frequency of 162.475 MHz, this is NOAA Weather Radio Station WXL62, broadcasting from a transmitter near Lawton, Iowa. Our program originates from the National Weather Service in Sioux Falls and serves Sioux City and the surrounding Siouxland area. This hazardous weather outlook is for northwest Iowa, west central Iowa, southwest Minnesota, northeast Nebraska, central South Dakota, east central South Dakota, south central South Dakota, and southeast South Dakota. For today and tonight, no hazardous weather is expected at this time. For Tuesday through Sunday, no hazardous weather is expected at this time. Spotter activation is not expected at this time. Your National Weather Service forecast for Siouxland. Tonight, cloudy. A chance of showers and drizzle this evening, then a slight chance of drizzle after midnight. Patchy fog this evening, then areas of fog after midnight. Near steady temperature in the upper 50s. Northeast winds 5 to 10 miles an hour. Chance of rain 50%. Tuesday, cloudy. A slight chance of drizzle in the morning. Areas of fog in the morning, then patchy fog in the afternoon. Highs in the lower 60s. East winds 5 to 10 miles an hour. Tuesday night, mostly cloudy. Lows in the upper 40s. Southeast winds 5 to 10 miles an hour. Wednesday, mostly cloudy in the morning, then becoming partly sunny.

highs in the mid-60s. Southeast winds 5 to 10 miles an hour. Wednesday night, mostly cloudy. Showers likely with a slight chance of thunderstorms after midnight. Lows in the lower 50s. Southeast winds 5 to 10 miles an hour. Chance of rain 70%. Thursday, showers, mainly in the morning. Highs in the mid-60s. Chance of rain 80%. Thursday night, mostly cloudy. A chance of drizzle after midnight. Lows in the mid-50s. Friday, drizzle and showers likely, mainly in the morning. Highs in the mid-60s. Chance of rain 60%. Friday night, mostly cloudy. A chance of showers and drizzle in the evening, then showers and drizzle likely after midnight. Lows in the upper 50s. Chance of rain 70%. Saturday, cloudy with a chance of showers and drizzle in the morning, then partly sunny in the afternoon. Highs in the upper 60s. Chance of rain 50%. Saturday night, partly cloudy in the evening, then mostly cloudy after midnight. Lows in the upper 50s. Sunday, mostly cloudy in the morning, then partly sunny in the afternoon. Highs in the lower 70s. Sunday night, partly cloudy in the evening, then becoming mostly cloudy. Lows in the upper 50s. Monday, partly sunny. A chance of showers in the afternoon. Highs in the lower 70s. Chance of rain 40%. At 2 p.m., in Sioux City, the temperature was 59 and the dew point 57. The relative humidity was 93%. Wind was northeast at 8 miles an hour. The pressure was 30.16 inches and rising. Elsewhere in northwest Iowa, Morris was cloudy and 55. Sheldon was mostly sunny and 55. Cherokee was cloudy and 57. Spencer was cloudy and 55. Storm Lake was partly sunny and 55. Other conditions across the northern plains, farther east in Iowa, temperatures were between 57 and 61 degrees. At Des Moines, drizzle was falling. It was cloudy at Cedar Rapids and Waterloo. In eastern Nebraska, skies ranged from partly sunny to cloudy. It was 72 at Lincoln, 67 at Omaha, and 61 at Norfolk. In eastern South Dakota, temperatures were between 56 and 58 degrees. At Mitchell, rain was falling. It was cloudy at Yankton and Sioux Falls. And in southern Minnesota, temperatures were between 52 and 57 degrees. At Marshall, rain was falling. It was cloudy at Worthington, Mankato, Minneapolis, and Rochester. Once again, at 2 p.m. Sioux City had a temperature of 59. The current time is 2:59 p.m. Central Daylight Time. Operating on a frequency of 162.475 MHz, this is NOAA Weather Radio Station WXL62, broadcasting from a transmitter near Lawton, Iowa. Our program originates from the National Weather Service in Sioux Falls and serves Sioux City and the surrounding Siouxland area. This hazardous weather outlook is for northwest Iowa, west central Iowa, southwest Minnesota, northeast Nebraska, central South Dakota, east central South Dakota, south central South Dakota, and southeast South Dakota. For today and tonight, no hazardous weather is expected at this time. For Tuesday through Sunday, no hazardous weather is expected at this time. Spotter activation is not expected at this time. Your National Weather Service forecast for Siouxland. Tonight, cloudy. A chance of showers and drizzle this evening, then a slight chance of drizzle after midnight. Patchy fog this evening, then areas of fog after midnight. Near steady temperature in the upper 50s. Northeast winds 5 to 10 miles an hour. Chance of rain 50%. Tuesday, cloudy. A slight chance of drizzle in the morning. Areas of fog in the morning, then patchy fog in the afternoon. Highs in the lower 60s. East winds 5 to 10 miles an hour. Tuesday night, mostly cloudy. Lows in the upper 40s. Southeast winds 5 to 10 miles an hour. Wednesday, mostly cloudy in the morning, then becoming

partly sunny. Highs in the mid-60s. Southeast winds 5 to 10 miles an hour. Wednesday night, mostly cloudy. Showers likely with a slight chance of thunderstorms after midnight. Lows in the lower 50s. Southeast winds 5 to 10 miles an hour. Chance of rain 70%. Thursday, showers, mainly in the morning. Highs in the mid-60s. Chance of rain 80%. Thursday night, mostly cloudy. A chance of drizzle after midnight. Lows in the mid-50s. Friday, drizzle and showers likely, mainly in the morning. Highs in the mid-60s. Chance of rain 60%. Friday night, mostly cloudy. A chance of showers and drizzle in the evening, then showers and drizzle likely after midnight. Lows in the upper 50s. Chance of rain 70%. Saturday, cloudy with a chance of showers and drizzle in the morning, then partly sunny in the afternoon. Highs in the upper 60s. Chance of rain 50%. Saturday night, partly cloudy in the evening, then mostly cloudy after midnight. Lows in the upper 50s. Sunday, mostly cloudy in the morning, then partly sunny in the afternoon. Highs in the lower 70s. Sunday night, partly cloudy in the evening, then becoming mostly cloudy. Lows in the upper 50s. Monday, partly sunny. A chance of showers in the afternoon. Highs in the lower 70s. Chance of rain 40%. At 3 p.m., in Sioux City, the temperature was 59 and the dew point 56. The relative humidity was 89%. Wind was northeast at 9 miles an hour. The pressure was 30.16 inches and steady. Elsewhere in northwest Iowa, Morris was partly sunny and 57. Sheldon had fog and 55. Cherokee had drizzle and 57. Spencer was cloudy and 55. Storm Lake was partly sunny and 55. Other conditions across the northern plains, farther east in Iowa, temperatures were between 58 and 61 degrees. At Des Moines, drizzle was falling. At Waterloo, it was cloudy. At Cedar Rapids, rain and fog were reported. In eastern Nebraska, skies ranged from partly sunny to cloudy. It was 71 at Lincoln, 67 at Omaha, and 63 at Norfolk. In eastern South Dakota, temperatures were between 55 and 58 degrees. At Mitchell, rain was falling. It was cloudy at Yankton and Sioux Falls. And in southern Minnesota, rain was falling, with a temperature of 53 at Worthington and 52 at Marshall. It was cloudy, with a temperature of 60 at Mankato, 59 at Minneapolis, and 59 at Rochester. Once again, at 3 p.m. Sioux City had a temperature of 59. The current time is 3:04 p.m. Central Daylight Time. Operating on a frequency of 162.475 MHz, this is NOAA Weather Radio Station WXL62, broadcasting from a transmitter near Lawton, Iowa. Our program originates from the National Weather Service in Sioux Falls and serves Sioux City and the surrounding Siouxland area. This hazardous weather outlook is for northwest Iowa, west central Iowa, southwest Minnesota, northeast Nebraska, central South Dakota, east central South Dakota, south central South Dakota, and southeast South Dakota. For today and tonight, no hazardous weather is expected at this time. For Tuesday through Sunday, no hazardous weather is expected at this time. Spotter activation is not expected at this time. Your National Weather Service forecast for Siouxland. Tonight, cloudy. A chance of showers and drizzle this evening, then a slight chance of drizzle after midnight. Patchy fog this evening, then areas of fog after midnight. Near steady temperature in the upper 50s. Northeast winds 5 to 10 miles an hour. Chance of rain 50%. Tuesday, cloudy. A slight chance of drizzle in the morning. Areas of fog in the morning, then patchy fog in the afternoon. Highs in the lower 60s. East winds 5 to 10 miles an hour. Tuesday night, mostly cloudy. Lows in the upper 40s. Southeast winds 5 to 10 miles an hour.

hour. Wednesday, mostly cloudy in the morning, then becoming partly sunny. Highs in the mid-60s. Southeast winds 5 to 10 miles an hour. Wednesday night, mostly cloudy. Showers likely with a slight chance of thunderstorms after midnight. Lows in the lower 50s. Southeast winds 5 to 10 miles an hour. Chance of rain 70%. Thursday, showers, mainly in the morning. Highs in the mid-60s. Chance of rain 80%. Thursday night, mostly cloudy. A chance of drizzle after midnight. Lows in the mid-50s. Friday, drizzle and showers likely, mainly in the morning. Highs in the mid-60s. Chance of rain 60%. Friday night, mostly cloudy. A chance of showers and drizzle in the evening, then showers and drizzle likely after midnight. Lows in the upper 50s. Chance of rain 70%. Saturday, cloudy with a chance of showers and drizzle in the morning, then partly sunny in the afternoon. Highs in the upper 60s. Chance of rain 50%. Saturday night, partly cloudy in the evening, then mostly cloudy after midnight. Lows in the upper 50s. Sunday, mostly cloudy in the morning, then partly sunny in the afternoon. Highs in the lower 70s. Sunday night, partly cloudy in the evening, then becoming mostly cloudy. Lows in the upper 50s. Monday, partly sunny. A chance of showers in the afternoon. Highs in the lower 70s. Chance of rain 40%. At 3 p.m., in Sioux City, the temperature was 59 and the dew point 56. The relative humidity was 89%. Wind was northeast at 9 miles an hour. The pressure was 30.16 inches and steady. Elsewhere in northwest Iowa, Morris was partly sunny and 57. Sheldon had fog and 55. Cherokee had drizzle and 57. Spencer was cloudy and 55. Storm Lake was partly sunny and 55. Other conditions across the northern plains, farther east in Iowa, temperatures were between 58 and 61 degrees. At Des Moines, drizzle was falling. At Waterloo, it was cloudy. At Cedar Rapids, rain and fog were reported. In eastern Nebraska, skies ranged from partly sunny to cloudy. It was 71 at Lincoln, 67 at Omaha, and 63 at Norfolk. In eastern South Dakota, temperatures were between 55 and 58 degrees. At Mitchell, rain was falling. It was cloudy at Yankton and Sioux Falls. And in southern Minnesota, rain was falling, with a temperature of 53 at Worthington and 52 at Marshall. It was cloudy, with a temperature of 60 at Mankato, 59 at Minneapolis, and 59 at Rochester. Once again, at 3 p.m. Sioux City had a temperature of 59. The current time is 3:10 p.m. Central Daylight Time. Operating on a frequency of 162.475 MHz, this is NOAA Weather Radio Station WXL62, broadcasting from a transmitter near Lawton, Iowa. Our program originates from the National Weather Service in Sioux Falls and serves Sioux City and the surrounding Siouxland area. This hazardous weather outlook is for northwest Iowa, west-central Iowa, southwest Minnesota, northeast Nebraska, central South Dakota, east-central South Dakota, south-central South Dakota, and southeast South Dakota. For today and tonight, no hazardous weather is expected at this time. For Tuesday through Sunday, no hazardous weather is expected at this time. Spotter activation is not expected at this time. Your National Weather Service forecast for Siouxland. Tonight, cloudy. A chance of showers and drizzle this evening, then a slight chance of drizzle after midnight. Patchy fog this evening, then areas of fog after midnight. Near steady temperature in the upper 50s. Northeast winds 5 to 10 miles an hour. Chance of rain 50%. Tuesday, cloudy. A slight chance of drizzle in the morning. Areas of fog in the morning, then patchy fog in the afternoon. Highs in the lower 60s. East winds 5 to 10 miles an hour. Tuesday night, mostly cloudy.
lows in the upper 40s. Southeast winds 5 to 10 miles an hour. Wednesday, mostly cloudy in the morning, then becoming partly sunny. Highs in the mid-60s. Southeast winds 5 to 10 miles an hour. Wednesday night, mostly cloudy. Showers likely with a slight chance of thunderstorms after midnight. Lows in the lower 50s. Southeast winds 5 to 10 miles an hour. Chance of rain 70%. Thursday, showers, mainly in the morning. Highs in the mid-60s. Chance of rain 80%. Thursday night, mostly cloudy. A chance of drizzle after midnight. Lows in the mid-50s. Friday, drizzle and showers likely, mainly in the morning. Highs in the mid-60s. Chance of rain 60%. Friday night, mostly cloudy. A chance of showers and drizzle in the evening, then showers and drizzle likely after midnight. Lows in the upper 50s. Chance of rain 70%. Saturday, cloudy with a chance of showers and drizzle in the morning, then partly sunny in the afternoon. Highs in the upper 60s. Chance of rain 50%. Saturday night, partly cloudy in the evening, then mostly cloudy after midnight. Lows in the upper 50s. Sunday, mostly cloudy in the morning, then partly sunny in the afternoon. Highs in the lower 70s. Sunday night, partly cloudy in the evening, then becoming mostly cloudy. Lows in the upper 50s. Monday, partly sunny. A chance of showers in the afternoon. Highs in the lower 70s. Chance of rain 40%. At 3 p.m., in Sioux City, the temperature was 59 and the dew point 56. The relative humidity was 89%. Wind was northeast at 9 miles an hour. The pressure was 30.16 inches and steady. Elsewhere in northwest Iowa, Morris was partly sunny and 57. Sheldon had fog and 55. Cherokee had drizzle and 57. Spencer was cloudy and 55. Storm Lake was partly sunny and 55. Other conditions across the northern plains, farther east in Iowa, temperatures were between 58 and 61 degrees. At Des Moines, drizzle was falling. At Waterloo, it was cloudy. At Cedar Rapids, rain and fog were reported. In eastern Nebraska, skies ranged from partly sunny to cloudy. It was 71 at Lincoln, 67 at Omaha, and 63 at Norfolk. In eastern South Dakota, temperatures were between 55 and 58 degrees. At Mitchell, rain was falling. It was cloudy at Yankton and Sioux Falls. And in southern Minnesota, rain was falling, with a temperature of 53 at Worthington and 52 at Marshall. It was cloudy, with a temperature of 60 at Mankato, 59 at Minneapolis, and 59 at Rochester. Once again, at 3 p.m. Sioux City had a temperature of 59. The current time is 3:15 p.m. Central Daylight Time. Operating on a frequency of 162.475 MHz, this is NOAA Weather Radio Station WXL62, broadcasting from a transmitter near Lawton, Iowa. Our program originates from the National Weather Service in Sioux Falls and serves Sioux City and the surrounding Siouxland area. This hazardous weather outlook is for northwest Iowa, west central Iowa, southwest Minnesota, northeast Nebraska, central South Dakota, east central South Dakota, south central South Dakota, and southeast South Dakota. For today and tonight, no hazardous weather is expected at this time. For Tuesday through Sunday, no hazardous weather is expected at this time. Spotter activation is not expected at this time. Your National Weather Service forecast for Siouxland. Tonight, cloudy. A chance of showers and drizzle this evening, then a slight chance of drizzle after midnight. Patchy fog this evening, then areas of fog after midnight. Near steady temperature in the upper 50s. Northeast winds 5 to 10 miles an hour. Chance of rain 50%. Tuesday, cloudy. A slight chance of drizzle in the morning. Areas of fog in the morning, then patchy fog in the afternoon. Highs in the lower 60s.
East winds 5 to 10 miles an

Tuesday night, mostly cloudy. Lows in the upper 40s. Southeast winds 5 to 10 miles an hour. Wednesday, mostly cloudy in the morning, then becoming partly sunny. Highs in the mid-60s. Southeast winds 5 to 10 miles an hour. Wednesday night, mostly cloudy. Showers likely with a slight chance of thunderstorms after midnight. Lows in the lower 50s. Southeast winds 5 to 10 miles an hour. Chance of rain 70%. Thursday, showers, mainly in the morning. Highs in the mid-60s. Chance of rain 80%. Thursday night, mostly cloudy. A chance of drizzle after midnight. Lows in the mid-50s. Friday, drizzle and showers likely, mainly in the morning. Highs in the mid-60s. Chance of rain 60%. Friday night, mostly cloudy. A chance of showers and drizzle in the evening, then showers and drizzle likely after midnight. Lows in the upper 50s. Chance of rain 70%. Saturday, cloudy with a chance of showers and drizzle in the morning, then partly sunny in the afternoon. Highs in the upper 60s. Chance of rain 50%. Saturday night, partly cloudy in the evening, then mostly cloudy after midnight. Lows in the upper 50s. Sunday, mostly cloudy in the morning, then partly sunny in the afternoon. Highs in the lower 70s. Sunday night, partly cloudy in the evening, then becoming mostly cloudy. Lows in the upper 50s. Monday, partly sunny. A chance of showers in the afternoon. Highs in the lower 70s. Chance of rain 40%. At 3 p.m., in Sioux City, the temperature was 59 and the dew point 56. The relative humidity was 89%. Wind was northeast at 9 miles an hour. The pressure was 30.16 inches and steady. Elsewhere in northwest Iowa, Morris was partly sunny and 57. Sheldon had fog and 55. Cherokee had drizzle and 57. Spencer was cloudy and 55. Storm Lake was partly sunny and 55. Other conditions across the northern plains, farther east in Iowa, temperatures were between 58 and 61 degrees. At Des Moines, drizzle was falling. At Waterloo, it was cloudy. At Cedar Rapids, rain and fog were reported. In eastern Nebraska, skies ranged from partly sunny to cloudy. It was 71 at Lincoln, 67 at Omaha, and 63 at Norfolk. In eastern South Dakota, temperatures were between 55 and 58 degrees. At Mitchell, rain was falling. It was cloudy at Yankton and Sioux Falls. And in southern Minnesota, rain was falling, with a temperature of 53 at Worthington and 52 at Marshall. It was cloudy, with a temperature of 60 at Mankato, 59 at Minneapolis, and 59 at Rochester. Once again, at 3 p.m. Sioux City had a temperature of 59. The current time is 3:20 p.m. Central Daylight Time. Operating on a frequency of 162.475 MHz, this is NOAA Weather Radio Station WXL62, broadcasting from a transmitter near Lawton, Iowa. Our program originates from the National Weather Service in Sioux Falls and serves Sioux City and the surrounding Siouxland area. This hazardous weather outlook is for northwest Iowa, west central Iowa, southwest Minnesota, northeast Nebraska, central South Dakota, east central South Dakota, south central South Dakota, and southeast South Dakota. For today and tonight, no hazardous weather is expected at this time. For Tuesday through Sunday, no hazardous weather is expected at this time. Spotter activation is not expected at this time. Your National Weather Service forecast for Siouxland. Tonight, cloudy. A chance of showers and drizzle this evening, then a slight chance of drizzle after midnight. Patchy fog this evening, then areas of fog after midnight. Near steady temperature in the upper 50s. Northeast winds 5 to 10 miles an hour. Chance of rain 50%. Tuesday, cloudy. A slight chance of drizzle in the morning. Areas of fog in the morning, then patchy fog in the afternoon.

Highs in the lower 60s. East winds 5 to 10 miles an hour. Tuesday night, mostly cloudy. Lows in the upper 40s. Southeast winds 5 to 10 miles an hour. Wednesday, mostly cloudy in the morning, then becoming partly sunny. Highs in the mid-60s. Southeast winds 5 to 10 miles an hour. Wednesday night, mostly cloudy. Showers likely with a slight chance of thunderstorms after midnight. Lows in the lower 50s. Southeast winds 5 to 10 miles an hour. Chance of rain 70%. Thursday, showers, mainly in the morning. Highs in the mid-60s. Chance of rain 80%. Thursday night, mostly cloudy. A chance of drizzle after midnight. Lows in the mid-50s. Friday, drizzle and showers likely, mainly in the morning. Highs in the mid-60s. Chance of rain 60%. Friday night, mostly cloudy. A chance of showers and drizzle in the evening, then showers and drizzle likely after midnight. Lows in the upper 50s. Chance of rain 70%. Saturday, cloudy with a chance of showers and drizzle in the morning, then partly sunny in the afternoon. Highs in the upper 60s. Chance of rain 50%. Saturday night, partly cloudy in the evening, then mostly cloudy after midnight. Lows in the upper 50s. Sunday, mostly cloudy in the morning, then partly sunny in the afternoon. Highs in the lower 70s. Sunday night, partly cloudy in the evening, then becoming mostly cloudy. Lows in the upper 50s. Monday, partly sunny. A chance of showers in the afternoon. Highs in the lower 70s. Chance of rain 40%. At 3 p.m., in Sioux City, the temperature was 59 and the dew point 56. The relative humidity was 89%. Wind was northeast at 9 miles an hour. The pressure was 30.16 inches and steady. Elsewhere in northwest Iowa, Morris was partly sunny and 57. Sheldon had fog and 55. Cherokee had drizzle and 57. Spencer was cloudy and 55. Storm Lake was partly sunny and 55. Other conditions across the northern plains, farther east in Iowa, temperatures were between 58 and 61 degrees. At Des Moines, drizzle was falling. At Waterloo, it was cloudy. At Cedar Rapids, rain and fog were reported. In eastern Nebraska, skies ranged from partly sunny to cloudy. It was 71 at Lincoln, 67 at Omaha, and 63 at Norfolk. In eastern South Dakota, temperatures were between 55 and 58 degrees. At Mitchell, rain was falling. It was cloudy at Yankton and Sioux Falls. And in southern Minnesota, rain was falling, with a temperature of 53 at Worthington and 52 at Marshall. It was cloudy, with a temperature of 60 at Mankato, 59 at Minneapolis, and 59 at Rochester. Once again, at 3 p.m. Sioux City had a temperature of 59. The current time is 3:25 p.m. Central Daylight Time. Operating on a frequency of 162.475 MHz, this is NOAA Weather Radio Station WXL62, broadcasting from a transmitter near Lawton, Iowa. Our program originates from the National Weather Service in Sioux Falls and serves Sioux City and the surrounding Siouxland area. This hazardous weather outlook is for northwest Iowa, west central Iowa, southwest Minnesota, northeast Nebraska, central South Dakota, east central South Dakota, south central South Dakota, and southeast South Dakota. For today and tonight, no hazardous weather is expected at this time. For Tuesday through Sunday, no hazardous weather is expected at this time. Spotter activation is not expected at this time. Your National Weather Service forecast for Siouxland. Tonight, cloudy. A chance of showers and drizzle this evening, then a slight chance of drizzle after midnight. Patchy fog this evening, then areas of fog after midnight. Near steady temperature in the upper 50s. Northeast winds 5 to 10 miles an hour. Chance of rain 50%. Tuesday, cloudy. A slight chance of drizzle in the morning,

Areas of fog in the morning, then patchy fog in the afternoon. Highs in the lower 60s. East winds 5 to 10 miles an hour. Tuesday night, mostly cloudy. Lows in the upper 40s. Southeast winds 5 to 10 miles an hour. Wednesday, mostly cloudy in the morning, then becoming partly sunny. Highs in the mid-60s. Southeast winds 5 to 10 miles an hour. Wednesday night, mostly cloudy. Showers likely with a slight chance of thunderstorms after midnight. Lows in the lower 50s. Southeast winds 5 to 10 miles an hour. Chance of rain 70%. Thursday, showers, mainly in the morning. Highs in the mid-60s. Chance of rain 80%. Thursday night, mostly cloudy. A chance of drizzle after midnight. Lows in the mid-50s. Friday, drizzle and showers likely, mainly in the morning. Highs in the mid-60s. Chance of rain 60%. Friday night, mostly cloudy. A chance of showers and drizzle in the evening, then showers and drizzle likely after midnight. Lows in the upper 50s. Chance of rain 70%. Saturday, cloudy with a chance of showers and drizzle in the morning, then partly sunny in the afternoon. Highs in the upper 60s. Chance of rain 50%. Saturday night, partly cloudy in the evening, then mostly cloudy after midnight. Lows in the upper 50s. Sunday, mostly cloudy in the morning, then partly sunny in the afternoon. Highs in the lower 70s. Sunday night, partly cloudy in the evening, then becoming mostly cloudy. Lows in the upper 50s. Monday, partly sunny. A chance of showers in the afternoon. Highs in the lower 70s. Chance of rain 40%. At 3 p.m., in Sioux City, the temperature was 59 and the dew point 56. The relative humidity was 89%. Wind was northeast at 9 miles an hour. The pressure was 30.16 inches and steady. Elsewhere in northwest Iowa, Morris was partly sunny and 57. Sheldon had fog and 55. Cherokee had drizzle and 57. Spencer was cloudy and 55. Storm Lake was partly sunny and 55. Other conditions across the northern plains, farther east in Iowa, temperatures were between 58 and 61 degrees. At Des Moines, drizzle was falling. At Waterloo, it was cloudy. At Cedar Rapids, rain and fog were reported. In eastern Nebraska, skies ranged from partly sunny to cloudy. It was 71 at Lincoln, 67 at Omaha, and 63 at Norfolk. In eastern South Dakota, temperatures were between 55 and 58 degrees. At Mitchell, rain was falling. It was cloudy at Yankton and Sioux Falls. And in southern Minnesota, rain was falling, with a temperature of 53 at Worthington and 52 at Marshall. It was cloudy, with a temperature of 60 at Mankato, 59 at Minneapolis, and 59 at Rochester. Once again, at 3 p.m. Sioux City had a temperature of 59. The current time is 3:30 p.m. Central Daylight Time. Operating on a frequency of 162.475 MHz, this is NOAA Weather Radio Station WXL62, broadcasting from a transmitter near Lawton, Iowa. Our program originates from the National Weather Service in Sioux Falls and serves Sioux City and the surrounding Siouxland area. This hazardous weather outlook is for northwest Iowa, west central Iowa, southwest Minnesota, northeast Nebraska, central South Dakota, east central South Dakota, south central South Dakota, and southeast South Dakota. For today and tonight, no hazardous weather is expected at this time. For Tuesday through Sunday, no hazardous weather is expected at this time. Spotter activation is not expected at this time. Your National Weather Service forecast for Siouxland. Tonight, cloudy. A chance of showers and drizzle this evening, then a slight chance of drizzle after midnight. Patchy fog this evening, then areas of fog after midnight. Near steady temperature in the upper 50s. Northeast winds 5 to 10 miles an hour. Chance of rain 50%. Tuesday,
cloudy. A slight chance of drizzle in the morning. Areas of fog in the morning, then patchy fog in the afternoon. Highs in the lower 60s. East winds 5 to 10 miles an hour. Tuesday night, mostly cloudy. Lows in the upper 40s. Southeast winds 5 to 10 miles an hour. Wednesday, mostly cloudy in the morning, then becoming partly sunny. Highs in the mid-60s. Southeast winds 5 to 10 miles an hour. Wednesday night, mostly cloudy. Showers likely with a slight chance of thunderstorms after midnight. Lows in the lower 50s. Southeast winds 5 to 10 miles an hour. Chance of rain 70%. Thursday, showers, mainly in the morning. Highs in the mid-60s. Chance of rain 80%. Thursday night, mostly cloudy. A chance of drizzle after midnight. Lows in the mid-50s. Friday, drizzle and showers likely, mainly in the morning. Highs in the mid-60s. Chance of rain 60%. Friday night, mostly cloudy. A chance of showers and drizzle in the evening, then showers and drizzle likely after midnight. Lows in the upper 50s. Chance of rain 70%. Saturday, cloudy with a chance of showers and drizzle in the morning, then partly sunny in the afternoon. Highs in the upper 60s. Chance of rain 50%. Saturday, cloudy with a chance of showers and drizzle in the morning, then partly sunny in the afternoon. Highs in the upper 60s. Chance of rain 50%. Saturday night, partly cloudy in the evening, then mostly cloudy after midnight. Lows in the upper 50s. Sunday, mostly cloudy in the morning, then partly sunny in the afternoon. Highs in the lower 70s. Sunday night, partly cloudy in the evening, then becoming mostly cloudy. Lows in the upper 50s. Monday, partly sunny. A chance of showers in the afternoon. Highs in the lower 70s. Chance of rain 40%. At 3 p.m., in Sioux City, the temperature was 59 and the dew point 56. The relative humidity was 89%. Wind was northeast at 9 miles an hour. The pressure was 30.16 inches and steady. Elsewhere in northwest Iowa, Morris was partly sunny and 57. Sheldon had fog and 55. Cherokee had drizzle and 57. Spencer was cloudy and 55. Storm Lake was partly sunny and 55. Other conditions across the northern plains, farther east in Iowa, temperatures were between 58 and 61 degrees. At Des Moines, drizzle was falling. At Waterloo, it was cloudy. At Cedar Rapids, rain and fog were reported. In eastern Nebraska, skies ranged from partly sunny to cloudy. It was 71 at Lincoln, 67 at Omaha, and 63 at Norfolk. In eastern South Dakota, temperatures were between 55 and 58 degrees. At Mitchell, rain was falling. It was cloudy at Yankton and Sioux Falls. And in southern Minnesota, rain was falling, with a temperature of 53 at Worthington and 52 at Marshall. It was cloudy, with a temperature of 60 at Mankato, 59 at Minneapolis, and 59 at Rochester. Once again, at 3 p.m. Sioux City had a temperature of 59. The current time is 3:35 p.m. Central Daylight Time. Operating on a frequency of 162.475 MHz, this is NOAA Weather Radio Station WXL62, broadcasting from a transmitter near Lawton, Iowa. Our program originates from the National Weather Service in Sioux Falls and serves Sioux City and the surrounding Siouxland area. This hazardous weather outlook is for northwest Iowa, west central Iowa, southwest Minnesota, northeast Nebraska, central South Dakota, east central South Dakota, south central South Dakota, and southeast South Dakota. For today and tonight, no hazardous weather is expected at this time. For Tuesday through Sunday, no hazardous weather is expected at this time. Spotter activation is not expected at this time. Your National Weather Service forecast for Siouxland. Tonight, cloudy. A chance of showers and drizzle this evening, then a slight chance of drizzle

after midnight. Patchy fog this evening, then areas of fog after midnight. Near steady temperature in the upper 50s. Northeast winds 5 to 10 miles an hour. Chance of rain 50%. Tuesday, cloudy. A slight chance of drizzle in the morning. Areas of fog in the morning, then patchy fog in the afternoon. Highs in the lower 60s. East winds 5 to 10 miles an hour. Tuesday night, mostly cloudy. Lows in the upper 40s. Southeast winds 5 to 10 miles an hour. Wednesday, mostly cloudy in the morning, then becoming partly sunny. Highs in the mid-60s. Southeast winds 5 to 10 miles an hour. Wednesday night, mostly cloudy. Showers likely with a slight chance of thunderstorms after midnight. Lows in the lower 50s. Southeast winds 5 to 10 miles an hour. Chance of rain 70%. Thursday, showers, mainly in the morning. Highs in the mid-60s. Chance of rain 80%. Thursday night, mostly cloudy. A chance of drizzle after midnight. Lows in the mid-50s. Friday, drizzle and showers likely, mainly in the morning. Highs in the mid-60s. Chance of rain 60%. Friday night, mostly cloudy. A chance of showers and drizzle in the evening, then showers and drizzle likely after midnight. Lows in the upper 50s. Chance of rain 70%. Saturday, cloudy with a chance of showers and drizzle in the morning, then partly sunny in the afternoon. Highs in the upper 60s. Chance of rain 50%. Saturday night, partly cloudy in the evening, then mostly cloudy after midnight. Lows in the upper 50s. Sunday, mostly cloudy in the morning, then partly sunny in the afternoon. Highs in the lower 70s. Sunday night, partly cloudy in the evening, then becoming mostly cloudy. Lows in the upper 50s. Monday, partly sunny. A chance of showers in the afternoon. Highs in the lower 70s. Chance of rain 40%. At 3 p.m., in Sioux City, the temperature was 59 and the dew point 56. The relative humidity was 89%. Wind was northeast at 9 miles an hour. The pressure was 30.16 inches and steady. Elsewhere in northwest Iowa, Morris was partly sunny and 57. Sheldon had fog and 55. Cherokee had drizzle and 57. Spencer was cloudy and 55. Storm Lake was partly sunny and 55. Other conditions across the northern plains, farther east in Iowa, temperatures were between 58 and 61 degrees. At Des Moines, drizzle was falling. At Waterloo, it was cloudy. At Cedar Rapids, rain and fog were reported. In eastern Nebraska, skies ranged from partly sunny to cloudy. It was 71 at Lincoln, 67 at Omaha, and 63 at Norfolk. In eastern South Dakota, temperatures were between 55 and 58 degrees. At Mitchell, rain was falling. It was cloudy at Yankton and Sioux Falls. And in southern Minnesota, rain was falling, with a temperature of 53 at Worthington and 52 at Marshall. It was cloudy, with a temperature of 60 at Mankato, 59 at Minneapolis, and 59 at Rochester. Once again, at 3 p.m. Sioux City had a temperature of 59. The current time is 3:40 p.m. Central Daylight Time. Operating on a frequency of 162.475 MHz, this is NOAA Weather Radio Station WXL62, broadcasting from a transmitter near Lawton, Iowa. Our program originates from the National Weather Service in Sioux Falls and serves Sioux City and the surrounding Siouxland area. This hazardous weather outlook is for northwest Iowa, west central Iowa, southwest Minnesota, northeast Nebraska, central South Dakota, east central South Dakota, south central South Dakota, and southeast South Dakota. For today and tonight, no hazardous weather is expected at this time. For Tuesday through Sunday, no hazardous weather is expected at this time. Spotter activation is not expected at this time. Your National Weather Service forecast for Siouxland. Tonight, cloudy,

60s. Southeast winds 5 to 10 miles an hour. Wednesday night, mostly cloudy. Showers likely with a slight chance of thunderstorms after midnight. Lows in the lower 50s. Southeast winds 5 to 10 miles an hour. Chance of rain 70%. Thursday, showers, mainly in the morning. Highs in the mid-60s. Chance of rain 80%. Thursday night, mostly cloudy. A chance of drizzle after midnight. Lows in the mid-50s. Friday, drizzle and showers likely, mainly in the morning. Highs in the mid-60s. Chance of rain 60%. Friday night, mostly cloudy. A chance of showers and drizzle in the evening, then showers and drizzle likely after midnight. Lows in the upper 50s. Chance of rain 70%. Saturday, cloudy with a chance of showers and drizzle in the morning, then partly sunny in the afternoon. Highs in the upper 60s. Chance of rain 50%. Saturday night, partly cloudy in the evening, then mostly cloudy after midnight. Lows in the upper 50s. Sunday, mostly cloudy in the morning, then partly sunny in the afternoon. Highs in the lower 70s. Sunday night, partly cloudy in the evening, then becoming mostly cloudy. Lows in the upper 50s. Monday, partly sunny. A chance of showers in the afternoon. Highs in the lower 70s. Chance of rain 40%. At 3 p.m., in Sioux City, the temperature was 59 and the dew point 56. The relative humidity was 89%. Wind was northeast at 9 miles an hour. The pressure was 30.16 inches and steady. Elsewhere in northwest Iowa, Morris was partly sunny and 57. Sheldon had fog and 55. Cherokee had drizzle and 57. Spencer was cloudy and 55. Storm Lake was partly sunny and 55. Other conditions across the northern plains, farther east in Iowa, temperatures were between 58 and 61 degrees. At Des Moines, drizzle was falling. At Waterloo, it was cloudy. At Cedar Rapids, rain and fog were reported. In eastern Nebraska, skies ranged from partly sunny to cloudy. It was 71 at Lincoln, 67 at Omaha, and 63 at Norfolk. In eastern South Dakota, temperatures were between 55 and 58 degrees. At Mitchell, rain was falling. It was cloudy at Yankton and Sioux Falls. And in southern Minnesota, rain was falling, with a temperature of 53 at Worthington and 52 at Marshall. It was cloudy, with a temperature of 60 at Mankato, 59 at Minneapolis, and 59 at Rochester. Once again, at 3 p.m. Sioux City had a temperature of 59. The current time is 3:45 p.m. Central Daylight Time. Operating on a frequency of 162.475 MHz, this is NOAA Weather Radio Station WXL62, broadcasting from a transmitter near Lawton, Iowa. Our program originates from the National Weather Service in Sioux Falls and serves Sioux City and the surrounding Siouxland area. This hazardous weather outlook is for northwest Iowa, west central Iowa, southwest Minnesota, northeast Nebraska, central South Dakota, east central South Dakota, south central South Dakota, and southeast South Dakota. For today and tonight, no hazardous weather is expected at this time. For Tuesday through Sunday, no hazardous weather is expected at this time. Spotter activation is not expected at this time. Your National Weather Service forecast for Siouxland. Tonight, cloudy. A chance of showers and drizzle this evening, then a slight chance of drizzle after midnight. Patchy fog this evening, then areas of fog after midnight. Near steady temperature in the upper 50s. Northeast winds 5 to 10 miles an hour. Chance of rain 50%. Tuesday, cloudy. A slight chance of drizzle in the morning. Areas of fog in the morning, then patchy fog in the afternoon. Highs in the lower 60s. East winds 5 to 10 miles an hour. Tuesday night, mostly cloudy. Lows in the upper 40s. Southeast winds 5 to 10 miles an hour. Wednesday, mostly

cloudy in the morning, then becoming partly sunny. Highs in the mid-60s. Southeast winds 5 to 10 miles an hour. Wednesday night, mostly cloudy. Showers likely with a slight chance of thunderstorms after midnight. Lows in the lower 50s. Southeast winds 5 to 10 miles an hour. Chance of rain 70%. Thursday, showers, mainly in the morning. Highs in the mid-60s. Chance of rain 80%. Thursday night, mostly cloudy. A chance of drizzle after midnight. Lows in the mid-50s. Friday, drizzle and showers likely, mainly in the morning. Highs in the mid-60s. Chance of rain 60%. Friday night, mostly cloudy. A chance of showers and drizzle in the evening, then showers and drizzle likely after midnight. Lows in the upper 50s. Chance of rain 70%. Saturday, cloudy with a chance of showers and drizzle in the morning, then partly sunny in the afternoon. Highs in the upper 60s. Chance of rain 50%. Saturday night, partly cloudy in the evening, then mostly cloudy after midnight. Lows in the upper 50s. Sunday, mostly cloudy in the morning, then partly sunny in the afternoon. Highs in the lower 70s. Sunday night, partly cloudy in the evening, then becoming mostly cloudy. Lows in the upper 50s. Monday, partly sunny. A chance of showers in the afternoon. Highs in the lower 70s. Chance of rain 40%. At 3 p.m., in Sioux City, the temperature was 59 and the dew point 56. The relative humidity was 89%. Wind was northeast at 9 miles an hour. The pressure was 30.16 inches and steady. Elsewhere in northwest Iowa, Morris was partly sunny and 57. Sheldon had fog and 55. Cherokee had drizzle and 57. Spencer was cloudy and 55. Storm Lake was partly sunny and 55. Other conditions across the northern plains, farther east in Iowa, temperatures were between 58 and 61 degrees. At Des Moines, drizzle was falling. At Waterloo, it was cloudy. At Cedar Rapids, rain and fog were reported. In eastern Nebraska, skies ranged from partly sunny to cloudy. It was 71 at Lincoln, 67 at Omaha, and 63 at Norfolk. In eastern South Dakota, temperatures were between 55 and 58 degrees. At Mitchell, rain was falling. It was cloudy at Yankton and Sioux Falls. And in southern Minnesota, rain was falling, with a temperature of 53 at Worthington and 52 at Marshall. It was cloudy, with a temperature of 60 at Mankato, 59 at Minneapolis, and 59 at Rochester. Once again, at 3 p.m. Sioux City had a temperature of 59. The current time is 3:50 p.m. Central Daylight Time. Operating on a frequency of 162.475 MHz, this is NOAA Weather Radio Station WXL62, broadcasting from a transmitter near Lawton, Iowa. Our program originates from the National Weather Service in Sioux Falls and serves Sioux City and the surrounding Siouxland area. This hazardous weather outlook is for northwest Iowa, west central Iowa, southwest Minnesota, northeast Nebraska, central South Dakota, east central South Dakota, south central South Dakota, and southeast South Dakota. For today and tonight, no hazardous weather is expected at this time. For Tuesday through Sunday, no hazardous weather is expected at this time. Spotter activation is not expected at this time. Your National Weather Service forecast for Siouxland. Tonight, cloudy. A chance of showers and drizzle this evening, then a slight chance of drizzle after midnight. Patchy fog this evening, then areas of fog after midnight. Near steady temperature in the upper 50s. Northeast winds 5 to 10 miles an hour. Chance of rain 50%. Tuesday, cloudy. A slight chance of drizzle in the morning. Areas of fog in the morning, then patchy fog in the afternoon. Highs in the lower 60s. East winds 5 to 10 miles an hour. Tuesday night, mostly cloudy. Lows in the upper 40s.

northeast winds 5 to 10 miles an hour. Wednesday, mostly cloudy in the morning, then becoming partly sunny. Highs in the mid-60s. Southeast winds 5 to 10 miles an hour. Wednesday night, mostly cloudy. Showers likely with a slight chance of thunderstorms after midnight. Lows in the lower 50s. Southeast winds 5 to 10 miles an hour. Chance of rain 70%. Thursday, showers, mainly in the morning. Highs in the mid-60s. Chance of rain 80%. Thursday night, mostly cloudy. A chance of drizzle after midnight. Lows in the mid-50s. Friday, drizzle and showers likely, mainly in the morning. Highs in the mid-60s. Chance of rain 60%. Friday night, mostly cloudy. A chance of showers and drizzle in the evening, then showers and drizzle likely after midnight. Lows in the upper 50s. Chance of rain 70%. Saturday, cloudy with a chance of showers and drizzle in the morning, then partly sunny in the afternoon. Highs in the upper 60s. Chance of rain 50%. Saturday night, partly cloudy in the evening, then mostly cloudy after midnight. Lows in the upper 50s. Sunday, mostly cloudy in the morning, then partly sunny in the afternoon. Highs in the lower 70s. Sunday night, partly cloudy in the evening, then becoming mostly cloudy. Lows in the upper 50s. Monday, partly sunny. A chance of showers in the afternoon. Highs in the lower 70s. Chance of rain 40%. At 3 p.m., in Sioux City, the temperature was 59 and the dew point 56. The relative humidity was 89%. Wind was northeast at 9 miles an hour. The pressure was 30.16 inches and steady. Elsewhere in northwest Iowa, Morris was partly sunny and 57. Sheldon had fog and 55. Cherokee had drizzle and 57. Spencer was cloudy and 55. Storm Lake was partly sunny and 55. Other conditions across the northern plains, farther east in Iowa, temperatures were between 58 and 61 degrees. At Des Moines, drizzle was falling. At Waterloo, it was cloudy. At Cedar Rapids, rain and fog were reported. In eastern Nebraska, skies ranged from partly sunny to cloudy. It was 71 at Lincoln, 67 at Omaha, and 63 at Norfolk. In eastern South Dakota, temperatures were between 55 and 58 degrees. At Mitchell, rain was falling. It was cloudy at Yankton and Sioux Falls. And in southern Minnesota, rain was falling, with a temperature of 53 at Worthington and 52 at Marshall. It was cloudy, with a temperature of 60 at Mankato, 59 at Minneapolis, and 59 at Rochester. Once again, at 3 p.m. Sioux City had a temperature of 59. The current time is 3:55 p.m. Central Daylight Time. Operating on a frequency of 162.475 MHz, this is NOAA Weather Radio Station WXL62, broadcasting from a transmitter near Lawton, Iowa. Our program originates from the National Weather Service in Sioux Falls and serves Sioux City and the surrounding Siouxland area. This hazardous weather outlook is for northwest Iowa, west central Iowa, southwest Minnesota, northeast Nebraska, central South Dakota, east central South Dakota, south central South Dakota, and southeast South Dakota. For today and tonight, no hazardous weather is expected at this time. For Tuesday through Sunday, no hazardous weather is expected at this time. Spotter activation is not expected at this time. Your National Weather Service forecast for Siouxland. Tonight, cloudy. A chance of showers and drizzle this evening, then a slight chance of drizzle after midnight. Patchy fog this evening, then areas of fog after midnight. Near steady temperature in the upper 50s. Northeast winds 5 to 10 miles an hour. Chance of rain 50%. Tuesday, cloudy. A slight chance of drizzle in the morning. Areas of fog in the morning, then patchy fog in the afternoon. Highs in the lower 60s. East winds 5 to 10 miles an hour. Tuesday night.

mostly cloudy. Lows in the upper 40s. Southeast winds 5 to 10 miles an hour. Wednesday, mostly cloudy in the morning, then becoming partly sunny. Highs in the mid-60s. Southeast winds 5 to 10 miles an hour. Wednesday night, mostly cloudy. Showers likely with a slight chance of thunderstorms after midnight. Lows in the lower 50s. Southeast winds 5 to 10 miles an hour. Chance of rain 70%. Thursday, showers, mainly in the morning. Highs in the mid-60s. Chance of rain 80%. Thursday night, mostly cloudy. A chance of drizzle after midnight. Lows in the mid-50s. Friday, drizzle and showers likely, mainly in the morning. Highs in the mid-60s. Chance of rain 60%. Friday night, mostly cloudy. A chance of showers and drizzle in the evening, then showers and drizzle likely after midnight. Lows in the upper 50s. Chance of rain 70%. Saturday, cloudy with a chance of showers and drizzle in the morning, then partly sunny in the afternoon. Highs in the upper 60s. Chance of rain 50%. Saturday night, partly cloudy in the evening, then mostly cloudy after midnight. Lows in the upper 50s. Sunday, mostly cloudy in the morning, then partly sunny in the afternoon. Highs in the lower 70s. Sunday night, partly cloudy in the evening, then becoming mostly cloudy. Lows in the upper 50s. Monday, partly sunny. A chance of showers in the afternoon. Highs in the lower 70s. Chance of rain 40%. At 3 p.m., in Sioux City, the temperature was 59 and the dew point 56. The relative humidity was 89%. Wind was northeast at 9 miles an hour. The pressure was 30.16 inches and steady. Elsewhere in northwest Iowa, Morris was partly sunny and 57. Sheldon had fog and 55. Cherokee had drizzle and 57. Spencer was cloudy and 55. Storm Lake was partly sunny and 55. Other conditions across the northern plains, farther east in Iowa, temperatures were between 58 and 61 degrees. At Des Moines, drizzle was falling. At Waterloo, it was cloudy. At Cedar Rapids, rain and fog were reported. In eastern Nebraska, skies ranged from partly sunny to cloudy. It was 71 at Lincoln, 67 at Omaha, and 63 at Norfolk. In eastern South Dakota, temperatures were between 55 and 58 degrees. At Mitchell, rain was falling. It was cloudy at Yankton and Sioux Falls. And in southern Minnesota, rain was falling, with a temperature of 53 at Worthington and 52 at Marshall. It was cloudy, with a temperature of 60 at Mankato, 59 at Minneapolis, and 59 at Rochester. Once again, at 3 p.m. Sioux City had a temperature of 59. The current time is 4 p.m. Central Daylight Time. Operating on a frequency of 162.475 MHz, this is NOAA Weather Radio Station WXL62, broadcasting from a transmitter near Lawton, Iowa. Our program originates from the National Weather Service in Sioux Falls and serves Sioux City and the surrounding Siouxland area. This hazardous weather outlook is for northwest Iowa, west central Iowa, southwest Minnesota, northeast Nebraska, central South Dakota, east central South Dakota, south central South Dakota, and southeast South Dakota. For today and tonight, no hazardous weather is expected at this time. For Tuesday through Sunday, no hazardous weather is expected at this time. Spotter activation is not expected at this time. Your National Weather Service forecast for Siouxland. Tonight, cloudy. A chance of showers and drizzle this evening, then a slight chance of drizzle after midnight. Patchy fog this evening, then areas of fog after midnight. Near steady temperature in the upper 50s. Northeast winds 5 to 10 miles an hour. Chance of rain 50%. Tuesday, cloudy. A slight chance of drizzle in the morning. Areas of fog in the morning, then patchy fog in the afternoon. Highs in the lower 60s.
Southeast winds 5 to 10 miles an hour. Tuesday night, mostly cloudy. Lows in the upper 40s. Southeast winds 5 to 10 miles an hour. Wednesday, mostly cloudy in the morning, then becoming partly sunny. Highs in the mid-60s. Southeast winds 5 to 10 miles an hour. Wednesday night, mostly cloudy. Showers likely with a slight chance of thunderstorms after midnight. Lows in the lower 50s. Southeast winds 5 to 10 miles an hour. Chance of rain 70%. Thursday, showers, mainly in the morning. Highs in the mid-60s. Chance of rain 80%. Thursday night, mostly cloudy. A chance of drizzle after midnight. Lows in the mid-50s. Friday, drizzle and showers likely, mainly in the morning. Highs in the mid-60s. Chance of rain 60%. Friday night, mostly cloudy. A chance of showers and drizzle in the evening, then showers and drizzle likely after midnight. Lows in the upper 50s. Chance of rain 70%. Saturday, cloudy with a chance of showers and drizzle in the morning, then partly sunny in the afternoon. Highs in the upper 60s. Chance of rain 50%. Saturday night, partly cloudy in the evening, then mostly cloudy after midnight. Lows in the upper 50s. Sunday, mostly cloudy in the morning, then partly sunny in the afternoon. Highs in the lower 70s. Sunday night, partly cloudy in the evening, then becoming mostly cloudy. Lows in the upper 50s. Monday, partly sunny. A chance of showers in the afternoon. Highs in the lower 70s. Chance of rain 40%. At 4 p.m., in Sioux City, the temperature was 60, and the dew point 56. The relative humidity was 86%. Wind was northeast at 10 miles an hour. The pressure was 30.14 inches and falling. Elsewhere in northwest Iowa, Morris was cloudy and 57. Sheldon was partly sunny and 55. Spencer was cloudy and 56. Storm Lake was partly sunny and 57. Other conditions across the northern plains, farther east in Iowa, temperatures were between 58 and 61 degrees. At Waterloo, rain was falling. At Des Moines, drizzle was falling. At Cedar Rapids, it was cloudy. In eastern Nebraska, skies ranged from partly sunny to cloudy. It was 70 at Lincoln, 67 at Omaha, and 64 at Norfolk. In eastern South Dakota, temperatures were between 54 and 58 degrees. Rain was falling at Yankton and Sioux Falls. At Mitchell, it was cloudy. And in southern Minnesota, rain was falling, with a temperature of 53 at Worthington and 53 at Marshall. At Minneapolis, it was partly sunny, with a temperature of 60. It was cloudy, with a temperature of 59 at Mankato and 59 at Rochester. Once again, at 4 p.m. Sioux City had a temperature of 60. The current time is 4:05 p.m. Central Daylight Time. Operating on a frequency of 162.475 MHz, this is NOAA Weather Radio Station WXL62, broadcasting from a transmitter near Lawton, Iowa. Our program originates from the National Weather Service in Sioux Falls and serves Sioux City and the surrounding Siouxland area. This hazardous weather outlook is for northwest Iowa, west central Iowa, southwest Minnesota, northeast Nebraska, central South Dakota, east central South Dakota, south central South Dakota, and southeast South Dakota. For today and tonight, no hazardous weather is expected at this time. For Tuesday through Sunday, no hazardous weather is expected at this time. Spotter activation is not expected at this time. Your National Weather Service forecast for Siouxland. Tonight, cloudy. A chance of showers and drizzle this evening, then a slight chance of drizzle after midnight. Patchy fog this evening, then areas of fog after midnight. Near steady temperature in the upper 50s. Northeast winds 5 to 10 miles an hour. Chance of rain 50%. Tuesday, cloudy. A slight chance of drizzle in the morning. Areas of fog in the morning,
then patchy fog.

in the afternoon. Highs in the lower 60s. East winds 5 to 10 miles an hour. Tuesday night, mostly cloudy. Lows in the upper 40s. Southeast winds 5 to 10 miles an hour. Wednesday, mostly cloudy in the morning, then becoming partly sunny. Highs in the mid-60s. Southeast winds 5 to 10 miles an hour. Wednesday night, mostly cloudy. Showers likely with a slight chance of thunderstorms after midnight. Lows in the lower 50s. Southeast winds 5 to 10 miles an hour. Chance of rain 70%. Thursday, showers, mainly in the morning. Highs in the mid-60s. Chance of rain 80%. Thursday night, mostly cloudy. A chance of drizzle after midnight. Lows in the mid-50s. Friday, drizzle and showers likely, mainly in the morning. Highs in the mid-60s. Chance of rain 60%. Friday night, mostly cloudy. A chance of showers and drizzle in the evening, then showers and drizzle likely after midnight. Lows in the upper 50s. Chance of rain 70%. Saturday, cloudy with a chance of showers and drizzle in the morning, then partly sunny in the afternoon. Highs in the upper 60s. Chance of rain 50%. Saturday night, partly cloudy in the evening, then mostly cloudy after midnight. Lows in the upper 50s. Sunday, mostly cloudy in the morning, then partly sunny in the afternoon. Highs in the lower 70s. Sunday night, partly cloudy in the evening, then becoming mostly cloudy. Lows in the upper 50s. Monday, partly sunny. A chance of showers in the afternoon. Highs in the lower 70s. Chance of rain 40%. At 4 p.m., in Sioux City, the temperature was 60 and the dew point 56. The relative humidity was 86%. Wind was northeast at 10 miles an hour. The pressure was 30.14 inches and falling. Elsewhere in northwest Iowa, Morris was cloudy and 57. Sheldon was partly sunny and 55. Spencer was cloudy and 56. Storm Lake was partly sunny and 57. Other conditions across the northern plains, farther east in Iowa, temperatures were between 58 and 61 degrees. At Waterloo, rain was falling. At Des Moines, drizzle was falling. At Cedar Rapids, it was cloudy. In eastern Nebraska, skies ranged from partly sunny to cloudy. It was 70 at Lincoln, 67 at Omaha, and 64 at Norfolk. In eastern South Dakota, temperatures were between 54 and 58 degrees. Rain was falling at Yankton and Sioux Falls. At Mitchell, it was cloudy. And in southern Minnesota, rain was falling, with a temperature of 53 at Worthington and 53 at Marshall. At Minneapolis, it was partly sunny, with a temperature of 60. It was cloudy, with a temperature of 59 at Mankato and 59 at Rochester. Once again, at 4 p.m., Sioux City had a temperature of 60. At 4 p.m., in Sioux City, the temperature was 60 and the dew point 56. The relative humidity was 86%. Wind was northeast at 10 miles an hour. The pressure was 30.14 inches and falling. Elsewhere in northwest Iowa, Morris was cloudy and 57. Sheldon was partly sunny and 55. Cherokee was cloudy and 57. Spencer was cloudy and 56. Storm Lake was partly sunny and 57. Other conditions across the northern plains, farther east in Iowa, temperatures were between 58 and 61 degrees. At Waterloo, rain was falling. At Des Moines, drizzle was falling. At Cedar Rapids, it was cloudy. In eastern Nebraska, skies ranged from partly sunny to cloudy. It was 70 at Lincoln, 67 at Omaha, and 64 at Norfolk. In eastern South Dakota, temperatures were between 54 and 58 degrees. Rain was falling at Yankton and Sioux Falls. At Mitchell, it was cloudy. And in southern Minnesota, rain was falling, with a temperature of 53 at Worthington and 53 at Marshall. At Minneapolis, it was partly sunny, with a temperature of 60.

Tennessee. It was cloudy, with a temperature of 59 at Mankato and 59 at Rochester. Once again, at 4 p.m., Sioux City had a temperature of 60. The current time is 4:12 p.m. Central Daylight Time. Operating on a frequency of 162.475 MHz, this is NOAA Weather Radio Station WXL62, broadcasting from a transmitter near Lawton, Iowa. Our program originates from the National Weather Service in Sioux Falls and serves Sioux City and the surrounding Siouxland area. This hazardous weather outlook is for northwest Iowa, west central Iowa, southwest Minnesota, northeast Nebraska, central South Dakota, east central South Dakota, south central South Dakota, and southeast South Dakota. For today and tonight, no hazardous weather is expected at this time. For Tuesday through Sunday, no hazardous weather is expected at this time. Spotter activation is not expected at this time. Your National Weather Service forecast for Siouxland. Tonight, cloudy. A chance of showers and drizzle this evening, then a slight chance of drizzle after midnight. Patchy fog this evening, then areas of fog after midnight. Near steady temperature in the upper 50s. Northeast winds 5 to 10 miles an hour. Chance of rain 50%. Tuesday, cloudy. A slight chance of drizzle in the morning. Areas of fog in the morning, then patchy fog in the afternoon. Highs in the lower 60s. East winds 5 to 10 miles an hour. Tuesday night, mostly cloudy. Lows in the upper 40s. Southeast winds 5 to 10 miles an hour. Wednesday, mostly cloudy in the morning, then becoming partly sunny. Highs in the mid-60s. Southeast winds 5 to 10 miles an hour. Wednesday night, mostly cloudy. Showers likely with a slight chance of thunderstorms after midnight. Lows in the lower 50s. Southeast winds 5 to 10 miles an hour. Chance of rain 70%. Thursday, showers, mainly in the morning. Highs in the mid-60s. Chance of rain 80%. Thursday night, mostly cloudy. A chance of drizzle after midnight. Lows in the mid-50s. Friday, drizzle and showers likely, mainly in the morning. Highs in the mid-60s. Chance of rain 60%. Friday night, mostly cloudy. A chance of showers and drizzle in the evening, then showers and drizzle likely after midnight. Lows in the upper 50s. Chance of rain 70%. Saturday, cloudy with a chance of showers and drizzle in the morning, then partly sunny in the afternoon. Highs in the upper 60s. Chance of rain 50%. Saturday night, partly cloudy in the evening, then mostly cloudy after midnight. Lows in the upper 50s. Sunday, mostly cloudy in the morning, then partly sunny in the afternoon. Highs in the lower 70s. Sunday night, partly cloudy in the evening, then becoming mostly cloudy. Lows in the upper 50s. Monday, partly sunny. A chance of showers in the afternoon. Highs in the lower 70s. Chance of rain 40%. At 4 p.m., in Sioux City, the temperature was 60 and the dew point 56. The relative humidity was 86%. Wind was northeast at 10 miles an hour. The pressure was 30.14 inches and falling. Elsewhere in northwest Iowa, Morris was cloudy and 57. Sheldon was partly sunny and 55. Cherokee was cloudy and 57. Spencer was cloudy and 56. Storm Lake was partly sunny and 57. Other conditions across the northern plains, farther east in Iowa, temperatures were between 58 and 61 degrees. At Waterloo, rain was falling. At Des Moines, drizzle was falling. At Cedar Rapids, it was cloudy. In eastern Nebraska, skies ranged from partly sunny to cloudy. It was 70 at Lincoln, 67 at Omaha, and 64 at Norfolk. In eastern South Dakota, temperatures were between 54 and 58 degrees. Rain was falling at Yankton and Sioux Falls. At Mitchell, it was cloudy. And in southern Minnesota, rain was falling with a temperature of 50.

53 at Worthington and 53 at Marshall. At Minneapolis, it was partly sunny with a temperature of 60. It was cloudy with a temperature of 59 at Mankato and 59 at Rochester. Once again, at 4 p.m. Sioux City had a temperature of 60. The current time is 4:17 p.m. Central Daylight Time. Operating on a frequency of 162.475 MHz, this is NOAA Weather Radio Station WXL62, broadcasting from a transmitter near Lawton, Iowa. Our program originates from the National Weather Service in Sioux Falls and serves Sioux City and the surrounding Siouxland area. This hazardous weather outlook is for northwest Iowa, west central Iowa, southwest Minnesota, northeast Nebraska, central South Dakota, east central South Dakota, south central South Dakota, and southeast South Dakota. For today and tonight, no hazardous weather is expected at this time. For Tuesday through Sunday, no hazardous weather is expected at this time. Spotter activation is not expected at this time. Your National Weather Service forecast for Siouxland. Tonight, cloudy. A chance of showers and drizzle this evening, then a slight chance of drizzle after midnight. Patchy fog this evening, then areas of fog after midnight. Near steady temperature in the upper 50s. Northeast winds 5 to 10 miles an hour. Chance of rain 50%. Tuesday, cloudy. A slight chance of drizzle in the morning. Areas of fog in the morning, then patchy fog in the afternoon. Highs in the lower 60s. East winds 5 to 10 miles an hour. Tuesday night, mostly cloudy. Lows in the upper 40s. Southeast winds 5 to 10 miles an hour. Wednesday, mostly cloudy in the morning, then becoming partly sunny. Highs in the mid-60s. Southeast winds 5 to 10 miles an hour. Wednesday night, mostly cloudy. Showers likely with a slight chance of thunderstorms after midnight. Lows in the lower 50s. Southeast winds 5 to 10 miles an hour. Chance of rain 70%. Thursday, showers, mainly in the morning. Highs in the mid-60s. Chance of rain 80%. Thursday night, mostly cloudy. A chance of drizzle after midnight. Lows in the mid-50s. Friday, drizzle and showers likely, mainly in the morning. Highs in the mid-60s. Chance of rain 60%. Friday night, mostly cloudy. A chance of showers and drizzle in the evening, then showers and drizzle likely after midnight. Lows in the upper 50s. Chance of rain 70%. Saturday, cloudy with a chance of showers and drizzle in the morning, then partly sunny in the afternoon. Highs in the upper 60s. Chance of rain 50%. Saturday night, partly cloudy in the evening, then mostly cloudy after midnight. Lows in the upper 50s. Sunday, mostly cloudy in the morning, then partly sunny in the afternoon. Highs in the lower 70s. Sunday night, partly cloudy in the evening, then becoming mostly cloudy. Lows in the upper 50s. Monday, partly sunny. A chance of showers in the afternoon. Highs in the lower 70s. Chance of rain 40%. At 4 p.m., in Sioux City, the temperature was 60 and the dew point 56. The relative humidity was 86%. Wind was northeast at 10 miles an hour. The pressure was 30.14 inches and falling. Elsewhere in northwest Iowa, Morris was cloudy and 57. Sheldon was partly sunny and 55. Cherokee was cloudy and 57. Spencer was cloudy and 56. Storm Lake was partly sunny and 57. Other conditions across the northern plains, farther east in Iowa, temperatures were between 58 and 61 degrees. At Waterloo, rain was falling. At Des Moines, drizzle was falling. At Cedar Rapids, it was cloudy. In eastern Nebraska, skies ranged from partly sunny to cloudy. It was 70 at Lincoln, 67 at Omaha, and 64 at Norfolk. In eastern South Dakota, temperatures were between 54 and 58 degrees. Rain was falling at Yankton and Sioux Falls.

Ed Mitchell, it was cloudy. And in southern Minnesota, rain was falling with a temperature of 53 at Worthington and 53 at Marshall. At Minneapolis, it was partly sunny with a temperature of 60. It was cloudy with a temperature of 59 at Mankato and 59 at Rochester. Once again, at 4 p.m. Sioux City had a temperature of 60. The current time is 4:22 p.m. Central Daylight Time. Operating on a frequency of 162.475 MHz, this is NOAA Weather Radio Station WXL62, broadcasting from a transmitter near Lawton, Iowa. Our program originates from the National Weather Service in Sioux Falls and serves Sioux City and the surrounding Siouxland area. This hazardous weather outlook is for northwest Iowa, west central Iowa, southwest Minnesota, northeast Nebraska, central South Dakota, east central South Dakota, south central South Dakota, and southeast South Dakota. For today and tonight, no hazardous weather is expected at this time. For Tuesday through Sunday, no hazardous weather is expected at this time. Spotter activation is not expected at this time. Your National Weather Service forecast for Siouxland. Tonight, cloudy. A chance of showers and drizzle this evening, then a slight chance of drizzle after midnight. Patchy fog this evening, then areas of fog after midnight. Near steady temperature in the upper 50s. Northeast winds 5 to 10 miles an hour. Chance of rain 50%. Tuesday, cloudy. A slight chance of drizzle in the morning. Areas of fog in the morning, then patchy fog in the afternoon. Highs in the lower 60s. East winds 5 to 10 miles an hour. Tuesday night, mostly cloudy. Lows in the upper 40s. Southeast winds 5 to 10 miles an hour. Wednesday, mostly cloudy in the morning, then becoming partly sunny. Highs in the mid-60s. Southeast winds 5 to 10 miles an hour. Wednesday night, mostly cloudy. Showers likely with a slight chance of thunderstorms after midnight. Lows in the lower 50s. Southeast winds 5 to 10 miles an hour. Chance of rain 70%. Thursday, showers, mainly in the morning. Highs in the mid-60s. Chance of rain 80%. Thursday night, mostly cloudy. A chance of drizzle after midnight. Lows in the mid-50s. Friday, drizzle and showers likely, mainly in the morning. Highs in the mid-60s. Chance of rain 60%. Friday night, mostly cloudy. A chance of showers and drizzle in the evening, then showers and drizzle likely after midnight. Lows in the upper 50s. Chance of rain 70%. Saturday, cloudy with a chance of showers and drizzle in the morning, then partly sunny in the afternoon. Highs in the upper 60s. Chance of rain 50%. Saturday night, partly cloudy in the evening, then mostly cloudy after midnight. Lows in the upper 50s. Sunday, mostly cloudy in the morning, then partly sunny in the afternoon. Highs in the lower 70s. Sunday night, partly cloudy in the evening, then becoming mostly cloudy. Lows in the upper 50s. Monday, partly sunny. A chance of showers in the afternoon. Highs in the lower 70s. Chance of rain 40%. At 4 p.m., in Sioux City, the temperature was 60 and the dew point 56. The relative humidity was 86%. Wind was northeast at 10 miles an hour. The pressure was 30.14 inches and falling. Elsewhere in northwest Iowa, Morris was cloudy and 57. Sheldon was partly sunny and 55. Cherokee was cloudy and 57. Spencer was cloudy and 56. Storm Lake was partly sunny and 57. Other conditions across the northern plains, farther east in Iowa, temperatures were between 58 and 61 degrees. At Waterloo, rain was falling. At Des Moines, drizzle was falling. At Cedar Rapids, it was cloudy. In eastern Nebraska, skies ranged from partly sunny to cloudy. It was 70 at Lincoln, 67 at Omaha, and 64 at Norfolk. In eastern South

Dakota, temperatures were between 54 and 58 degrees. Rain was falling at Yankton and Sioux Falls. At Mitchell, it was cloudy. And in southern Minnesota, rain was falling, with a temperature of 53 at Worthington and 53 at Marshall. At Minneapolis, it was partly sunny, with a temperature of 60. It was cloudy, with a temperature of 59 at Mankato and 59 at Rochester. Once again, at 4 p.m. Sioux City had a temperature of 60. The current time is 4:27 p.m. Central Daylight Time. Operating on a frequency of 162.475 MHz, this is NOAA Weather Radio Station WXL62, broadcasting from a transmitter near Lawton, Iowa. Our program originates from the National Weather Service in Sioux Falls and serves Sioux City and the surrounding Siouxland area. This hazardous weather outlook is for northwest Iowa, west central Iowa, southwest Minnesota, northeast Nebraska, central South Dakota, east central South Dakota, south central South Dakota, and southeast South Dakota. For today and tonight, no hazardous weather is expected at this time. For Tuesday through Sunday, no hazardous weather is expected at this time. Spotter activation is not expected at this time. Your National Weather Service forecast for Siouxland. Tonight, cloudy. A chance of showers and drizzle this evening, then a slight chance of drizzle after midnight. Patchy fog this evening, then areas of fog after midnight. Near steady temperature in the upper 50s. Northeast winds 5 to 10 miles an hour. Chance of rain 50%. Tuesday, cloudy. A slight chance of drizzle in the morning. Areas of fog in the morning, then patchy fog in the afternoon. Highs in the lower 60s. East winds 5 to 10 miles an hour. Tuesday night, mostly cloudy. Lows in the upper 40s. Southeast winds 5 to 10 miles an hour. Wednesday, mostly cloudy in the morning, then becoming partly sunny. Highs in the mid-60s. Southeast winds 5 to 10 miles an hour. Wednesday night, mostly cloudy. Showers likely with a slight chance of thunderstorms after midnight. Lows in the lower 50s. Southeast winds 5 to 10 miles an hour. Chance of rain 70%. Thursday, showers, mainly in the morning. Highs in the mid-60s. Chance of rain 80%. Thursday night, mostly cloudy. A chance of drizzle after midnight. Lows in the mid-50s. Friday, drizzle and showers likely, mainly in the morning. Highs in the mid-60s. Chance of rain 60%. Friday night, mostly cloudy. A chance of showers and drizzle in the evening, then showers and drizzle likely after midnight. Lows in the upper 50s. Chance of rain 70%. Saturday, cloudy with a chance of showers and drizzle in the morning, then partly sunny in the afternoon. Highs in the upper 60s. Chance of rain 50%. Saturday night, partly cloudy in the evening, then mostly cloudy after midnight. Lows in the upper 50s. Sunday, mostly cloudy in the morning, then partly sunny in the afternoon. Highs in the lower 70s. Sunday night, partly cloudy in the evening, then becoming mostly cloudy. Lows in the upper 50s. Monday, partly sunny. A chance of showers in the afternoon. Highs in the lower 70s. Chance of rain 40%. Your National Weather Service forecast for Siouxland. Tonight, cloudy. A chance of showers and drizzle this evening, then a slight chance of drizzle after midnight. Patchy fog this evening, then areas of fog after midnight. Near steady temperature in the mid-50s. Northeast winds 5 to 10 miles an hour. Chance of rain 50%. Tuesday, cloudy. A slight chance of drizzle in the morning. Areas of fog in the morning, then patchy fog in the afternoon. Highs in the lower 60s. East winds 5 to 10 miles an hour. Tuesday night, mostly cloudy. Lows in the upper 40s. Southeast winds 5 to 10 miles an hour. Wednesday, mostly cloudy in the morning, then becoming partly sunny. Highs in the
mid-60s. Southeast winds 5 to 10 miles an hour. Wednesday night, mostly cloudy. Showers likely with a slight chance of thunderstorms after midnight. Lows in the lower 50s. Southeast winds 5 to 10 miles an hour. Chance of rain 70%. Thursday, showers, mainly in the morning. Highs in the mid-60s. Chance of rain 80%. Thursday night, mostly cloudy. A chance of drizzle after midnight. Lows in the mid-50s. Friday, drizzle and showers likely, mainly in the morning. Highs in the mid-60s. Chance of rain 60%. Friday night, mostly cloudy. A chance of showers and drizzle in the evening, then showers and drizzle likely after midnight. Lows in the upper 50s. Chance of showers and drizzle in the evening, then showers and drizzle likely after midnight. Lows in the upper 50s. Chance of rain 70%. Saturday, cloudy with a chance of showers and drizzle in the morning, then partly sunny in the afternoon. Highs in the upper 60s. Chance of rain 50%. Saturday night, partly cloudy in the evening, then mostly cloudy after midnight. Lows in the upper 50s. Sunday, mostly cloudy in the morning, then partly sunny in the afternoon. Highs in the lower 70s. Sunday night, partly cloudy in the evening, then becoming mostly cloudy. Lows in the upper 50s. Monday, partly sunny. A chance of showers in the afternoon. Highs in the lower 70s. Chance of rain 40%. At 4 p.m., in Sioux City, the temperature was 60 and the dew point 56. The relative humidity was 86%. Wind was northeast at 10 miles an hour. The pressure was 30.14 inches and falling. Elsewhere in northwest Iowa, Morris was cloudy and 57. Sheldon was partly sunny and 55. Cherokee was cloudy and 57. Spencer was cloudy and 56. Storm Lake was partly sunny and 57. Other conditions across the northern plains, farther east in Iowa, temperatures were between 58 and 61 degrees. At Waterloo, rain was falling. At Des Moines, drizzle was falling. At Cedar Rapids, it was cloudy. In eastern Nebraska, skies ranged from partly sunny to cloudy. It was 70 at Lincoln, 67 at Omaha, and 64 at Norfolk. In eastern South Dakota, temperatures were between 54 and 58 degrees. Rain was falling at Yankton and Sioux Falls. At Mitchell, it was cloudy. And in southern Minnesota, rain was falling, with a temperature of 53 at Worthington and 53 at Marshall. At Minneapolis, it was partly sunny, with a temperature of 60. It was cloudy, with a temperature of 59 at Mankato and 59 at Rochester. Once again, at 4 p.m. Sioux City had a temperature of 60. The current time is 4:35 p.m. Central Daylight Time. Operating on a frequency of 162.475 MHz, this is NOAA Weather Radio Station WXL62, broadcasting from a transmitter near Lawton, Iowa. Our program originates from the National Weather Service in Sioux Falls and serves Sioux City and the surrounding Siouxland area. This hazardous weather outlook is for northwest Iowa, west central Iowa, southwest Minnesota, northeast Nebraska, central South Dakota, east central South Dakota, south central South Dakota, and southeast South Dakota. For today and tonight, no hazardous weather is expected at this time. For Tuesday through Sunday, no hazardous weather is expected at this time. Spotter activation is not expected at this time. Your National Weather Service forecast for Siouxland. Tonight, cloudy. A chance of showers and drizzle this evening, then a slight chance of drizzle after midnight. Patchy fog this evening, then areas of fog after midnight. Near steady temperature in the mid-50s. Northeast winds 5 to 10 miles an hour. Chance of rain 50%. Tuesday, cloudy. A slight chance of drizzle in the morning. Areas of fog in the morning, then patchy fog in the afternoon. Highs in the lower 60s. East winds 5 to 10.

miles an hour. Tuesday night, mostly cloudy. Lows in the upper 40s. Southeast winds 5 to 10 miles an hour. Wednesday, mostly cloudy in the morning, then becoming partly sunny. Highs in the mid-60s. Southeast winds 5 to 10 miles an hour. Wednesday night, mostly cloudy. Showers likely with a slight chance of thunderstorms after midnight. Lows in the lower 50s. Southeast winds 5 to 10 miles an hour. Chance of rain 70%. Thursday, showers, mainly in the morning. Highs in the mid-60s. Chance of rain 80%. Thursday night, mostly cloudy. A chance of drizzle after midnight. Lows in the mid-50s. Friday, drizzle and showers likely, mainly in the morning. Highs in the mid-60s. Chance of rain 60%. Friday night, mostly cloudy. A chance of showers and drizzle in the evening, then showers and drizzle likely after midnight. Lows in the upper 50s. Chance of rain 70%. Saturday, cloudy with a chance of showers and drizzle in the morning, then partly sunny in the afternoon. Highs in the upper 60s. Chance of rain 50%. Saturday night, partly cloudy in the evening, then mostly cloudy after midnight. Lows in the upper 50s. Sunday, mostly cloudy in the morning, then partly sunny in the afternoon. Highs in the lower 70s. Sunday night, partly cloudy in the evening, then becoming mostly cloudy. Lows in the upper 50s. Monday, partly sunny. A chance of showers in the afternoon. Highs in the lower 70s. Chance of rain 40%. At 4 p.m., in Sioux City, the temperature was 60 and the dew point 56. The relative humidity was 86%. Wind was northeast at 10 miles an hour. The pressure was 30.14 inches and falling. Elsewhere in northwest Iowa, Morris was cloudy and 57. Sheldon was partly sunny and 55. Cherokee was cloudy and 57. Spencer was cloudy and 56. Storm Lake was partly sunny and 57. Other conditions across the northern plains, farther east in Iowa, temperatures were between 58 and 61 degrees. At Waterloo, rain was falling. At Des Moines, drizzle was falling. At Cedar Rapids, it was cloudy. In eastern Nebraska, skies ranged from partly sunny to cloudy. It was 70 at Lincoln, 67 at Omaha, and 64 at Norfolk. In eastern South Dakota, temperatures were between 54 and 58 degrees. Rain was falling at Yankton and Sioux Falls. At Mitchell, it was cloudy. And in southern Minnesota, rain was falling, with a temperature of 53 at Worthington and 53 at Marshall. At Minneapolis, it was partly sunny, with a temperature of 60. It was cloudy, with a temperature of 59 at Mankato and 59 at Rochester. Once again, at 4 p.m. Sioux City had a temperature of 60. The current time is 4:40 p.m. Central Daylight Time. Operating on a frequency of 162.475 MHz, this is NOAA Weather Radio Station WXL62, broadcasting from a transmitter near Lawton, Iowa. Our program originates from the National Weather Service in Sioux Falls and serves Sioux City and the surrounding Siouxland area. This hazardous weather outlook is for northwest Iowa, west central Iowa, southwest Minnesota, northeast Nebraska, central South Dakota, east central South Dakota, south central South Dakota, and southeast South Dakota. For today and tonight, no hazardous weather is expected at this time. For Tuesday through Sunday, no hazardous weather is expected at this time. Spotter activation is not expected at this time. Your National Weather Service forecast for Siouxland. Tonight, cloudy. A chance of showers and drizzle this evening, then a slight chance of drizzle after midnight. Patchy fog this evening, then areas of fog after midnight. Near steady temperature in the mid-50s. Northeast winds 5 to 10 miles an hour. Chance of rain 50%. Tuesday, cloudy. A slight chance of drizzle in the morning. Areas of fog in the morning.

showers, mainly in the morning. Highs in the mid-60s. Chance of rain 80%. Thursday night, mostly cloudy. A chance of drizzle after midnight. Lows in the mid-50s. Friday, drizzle and showers likely, mainly in the morning. Highs in the mid-60s. Chance of rain 60%. Friday night, mostly cloudy. A chance of showers and drizzle in the evening, then showers and drizzle likely after midnight. Lows in the upper 50s. Chance of rain 70%. Saturday, cloudy with a chance of showers and drizzle in the morning, then partly sunny in the afternoon. Highs in the upper 60s. Chance of rain 50%. Saturday night, partly cloudy in the evening, then mostly cloudy after midnight. Lows in the upper 50s. Sunday, mostly cloudy in the morning, then partly sunny in the afternoon. Highs in the lower 70s. Sunday night, partly cloudy in the evening, then becoming mostly cloudy. Lows in the upper 50s. Monday, partly sunny. A chance of showers in the afternoon. Highs in the lower 70s. Chance of rain 40%. At 4 p.m., in Sioux City, the temperature was 60 and the dew point 56. The relative humidity was 86%. Wind was northeast at 10 miles an hour. The pressure was 30.14 inches and falling. Elsewhere in northwest Iowa, Morris was cloudy and 57. Sheldon was partly sunny and 55. Cherokee was cloudy and 57. Spencer was cloudy and 56. Storm Lake was partly sunny and 57. Other conditions across the northern plains, farther east in Iowa, temperatures were between 58 and 61 degrees. At Waterloo, rain was falling. At Des Moines, drizzle was falling. At Cedar Rapids, it was cloudy. In eastern Nebraska, skies ranged from partly sunny to cloudy. It was 70 at Lincoln, 67 at Omaha, and 64 at Norfolk. In eastern South Dakota, temperatures were between 54 and 58 degrees. Rain was falling at Yankton and Sioux Falls. At Mitchell, it was cloudy. And in southern Minnesota, rain was falling, with a temperature of 53 at Worthington and 53 at Marshall. At Minneapolis, it was partly sunny, with a temperature of 60. It was cloudy, with a temperature of 59 at Mankato and 59 at Rochester. Once again, at 4 p.m., Sioux City had a temperature of 60. The current time is 4:45 p.m. Central Daylight Time. Operating on a frequency of 162.475 MHz, this is NOAA Weather Radio Station WXL62, broadcasting from a transmitter near Lawton, Iowa. Our program originates from the National Weather Service in Sioux Falls and serves Sioux City and the surrounding Siouxland area. This hazardous weather outlook is for northwest Iowa, west central Iowa, southwest Minnesota, northeast Nebraska, central South Dakota, east central South Dakota, south central South Dakota, and southeast South Dakota. For today and tonight, no hazardous weather is expected at this time. For Tuesday through Sunday, no hazardous weather is expected at this time. Spotter activation is not expected at this time. Your National Weather Service forecast for Siouxland. Tonight, cloudy. A chance of showers and drizzle this evening, then a slight chance of drizzle after midnight. Patchy fog this evening, then areas of fog after midnight. Near steady temperature in the mid-50s. Northeast winds 5 to 10 miles an hour. Chance of rain 50%. Tuesday, cloudy. A slight chance of drizzle in the morning. Areas of fog in the morning, then patchy fog in the afternoon. Highs in the lower 60s. East winds 5 to 10 miles an hour. Tuesday night, mostly cloudy. Lows in the upper 40s. Southeast winds 5 to 10 miles an hour. Wednesday, mostly cloudy in the morning, then becoming partly sunny. Highs in the mid-60s. Southeast winds 5 to 10 miles an hour. Wednesday night, mostly cloudy. Showers likely with a slight chance of thunderstorms after midnight. Lows in the lower 50s.

southeast winds 5 to 10 miles an hour. Chance of rain 70%. Thursday, showers, mainly in the morning. Highs in the mid-60s. Chance of rain 80%. Thursday night, mostly cloudy. A chance of drizzle after midnight. Lows in the mid-50s. Friday, drizzle and showers likely, mainly in the morning. Highs in the mid-60s. Chance of rain 60%. Friday night, mostly cloudy. A chance of showers and drizzle in the evening, then showers and drizzle likely after midnight. Lows in the upper 50s. Chance of rain 70%. Saturday, cloudy with a chance of showers and drizzle in the morning, then partly sunny in the afternoon. Highs in the upper 60s. Chance of rain 50%. Saturday night, partly cloudy in the evening, then mostly cloudy after midnight. Lows in the upper 50s. Sunday, mostly cloudy in the morning, then partly sunny in the afternoon. Highs in the lower 70s. Sunday night, partly cloudy in the evening, then becoming mostly cloudy. Lows in the upper 50s. Monday, partly sunny. A chance of showers in the afternoon. Highs in the lower 70s. Chance of rain 40%. At 4 p.m., in Sioux City, the temperature was 60 and the dew point 56. The relative humidity was 86%. Wind was northeast at 10 miles an hour. The pressure was 30.14 inches and falling. Elsewhere in northwest Iowa, Morris was cloudy and 57. Sheldon was partly sunny and 55. Cherokee was cloudy and 57. Spencer was cloudy and 56. Storm Lake was partly sunny and 57. Other conditions across the northern plains, farther east in Iowa, temperatures were between 58 and 61 degrees. At Waterloo, rain was falling. At Des Moines, drizzle was falling. At Cedar Rapids, it was cloudy. In eastern Nebraska, skies ranged from partly sunny to cloudy. It was 70 at Lincoln, 67 at Omaha, and 64 at Norfolk. In eastern South Dakota, temperatures were between 54 and 58 degrees. Rain was falling at Yankton and Sioux Falls. At Mitchell, it was cloudy. And in southern Minnesota, rain was falling, with a temperature of 53 at Worthington and 53 at Marshall. At Minneapolis, it was partly sunny, with a temperature of 60. It was cloudy, with a temperature of 59 at Mankato and 59 at Rochester. Once again, at 4 p.m., Sioux City had a temperature of 60. The current time is 4:50 p.m. Central Daylight Time. Operating on a frequency of 162.475 MHz, this is NOAA Weather Radio Station WXL62, broadcasting from a transmitter near Lawton, Iowa. Our program originates from the National Weather Service in Sioux Falls and serves Sioux City and the surrounding Siouxland area. This hazardous weather outlook is for northwest Iowa, west central Iowa, southwest Minnesota, northeast Nebraska, central South Dakota, east central South Dakota, south central South Dakota, and southeast South Dakota. For today and tonight, no hazardous weather is expected at this time. For Tuesday through Sunday, no hazardous weather is expected at this time. Spotter activation is not expected at this time. Your National Weather Service forecast for Siouxland. Tonight, cloudy. A chance of showers and drizzle this evening, then a slight chance of drizzle after midnight. Patchy fog this evening, then areas of fog after midnight. Near steady temperature in the mid-50s. Northeast winds 5 to 10 miles an hour. Chance of rain 50%. Tuesday, cloudy. A slight chance of drizzle in the morning. Areas of fog in the morning, then patchy fog in the afternoon. Highs in the lower 60s. East winds 5 to 10 miles an hour. Tuesday night, mostly cloudy. Lows in the upper 40s. Southeast winds 5 to 10 miles an hour. Wednesday, mostly cloudy in the morning, then becoming partly sunny. Highs in the mid-60s. Southeast winds 5 to 10 miles an hour. Wednesday night, mostly cloudy.

showers, likely with a slight chance of thunderstorms after midnight. Lows in the lower 50s. Southeast winds 5 to 10 miles an hour. Chance of rain 70%. Thursday, showers, mainly in the morning. Highs in the mid-60s. Chance of rain 80%. Thursday night, mostly cloudy. A chance of drizzle after midnight. Lows in the mid-50s. Friday, drizzle and showers likely, mainly in the morning. Highs in the mid-60s. Chance of rain 60%. Friday night, mostly cloudy. A chance of showers and drizzle in the evening, then showers and drizzle likely after midnight. Lows in the upper 50s. Chance of rain 70%. Saturday, cloudy with a chance of showers and drizzle in the morning, then partly sunny in the afternoon. Highs in the upper 60s. Chance of rain 50%. Saturday night, partly cloudy in the evening, then mostly cloudy after midnight. Lows in the upper 50s. Sunday, mostly cloudy in the morning, then partly sunny in the afternoon. Highs in the lower 70s. Sunday night, partly cloudy in the evening, then becoming mostly cloudy. Lows in the upper 50s. Monday, partly sunny. A chance of showers in the afternoon. Highs in the lower 70s. Chance of rain 40%. At 4 p.m., in Sioux City, the temperature was 60, and the dew point 56. The relative humidity was 86%. Wind was northeast at 10 miles an hour. The pressure was 30.14 inches and falling. Elsewhere in northwest Iowa, Morris was cloudy and 57. Sheldon was partly sunny and 55. Cherokee was cloudy and 57. Spencer was cloudy and 56. Storm Lake was partly sunny and 57. Other conditions across the northern plains, farther east in Iowa, temperatures were between 58 and 61 degrees. At Waterloo, rain was falling. At Des Moines, drizzle was falling. At Cedar Rapids, it was cloudy. In eastern Nebraska, skies ranged from partly sunny to cloudy. It was 70 at Lincoln, 67 at Omaha, and 64 at Norfolk. In eastern South Dakota, temperatures were between 54 and 58 degrees. Rain was falling at Yankton and Sioux Falls. At Mitchell, it was cloudy. And in southern Minnesota, rain was falling, with a temperature of 53 at Worthington and 53 at Marshall. At Minneapolis, it was partly sunny, with a temperature of 60. It was cloudy, with a temperature of 59 at Mankato and 59 at Rochester. Once again, at 4 p.m. Sioux City had a temperature of 60. The current time is 4:56 p.m. Central Daylight Time. Operating on a frequency of 162.475 MHz, this is NOAA Weather Radio Station WXL62, broadcasting from a transmitter near Lawton, Iowa. Our program originates from the National Weather Service in Sioux Falls and serves Sioux City and the surrounding Siouxland area. This hazardous weather outlook is for northwest Iowa, west central Iowa, southwest Minnesota, northeast Nebraska, central South Dakota, east central South Dakota, south central South Dakota, and southeast South Dakota. For today and tonight, no hazardous weather is expected at this time. For Tuesday through Sunday, no hazardous weather is expected at this time. Spotter activation is not expected at this time. Your National Weather Service forecast for Siouxland. Tonight, cloudy. A chance of showers and drizzle this evening, then a slight chance of drizzle after midnight. Patchy fog this evening, then areas of fog after midnight. Near steady temperature in the mid-50s. Northeast winds 5 to 10 miles an hour. Chance of rain 50%. Tuesday, cloudy. A slight chance of drizzle in the morning. Areas of fog in the morning, then patchy fog in the afternoon. Highs in the lower 60s. East winds 5 to 10 miles an hour. Tuesday night, mostly cloudy. Lows in the upper 40s. Southeast winds 5 to 10 miles an hour. Wednesday, mostly cloudy in the morning, then becoming partly sunny. Highs in the mid

southeast winds 5 to 10 miles an hour. Wednesday night, mostly cloudy. Showers likely with a slight chance of thunderstorms after midnight. Lows in the lower 50s. Southeast winds 5 to 10 miles an hour. Chance of rain 70%. Thursday, showers, mainly in the morning. Highs in the mid-60s. Chance of rain 80%. Thursday night, mostly cloudy. A chance of drizzle after midnight. Lows in the mid-50s. Friday, drizzle and showers likely, mainly in the morning. Highs in the mid-60s. Chance of rain 60%. Friday night, mostly cloudy. A chance of showers and drizzle in the evening, then showers and drizzle likely after midnight. Lows in the upper 50s. Chance of rain 70%. Saturday, cloudy with a chance of showers and drizzle in the morning, then partly sunny in the afternoon. Highs in the upper 60s. Chance of rain 50%. Saturday night, partly cloudy in the evening, then mostly cloudy after midnight. Lows in the upper 50s. Sunday, mostly cloudy in the morning, then partly sunny in the afternoon. Highs in the lower 70s. Sunday night, partly cloudy in the evening, then becoming mostly cloudy. Lows in the upper 50s. Monday, partly sunny. A chance of showers in the afternoon. Highs in the lower 70s. Chance of rain 40%. At 4 p.m., in Sioux City, the temperature was 60 and the dew point 56. The relative humidity was 86%. Wind was northeast at 10 miles an hour. The pressure was 30.14 inches and falling. Elsewhere in northwest Iowa, Morris was cloudy and 57. Sheldon was partly sunny and 55. Cherokee was cloudy and 57. Spencer was cloudy and 56. Storm Lake was partly sunny and 57. Other conditions across the northern plains, farther east in Iowa, temperatures were between 58 and 61 degrees. At Waterloo, rain was falling. At Des Moines, drizzle was falling. At Cedar Rapids, it was cloudy. In eastern Nebraska, skies ranged from partly sunny to cloudy. It was 70 at Lincoln, 67 at Omaha, and 64 at Norfolk. In eastern South Dakota, temperatures were between 54 and 58 degrees. Rain was falling at Yankton and Sioux Falls. At Mitchell, it was cloudy. And in southern Minnesota, rain was falling, with a temperature of 53 at Worthington and 53 at Marshall. At Minneapolis, it was partly sunny, with a temperature of 60. It was cloudy, with a temperature of 59 at Mankato and 59 at Rochester. Once again, at 4 p.m. Sioux City had a temperature of 60. The current time is 5:01 p.m. Central Daylight Time. Operating on a frequency of 162.475 MHz, this is NOAA Weather Radio Station WXL62, broadcasting from a transmitter near Lawton, Iowa. Our program originates from the National Weather Service in Sioux Falls and serves Sioux City and the surrounding Siouxland area. This hazardous weather outlook is for northwest Iowa, west central Iowa, southwest Minnesota, northeast Nebraska, central South Dakota, east central South Dakota, south central South Dakota, and southeast South Dakota. For today and tonight, no hazardous weather is expected at this time. For Tuesday through Sunday, no hazardous weather is expected at this time. Spotter activation is not expected at this time. Your National Weather Service forecast for Siouxland. Tonight, cloudy. A chance of showers and drizzle this evening, then a slight chance of drizzle after midnight. Patchy fog this evening, then areas of fog after midnight. Near steady temperature in the mid-50s. Northeast winds 5 to 10 miles an hour. Chance of rain 50%. Tuesday, cloudy. A slight chance of drizzle in the morning. Areas of fog in the morning, then patchy fog in the afternoon. Highs in the lower 60s. East winds 5 to 10 miles an hour. Tuesday night, mostly cloudy. Lows in the upper 40s. Southeast winds 5 to 10 miles

an hour. Wednesday, mostly cloudy in the morning, then becoming partly sunny. Highs in the mid-60s. Southeast winds 5 to 10 miles an hour. Wednesday night, mostly cloudy. Showers likely with a slight chance of thunderstorms after midnight. Lows in the lower 50s. Southeast winds 5 to 10 miles an hour. Chance of rain 70%. Thursday, showers, mainly in the morning. Highs in the mid-60s. Chance of rain 80%. Thursday night, mostly cloudy. A chance of drizzle after midnight. Lows in the mid-50s. Friday, drizzle and showers likely, mainly in the morning. Highs in the mid-60s. Chance of rain 60%. Friday night, mostly cloudy. A chance of showers and drizzle in the evening, then showers and drizzle likely after midnight. Lows in the upper 50s. Chance of rain 70%. Saturday, cloudy with a chance of showers and drizzle in the morning, then partly sunny in the afternoon. Highs in the upper 60s. Chance of rain 50%. Saturday night, partly cloudy in the evening, then mostly cloudy after midnight. Lows in the upper 50s. Sunday, mostly cloudy in the morning, then partly sunny in the afternoon. Highs in the lower 70s. Sunday night, partly cloudy in the evening, then becoming mostly cloudy. Lows in the upper 50s. Monday, partly sunny. A chance of showers in the afternoon. Highs in the lower 70s. Chance of rain 40%. At 5 p.m., in Sioux City, the temperature was 61 and the dew point 55. The relative humidity was 81%. Wind was north at 12 miles an hour. The pressure was 30.13 inches and falling. Elsewhere in northwest Iowa, Morris was cloudy and 57. Sheldon was cloudy and 57. Spencer was cloudy and 56. Storm Lake was cloudy and 55. Other conditions across the northern plains, farther east in Iowa, temperatures were between 58 and 61 degrees. At Waterloo, it was cloudy. At Des Moines, rain and fog were reported. At Cedar Rapids, rain and fog were reported. In eastern Nebraska, it was cloudy. It was 69 at Lincoln, 67 at Omaha, and 61 at Norfolk. In eastern South Dakota, temperatures were between 54 and 58 degrees. At Sioux Falls, rain was falling. It was cloudy at Mitchell and Yankton. And in southern Minnesota, rain was falling, with a temperature of 53 at Worthington and 53 at Marshall. At Minneapolis, it was partly sunny, with a temperature of 61. It was cloudy, with a temperature of 59 at Mankato and 58 at Rochester. Once again, at 5 p.m., Sioux City had a temperature of 61. The current time is 5:06 p.m. Central Daylight Time. Operating on a frequency of 162.475 MHz, this is NOAA Weather Radio Station WXL62, broadcasting from a transmitter near Lawton, Iowa. Our program originates from the National Weather Service in Sioux Falls and serves Sioux City and the surrounding Siouxland area. This hazardous weather outlook is for northwest Iowa, west central Iowa, southwest Minnesota, northeast Nebraska, central South Dakota, east central South Dakota, south central South Dakota, and southeast South Dakota. For today and tonight, no hazardous weather is expected at this time. For Tuesday through Sunday, no hazardous weather is expected at this time. Spotter activation is not expected at this time. Your National Weather Service forecast for Siouxland. Tonight, cloudy. A chance of showers and drizzle this evening, then a slight chance of drizzle after midnight. Patchy fog this evening, then areas of fog after midnight. Near steady temperature in the mid-50s. Northeast winds 5 to 10 miles an hour. Chance of rain 50%. Tuesday, cloudy. A slight chance of drizzle in the morning. Areas of fog in the morning, then patchy fog in the afternoon. Highs in the lower 60s. East winds 5 to 10 miles an hour. Tuesday night, mostly cloudy. Lows in the upper 40s.

southeast winds 5 to 10 miles an hour. Wednesday, mostly cloudy in the morning, then becoming partly sunny. Highs in the mid-60s. Southeast winds 5 to 10 miles an hour. Wednesday night, mostly cloudy. Showers likely with a slight chance of thunderstorms after midnight. Lows in the lower 50s. Southeast winds 5 to 10 miles an hour. Chance of rain 70%. Thursday, showers, mainly in the morning. Highs in the mid-60s. Chance of rain 80%. Thursday night, mostly cloudy. A chance of drizzle after midnight. Lows in the mid-50s. Friday, drizzle and showers likely, mainly in the morning. Highs in the mid-60s. Chance of rain 60%. Friday night, mostly cloudy. A chance of showers and drizzle in the evening, then showers and drizzle likely after midnight. Lows in the upper 50s. Chance of rain 70%. Saturday, cloudy with a chance of showers and drizzle in the morning, then partly sunny in the afternoon. Highs in the upper 60s. Chance of rain 50%. Saturday night, partly cloudy in the evening, then mostly cloudy after midnight. Lows in the upper 50s. Sunday, mostly cloudy in the morning, then partly sunny in the afternoon. Highs in the lower 70s. Sunday night, partly cloudy in the evening, then becoming mostly cloudy. Lows in the upper 50s. Monday, partly sunny. A chance of showers in the afternoon. Highs in the lower 70s. Chance of rain 40%. At 5 p.m., in Sioux City, the temperature was 61 and the dew point 55. The relative humidity was 81%. Wind was north at 12 miles an hour. The pressure was 30.13 inches and falling. Elsewhere in northwest Iowa, Morris was cloudy and 57. Sheldon was cloudy and 57. Spencer was cloudy and 56. Storm Lake was cloudy and 55. Other conditions across the northern plains, farther east in Iowa, temperatures were between 58 and 61 degrees. At Waterloo, it was cloudy. At Des Moines, rain and fog were reported. At Cedar Rapids, rain and fog were reported. In eastern Nebraska, it was cloudy. It was 69 at Lincoln, 67 at Omaha, and 61 at Norfolk. In eastern South Dakota, temperatures were between 54 and 58 degrees. At Sioux Falls, rain was falling. It was cloudy at Mitchell and Yankton. And in southern Minnesota, rain was falling, with a temperature of 53 at Worthington and 53 at Marshall. At Minneapolis, it was partly sunny, with a temperature of 61. It was cloudy, with a temperature of 59 at Mankato and 58 at Rochester. Once again, at 5 p.m., Sioux City had a temperature of 61. At 5 p.m., in Sioux City, the temperature was 61 and the dew point 55. The relative humidity was 81%. Wind was north at 12 miles an hour. The pressure was 30.13 inches and falling. Elsewhere in northwest Iowa, Morris was cloudy and 57. Sheldon was cloudy and 57. Cherokee was cloudy and 57. Spencer was cloudy and 56. Storm Lake was cloudy and 55. Other conditions across the northern plains, farther east in Iowa, temperatures were between 58 and 61 degrees. At Waterloo, it was cloudy. At Des Moines, rain and fog were reported. At Cedar Rapids, rain and fog were reported. In eastern Nebraska, it was cloudy. It was 69 at Lincoln, 67 at Omaha, and 61 at Norfolk. In eastern South Dakota, it was cloudy, and temperatures were between 54 and 58 degrees. And in southern Minnesota, rain was falling, with a temperature of 53 at Worthington and 54 at Marshall. At Minneapolis, it was partly sunny, with a temperature of 61. It was cloudy, with a temperature of 59 at Mankato and 58 at Rochester. Once again, at 5 p.m., Sioux City had a temperature of 61. The current time is 5:12 p.m. Central Daylight Time. Operating on a frequency of 162.475.

megahertz. 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Our program originates from the National Weather Service in Sioux Falls and serves Sioux City and the surrounding Siouxland area. This hazardous weather outlook is for northwest Iowa, west central Iowa, southwest Minnesota, northeast Nebraska, central South Dakota, east central South Dakota, south central South Dakota, and southeast South Dakota. For today and tonight, no hazardous weather is expected at this time. For Tuesday through Sunday, no hazardous weather is expected at this time. Spotter activation is not expected at this time. Your National Weather Service forecast for Siouxland. Tonight, cloudy. A chance of showers and drizzle this evening, then a slight chance of drizzle after midnight. Patchy fog this evening, then areas of fog after midnight. Near steady temperature in the mid-50s. Northeast winds 5 to 10 miles an hour. Chance of rain 50%. Tuesday, cloudy. A slight chance of drizzle in the morning. Areas of fog in the morning, then patchy fog in the afternoon. Highs in the lower 60s. East winds 5 to 10 miles an hour. Tuesday night, mostly cloudy. Lows in the upper 40s. Southeast winds 5 to 10 miles an hour. Wednesday, mostly cloudy in the morning, then becoming partly sunny. Highs in the mid-60s. Southeast winds 5 to 10 miles an hour. Wednesday night, mostly cloudy. Showers likely with a slight chance of thunderstorms after midnight. Lows in the lower 50s. Southeast winds 5 to 10 miles an hour. Chance of rain 70%. Thursday, showers, mainly in the morning. Highs in the mid-60s. Chance of rain 80%. Thursday night, mostly cloudy. A chance of drizzle after midnight. Lows in the mid-50s. Friday, drizzle and showers likely, mainly in the morning. Highs in the mid-60s. Chance of rain 60%. Friday night, mostly cloudy. A chance of showers and drizzle in the evening, then showers and drizzle likely after midnight. Lows in the upper 50s. Chance of rain 70%. Saturday, cloudy with a chance of showers and drizzle in the morning, then partly sunny in the afternoon. Highs in the upper 60s. Chance of rain 50%. Saturday night, partly cloudy in the evening, then mostly cloudy after midnight. Lows in the upper 50s. Sunday, mostly cloudy in the morning, then partly sunny in the afternoon. Highs in the lower 70s. Sunday night, partly cloudy in the evening, then becoming mostly cloudy. Lows in the upper 50s. Monday, partly sunny. A chance of showers in the afternoon. Highs in the lower 70s. Chance of rain 40%. At 5 p.m., in Sioux City, the temperature was 61 and the dew point 55. The relative humidity was 81%. Wind was north at 12 miles an hour. The pressure was 30.13 inches and falling. Elsewhere in northwest Iowa, Morris was cloudy and 57. Sheldon was cloudy and 57. Cherokee was cloudy and 57. Spencer was cloudy and 56. Storm Lake was cloudy and 55. Other conditions across the northern plains, farther east in Iowa, temperatures were between 58 and 61 degrees. At Waterloo, it was cloudy. At Des Moines, rain and fog were reported. At Cedar Rapids, rain and fog were reported. In eastern Nebraska, it was cloudy. It was 69 at Lincoln, 67 at Omaha, and 61 at Norfolk. In eastern South Dakota, it was cloudy, and temperatures were between 54 and 58 degrees. And in southern Minnesota, rain was falling, with a temperature of 53 at Worthington and 54 at Marshall. At Minneapolis, it was partly sunny, with a temperature of 61. It was cloudy, with a temperature of 59 at Mankato and 58 at Rochester. Once again, at 5 p.m., Sioux City had a temperature of 61. The current time is 5:17 p.m. Central Daylight Time.
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Our program originates from the National Weather Service in Sioux Falls and serves Sioux City and the surrounding Siouxland area. This hazardous weather outlook is for northwest Iowa, west central Iowa, southwest Minnesota, northeast Nebraska, central South Dakota, east central South Dakota, south central South Dakota, and southeast South Dakota. For today and tonight, no hazardous weather is expected at this time. For Tuesday through Sunday, no hazardous weather is expected at this time. Spotter activation is not expected at this time. Your National Weather Service forecast for Siouxland. Tonight, cloudy. A chance of showers and drizzle this evening, then a slight chance of drizzle after midnight. Patchy fog this evening, then areas of fog after midnight. Near steady temperature in the mid-50s. Northeast winds 5 to 10 miles an hour. Chance of rain 50%. Tuesday, cloudy. A slight chance of drizzle in the morning. Areas of fog in the morning, then patchy fog in the afternoon. Highs in the lower 60s. East winds 5 to 10 miles an hour. Tuesday night, mostly cloudy. Lows in the upper 40s. Southeast winds 5 to 10 miles an hour. Wednesday, mostly cloudy in the morning, then becoming partly sunny. Highs in the mid-60s. Southeast winds 5 to 10 miles an hour. Wednesday night, mostly cloudy. Showers likely with a slight chance of thunderstorms after midnight. Lows in the lower 50s. Southeast winds 5 to 10 miles an hour. Chance of rain 70%. Thursday, showers, mainly in the morning. Highs in the mid-60s. Chance of rain 80%. Thursday night, mostly cloudy. A chance of drizzle after midnight. Lows in the mid-50s. Friday, drizzle and showers likely, mainly in the morning. Highs in the mid-60s. Chance of rain 60%. Friday night, mostly cloudy. A chance of showers and drizzle in the evening, then showers and drizzle likely after midnight. Lows in the upper 50s. Chance of rain 70%. Saturday, cloudy with a chance of showers and drizzle in the morning, then partly sunny in the afternoon. Highs in the upper 60s. Chance of rain 50%. Saturday night, partly cloudy in the evening, then mostly cloudy after midnight. Lows in the upper 50s. Sunday, mostly cloudy in the morning, then partly sunny in the afternoon. Highs in the lower 70s. Sunday night, partly cloudy in the evening, then becoming mostly cloudy. Lows in the upper 50s. Monday, partly sunny. A chance of showers in the afternoon. Highs in the lower 70s. Chance of rain 40%. At 5 p.m., in Sioux City, the temperature was 61 and the dew point 55. The relative humidity was 81%. Wind was north at 12 miles an hour. The pressure was 30.13 inches and falling. Elsewhere in northwest Iowa, Morris was cloudy and 57. Sheldon was cloudy and 57. Cherokee was cloudy and 57. Spencer was cloudy and 56. Storm Lake was cloudy and 55. Other conditions across the northern plains, farther east in Iowa, temperatures were between 58 and 61 degrees. At Waterloo, it was cloudy. At Des Moines, rain and fog were reported. At Cedar Rapids, rain and fog were reported. In eastern Nebraska, it was cloudy. It was 69 at Lincoln, 67 at Omaha, and 61 at Norfolk. In eastern South Dakota, it was cloudy, and temperatures were between 54 and 58 degrees. And in southern Minnesota, rain was falling, with a temperature of 53 at Worthington and 54 at Marshall. At Minneapolis, it was partly sunny, with a temperature of 61. It was cloudy, with a temperature of 59 at Mankato and 58 at Rochester. Once again, at 5 p.m., Sioux City had a temperature of 61. The current time is 5:22 p.m. Central Daylight Time.
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5 megahertz. This is NOAA Weather Radio Station WXL62, broadcasting from a transmitter near Lawton, Iowa. Our program originates from the National Weather Service in Sioux Falls and serves Sioux City and the surrounding Siouxland area. This hazardous weather outlook is for northwest Iowa, west central Iowa, southwest Minnesota, northeast Nebraska, central South Dakota, east central South Dakota, south central South Dakota, and southeast South Dakota. For today and tonight, no hazardous weather is expected at this time. For Tuesday through Sunday, no hazardous weather is expected at this time. Spotter activation is not expected at this time. Your National Weather Service forecast for Siouxland. Tonight, cloudy. A chance of showers and drizzle this evening, then a slight chance of drizzle after midnight. Patchy fog this evening, then areas of fog after midnight. Near steady temperature in the mid-50s. Northeast winds 5 to 10 miles an hour. Chance of rain 50%. Tuesday, cloudy. A slight chance of drizzle in the morning. Areas of fog in the morning, then patchy fog in the afternoon. Highs in the lower 60s. East winds 5 to 10 miles an hour. Tuesday night, mostly cloudy. Lows in the upper 40s. Southeast winds 5 to 10 miles an hour. Wednesday, mostly cloudy in the morning, then becoming partly sunny. Highs in the mid-60s. Southeast winds 5 to 10 miles an hour. Wednesday night, mostly cloudy. Showers likely with a slight chance of thunderstorms after midnight. Lows in the lower 50s. Southeast winds 5 to 10 miles an hour. Chance of rain 70%. Thursday, showers, mainly in the morning. Highs in the mid-60s. Chance of rain 80%. Thursday night, mostly cloudy. A chance of drizzle after midnight. Lows in the mid-50s. Friday, drizzle and showers likely, mainly in the morning. Highs in the mid-60s. Chance of rain 60%. Friday night, mostly cloudy. A chance of showers and drizzle in the evening, then showers and drizzle likely after midnight. Lows in the upper 50s. Chance of rain 70%. Saturday, cloudy with a chance of showers and drizzle in the morning, then partly sunny in the afternoon. Highs in the upper 60s. Chance of rain 50%. Saturday night, partly cloudy in the evening, then mostly cloudy after midnight. Lows in the upper 50s. Sunday, mostly cloudy in the morning, then partly sunny in the afternoon. Highs in the lower 70s. Sunday night, partly cloudy in the evening, then becoming mostly cloudy. Lows in the upper 50s. Monday, partly sunny. A chance of showers in the afternoon. Highs in the lower 70s. Chance of rain 40%. At 5 p.m., in Sioux City, the temperature was 61 and the dew point 55. The relative humidity was 81%. Wind was north at 12 miles an hour. The pressure was 30.13 inches and falling. Elsewhere in northwest Iowa, Morris was cloudy and 57. Sheldon was cloudy and 57. Cherokee was cloudy and 57. Spencer was cloudy and 56. Storm Lake was cloudy and 55. Other conditions across the northern plains, farther east in Iowa, temperatures were between 58 and 61 degrees. At Waterloo, it was cloudy. At Des Moines, rain and fog were reported. At Cedar Rapids, rain and fog were reported. In eastern Nebraska, it was cloudy. It was 69 at Lincoln, 67 at Omaha, and 61 at Norfolk. In eastern South Dakota, it was cloudy, and temperatures were between 54 and 58 degrees. And in southern Minnesota, rain was falling, with a temperature of 53 at Worthington and 54 at Marshall. At Minneapolis, it was partly sunny, with a temperature of 61. It was cloudy, with a temperature of 59 at Mankato and 58 at Rochester. Once again, at 5 p.m., Sioux City had a temperature of 61. The current time is 5:27 p.m. Central Daylight Time. Operating on a frequency of 162.4.

75 megahertz. This is no weather radio station WXL62, broadcasting from a transmitter near Lawton, Iowa. Our program originates from the National Weather Service in Sioux Falls and serves Sioux City and the surrounding Siouxland area. This hazardous weather outlook is for northwest Iowa, west central Iowa, southwest Minnesota, northeast Nebraska, central South Dakota, east central South Dakota, south central South Dakota, and southeast South Dakota. For today and tonight, no hazardous weather is expected at this time. For Tuesday through Sunday, no hazardous weather is expected at this time. Spotter activation is not expected at this time. Your National Weather Service forecast for Siouxland. Tonight, cloudy. A chance of showers and drizzle this evening, then a slight chance of drizzle after midnight. Patchy fog this evening, then areas of fog after midnight. Near steady temperature in the mid-50s. Northeast winds 5 to 10 miles an hour. Chance of rain 50%. Tuesday, cloudy. A slight chance of drizzle in the morning. Areas of fog in the morning, then patchy fog in the afternoon. Highs in the lower 60s. East winds 5 to 10 miles an hour. Tuesday night, mostly cloudy. Lows in the upper 40s. Southeast winds 5 to 10 miles an hour. Wednesday, mostly cloudy in the morning, then becoming partly sunny. Highs in the mid-60s. Southeast winds 5 to 10 miles an hour. Wednesday night, mostly cloudy. Showers likely with a slight chance of thunderstorms after midnight. Lows in the lower 50s. Southeast winds 5 to 10 miles an hour. Chance of rain 70%. Thursday, showers, mainly in the morning. Highs in the mid-60s. Chance of rain 80%. Thursday night, mostly cloudy. A chance of drizzle after midnight. Lows in the mid-50s. Friday, drizzle and showers likely, mainly in the morning. Highs in the mid-60s. Chance of rain 60%. Friday night, mostly cloudy. A chance of showers and drizzle in the evening, then showers and drizzle likely after midnight. Lows in the upper 50s. Chance of rain 70%. Saturday, cloudy with a chance of showers and drizzle in the morning, then partly sunny in the afternoon. Highs in the upper 60s. Chance of rain 50%. Saturday night, partly cloudy in the evening, then mostly cloudy after midnight. Lows in the upper 50s. Sunday, mostly cloudy in the morning, then partly sunny in the afternoon. Highs in the lower 70s. Sunday night, partly cloudy in the evening, then becoming mostly cloudy. Lows in the upper 50s. Monday, partly sunny. A chance of showers in the afternoon. Highs in the lower 70s. Chance of rain 40%. At 5 p.m., in Sioux City, the temperature was 61 and the dew point 55. The relative humidity was 81%. Wind was north at 12 miles an hour. The pressure was 30.13 inches and falling. Elsewhere in northwest Iowa, Morris was cloudy and 57. Sheldon was cloudy and 57. Cherokee was cloudy and 57. Spencer was cloudy and 56. Storm Lake was cloudy and 55. Other conditions across the northern plains, farther east in Iowa, temperatures were between 58 and 61 degrees. At Waterloo, it was cloudy. At Des Moines, rain and fog were reported. At Cedar Rapids, rain and fog were reported. In eastern Nebraska, it was cloudy. It was 69 at Lincoln, 67 at Omaha, and 61 at Norfolk. In eastern South Dakota, it was cloudy, and temperatures were between 54 and 58 degrees. And in southern Minnesota, rain was falling, with a temperature of 53 at Worthington and 54 at Marshall. At Minneapolis, it was partly sunny, with a temperature of 61. It was cloudy, with a temperature of 59 at Mankato and 58 at Rochester. Once again, at 5 p.m., Sioux City had a temperature of 61. The current time is 5:32 p.m. Central Daylight Time.
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Our program originates from the National Weather Service in Sioux Falls and serves Sioux City and the surrounding Siouxland area. This hazardous weather outlook is for Northwest Iowa, West Central Service in Sioux Falls, and serves Sioux City and the surrounding Siouxland area. This hazardous weather outlook is for Northwest Iowa, West Central Iowa, Southwest Minnesota, Northeast Nebraska, Central South Dakota, East Central South Dakota, South Central South Dakota, and Southeast South Dakota. For today and tonight, no hazardous weather is expected at this time. For Tuesday through Sunday, no hazardous weather is expected at this time. Spotter activation is not expected at this time. Your National Weather Service forecast for Siouxland. Tonight, cloudy. A chance of showers and drizzle this evening, then a slight chance of drizzle after midnight. Patchy fog this evening, then areas of fog after midnight. Near steady temperature in the mid-50s. Northeast winds 5 to 10 miles an hour. Chance of rain 50%. Tuesday, cloudy. A slight chance of drizzle in the morning. Areas of fog in the morning, then patchy fog in the afternoon. Highs in the lower 60s. East winds 5 to 10 miles an hour. Tuesday night, mostly cloudy. Lows in the upper 40s. Southeast winds 5 to 10 miles an hour. Wednesday, mostly cloudy in the morning, then becoming partly sunny. Highs in the mid-60s. Southeast winds 5 to 10 miles an hour. Wednesday night, mostly cloudy. Showers likely with a slight chance of thunderstorms after midnight. Lows in the lower 50s. Southeast winds 5 to 10 miles an hour. Chance of rain 70%. Thursday, showers, mainly in the morning. Highs in the mid-60s. Chance of rain 80%. Thursday night, mostly cloudy. A chance of drizzle after midnight. Lows in the mid-50s. Friday, drizzle and showers likely, mainly in the morning. Highs in the mid-60s. Chance of rain 60%. Friday night, mostly cloudy. A chance of showers and drizzle in the evening, then showers and drizzle likely after midnight. Lows in the upper 50s. Chance of rain 70%. Saturday, cloudy with a chance of showers and drizzle in the morning, then partly sunny in the afternoon. Highs in the upper 60s. Chance of rain 50%. Saturday night, partly cloudy in the evening, then mostly cloudy after midnight. Lows in the upper 50s. Sunday, mostly cloudy in the morning, then partly sunny in the afternoon. Highs in the lower 70s. Sunday night, partly cloudy in the evening, then becoming mostly cloudy. Lows in the upper 50s. Monday, partly sunny. A chance of showers in the afternoon. Highs in the lower 70s. Chance of rain 40%. At 5 p.m., in Sioux City, the temperature was 61 and the dew point 55. The relative humidity was 81%. Wind was north at 12 miles an hour. The pressure was 30.13 inches and falling. Elsewhere in northwest Iowa, Morris was cloudy and 57. Sheldon was cloudy and 57. Cherokee was cloudy and 57. Spencer was cloudy and 56. Storm Lake was cloudy and 55. Other conditions across the northern plains, farther east in Iowa, temperatures were between 58 and 61 degrees. At Waterloo, it was cloudy. At Des Moines, rain and fog were reported. At Cedar Rapids, rain and fog were reported. In eastern Nebraska, it was cloudy. It was 69 at Lincoln, 67 at Omaha, and 61 at North Fork. In eastern South Dakota, it was cloudy, and temperatures were between 54 and 58 degrees. And in southern Minnesota, rain was falling, with a temperature of 53 at Worthington and 54 at Marshall. At Minneapolis, it was partly sunny, with a temperature of 61. It was cloudy, with a temperature of 59 at Mankato and 58 at Rochester.
Once again, at 5 p.m., Sioux City had a temperature of 61.

The current time is 5:37 p.m. Central Daylight Time. Operating on a frequency of 162.475 MHz, this is NOAA Weather Radio Station WXL62, broadcasting from a transmitter near Lawton, Iowa. Our program originates from the National Weather Service in Sioux Falls and serves Sioux City and the surrounding Siouxland area. This hazardous weather outlook is for northwest Iowa, west central Iowa, southwest Minnesota, northeast Nebraska, central South Dakota, east central South Dakota, south central South Dakota, and southeast South Dakota. For today and tonight, no hazardous weather is expected at this time. For Tuesday through Sunday, no hazardous weather is expected at this time. Spotter activation is not expected at this time. Your National Weather Service forecast for Siouxland. Tonight, cloudy. A chance of showers and drizzle this evening, then a slight chance of drizzle after midnight. Patchy fog this evening, then areas of fog after midnight. Near steady temperature in the mid-50s. Northeast winds 5 to 10 miles an hour. Chance of rain 50%. Tuesday, cloudy. A slight chance of drizzle in the morning. Areas of fog in the morning, then patchy fog in the afternoon. Highs in the lower 60s. East winds 5 to 10 miles an hour. Tuesday night, mostly cloudy. Lows in the upper 40s. Southeast winds 5 to 10 miles an hour. Wednesday, mostly cloudy in the morning, then becoming partly sunny. Highs in the mid-60s. Southeast winds 5 to 10 miles an hour. Wednesday night, mostly cloudy. Showers likely with a slight chance of thunderstorms after midnight. Lows in the lower 50s. Southeast winds 5 to 10 miles an hour. Chance of rain 70%. Thursday, showers, mainly in the morning. Highs in the mid-60s. Chance of rain 80%. Thursday night, mostly cloudy. A chance of drizzle after midnight. Lows in the mid-50s. Friday, drizzle and showers likely, mainly in the morning. Highs in the mid-60s. Chance of rain 60%. Friday night, mostly cloudy. A chance of showers and drizzle in the evening, then showers and drizzle likely after midnight. Lows in the upper 50s. Chance of rain 70%. Saturday, cloudy with a chance of showers and drizzle in the morning, then partly sunny in the afternoon. Highs in the upper 60s. Chance of rain 50%. Saturday night, partly cloudy in the evening, then mostly cloudy after midnight. Lows in the upper 50s. Sunday, mostly cloudy in the morning, then partly sunny in the afternoon. Highs in the lower 70s. Sunday night, partly cloudy in the evening, then becoming mostly cloudy. Lows in the upper 50s. Monday, partly sunny. A chance of showers in the afternoon. Highs in the lower 70s. Chance of rain 40%. At 5 p.m., in Sioux City, the temperature was 61 and the dew point 55. The relative humidity was 81%. Wind was north at 12 miles an hour. The pressure was 30.13 inches and falling. Elsewhere in northwest Iowa, Morris was cloudy and 57. Sheldon was cloudy and 57. Cherokee was cloudy and 57. Spencer was cloudy and 56. Storm Lake was cloudy and 55. Other conditions across the northern plains, farther east in Iowa, temperatures were between 58 and 61 degrees. At Waterloo, it was cloudy. At Des Moines, rain and fog were reported. At Cedar Rapids, rain and fog were reported. In eastern Nebraska, it was cloudy. It was 69 at Lincoln, 67 at Omaha, and 61 at Norfolk. In eastern South Dakota, it was cloudy, and temperatures were between 54 and 58 degrees. And in southern Minnesota, rain was falling, with a temperature of 53 at Worthington and 54 at Marshall. At Minneapolis, it was partly sunny, with a temperature of 61. It was cloudy, with a temperature of 59 at Mankato and 58 at Rochester. Once again, at 5 p.m., Sioux City had a temperature of 61.

Hazardous weather is expected at this time. Spotter activation is not expected at this time. Your National Weather Service forecast for Siouxland. Tonight, cloudy. A chance of showers and drizzle this evening, then a slight chance of drizzle after midnight. Patchy fog this evening, then areas of fog after midnight. Near steady temperature in the mid-50s. Northeast winds 5 to 10 miles an hour. Chance of rain 50%. Tuesday, cloudy. A slight chance of drizzle in the morning. Areas of fog in the morning, then patchy fog in the afternoon. Highs in the lower 60s. East winds 5 to 10 miles an hour. Tuesday night, mostly cloudy. Lows in the upper 40s. Southeast winds 5 to 10 miles an hour. Wednesday, mostly cloudy in the morning, then becoming partly sunny. Highs in the mid-60s. Southeast winds 5 to 10 miles an hour. Wednesday night, mostly cloudy. Showers likely with a slight chance of thunderstorms after midnight. Lows in the lower 50s. Southeast winds 5 to 10 miles an hour. Chance of rain 70%. Thursday, showers, mainly in the morning. Highs in the mid-60s. Chance of rain 80%. Thursday night, mostly cloudy. A chance of drizzle after midnight. Lows in the mid-50s. Friday, drizzle and showers likely, mainly in the morning. Highs in the mid-60s. Chance of rain 60%. Friday night, mostly cloudy. A chance of showers and drizzle in the evening, then showers and drizzle likely after midnight. Lows in the upper 50s. Chance of rain 70%. Saturday, cloudy with a chance of showers and drizzle in the morning, then partly sunny in the afternoon. Highs in the upper 60s. Chance of rain 50%. Saturday night, partly cloudy in the evening, then mostly cloudy after midnight. Lows in the upper 50s. Sunday, mostly cloudy in the morning, then partly sunny in the afternoon. Highs in the lower 70s. Sunday night, partly cloudy in the evening, then becoming mostly cloudy. Lows in the upper 50s. Monday, partly sunny. A chance of showers in the afternoon. Highs in the lower 70s. Chance of rain 40%. At 5 p.m., in Sioux City, the temperature was 61 and the dew point 55. The relative humidity was 81%. Wind was north at 12 miles an hour. The pressure was 30.13 inches and falling. Elsewhere in northwest Iowa, Morris was cloudy and 57. Sheldon was cloudy and 57. Cherokee was cloudy and 57. Spencer was cloudy and 56. Storm Lake was cloudy and 55. Other conditions across the northern plains, farther east in Iowa, temperatures were between 58 and 61 degrees. At Waterloo, it was cloudy. At Des Moines, rain and fog were reported. At Cedar Rapids, rain and fog were reported. In eastern Nebraska, it was cloudy. It was 69 at Lincoln, 67 at Omaha, and 61 at Norfolk. In eastern South Dakota, it was cloudy, and temperatures were between 54 and 58 degrees. And in southern Minnesota, rain was falling, with a temperature of 53 at Worthington and 54 at Marshall. At Minneapolis, it was partly sunny, with a temperature of 61. It was cloudy, with a temperature of 59 at Mankato and 58 at Rochester. Once again, at 5 p.m. Sioux City had a temperature of 61. The current time is 5:47 p.m. Central Daylight Time. Operating on a frequency of 162.475 MHz, this is NOAA Weather Radio Station WXL62, broadcasting from a transmitter near Lawton, Iowa. Our program originates from the National Weather Service in Sioux Falls and serves Sioux City and the surrounding Siouxland area. This hazardous weather outlook is for northwest Iowa, west central Iowa, southwest Minnesota, northeast Nebraska, central South Dakota, east central South Dakota, south central South Dakota, and southeast South Dakota. For today and tonight, no hazardous weather is expected at this time. For Tuesday through Sunday, no

Hazardous weather is expected at this time. Spotter activation is not expected at this time. Your National Weather Service forecast for Siouxland. Tonight, cloudy. A chance of showers and drizzle this evening, then a slight chance of drizzle after midnight. Patchy fog this evening, then areas of fog after midnight. Near steady temperature in the mid-50s. Northeast winds 5 to 10 miles an hour. Chance of rain 50%. Tuesday, cloudy. A slight chance of drizzle in the morning. Areas of fog in the morning, then patchy fog in the afternoon. Highs in the lower 60s. East winds 5 to 10 miles an hour. Tuesday night, mostly cloudy. Lows in the upper 40s. Southeast winds 5 to 10 miles an hour. Wednesday, mostly cloudy in the morning, then becoming partly sunny. Highs in the mid-60s. Southeast winds 5 to 10 miles an hour. Wednesday night, mostly cloudy. Showers likely with a slight chance of thunderstorms after midnight. Lows in the lower 50s. Southeast winds 5 to 10 miles an hour. Chance of rain 70%. Thursday, showers, mainly in the morning. Highs in the mid-60s. Chance of rain 80%. Thursday night, mostly cloudy. A chance of drizzle after midnight. Lows in the mid-50s. Friday, drizzle and showers likely, mainly in the morning. Highs in the mid-60s. Chance of rain 60%. Friday night, mostly cloudy. A chance of showers and drizzle in the evening, then showers and drizzle likely after midnight. Lows in the upper 50s. Chance of rain 70%. Saturday, cloudy with a chance of showers and drizzle in the morning, then partly sunny in the afternoon. Highs in the upper 60s. Chance of rain 50%. Saturday night, partly cloudy in the evening, then mostly cloudy after midnight. Lows in the upper 50s. Sunday, mostly cloudy in the morning, then partly sunny in the afternoon. Highs in the lower 70s. Sunday night, partly cloudy in the evening, then becoming mostly cloudy. Lows in the upper 50s. Monday, partly sunny. A chance of showers in the afternoon. Highs in the lower 70s. Chance of rain 40%. At 5 p.m., in Sioux City, the temperature was 61 and the dew point 55. The relative humidity was 81%. Wind was north at 12 miles an hour. The pressure was 30.13 inches and falling. Elsewhere in northwest Iowa, Morris was cloudy and 57. Sheldon was cloudy and 57. Cherokee was cloudy and 57. Spencer was cloudy and 56. Storm Lake was cloudy and 55. Other conditions across the northern plains, farther east in Iowa, temperatures were between 58 and 61 degrees. At Waterloo, it was cloudy. At Des Moines, rain and fog were reported. At Cedar Rapids, rain and fog were reported. In eastern Nebraska, it was cloudy. It was 69 at Lincoln, 67 at Omaha, and 61 at Norfolk. In eastern South Dakota, it was cloudy, and temperatures were between 54 and 58 degrees. And in southern Minnesota, rain was falling, with a temperature of 53 at Worthington and 54 at Marshall. At Minneapolis, it was partly sunny, with a temperature of 61. It was cloudy, with a temperature of 59 at Mankato and 58 at Rochester. Once again, at 5 p.m., Sioux City had a temperature of 61. The current time is 5:52 p.m. Central Daylight Time. Operating on a frequency of 162.475 MHz, this is NOAA Weather Radio Station WXL62, broadcasting from a transmitter near Lawton, Iowa. Our program originates from the National Weather Service in Sioux Falls and serves Sioux City and the surrounding Siouxland area. This hazardous weather outlook is for northwest Iowa, west central Iowa, southwest Minnesota, northeast Nebraska, central South Dakota, east central South Dakota, south central South Dakota, and southeast South Dakota. For today and tonight, no hazardous weather is expected at this time. For Tuesday through Sunday,

No hazardous weather is expected at this time. Spotter activation is not expected at this time. Your National Weather Service forecast for Siouxland. Tonight, cloudy. A chance of showers and drizzle this evening, then a slight chance of drizzle after midnight. Patchy fog this evening, then areas of fog after midnight. Near steady temperature in the mid-50s. Northeast winds 5 to 10 miles an hour. Chance of rain 50%. Tuesday, cloudy. A slight chance of drizzle in the morning. Areas of fog in the morning, then patchy fog in the afternoon. Highs in the lower 60s. East winds 5 to 10 miles an hour. Tuesday night, mostly cloudy. Lows in the upper 40s. Southeast winds 5 to 10 miles an hour. Wednesday, mostly cloudy in the morning, then becoming partly sunny. Highs in the mid-60s. Southeast winds 5 to 10 miles an hour. Wednesday night, mostly cloudy. Showers likely with a slight chance of thunderstorms after midnight. Lows in the lower 50s. Southeast winds 5 to 10 miles an hour. Chance of rain 70%. Thursday, showers, mainly in the morning. Highs in the mid-60s. Chance of rain 80%. Thursday night, mostly cloudy. A chance of drizzle after midnight. Lows in the mid-50s. Friday, drizzle and showers likely, mainly in the morning. Highs in the mid-60s. Chance of rain 60%. Friday night, mostly cloudy. A chance of showers and drizzle in the evening, then showers and drizzle likely after midnight. Lows in the upper 50s. Chance of rain 70%. Saturday, cloudy with a chance of showers and drizzle in the morning, then partly sunny in the afternoon. Highs in the upper 60s. Chance of rain 50%. Saturday night, partly cloudy in the evening, then mostly cloudy after midnight. Lows in the upper 50s. Sunday, mostly cloudy in the morning, then partly sunny in the afternoon. Highs in the lower 70s. Sunday night, partly cloudy in the evening, then becoming mostly cloudy. Lows in the upper 50s. Monday, partly sunny. A chance of showers in the afternoon. Highs in the lower 70s. Chance of rain 40%. At 5 p.m., in Sioux City, the temperature was 61 and the dew point 55. The relative humidity was 81%. Wind was north at 12 miles an hour. The pressure was 30.13 inches and falling. Elsewhere in northwest Iowa, Morris was cloudy and 57. Sheldon was cloudy and 57. Cherokee was cloudy and 57. Spencer was cloudy and 56. Storm Lake was cloudy and 55. Other conditions across the northern plains, farther east in Iowa, temperatures were between 58 and 61 degrees. At Waterloo, it was cloudy. At Des Moines, rain and fog were reported. At Cedar Rapids, rain and fog were reported. In eastern Nebraska, it was cloudy. It was 69 at Lincoln, 67 at Omaha, and 61 at Norfolk. In eastern South Dakota, it was cloudy, and temperatures were between 54 and 58 degrees. And in southern Minnesota, rain was falling, with a temperature of 53 at Worthington and 54 at Marshall. At Minneapolis, it was partly sunny, with a temperature of 61. It was cloudy, with a temperature of 59 at Mankato and 58 at Rochester. Once again, at 5 p.m., Sioux City had a temperature of 61. The current time is 5:57 p.m. Central Daylight Time. Operating on a frequency of 162.475 MHz, this is NOAA Weather Radio Station WXL62, broadcasting from a transmitter near Lawton, Iowa. Our program originates from the National Weather Service in Sioux Falls and serves Sioux City and the surrounding Siouxland area. This hazardous weather outlook is for northwest Iowa, west central Iowa, southwest Minnesota, northeast Nebraska, central South Dakota, east central South Dakota, south central South Dakota, and southeast South Dakota. For today and tonight, no hazardous weather is expected at this time. For Tuesday through Sunday,

No hazardous weather is expected at this time. Spotter activation is not expected at this time. Your National Weather Service forecast for Siouxland. Tonight, cloudy. A chance of showers and drizzle this evening, then a slight chance of drizzle after midnight. Patchy fog this evening, then areas of fog after midnight. Near steady temperature in the mid-50s. Northeast winds 5 to 10 miles an hour. Chance of rain 50%. Tuesday, cloudy. A slight chance of drizzle in the morning. Areas of fog in the morning, then patchy fog in the afternoon. Highs in the lower 60s. East winds 5 to 10 miles an hour. Tuesday night, mostly cloudy. Lows in the upper 40s. Southeast winds 5 to 10 miles an hour. Wednesday, mostly cloudy in the morning, then becoming partly sunny. Highs in the mid-60s. Southeast winds 5 to 10 miles an hour. Wednesday night, mostly cloudy. Showers likely with a slight chance of thunderstorms after midnight. Lows in the lower 50s. Southeast winds 5 to 10 miles an hour. Chance of rain 70%. Thursday, showers, mainly in the morning. Highs in the mid-60s. Chance of rain 80%. Thursday night, mostly cloudy. A chance of drizzle after midnight. Lows in the mid-50s. Friday, drizzle and showers likely, mainly in the morning. Highs in the mid-60s. Chance of rain 60%. Friday night, mostly cloudy. A chance of showers and drizzle in the evening, then showers and drizzle likely after midnight. Lows in the upper 50s. Chance of rain 70%. Saturday, cloudy with a chance of showers and drizzle in the morning, then partly sunny in the afternoon. Highs in the upper 60s. Chance of rain 50%. Saturday night, partly cloudy in the evening, then mostly cloudy after midnight. Lows in the upper 50s. Sunday, mostly cloudy in the morning, then partly sunny in the afternoon. Highs in the lower 70s. Sunday night, partly cloudy in the evening, then becoming mostly cloudy. Lows in the upper 50s. Monday, partly sunny. A chance of showers in the afternoon. Highs in the lower 70s. Chance of rain 40%. At 5 p.m., in Sioux City, the temperature was 61 and the dew point 55. The relative humidity was 81%. Wind was north at 12 miles an hour. The pressure was 30.13 inches and falling. Elsewhere in northwest Iowa, Morris was cloudy and 57. Sheldon was cloudy and 57. Cherokee was cloudy and 57. Spencer was cloudy and 56. Storm Lake was cloudy and 55. Other conditions across the northern plains, farther east in Iowa, temperatures were between 58 and 61 degrees. At Waterloo, it was cloudy. At Des Moines, rain and fog were reported. At Cedar Rapids, rain and fog were reported. In eastern Nebraska, it was cloudy. It was 69 at Lincoln, 67 at Omaha, and 61 at Norfolk. In eastern South Dakota, it was cloudy, and temperatures were between 54 and 58 degrees. And in southern Minnesota, rain was falling, with a temperature of 53 at Worthington and 54 at Marshall. At Minneapolis, it was partly sunny, with a temperature of 61. It was cloudy, with a temperature of 59 at Mankato and 58 at Rochester. Once again, at 5 p.m., Sioux City had a temperature of 61. At 6 p.m., in Sioux City, the temperature was 61 and the dew point 55. The relative humidity was 81%. Wind was northeast at 6 miles an hour. The pressure was 30.15 inches and rising. Elsewhere in northwest Iowa, Morris was cloudy and 55. Sheldon had fog and 55. Cherokee was cloudy and 57. Spencer had light rain and 56. Storm Lake had fog with a visibility of 1 mile and 55. Other conditions across the northern plains, farther east in Iowa, temperatures were between 57 and 60 degrees. At Waterloo, it was cloudy. At Des Moines,

drizzle and fog were reported. At Cedar Rapids, rain and fog were reported. In eastern Nebraska, it was cloudy. It was 67 at Lincoln, 66 at Omaha, and 61 at Norfolk. In eastern South Dakota, temperatures were between 54 and 58 degrees. At Yankton, rain was falling. It was cloudy at Mitchell and Sioux Falls. And in southern Minnesota, rain was falling, with a temperature of 53 at Worthington and 53 at Marshall. It was cloudy, with a temperature of 59 at Mankato, 61 at Minneapolis, and 58 at Rochester. Once again, at 6 p.m. Sioux City had a temperature of 61. The current time is 6:04 p.m. Central Daylight Time. Operating on a frequency of 162.475 MHz, this is NOAA Weather Radio Station WXL62, broadcasting from a transmitter near Lawton, Iowa. Our program originates from the National Weather Service in Sioux Falls and serves Sioux City and the surrounding Siouxland area. This hazardous weather outlook is for northwest Iowa, west central Iowa, southwest Minnesota, northeast Nebraska, central South Dakota, east central South Dakota, south central South Dakota, and southeast South Dakota. For today and tonight, no hazardous weather is expected at this time. For Tuesday through Sunday, no hazardous weather is expected at this time. Spotter activation is not expected at this time. Your National Weather Service forecast for Siouxland. Tonight, cloudy. A chance of showers and drizzle this evening, then a slight chance of drizzle after midnight. Patchy fog this evening, then areas of fog after midnight. Near steady temperature in the mid-50s. Northeast winds 5 to 10 miles an hour. Chance of rain 50%. Tuesday, cloudy. A slight chance of drizzle in the morning. Areas of fog in the morning, then patchy fog in the afternoon. Highs in the lower 60s. East winds 5 to 10 miles an hour. Tuesday night, mostly cloudy. Lows in the upper 40s. Southeast winds 5 to 10 miles an hour. Wednesday, mostly cloudy in the morning, then becoming partly sunny. Highs in the mid 60s. Southeast winds 5 to 10 miles an hour. Wednesday night, mostly cloudy. Showers likely with a slight chance of thunderstorms after midnight. Lows in the lower 50s. Southeast winds 5 to 10 miles an hour. Chance of rain 70%. Thursday, showers, mainly in the morning. Highs in the mid-60s. Chance of rain 80%. Thursday night, mostly cloudy. A chance of drizzle after midnight. Lows in the mid-50s. Friday, drizzle and showers likely, mainly in the morning. Highs in the mid-60s. Chance of rain 60%. Friday night, mostly cloudy. A chance of showers and drizzle in the evening, then showers and drizzle likely after midnight. Lows in the upper 50s. Chance of rain 70%. Saturday, cloudy with a chance of showers and drizzle in the morning, then partly sunny in the afternoon. Highs in the upper 60s. Chance of rain 50%. Saturday night, partly cloudy in the evening, then mostly cloudy after midnight. Lows in the upper 50s. Sunday, mostly cloudy in the morning, then partly sunny in the afternoon. Highs in the lower 70s. Sunday night, partly cloudy in the evening, then becoming mostly cloudy. Lows in the upper 50s. Monday, partly sunny. A chance of showers in the afternoon. Highs in the lower 70s. Chance of rain 40%. At 6 p.m., in Sioux City, the temperature was 61 and the dew point 55. The relative humidity was 81%. Wind was northeast at 6 miles an hour. The pressure was 30.15 inches and rising. Elsewhere in northwest Iowa, Morris was cloudy and 55. Sheldon had fog and 55. Cherokee was cloudy and 57. Spencer had light rain and 56. Storm Lake had fog with a visibility of 1 mile and 55. Other conditions across the northern plains, farther east in Iowa, temperatures were between 57 and 60 degrees.

At Waterloo, it was cloudy. At Des Moines, drizzle and fog were reported. At Cedar Rapids, rain and fog were reported. In eastern Nebraska, it was cloudy. It was 67 at Lincoln, 66 at Omaha, and 61 at Norfolk. In eastern South Dakota, temperatures were between 54 and 58 degrees. At Yankton, rain was falling. It was cloudy at Mitchell and Sioux Falls. And in southern Minnesota, rain was falling, with a temperature of 53 at Worthington and 53 at Marshall. It was cloudy, with a temperature of 59 at Mankato, 61 at Minneapolis, and 58 at Rochester. Once again, at 6 p.m. Sioux City had a temperature of 61. The current time is 6:09 p.m. Central Daylight Time. Operating on a frequency of 162.475 MHz, this is NOAA Weather Radio Station WXL62, broadcasting from a transmitter near Lawton, Iowa. Our program originates from the National Weather Service in Sioux Falls and serves Sioux City and the surrounding Siouxland area. This hazardous weather outlook is for northwest Iowa, west central Iowa, southwest Minnesota, northeast Nebraska, central South Dakota, east central South Dakota, south central South Dakota, and southeast South Dakota. For today and tonight, no hazardous weather is expected at this time. For Tuesday through Sunday, no hazardous weather is expected at this time. Spotter activation is not expected at this time. Your National Weather Service forecast for Siouxland. Tonight, cloudy. A chance of showers and drizzle this evening, then a slight chance of drizzle after midnight. Patchy fog this evening, then areas of fog after midnight. Near steady temperature in the mid-50s. Northeast winds 5 to 10 miles an hour. Chance of rain 50%. Tuesday, cloudy. A slight chance of drizzle in the morning. Areas of fog in the morning, then patchy fog in the afternoon. Highs in the lower 60s. East winds 5 to 10 miles an hour. Tuesday night, mostly cloudy. Lows in the upper 40s. Southeast winds 5 to 10 miles an hour. Wednesday, mostly cloudy in the morning, then becoming partly sunny. Highs in the mid-60s. Southeast winds 5 to 10 miles an hour. Wednesday night, mostly cloudy. Showers likely with a slight chance of thunderstorms after midnight. Lows in the lower 50s. Southeast winds 5 to 10 miles an hour. Chance of rain 70%. Thursday, showers, mainly in the morning. Highs in the mid-60s. Chance of rain 80%. Thursday night, mostly cloudy. A chance of drizzle after midnight. Lows in the mid-50s. Friday, drizzle and showers likely, mainly in the morning. Highs in the mid-60s. Chance of rain 60%. Friday night, mostly cloudy. A chance of showers and drizzle in the evening, then showers and drizzle likely after midnight. Lows in the upper 50s. Chance of rain 70%. Saturday, cloudy with a chance of showers and drizzle in the morning, then partly sunny in the afternoon. Highs in the upper 60s. Chance of rain 50%. Saturday night, partly cloudy in the evening, then mostly cloudy after midnight. Lows in the upper 50s. Sunday, mostly cloudy in the morning, then partly sunny in the afternoon. Highs in the lower 70s. Sunday night, partly cloudy in the evening, then becoming mostly cloudy. Lows in the upper 50s. Monday, partly sunny. A chance of showers in the afternoon. Highs in the lower 70s. Chance of rain 40%. At 6 p.m., in Sioux City, the temperature was 61 and the dew point 55. The relative humidity was 81%. Wind was northeast at 6 miles an hour. The pressure was 30.15 inches and rising. Elsewhere in northwest Iowa, Morris was cloudy and 55. Sheldon had fog and 55. Cherokee was cloudy and 57. Spencer had light rain and 56. Storm Lake had fog with a visibility of 1 mile and 55. Other conditions across the northern plains, farther east.

Iowa, temperatures were between 57 and 60 degrees. At Des Moines, drizzle was falling. At Cedar Rapids, fog was reported. At Waterloo, it was cloudy. In eastern Nebraska, it was cloudy. It was 67 at Lincoln, 66 at Omaha, and 61 at Norfolk. In eastern South Dakota, temperatures were between 54 and 58 degrees. At Yankton, rain was falling. It was cloudy at Mitchell and Sioux Falls. And in southern Minnesota, rain was falling, with a temperature of 53 at Worthington and 53 at Marshall. It was cloudy, with a temperature of 59 at Mankato, 61 at Minneapolis, and 58 at Rochester. Once again, at 6 p.m. Sioux City had a temperature of 61. The current time is 6:14 p.m. Central Daylight Time. Operating on a frequency of 162.475 MHz, this is NOAA Weather Radio Station WXL62, broadcasting from a transmitter near Lawton, Iowa. Our program originates from the National Weather Service in Sioux Falls and serves Sioux City and the surrounding Siouxland area. This hazardous weather outlook is for northwest Iowa, west central Iowa, southwest Minnesota, northeast Nebraska, central South Dakota, east central South Dakota, south central South Dakota, and southeast South Dakota. For today and tonight, no hazardous weather is expected at this time. For Tuesday through Sunday, no hazardous weather is expected at this time. Spotter activation is not expected at this time. Your National Weather Service forecast for Siouxland. Tonight, cloudy. A chance of showers and drizzle this evening, then a slight chance of drizzle after midnight. Patchy fog this evening, then areas of fog after midnight. Near steady temperature in the mid-50s. Northeast winds 5 to 10 miles an hour. Chance of rain 50%. Tuesday, cloudy. A slight chance of drizzle in the morning. Areas of fog in the morning, then patchy fog in the afternoon. Highs in the lower 60s. East winds 5 to 10 miles an hour. Tuesday night, mostly cloudy. Lows in the upper 40s. Southeast winds 5 to 10 miles an hour. Wednesday, mostly cloudy in the morning, then becoming partly sunny. Highs in the mid-60s. Southeast winds 5 to 10 miles an hour. Wednesday night, mostly cloudy. Showers likely with a slight chance of thunderstorms after midnight. Lows in the lower 50s. Southeast winds 5 to 10 miles an hour. Chance of rain 70%. Thursday, showers, mainly in the morning. Highs in the mid-60s. Chance of rain 80%. Thursday night, mostly cloudy. A chance of drizzle after midnight. Lows in the mid-50s. Friday, drizzle and showers likely, mainly in the morning. Highs in the mid-60s. Chance of rain 60%. Friday night, mostly cloudy. A chance of showers and drizzle in the evening, then showers and drizzle likely after midnight. Lows in the upper 50s. Chance of rain 70%. Saturday, cloudy with a chance of showers and drizzle in the morning, then partly sunny in the afternoon. Highs in the upper 60s. Chance of rain 50%. Saturday night, partly cloudy in the evening, then mostly cloudy after midnight. Lows in the upper 50s. Sunday, mostly cloudy in the morning, then partly sunny in the afternoon. Highs in the lower 70s. Sunday night, partly cloudy in the evening, then becoming mostly cloudy. Lows in the upper 50s. Monday, partly sunny. A chance of showers in the afternoon. Highs in the lower 70s. Chance of rain 40%. At 6 p.m., in Sioux City, the temperature was 61 and the dew point 55. The relative humidity was 81%. Wind was northeast at 6 miles an hour. The pressure was 30.15 inches and rising. Elsewhere in northwest Iowa, Morris was cloudy and 55. Sheldon had fog and 55. Cherokee was cloudy and 57. Spencer had light rain and 56. Storm Lake had fog with a visibility of 1 mile and 55.

Other conditions across the northern plains, farther east in Iowa, temperatures were between 57 and 60 degrees. At Des Moines, drizzle was falling. At Cedar Rapids, fog was reported. At Waterloo, it was cloudy. In eastern Nebraska, it was cloudy. It was 67 at Lincoln, 66 at Omaha, and 61 at Norfolk. In eastern South Dakota, temperatures were between 54 and 58 degrees. At Yankton, rain was falling. It was cloudy at Mitchell and Sioux Falls. And in southern Minnesota, rain was falling, with a temperature of 53 at Worthington and 53 at Marshall. It was cloudy, with a temperature of 59 at Mankato, 61 at Minneapolis, and 58 at Rochester. Once again, at 6 p.m. Sioux City had a temperature of 61. The current time is 6:19 p.m. Central Daylight Time. Operating on a frequency of 162.475 MHz, this is NOAA Weather Radio Station WXL62, broadcasting from a transmitter near Lawton, Iowa. Our program originates from the National Weather Service in Sioux Falls and serves Sioux City and the surrounding Siouxland area. This hazardous weather outlook is for northwest Iowa, west central Iowa, southwest Minnesota, northeast Nebraska, central South Dakota, east central South Dakota, south central South Dakota, and southeast South Dakota. For today and tonight, no hazardous weather is expected at this time. For Tuesday through Sunday, no hazardous weather is expected at this time. Spotter activation is not expected at this time. Your National Weather Service forecast for Siouxland. Tonight, cloudy. A chance of showers and drizzle this evening, then a slight chance of drizzle after midnight. Patchy fog this evening, then areas of fog after midnight. Near steady temperature in the mid-50s. Northeast winds 5 to 10 miles an hour. Chance of rain 50%. Tuesday, cloudy. A slight chance of drizzle in the morning. Areas of fog in the morning, then patchy fog in the afternoon. Highs in the lower 60s. East winds 5 to 10 miles an hour. Tuesday night, mostly cloudy. Lows in the upper 40s. Southeast winds 5 to 10 miles an hour. Wednesday, mostly cloudy in the morning, then becoming partly sunny. Highs in the mid-60s. Southeast winds 5 to 10 miles an hour. Wednesday night, mostly cloudy. Showers likely with a slight chance of thunderstorms after midnight. Lows in the lower 50s. Southeast winds 5 to 10 miles an hour. Chance of rain 70%. Thursday, showers, mainly in the morning. Highs in the mid-60s. Chance of rain 80%. Thursday night, mostly cloudy. A chance of drizzle after midnight. Lows in the mid-50s. Friday, drizzle and showers likely, mainly in the morning. Highs in the mid-60s. Chance of rain 60%. Friday night, mostly cloudy. A chance of showers and drizzle in the evening, then showers and drizzle likely after midnight. Lows in the upper 50s. Chance of rain 70%. Saturday, cloudy with a chance of showers and drizzle in the morning, then partly sunny in the afternoon. Highs in the upper 60s. Chance of rain 50%. Saturday night, partly cloudy in the evening, then mostly cloudy after midnight. Lows in the upper 50s. Sunday, mostly cloudy in the morning, then partly sunny in the afternoon. Highs in the lower 70s. Sunday night, partly cloudy in the evening, then becoming mostly cloudy. Lows in the upper 50s. Monday, partly sunny. A chance of showers in the afternoon. Highs in the lower 70s. Chance of rain 40%. At 6 p.m., in Sioux City, the temperature was 61 and the dew point 55. The relative humidity was 81%. Wind was northeast at 6 miles an hour. The pressure was 30.15 inches and rising. Elsewhere in northwest Iowa, Morris was cloudy and 55. Sheldon had fog and 55. Cherokee was cloudy and 57. Spencer had light rain and 56. Storm Lake had

fog with a visibility of 1 mile and 55. Other conditions across the northern plains, farther east in Iowa, temperatures were between 57 and 60 degrees. At Des Moines, drizzle was falling. At Cedar Rapids, fog was reported. At Waterloo, it was cloudy. In eastern Nebraska, it was cloudy. It was 67 at Lincoln, 66 at Omaha, and 61 at Norfolk. In eastern South Dakota, temperatures were between 54 and 58 degrees. At Yankton, rain was falling. It was cloudy at Mitchell and Sioux Falls. And in southern Minnesota, rain was falling with a temperature of 53 at Worthington and 53 at Marshall. It was cloudy with a temperature of 59 at Mankato, 61 at Minneapolis, and 58 at Rochester. Once again, at 6 p.m. Sioux City had a temperature of 61. The current time is 6:24 p.m. Central Daylight Time. Operating on a frequency of 162.475 MHz, this is NOAA Weather Radio Station WXL62, broadcasting from a transmitter near Lawton, Iowa. Our program originates from the National Weather Service in Sioux Falls and serves Sioux City and the surrounding Siouxland area. This hazardous weather outlook is for northwest Iowa, west central Iowa, southwest Minnesota, northeast Nebraska, central South Dakota, east central South Dakota, south central South Dakota, and southeast South Dakota. For today and tonight, no hazardous weather is expected at this time. For Tuesday through Sunday, no hazardous weather is expected at this time. Spotter activation is not expected at this time. Your National Weather Service forecast for Siouxland. Tonight, cloudy. A chance of showers and drizzle this evening, then a slight chance of drizzle after midnight. Patchy fog this evening, then areas of fog after midnight. Near steady temperature in the mid-50s. Northeast winds 5 to 10 miles an hour. Chance of rain 50%. Tuesday, cloudy. A slight chance of drizzle in the morning. Areas of fog in the morning, then patchy fog in the afternoon. Highs in the lower 60s. East winds 5 to 10 miles an hour. Tuesday night, mostly cloudy. Lows in the upper 40s. Southeast winds 5 to 10 miles an hour. Wednesday, mostly cloudy in the morning, then becoming partly sunny. Highs in the mid-60s. Southeast winds 5 to 10 miles an hour. Wednesday night, mostly cloudy. Showers likely with a slight chance of thunderstorms after midnight. Lows in the lower 50s. Southeast winds 5 to 10 miles an hour. Chance of rain 70%. Thursday, showers, mainly in the morning. Highs in the mid-60s. Chance of rain 80%. Thursday night, mostly cloudy. A chance of drizzle after midnight. Lows in the mid-50s. Friday, drizzle and showers likely, mainly in the morning. Highs in the mid-60s. Chance of rain 60%. Friday night, mostly cloudy. A chance of showers and drizzle in the evening, then showers and drizzle likely after midnight. Lows in the upper 50s. Chance of rain 70%. Saturday, cloudy with a chance of showers and drizzle in the morning, then partly sunny in the afternoon. Highs in the upper 60s. Chance of rain 50%. Saturday night, partly cloudy in the evening, then mostly cloudy after midnight. Lows in the upper 50s. Sunday, mostly cloudy in the morning, then partly sunny in the afternoon. Highs in the lower 70s. Sunday night, partly cloudy in the evening, then becoming mostly cloudy. Lows in the upper 50s. Monday, partly sunny. A chance of showers in the afternoon. Highs in the lower 70s. Chance of rain 40%. At 6 p.m., in Sioux City, the temperature was 61 and the dew point 55. The relative humidity was 81%. Wind was northeast at 6 miles an hour. The pressure was 30.15 inches and rising. Elsewhere in northwest Iowa, Morris was cloudy and 55. Sheldon had fog and 55. Cherokee was cloudy and 57. Spencer

had light rain and 56. Storm Lake had fog with a visibility of 1 mile and 55. Other conditions across the northern plains, farther east in Iowa, temperatures were between 57 and 60 degrees. At Des Moines, drizzle was falling. At Cedar Rapids, fog was reported. At Waterloo, it was cloudy. In eastern Nebraska, it was cloudy. It was 67 at Lincoln, 66 at Omaha, and 61 at Norfolk. In eastern South Dakota, temperatures were between 54 and 58 degrees. At Yankton, rain was falling. It was cloudy at Mitchell and Sioux Falls. And in southern Minnesota, rain was falling, with a temperature of 53 at Worthington and 53 at Marshall. It was cloudy, with a temperature of 59 at Mankato, 61 at Minneapolis, and 58 at Rochester. Once again, at 6 p.m. Sioux City had a temperature of 61. The current time is 6:29 p.m. Central Daylight Time. Operating on a frequency of 162.475 MHz, this is NOAA Weather Radio Station WXL62, broadcasting from a transmitter near Lawton, Iowa. Our program originates from the National Weather Service in Sioux Falls and serves Sioux City and the surrounding Siouxland area. This hazardous weather outlook is for northwest Iowa, west central Iowa, southwest Minnesota, northeast Nebraska, central South Dakota, east central South Dakota, south central South Dakota, and southeast South Dakota. For today and tonight, no hazardous weather is expected at this time. For Tuesday through Sunday, no hazardous weather is expected at this time. Spotter activation is not expected at this time. Your National Weather Service forecast for Siouxland. Tonight, cloudy. A chance of showers and drizzle this evening, then a slight chance of drizzle after midnight. Patchy fog this evening, then areas of fog after midnight. Near steady temperature in the mid-50s. Northeast winds 5 to 10 miles an hour. Chance of rain 50%. Tuesday, cloudy. A slight chance of drizzle in the morning. Areas of fog in the morning, then patchy fog in the afternoon. Highs in the lower 60s. East winds 5 to 10 miles an hour. Tuesday night, mostly cloudy. Lows in the upper 40s. Southeast winds 5 to 10 miles an hour. Wednesday, mostly cloudy in the morning, then becoming partly sunny. Highs in the mid-60s. Southeast winds 5 to 10 miles an hour. Wednesday night, mostly cloudy. Showers likely with a slight chance of thunderstorms after midnight. Lows in the lower 50s. Southeast winds 5 to 10 miles an hour. Chance of rain 70%. Thursday, showers, mainly in the morning. Highs in the mid-60s. Chance of rain 80%. Thursday night, mostly cloudy. A chance of drizzle after midnight. Lows in the mid-50s. Friday, drizzle and showers likely, mainly in the morning. Highs in the mid-60s. Chance of rain 60%. Friday night, mostly cloudy. A chance of showers and drizzle in the evening, then showers and drizzle likely after midnight. Lows in the upper 50s. Chance of rain 70%. Saturday, cloudy with a chance of showers and drizzle in the morning, then partly sunny in the afternoon. Highs in the upper 60s. Chance of rain 50%. Saturday night, partly cloudy in the evening, then mostly cloudy after midnight. Lows in the upper 50s. Sunday, mostly cloudy in the morning, then partly sunny in the afternoon. Highs in the lower 70s. Sunday night, partly cloudy in the evening, then becoming mostly cloudy. Lows in the upper 50s. Monday, partly sunny. A chance of showers in the afternoon. Highs in the lower 70s. Chance of rain 40%. At 6 p.m., in Sioux City, the temperature was 61 and the dew point 55. The relative humidity was 80% in the lower 70s. Chance of rain 40%. At 6 p.m., in Sioux City, the temperature was 61 and the dew point 55. The relative humidity was 81%. Wind was northeast at 6 miles an hour.

The pressure was 30.15 inches and rising. Elsewhere in northwest Iowa, Morris was cloudy and 55. Sheldon had fog and 55. Cherokee was cloudy and 57. Spencer had light rain and 56. Storm Lake had fog with a visibility of 1 mile and 55. Other conditions across the northern plains, farther east in Iowa, temperatures were between 57 and 60 degrees. At Des Moines, drizzle was falling. At Cedar Rapids, fog was reported. At Waterloo, it was cloudy. In eastern Nebraska, it was cloudy. It was 67 at Lincoln, 66 at Omaha, and 61 at North Fork. In eastern South Dakota, temperatures were between 54 and 58 degrees. At Yankton, rain was falling. It was cloudy at Mitchell and Sioux Falls. And in southern Minnesota, rain was falling, with a temperature of 53 at Worthington and 53 at Marshall. It was cloudy, with a temperature of 59 at Mankato, 61 at Minneapolis, and 58 at Rochester. Once again, at 6 p.m. Sioux City had a temperature of 61. The current time is 6:34 p.m. Central Daylight Time. Operating on a frequency of 162.475 MHz, this is NOAA Weather Radio Station WXL62, broadcasting from a transmitter near Lawton, Iowa. Our program originates from the National Weather Service in Sioux Falls and serves Sioux City and the surrounding Siouxland area. This hazardous weather outlook is for northwest Iowa, west central Iowa, southwest Minnesota, northeast Nebraska, central South Dakota, east central South Dakota, south central South Dakota, and southeast South Dakota. For today and tonight, no hazardous weather is expected at this time. For Tuesday through Sunday, no hazardous weather is expected at this time. Spotter activation is not expected at this time. Your National Weather Service forecast for Siouxland. Tonight, cloudy. A chance of showers and drizzle this evening, then a slight chance of drizzle after midnight. Patchy fog this evening, then areas of fog after midnight. Near steady temperature in the mid-50s. Northeast winds 5 to 10 miles an hour. Chance of rain 50%. Tuesday, cloudy. A slight chance of drizzle in the morning. Areas of fog in the morning, then patchy fog in the afternoon. Highs in the lower 60s. East winds 5 to 10 miles an hour. Tuesday night, mostly cloudy. Lows in the upper 40s. Southeast winds 5 to 10 miles an hour. Wednesday, mostly cloudy in the morning, then becoming partly sunny. Highs in the mid-60s. Southeast winds 5 to 10 miles an hour. Wednesday night, mostly cloudy. Showers likely with a slight chance of thunderstorms after midnight. Lows in the lower 50s. Southeast winds 5 to 10 miles an hour. Chance of rain 70%. Thursday, showers, mainly in the morning. Highs in the mid-60s. Chance of rain 80%. Thursday night, mostly cloudy. A chance of drizzle after midnight. Lows in the mid-50s. Friday, drizzle and showers likely, mainly in the morning. Highs in the mid-60s. Chance of rain 60%. Friday night, mostly cloudy. A chance of showers and drizzle in the evening, then showers and drizzle likely after midnight. Lows in the upper 50s. Chance of rain 70%. Saturday, cloudy with a chance of showers and drizzle in the morning, then partly sunny in the afternoon. Highs in the upper 60s. Chance of rain 50%. Saturday night, partly cloudy in the evening, then mostly cloudy after midnight. Lows in the upper 50s. Sunday, mostly cloudy in the morning, then partly sunny in the afternoon. Highs in the lower 70s. Sunday night, partly cloudy in the evening, then becoming mostly cloudy. Lows in the upper 50s. Monday, partly sunny. A chance of showers in the afternoon. Highs in the lower 70s. Chance of rain 40%. At 6 p.m., in Sioux City, the temperature was 61 and the dew point 55. The relative humidity was 80%.

81%. Wind was northeast at 6 miles an hour. The pressure was 30.15 inches and rising. Elsewhere in northwest Iowa, Morris was cloudy and 55. Sheldon had fog and 55. Cherokee was cloudy and 57. Spencer had light rain and 56. Storm Lake had fog with a visibility of 1 mile and 55. Other conditions across the northern plains, farther east in Iowa, temperatures were between 57 and 60 degrees. At Des Moines, drizzle was falling. At Cedar Rapids, fog was reported. At Waterloo, it was cloudy. In eastern Nebraska, it was cloudy. It was 67 at Lincoln, 66 at Omaha, and 61 at Norfolk. In eastern South Dakota, temperatures were between 54 and 58 degrees. At Yankton, rain was falling. It was cloudy at Mitchell and Sioux Falls. And in southern Minnesota, rain was falling, with a temperature of 53 at Worthington and 53 at Marshall. It was cloudy, with a temperature of 59 at Mankato, 61 at Minneapolis, and 58 at Rochester. Once again, at 6 p.m. Sioux City had a temperature of 61. The current time is 6:39 p.m. Central Daylight Time. Operating on a frequency of 162.475 MHz, this is NOAA Weather Radio Station WXL62, broadcasting from a transmitter near Lawton, Iowa. Our program originates from the National Weather Service in Sioux Falls and serves Sioux City and the surrounding Siouxland area. This hazardous weather outlook is for northwest Iowa, west central Iowa, southwest Minnesota, northeast Nebraska, central South Dakota, east central South Dakota, south central South Dakota, and southeast South Dakota. For today and tonight, no hazardous weather is expected at this time. For Tuesday through Sunday, no hazardous weather is expected at this time. Spotter activation is not expected at this time. Your National Weather Service forecast for Siouxland. Tonight, cloudy. A chance of showers and drizzle this evening, then a slight chance of drizzle after midnight. Patchy fog this evening, then areas of fog after midnight. Near steady temperature in the mid-50s. Northeast winds 5 to 10 miles an hour. Chance of rain 50%. Tuesday, cloudy. A slight chance of drizzle in the morning. Areas of fog in the morning, then patchy fog in the afternoon. Highs in the lower 60s. East winds 5 to 10 miles an hour. Tuesday night, mostly cloudy. Lows in the upper 40s. Southeast winds 5 to 10 miles an hour. Wednesday, mostly cloudy in the morning, then becoming partly sunny. Highs in the mid-60s. Southeast winds 5 to 10 miles an hour. Wednesday night, mostly cloudy. Showers likely with a slight chance of thunderstorms after midnight. Lows in the lower 50s. Southeast winds 5 to 10 miles an hour. Chance of rain 70%. Thursday, showers, mainly in the morning. Highs in the mid-60s. Chance of rain 80%. Thursday night, mostly cloudy. A chance of drizzle after midnight. Lows in the mid-50s. Friday, drizzle and showers likely, mainly in the morning. Highs in the mid-60s. Chance of rain 60%. Friday night, mostly cloudy. A chance of showers and drizzle in the evening, then showers and drizzle likely after midnight. Lows in the upper 50s. Chance of rain 70%. Saturday, cloudy with a chance of showers and drizzle in the morning, then partly sunny in the afternoon. Highs in the upper 60s. Chance of rain 50%. Saturday night, partly cloudy in the evening, then mostly cloudy after midnight. Lows in the upper 50s. Sunday, mostly cloudy in the morning, then partly sunny in the afternoon. Highs in the lower 70s. Sunday night, partly cloudy in the evening, then becoming mostly cloudy. Lows in the upper 50s. Monday, partly sunny. A chance of showers in the afternoon. Highs in the lower 70s. Chance of rain 40%. At 6 p.m., in Sioux City, the temperature was 61, and the dew

Fork. In eastern South Dakota, temperatures were between 54 and 58 degrees. At Yankton, rain was falling. It was cloudy at Mitchell and Sioux Falls. And in southern Minnesota, rain was falling, with a temperature of 53 at Worthington and 53 at Marshall. It was cloudy, with a temperature of 59 at Mankato, 61 at Minneapolis, and 58 at Rochester. Once again, at 6 p.m. Sioux City had a temperature of 61. The current time is 6:44 p.m. Central Daylight Time. Operating on a frequency of 162.475 MHz, this is NOAA Weather Radio Station WXL62, broadcasting from a transmitter near Lawton, Iowa. Our program originates from the National Weather Service in Sioux Falls and serves Sioux City and the surrounding Siouxland area. This hazardous weather outlook is for northwest Iowa, west-central Iowa, southwest Minnesota, northeast Nebraska, central South Dakota, east-central South Dakota, south-central South Dakota, and southeast South Dakota. For today and tonight, no hazardous weather is expected at this time. For Tuesday through Sunday, no hazardous weather is expected at this time. Spotter activation is not expected at this time. Your National Weather Service forecast for Siouxland. Tonight, cloudy. A chance of showers and drizzle this evening, then a slight chance of drizzle after midnight. Patchy fog this evening, then areas of fog after midnight. Near steady temperature in the mid-50s. Northeast winds 5 to 10 miles an hour. Chance of rain 50%. Tuesday, cloudy. A slight chance of drizzle in the morning. Areas of fog in the morning, then patchy fog in the afternoon. Highs in the lower 60s. East winds 5 to 10 miles an hour. Tuesday night, mostly cloudy. Lows in the upper 40s. Southeast winds 5 to 10 miles an hour. Wednesday, mostly cloudy in the morning, then becoming partly sunny. Highs in the mid-60s. Southeast winds 5 to 10 miles an hour. Wednesday night, mostly cloudy. Showers likely with a slight chance of thunderstorms after midnight. Lows in the lower 50s. Southeast winds 5 to 10 miles an hour. Chance of rain 70%. Thursday, showers, mainly in the morning. Highs in the mid-60s. Chance of rain 80%. Thursday night, mostly cloudy. A chance of drizzle after midnight. Lows in the mid-50s. Friday, drizzle and showers likely, mainly in the morning. Highs in the mid-60s. Chance of rain 60%. Friday night, mostly cloudy. A chance of showers and drizzle in the evening, then showers and drizzle likely after midnight. Lows in the upper 50s. Chance of rain 70%. Saturday, cloudy with a chance of showers and drizzle in the morning, then partly sunny in the afternoon. Highs in the upper 60s. Chance of rain 50%. Saturday night, partly cloudy in the evening, then mostly cloudy after midnight. Lows in the upper 50s. Sunday, mostly cloudy in the morning, then partly sunny in the afternoon. Highs in the lower 70s. Sunday night, partly cloudy in the evening, then becoming mostly cloudy. Lows in the upper 50s. Monday, partly sunny. A chance of showers in the afternoon. Highs in the lower 70s. Chance of rain 40%. At 6 p.m., in Sioux City, the temperature was 61 and the dew point 55. The relative humidity was 81%. Wind was northeast at 6 miles an hour. The pressure was 30.15 inches and rising. Elsewhere in northwest Iowa, Morris was cloudy and 55. Sheldon had fog and 55. Cherokee was cloudy and 57. Spencer had light rain and 56. Storm Lake had fog with a visibility of 1 mile and 55. Other conditions across the northern plains, farther east in Iowa, temperatures were between 57 and 60 degrees. At Des Moines, drizzle was falling. At Cedar Rapids, fog was reported. At Waterloo, it was cloudy. In eastern Nebraska, it was cloudy. It was 67.

at Lincoln, 66 at Omaha, and 61 at North Fork. In eastern South Dakota, temperatures were between 54 and 58 degrees. At Yankton, rain was falling. It was cloudy at Mitchell and Sioux Falls. And in southern Minnesota, rain was falling with a temperature of 53 at Worthington and 53 at Marshall. It was cloudy with a temperature of 59 at Mankato, 61 at Minneapolis, and 58 at Rochester. Once again, at 6 p.m. Sioux City had a temperature of 61. The current time is 6:49 p.m. Central Daylight Time. Operating on a frequency of 162.475 MHz, this is NOAA Weather Radio Station WXL62, broadcasting from a transmitter near Lawton, Iowa. Our program originates from the National Weather Service in Sioux Falls and serves Sioux City and the surrounding Siouxland area. This hazardous weather outlook is for northwest Iowa, west central Iowa, southwest Minnesota, northeast Nebraska, central South Dakota, east central South Dakota, south central South Dakota, and southeast South Dakota. For today and tonight, no hazardous weather is expected at this time. For Tuesday through Sunday, no hazardous weather is expected at this time. Spotter activation is not expected at this time. Your National Weather Service forecast for Siouxland. Tonight, cloudy. A chance of showers and drizzle this evening, then a slight chance of drizzle after midnight. Patchy fog this evening, then areas of fog after midnight. Near steady temperature in the mid-50s. Northeast winds 5 to 10 miles an hour. Chance of rain 50%. Tuesday, cloudy. A slight chance of drizzle in the morning. Areas of fog in the morning, then patchy fog in the afternoon. Highs in the lower 60s. East winds 5 to 10 miles an hour. Tuesday night, mostly cloudy. Lows in the upper 40s. Southeast winds 5 to 10 miles an hour. Wednesday, mostly cloudy in the morning, then becoming partly sunny. Highs in the mid-60s. Southeast winds 5 to 10 miles an hour. Wednesday night, mostly cloudy. Showers likely with a slight chance of thunderstorms after midnight. Lows in the lower 50s. Southeast winds 5 to 10 miles an hour. Chance of rain 70%. Thursday, showers, mainly in the morning. Highs in the mid-60s. Chance of rain 80%. Thursday night, mostly cloudy. A chance of drizzle after midnight. Lows in the mid-50s. Friday, drizzle and showers likely, mainly in the morning. Highs in the mid-60s. Chance of rain 60%. Friday night, mostly cloudy. A chance of showers and drizzle in the evening, then showers and drizzle likely after midnight. Lows in the upper 50s. Chance of rain 70%. Saturday, cloudy with a chance of showers and drizzle in the morning, then partly sunny in the afternoon. Highs in the upper 60s. Chance of rain 50%. Saturday night, partly cloudy in the evening, then mostly cloudy after midnight. Lows in the upper 50s. Sunday, mostly cloudy in the morning, then partly sunny in the afternoon. Highs in the lower 70s. Sunday night, partly cloudy in the evening, then becoming mostly cloudy. Lows in the upper 50s. Monday, partly sunny. A chance of showers in the afternoon. Highs in the lower 70s. Chance of rain 40%. At 6 p.m. in Sioux City, the temperature was 61 and the dew point 55. The relative humidity was 81%. Wind was northeast at 6 miles an hour. The pressure was 30.15 inches and rising. Elsewhere in northwest Iowa, Morris was cloudy and 55. Sheldon had fog and 55. Cherokee was cloudy and 57. Spencer had light rain and 56. Storm Lake had fog with a visibility of 1 mile and 55. Other conditions across the northern plains, farther east in Iowa, temperatures were between 57 and 60 degrees. At Des Moines, drizzle was falling. At Cedar Rapids, fog was reported. At Waterloo, it was cloudy

in Nebraska, it was cloudy. It was 67 at Lincoln, 66 at Omaha, and 61 at Norfolk. In eastern South Dakota, temperatures were between 54 and 58 degrees. At Yankton, rain was falling. It was cloudy at Mitchell and Sioux Falls. And in southern Minnesota, rain was falling, with a temperature of 53 at Worthington and 53 at Marshall. It was cloudy, with a temperature of 59 at Mankato, 61 at Minneapolis, and 58 at Rochester. Once again, at 6 p.m. Sioux City had a temperature of 61. The current time is 6:54 p.m. Central Daylight Time. Operating on a frequency of 162.475 MHz, this is NOAA Weather Radio Station WXL62, broadcasting from a transmitter near Lawton, Iowa. Our program originates from the National Weather Service in Sioux Falls and serves Sioux City and the surrounding Siouxland area. This hazardous weather outlook is for northwest Iowa, west central Iowa, southwest Minnesota, northeast Nebraska, central South Dakota, east central South Dakota, south central South Dakota, and southeast South Dakota. For today and tonight, no hazardous weather is expected at this time. For Tuesday through Sunday, no hazardous weather is expected at this time. Spotter activation is not expected at this time. Your National Weather Service forecast for Siouxland. Tonight, cloudy. A chance of showers and drizzle this evening, then a slight chance of drizzle after midnight. Patchy fog this evening, then areas of fog after midnight. Near steady temperature in the mid-50s. Northeast winds 5 to 10 miles an hour. Chance of rain 50%. Tuesday, cloudy. A slight chance of drizzle in the morning. Areas of fog in the morning, then patchy fog in the afternoon. Highs in the lower 60s. East winds 5 to 10 miles an hour. Tuesday night, mostly cloudy. Lows in the upper 40s. Southeast winds 5 to 10 miles an hour. Wednesday, mostly cloudy in the morning, then becoming partly sunny. Highs in the mid-60s. Southeast winds 5 to 10 miles an hour. Wednesday night, mostly cloudy. Showers likely with a slight chance of thunderstorms after midnight. Lows in the lower 50s. Southeast winds 5 to 10 miles an hour. Chance of rain 70%. Thursday, showers, mainly in the morning. Highs in the mid-60s. Chance of rain 80%. Thursday night, mostly cloudy. A chance of drizzle after midnight. Lows in the mid-50s. Friday, drizzle and showers likely, mainly in the morning. Highs in the mid-60s. Chance of rain 60%. Friday night, mostly cloudy. A chance of showers and drizzle in the evening, then showers and drizzle likely after midnight. Lows in the upper 50s. Chance of rain 70%. Saturday, cloudy with a chance of showers and drizzle in the morning, then partly sunny in the afternoon. Highs in the upper 60s. Chance of rain 50%. Saturday night, partly cloudy in the evening, then mostly cloudy after midnight. Lows in the upper 50s. Sunday, mostly cloudy in the morning, then partly sunny in the afternoon. Highs in the lower 70s. Sunday night, partly cloudy in the evening, then becoming mostly cloudy. Lows in the upper 50s. Monday, partly sunny. A chance of showers in the afternoon. Highs in the lower 70s. Chance of rain 40%. At 6 p.m., in Sioux City, the temperature was 61 and the dew point 55. The relative humidity was 81%. Wind was northeast at 6 miles an hour. The pressure was 30.15 inches and rising. Elsewhere in northwest Iowa, Morris was cloudy and 55. Sheldon had fog and 55. Cherokee was cloudy and 57. Spencer had light rain and 56. Storm Lake had fog with a visibility of 1 mile and 55. Other conditions across the northern plains, farther east in Iowa, temperatures were between 57 and 60 degrees. At Des Moines, drizzle was falling. At Cedar Rapids, fog was reported.

At Waterloo, it was cloudy. In eastern Nebraska, it was cloudy. It was 67 at Lincoln, 66 at Omaha, and 61 at Norfolk. In eastern South Dakota, temperatures were between 54 and 58 degrees. At Yankton, rain was falling. It was cloudy at Mitchell and Sioux Falls. And in southern Minnesota, rain was falling with a temperature of 53 at Worthington and 53 at Marshall. It was cloudy with a temperature of 59 at Mankato, 61 at Minneapolis, and 58 at Rochester. Once again, at 6 p.m. Sioux City had a temperature of 61. The current time is 6:59 p.m. Central Daylight Time. Operating on a frequency of 162.475 MHz, this is NOAA Weather Radio Station WXL62, broadcasting from a transmitter near Lawton, Iowa. Our program originates from the National Weather Service in Sioux Falls and serves Sioux City and the surrounding Siouxland area. This hazardous weather outlook is for northwest Iowa, west central Iowa, southwest Minnesota, northeast Nebraska, central South Dakota, east central South Dakota, south central South Dakota, and southeast South Dakota. For today and tonight, no hazardous weather is expected at this time. For Tuesday through Sunday, no hazardous weather is expected at this time. Spotter activation is not expected at this time. Your National Weather Service forecast for Siouxland. Tonight, cloudy. A chance of showers and drizzle this evening, then a slight chance of drizzle after midnight. Patchy fog this evening, then areas of fog after midnight. Near steady temperature in the mid-50s. Northeast winds 5 to 10 miles an hour. Chance of rain 50%. Tuesday, cloudy. A slight chance of drizzle in the morning. Areas of fog in the morning, then patchy fog in the afternoon. Highs in the lower 60s. East winds 5 to 10 miles an hour. Tuesday night, mostly cloudy. Lows in the upper 40s. Southeast winds 5 to 10 miles an hour. Wednesday, mostly cloudy in the morning, then becoming partly sunny. Highs in the mid-60s. Southeast winds 5 to 10 miles an hour. Wednesday night, mostly cloudy. Showers likely with a slight chance of thunderstorms after midnight. Lows in the lower 50s. Southeast winds 5 to 10 miles an hour. Chance of rain 70%. Thursday, showers, mainly in the morning. Highs in the mid-60s. Chance of rain 80%. Thursday night, mostly cloudy. A chance of drizzle after midnight. Lows in the mid-50s. Friday, drizzle and showers likely, mainly in the morning. Highs in the mid-60s. Chance of rain 60%. Friday night, mostly cloudy. A chance of showers and drizzle in the evening, then showers and drizzle likely after midnight. Lows in the upper 50s. Chance of rain 70%. Saturday, cloudy with a chance of showers and drizzle in the morning, then partly sunny in the afternoon. Highs in the upper 60s. Chance of rain 50%. Saturday night, partly cloudy in the evening, then mostly cloudy after midnight. Lows in the upper 50s. Sunday, mostly cloudy in the morning, then partly sunny in the afternoon. Highs in the lower 70s. Sunday night, partly cloudy in the evening, then becoming mostly cloudy. Lows in the upper 50s. Monday, partly sunny. A chance of showers in the afternoon. Highs in the lower 70s. Chance of rain 40%. At 7 p.m., in Sioux City, the temperature was 59 and the dew point 55. The relative humidity was 87%. Wind was northeast at 8 miles an hour. The pressure was 30.16 inches and rising. Elsewhere in northwest Iowa, Morris was cloudy and 55. Sheldon was mostly cloudy and 55. Spencer was cloudy and 55. Storm Lake was mostly cloudy and 55. Other conditions across the northern plains, farther east in Iowa, temperatures were between 57 and 60 degrees. It was cloudy at Cedar Rapids and Waterloo.